Tonight is going to be a place to be. You will never be the same again. Tell a friend to tell a friend. Midnight Fire. What will you do at midnight? It's live on our Doom 106.3 FM. God bless.

It's a beautiful weather in Accra. I don't know where you're listening to. Where you're listening from, sorry. But tonight, the Lord will show himself strong. 4 hours from now till 4 a.m. It's a lifeline to your deadline.

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And you know something, time is flying so quickly. So make sure you maximize your moment. Today happens to be the 5th of October, September, 2026. 4 months to go. Redeeming the time. Making good use of your time. Maximizing your moment. But the days are evil. I used to be very young. I'm still very young, but I used to be extremely young. But time is ticking. You don't have too much time. Make good use of your time. Please, I beg you. Tonight is going to be splendid. It's going to be all round. And dedication going to all Gideon Army members. Love you, love you, love you, love you. And special dedication going to House of Prayer Church International, Kofridia, and everybody, all the believers in Kofridia, Assemblies of God, ICGC, everybody that came to my conference. Love you. Thank you.

Maybe at Timmy Kevin Elchia Dum 106.3 Jumedia tuning in, say, what will you do at midnight? And Najum Pai and what Denny? And then I'll be an Aji Desium. Maybe it will be a certain pinch to be ruined, Miss and Semrena soon. Free some record man matching on nine. Channel, she say. What's me for September? The month of delivery. And says, what Brabo Coffin? And says, Coffin Cra. The catch will be said, Osophon Waba. Cocofodia Koye Conference, ya bad ding ding.

I see a lot of messages coming in. Somebody said, I was at the conference in Kufridia and you were so splendid. I wasn't splendid. It was God who was splendid. I wasn't splendid.

0: Stop.
1: And hey, I almost forgot Eastern Premier Hotel. Thank you so much. Thank you extremely so much. Wonderful services. Anytime you go into Kofuridia, check them out. Eastern Premier. I think they are not too bad.

0: And hey, tomorrow, today is a Saturday, you know, yeah, past midnight. Tomorrow is a Sunday, and it's going to be the first Sunday in the month of September. And I can assure you, it is going to be splendid. First service, 6 a.m. Second service, 8:30 a.m. And third service, 10:30 a.m. The third service is going to be a miracle service and a communion service. 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It's what we call the friends and family service. Tomorrow, Sunday, in all our three services, it's going to be fire. See you there. By the grace of God. And all the buses will be running. We have three buses running.
1: So long as we live.
0: So wherever you are, we are going to be coming to as far as Kasua. Kasua, Obenya bus. Obebia, Obia, Obenya bus. We are bringing in more buses. Yebe, Statia ba. Ebrui, Eni, Ekropong. 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

I can't wait to see your pretty face tomorrow. This is from somebody said, my name is Akosua Sewa. I've been listening to you for 15 years now. Really? 15 years? That's a lot of time. And you've been a blessing to myself, my family. I used to listen to you on campus. I'm now married. My husband is listening with me right now. We love you. We love you double.

bonyom no ma Archbishop Yawadu House of Prayer Church International phone yina Bishop Joseph upon Kuma Nkuma Bishop Efriye and your mama Kenyina Domo Papa Papa Papa Papa Papa Mama Kenyina Domo Papa Papa Papa Papa

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And it's such a beautiful night. Time check 12:36, exactly after midnight. You will never be the same again tonight. Tell a friend to tell a friend your man of God is live on air. Would you bow my hand? It's a lifeline to your deadline. It's a lifeline to your deadline.

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0: chia e chia Hamburg fo nyina any Bremen any Adam fo Amsterdam na na Gerard ni omo be kon papa na when be ne bitumi ni Gerard si edi asie. 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

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Say, Pastor, you've been a blessing to my ministry. I used to listen to you when I was a church member. I've now started church, and God bless you for everything.

tonight is going to be very deep. David said, I will enter into his gate with thanksgiving in my heart. This is thanksgiving time. And into his courts with praise. Praise time. Before prayer time. It's prayer and praise. Baby, I will be a... She says, she made an answer.

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He says, you've been a blessing to myself and my company, really company, for all this while. I started as a nobody. Because of your inspiration and prayer, I'm doing extremely well. I really want to see you. Can I pass by on Sunday? Of course you can pass by, okay? You can pass by.

And dedication going to my very good friend, Mr. George, Nana George Darko. It's been a while. Passed by church. I'm bruh. Passed by.

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Just saw it pop up. From Daniel Boateng. He said, I was at your service in Kofroidia and it was super. But yet today we missed you. You were not there. Because I got job to do. So wherever you are tonight, umpa bonya kwada. Nya kwada.

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I don't want thing. Ephesians chapter 5.

When you show up on the platform, you just type Midnight Fire. Midnight Fire. And then you go ahead and type My Night of Delivery. My Night of Delivery.

0: David Hunty saying, I can see my son David Edufo Gansan. Alex Ziga on the line. Richard J on the line. Whole lot of people. Jupiter's love. And on and on and on and on and on. Oba super, you like the page, you share. Now I subscribe. If you have not subscribed. And then share to as many people as you can. Midnight Fire. 1 minute to go. Ephesians chapter 5.
1: I will show you. Hallelujah. Hallelujah. So you make a sound. And you're not going to swap.

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0: It's 14, 15, and 16. It's going to be wonderful tonight. Isaac Amankwa, I want to say, good to see you, my son. Keep on sharing. It's a beautiful night. Tonight, we are going to go a little bit deeper. Deeper tonight. Deeper.

0: come on, let's go. 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
1: Ephesians chapter 5.
0: Yes, sir.
1: Verse 14, 15, and 16.
0: Again, sir.
1: Ephesians chapter 5. Verse 14, 15, and 16.
0: Again.
1: Ephesians chapter 5. Verse 14, 15, and 16.
0: Let's go, sir.
1: Wherefore he saith,
0: Anunti eradigusua kanse.
1: Awake thou that sleepest.
0: You are what the bia sorry.
1: And arise from the dead.
0: Nanyan if you form.
1: And Christ shall give thee life.
0: Na Christon kwanji fono ebe makani kanya tonso. Yanko.
1: See then that ye walk circumspectly.
0: Or if she is a one kasa ube to anamo is ye.
1: Not as fools.
0: And nanti tisesa bi kwasia.
1: But as wise.
0: Nemo mnanti signan sani.
1: Redeeming the time.
0: Na shawu mrasu ye.
1: For the days are evil.
0: Isa se mire wumunu enye kura. Kowenin.
1: Wherefore be ye not unwise?
0: Or say nunti and more brother so be a winning answer.
1: But understanding what the will of the Lord is.
0: Name of Ebra ye womi ti onyanko pompe ase. There's a will. Where there's a purpose, there's a will.
1: Oh, yes.
0: And you must know the purpose for the will. Yes, oh sorry, I know the dear when you come on work or down. I know your purpose. Know what the will of the Lord is for you. Thank you, Lord. Ephesians chapter 6, verse 8. Ephesians chapter 6, verse 8. Yanko Insuro.
1: Ephesians 6, verse 8.
0: What's it then?
1: Knowing that whatsoever good thing any man doeth, the same shall he receive of the Lord.
0: Ose tiasie edene humu se, ade papa biara obeye ewe urade demono, ade papa non su e aketuya na onsabeka.
1: Yes, sir. Ephesians 6 verse 8. Knowing that whatsoever good thing any man doeth,
0: ose kaida humu se, ade papa biara oni pebi beye biara no.
1: The same shall he receive of the Lord.
0: The same at the chrono year, you know. And one Katriana and Sabeka
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2: damn no day
0: and now omo me di omo omo ka hu nyina hu nyina omo nya wadan for ba kokre de ho ye wadan for
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0: 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And the baby will be a so take him, so the prison, so that you are a sabia, so would take be a feature in a wood here. Can only say a net, a brasson,
2: yes,
0: umbrasson, or tamasson, because in Yamini be Pebima and come out this as a way da, and that they'll be tears to fire Juma. The man of my friend Mohammed Rabiu, and then who said was sending see the VA. Mohammed Rabiu, Mohammed Rabiu, and two Tiamia years now our father, funny year, and so see the keke, and now Christians are our father, and fancy ye, man in your play, ye too few fear no accord them with them, sir, and tete, and 5 years on tete, and 5 years on tete. And cotete and coso seeds because he didn't know a man quantia. This a one young quantia we enough for so seed in an enemy general seed and also a beer cram out. Until we are Bosumini, we are Cremoni, we are DNE, and I would hear me, and our person 5 years or so ran like Jim Coffany and Srobia. One day born, one day die. Because I see a lot of Islamic names sowing seed on my platform. It's gone. It's sow seed. Don't just sow seed and receive prayer. No. Let your Jesus be plain. They said they make us say, yeah. So much of
2: tonight
0: is my night.
2: It's my night
0: of delivery. Say
2: tonight,
0: I have entered
2: the fifth day
0: of the ninth
2: of the ninth month,
0: which is my month.
2: Which is my month
0: of delivery.
2: Of delivery.
0: No turning back.
2: No turning back.
0: 4 months.
2: Yes. 4 months
0: to finish.
2: To finish.

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0: be a gusu bumpire when you're dainy a quabaranes.
1: Yes.
0: And you're empabon your dainy.
1: Do something.
0: When in your dian to be mumpire, Papa Bia. This audio and your dainy.
1: Yes.
0: Now don't forget, as some of me can marry fit that. So we know we say we would a ba, September, no October, November, December. Yeah, frano, the defining months of the year. It means that it is September, October, November, December that defines the year. So you can come as far as August. If you don't take control and maximize the time in September, October, November, December, you cannot define your year. As a child say, September, October, November, and a child say, I feel like I'm I just said what to me can went to me and it is September, October, November. No, and actually say we are not to me.
2: Yes,
0: it is called the defining months of the year. It defines the year. They are the defining months of the year. September, October, November, and December. September is the ninth month. It is the month of delivery.
2: Oh,
0: October is the 10th month. Number 10 means complete. November is number 11. Number 11 is the number of confusion. And it's also the number of beginning again. Not new beginning.
3: Mm-hmm. Beginning again.
0: 8 is new beginning.
2: Yes.
0: But 11 is 1-1. It's beginning again.
2: Again.
1: Something new.
0: It means that it is your last beginning of the year.
2: Oh, yes.
0: And then number 12 is the number of the family. There are 12 tribes in Israel. There are 12 disciples of Jesus. So if you don't watch the times very carefully. Okay, let's go. Psalm 90 verse 12.

0: metina radio no so keke o because one fear you be surprise.
1: Oh, yes.
0: What dream by yourself? The Bia Ubenyan, Benu Babin, because a Yamin a control time.
1: Oh, yes.
0: A Yamin a control assignment.
1: Oh, yes.
0: Yamina the full stop since we say Kim. Uba Joe Maure.
2: Something new in my life. Something new.
0: Our times are not in our hands.
1: Yes.
0: We don't control our own time. Yes. It is God who is the overseer.
1: Yes.
0: When he says the match has ended, it has ended.
1: Yes.
0: No. You can't so see that what so. You can't say record to and what record to. Because Utia Yenin and Coupon Cassa match is match na endia and one. Watch this very carefully.
3: Yes, sir.
0: Watch this carefully. Let's go.
4: Psalm 90 verse 12.
0: Psalms of David, chapter 90 verse 12.
4: Yes, sir.
0: Let's go. Come on.
4: Psalm 90 verse 12. So teach us to number our days.
0: David didn't say teach us to count our days.
1: Mm.
0: One can say count. Your count in your number.
1: Number.
0: N-U-M-B-E-R-S.
1: Mm.
0: Teach us to number our days. Number and say, my young send you a debut. Let us give maximum attention and detail to every day. That's what the English calls it, teach us to number. To number something is to give attention to detail.
4: Oh, yes.
0: Again.
4: Yes, sir. Psalm 90 verse 12. So teach us to number our days.
0: Or say Radi. My young send you a wouldn't country Bible now be a mistake.
1: Yes.
0: Because three translation. Omomia translation, omonya sofu.
1: Debi.
0: And omnya Bible teacher. Ubetuya sofu kwa na onya Bible teacher.
1: Oh yes.
0: Ubetuya sofu, but na onya Bible expositor.
1: Mm.
0: Unya expositor.
1: Mm-hmm.
0: And you cannot know the spirit behind the letter.
1: Mm-hmm.
0: It is the spirit behind the letter that matters. It is not the letter.
1: Mm-hmm.
0: The Bible said the letter kill it. It is the spirit that giveth life. And you know, ubetuya kind, but on tears here.
1: Yes.
0: Because when you, it is not given to you.
1: Mm.
0: Can you?
4: Yes, sir.
0: And when you now go pick a tree Bible there, would you want to cry?
4: Psalm 90 verse 12. So teach us to number our days.
0: Or see, anunti, my young one send you a debiati.
4: That we may apply our hearts unto wisdom.
0: Send your prayer, you bet you mean the ayakuma, abatanyan samu. So it, listen to me, because it, your light is your right.
1: Oh, yes.
0: Mm. Your light is your right.
1: Mm.
0: When you don't have light in a certain area, you can be a good Christian and still not have the right in that area.
1: Mm.
0: Example, Ubuntu may be a bomb pire pa. But so we need revelation of a financial blessing. Ube your prayer warrior, but who your financial warrior?
1: Yes.
0: Ebiyo. Ubuntu may have a revelation, say, yes, no, or man kwanji. But when him say yes, you know, so sika. And to lighter, I want sika semino. I bet you me a dim. Now a light, I want quite a high. Baby, I will light the doors in the corner, I want right.
1: Oh, yes.
0: So your light is your right.
1: Oh, yes.
0: When you don't have light in an area, you are still a believer, but you don't have dominion in that area.
1: Oh, yes.
0: Because on yanko pono. On your savior, Kekeu, or say a killer, Okumnipa,
1: yes.
0: And you know, sir, Uber to me at now, no crofogun now. No one names a young coupon or your
1: killer.
0: But me, I mean, say young coupon, your killer, and also me chuckle an amount, me chuckle an amount, not your marshal su cemetery.
1: Dumb off our bag.
0: Just over the kind, because me were revelation or area, Bible say. The God we serve is a man of war.
1: Man of war.
0: Eto nyanko pono. Onye sebi akekeo. Osai a man of war.
1: Man of war.
0: Teso yobi oye opede.
1: Otokwa.
0: Opentokwa.
1: Pentokwa.
0: Entu pentokwa obenya ontokwa.
1: Yes.
0: Entu koshi obia. Owa revelation say God is a killer. Oye man of war. Nasa ode ko washwa.
1: Hey.
0: Obenya problem.
1: Big problem.
0: Because owa revelation. A baby, our revelation, a honor, war light.
1: Oh, yes.
0: What do you see? I can see a rod of an almond tree. Or see, you have seen well. Not just say, not everybody sees well.
4: Yes.
0: And I say, as I say, you have seen well, and, you know, I will hasten my word to perform. And you know, near Emma obedient and terminate revelation is our area.
4: Oh, yes.
0: Tonight.
4: Well.
0: It is our night of delivery.
4: In Jesus' mighty name.
0: Naturally, sir. Because until it comes out, it can be a blessing.
4: Oh, yes.
0: Would you imagine, sir, me better hey, me what me will revelation, but my ankasa. And to me, Shalamopia. And to your cast a month of delivery. Not just a DNA woman, I was saying. I was saying, Pierre. Your cast educator, education, and your reading. You can be a reader and not be educated.
4: Oh, yes.
0: Uber to make a can be book no exam when your PhD. And not just so you're educated.
4: Dabi?
0: The word educate means to bring to bear. So we am an appear.
4: Yes.
0: And to make my professor now on manufacture. Well, you are learned, but you are not educated.
4: Oh, yes.
0: Tonight, say tonight.
4: Tonight.
0: Come on, double fire. Say tonight.
4: Tonight.
0: By fire.
4: By power.
0: I access.
4: Revelation.
0: For delivery.
4: I declare.
0: By every means. I must deliver.
4: I will deliver.
0: I cannot.
4: Remain the same.
0: I refuse.
4: To be barren.
0: In every area.
4: Financially.
0: Spiritually.
4: Mentally.
0: In every area.
4: I

Yeah.

0: deliver. Say, I will deliver.
1: I will deliver.
0: Say, by the strength,
1: by the strength
0: of God,
1: of God,
0: by the power,
1: by the power
0: of the Almighty,
1: of the Almighty,
0: I must deliver.
1: I must deliver.
0: I will conceive.
1: I will conceive
0: and deliver.
1: And deliver.
0: Without conceiving,
1: without conceiving,
0: I cannot deliver.
1: I cannot deliver.
0: So I conceive.
1: So I conceive
0: to deliver.
1: To deliver
0: by power.
1: By power
0: and by might.
1: And by might.
0: Now hear me very carefully. This is a season of delivery.
1: Oh yes.
0: When a woman is pregnant, in the ninth month, she must deliver. Season of delivery.
1: Oh yes.
0: When a woman

0: order. Obi a wo ehia wo no order. Na wo ehia kuna wani kum. Aye taboo. Aye pushu some say ehia wo na wo ehia dia. Na wasama wani kum. I just want you to know juma. Unya wa jini so peso bobra. Hebrews chapter 11 verse 11.
1: Yes sir.
0: Come on, let's go.
1: Hebrews chapter 11 verse 11.
0: Again.
1: Hebrews chapter 11 verse 11.
0: Again.
1: Hebrews chapter 11 verse 11.
0: From the ESV.
1: Yes sir.
0: From the ESV.
1: Yes sir.
0: ESV ni English Standard Version.
1: Yes sir.
0: Into what to Bible I catch so omuma comparative study Bible.
1: Yes sir.
0: And I download uko Google download translations ni nyina.
1: Yes.
0: ESV. Because TV and Vancouver Bia, you don't read the Bible, you study the Bible.
1: Oh, yes.
0: And when it comes to study, you need a comparative study Bible.
1: Oh, yes.
0: In fact, TV and me would like Christo soon. And man who appear as if say, a Christo for your TV for your laziness, any backwardness. And a man of Passa. Hebrews 11, verse 11, from the English Standard Version, from the ESV. Yanko.
1: Hebrews chapter 11 verse 11.
0: Ebiom.
1: Hebrews chapter 11 verse 11.
0: Ebiom.
1: Hebrews chapter 11 verse 11.
0: Aso for adenti na uri dia fi ESV because translation bi ane detailer edema.
1: Yes.
0: And the detail.
1: Yes.
0: Enti yawa yellow bulb and yawa LED.
1: Yes sir.
0: Yellow bulb on want to be found to LED ho.
1: Lebi.
0: LED need brighter.
1: Yes, sir.
0: That is for sight. If you want to see it clearly, you need an LED light.
1: Oh, yes.
0: You don't need a yellow light.
1: No, sir.
0: Which they call candescent light. Yanko.
1: Hebrews chapter 11, verse 11.
0: Abiyom.
1: Hebrews chapter 11, verse 11.
0: Abiyom.
1: Hebrews chapter 11, verse 11.
0: What's the name?
1: From the English Standard Version.
0: Yes, sir.
1: By faith.
0: Or say, GDNT.
1: Sarah herself received power to conceive.
0: Not just say, "Ube chume ni se, jiso receive dey
1: power.
0: Jiso receive dey
1: power.
0: Aye power. Enti yeni se keke
1: u. Baby.
0: Aye power to conceive.
1: Yes.
0: Ebi om kain all over again.
1: Hebrews chapter 11 verse 11 from the ESV. By faith,
0: GDNT,
1: Sarah herself received power to conceive.
0: Sarah and so. Enye to me ding insane.
1: Even when she was past the age.
0: A woman said na ning insane ya pahonde. Tobwase. Na jese wu nyin sen pahwa. Uhiya day.
1: Pahwa.
0: Uhiya day.
1: Pahwa.
0: Uhiya day.
1: To me
0: a ding insane. And to be anywhere from a pahon.
1: Debi.
2: To me.
0: Say what to me a ding insane. What to me so a ding yesika.
1: Oh yes.
0: Deuteronomy 8:18. Power to get wealth. Bible said, by faith, Sarah also received power to conceive God.
1: Even when she was past the age.
0: A woman said, Nana well upon Ningin say upon here.
1: Since she considered him faithful, who had promised.
0: A son said, Obu Yamino cup for say, Miratinti and Yamia shadow upon a dear.
1: Ah.
3: It's gone. Another day.
0: Kadabahaya
3: something
1: imokodo bomaji bigavaria sada bega tola bada bada.

0: James.
1: Yes, sir.
0: King James Version.
1: Yes, sir.
0: Hebrews 11:11.
1: Yes, sir.
0: Uh-huh.
2: Hebrews chapter 11, verse 11.
0: Uh-huh.
2: True faith. Bible said, GDNT.

0: conceive seed.
1: How far now what day? And the ears will friend to me, not just who to me our day.
0: Our day.
1: Kai.
0: Kai.
1: Can be you?
0: Yes, sir. Hebrews chapter 11, verse 11. Through faith, GDNT also Sarah herself received strength to conceive seed.
1: Sarah Susu Enya and one thing inside a bat.
0: And was delivered of a child when she was past age.
1: Nah, what dinan was at the warrior into when you sank a kill. On your son was I had a
0: warrior.
1: And I'm a Jewo Gia, what dear, you didn't say as how.
0: Oh, yes,
1: sir, yeah, a banana should say Gia, what day for Nins and as how. Sir, you will seek us some Gia, what day for Nins and as how.
0: Oh, yes,
1: sir, you are what is some Gia, what day for Nins and as how.
0: Oh,

0: say baby awo bia ti ni ye pa. You cannot deliver if you don't conceive. It is impossible, virtually impossible,
1: yes,
0: to deliver without conception. You must tonight receive power to conceive and deliver.
2: In Jesus' name.
0: I said tonight, receive power to conceive and deliver.
2: In Jesus' name.
0: Receive power to conceive and deliver.
2: In Jesus' name.
0: Read it again from the New King James.
3: Yes, sir. Hebrews chapter 11, verse 11.
0: Thank you, sir. Again.
3: Hebrews chapter 11, verse 11.
0: Again.
3: Hebrews chapter 11, verse 11.
0: One more time.
3: Hebrews chapter 11, verse 11.
0: What's it?
3: For the New King James Version.
0: What's it?
3: By faith.
0: Or say GDNP.
3: Sarah herself also received strength.
0: Sarah Zunya and what thing?
3: To conceive seed.
0: Adding in say a back.
3: And she bore a child.
0: Na when you say take a osawo akwala.
3: When she was past the age,
0: a bra nanimraya day, I'll tell him.
4: Do something new.
0: And to none of you be anyone in my day, I'll tell him. So, Mr.

0: Ecclesiastes 3:10. I have seen the travail which God has given to the sons of men.
1: I've seen the sleeping.
0: No, sir.
1: I've seen the enjoyment.
0: No, sir.
1: I've seen the talking.
0: No, sir.
1: I've seen the gossiping.
0: No, sir.
1: I've seen what?
0: The travail.
1: Which God has given to what?
0: The sons of men.
1: God has given to angels.
0: No, sir.
1: He has given the travail to angels.
0: No, sir.
1: He has given the travail to who? The
0: sons of men.
1: Solomon said, "Me who said, to me be oh your friend apinisie. Na onyankopon de sa apinisie no. Aye de chim e wo mano. O de mani penyina. Ebiyum.
0: Yes, sir. Ecclesiastes 3:10. I have seen the travail which God has given to the sons of men.
1: Solomon said, "Me who said." Nyamidi tumi biya mani pa ye friend apinisie no this apinisie no amani panyina enju obia ye dey obia wo bi
0: yes
1: obia wo tumi a ye de chim e wo pa
0: oh yes to be exercised in it
1: na apinisie no o de mani pa se omomfa nya adwuma mfa nya exercise
0: oh yes
1: enju wo ha na so shena se usika no atena 1,000 Ghana acha. Na so pese eko 5,000. I was say we travel.
0: Oh yes.
1: I was say that what chim. I was say we see a penny. I was say what chim. What chim na 5,000.
0: Yes sir.
1: Who free one na call him for 5,000. Bible say he has given to them to exercise in it.
2: Exercise.
1: So omo fa nya juma. I'm on fun Kenya, I'm on fun see a penny. Now I'm on chim common in.
0: Yes.
1: Can you?
0: Yes, sir. Ecclesiastes 3:10. I have seen the travail which God has given to the sons of men to be exercised in it.
1: Isaiah 23:4.
3: Ah.
4: So sit back, relax, and get ready.

0: Osedei.
1: Be thou ashamed, O Zidon.
0: Osedei.
1: Be thou ashamed, O Zidon.
0: Osimamuti Zidon. Manima guase. Adintia.
1: For the sea has spoken.
0: Isan say. Matina homa epu akasetiam.
1: Ha. Even the strength of the sea.
0: Or say a po a one day a cassette Zidon for
1: saying,
0: na a pununio can say,
1: I travel not.
0: Or say,
1: I travel not.
0: Media means him
1: no proof for children.
0: Na means also means him crown my day,
1: my
0: and my wopa. And to be a so bet him to assume the media. Oh, not tell you, empire of a bonnet on your day.
1: Oh, more.
0: Fasting, you be try fasting all your day. Say, I'm seed in a group for sure. So, me, they were
1: your day.
0: Bible said, a pube cassette yow.
2: A
0: pube cassette yow. It's answer, pum pudding, a more dear cassette yow. Say, what's it? Zidon for. Mona, my mother, say, yeah, yeah, yeah, chim,
2: chim,
0: yeah, chim, yeah, wopa. Come you?
1: Yes, sir. Isaiah 23 verse 4 from the King James Version.
0: Sure.
1: Be thou ashamed, O Zidon.
0: O se manima guase, muamuti Zidon.
1: For the sea has spoken.
0: E san se epo akasetiam.
1: Even the strength of the sea.
0: O se epo dena huon dey, mut nipati home epo edena huon di akasetiam.
1: Hai.
0: Kowenim.
1: Saying.
0: Na okasetiam.
1: I travel not.
0: Media mention.
1: No bring for children.
0: And to know my own, sir. Oh, my own, to say. This all moment to have. Just on, no. On chim.
1: On chim.
0: Sir, obe woman, ni no fire flatted on your day.
1: Oh,
0: and you know.
2: Oh, well. On Uber tree spalele.
0: Uber tree day.
2: Spalele.
0: Spalele.
1: Yes, sir.
0: Or the no food of a chispelele,
1: yes, sir.
0: And the near dear, all the woman and no five flat. On your dadgy or the man of four. I know no chispelele. And none of you by force.
1: Yes,
0: I declare,
1: I declare.
0: Because I'm a genuine.

I'm gonna go to the bathroom.

0: fear same way you are in the realms of the spirit, there are different strata or levels of glory. Want to be in a form and command the sorrow.
1: Yesterday is gone.
0: Me say, and ya dia ube to me, are you comfortable? No, I command inspector. Until you travel into higher heights.
1: It's gone.
0: And this one will say, and sure na name to me to us as a soul. Bible say, and he prayed again. No, bon Friday.
2: Abraham.
0: Or bon Friday.
2: Abraham.
0: Not just an empire will buy as a society. As a society. And a new cosmo, and a new cot, Mammy can hear, because the interpreter, and a new cot and pen pensua was sorrow. Because Nami Munu, you want pen pensua, be brave. They said, oh, cos cry on pen pensua.
2: Yes,
0: I'm quite jum, and jumabua. Mretintia, we junior staff, no. Un to mean court senior officers floor that. A BOA, a Yabrunsan, twas a four. Four floor, no. A honor chief executive for. A honor managing director. A honor, president, top officials, no.
2: Yes, sir.
0: Nasa Uposu Nua. Un to mean from court third floor that.
2: Peter.
0: But what third floor, dear? What conquer second floor?
2: Yes.
0: And what's a conquer first floor?
2: Yes.
0: And to travel na ye cano. So why you again say Uba Chimo Susum Yase? Uba Chimo and Pibo Uba Chim. Let me tell you something. You cannot eat your cake and have it.
2: No, sir.
0: Mira tintia Ugu so struggle our bonny behono. Because now a struggle or bonny one dia. Just a winya day.
3: We
0: are just a one community academy. Uno unim jogging.
2: Kai.
0: Umrika kwenye day.
2: Unakoli.
0: Naya, naya commission so we accounted.
2: The Peter.
0: And then, and first our grace preaching in him, in him.
2: The Peter.
0: Sub Jimmy for. And that this our grace preaching in Jimmy. Because, in the Bible say, in every house, there are different vessels. Bible say, fear be and you were chancing different people. Bible say, whosoever purges himself from these things shall be a vessel unto honor. Bible said, "Nia obe tine hono, obe ye a yuwa ewe nyonyam, proper for the master's use." Ah, who don't need the year to my day? Not just a new chance in beyond the same
1: war.
0: And to me, I think, yeah, why you want to say, would you win your wagon, sir? Uber sacrifice it. Now, would you Uber D? No, as I was a bottle. Massa, a dear Yanis, Omobatone, a sound. A dear Yanis, Omobato, a brabo, my day.
3: A sound.
0: If you are still struggling now, if you have not been able to contend with men on foot, can you contend with men on horses?
2: No, sir.
0: Any pen now for me to be on my contoka? No more tempo, go to me.
2: To me,
3: what didn't do?
0: Or say a po, the cassette, Yamon Zidon for Monima Guase, Nanyamo can say, Yadia Yanchem, Yenia Dajia, Yadi War. And to kiss so soon or bear mono on your fasting one day could
3: have died.
0: See the now, see the uncle for so no. Until on show be that.
2: So be that.
1: My life.
0: Now cast on so see on me and Quasia for
1: another day.
0: No, when you need your wits for that day. Not just a soft on wire force. And just out here, no.
1: Do something.
0: Chapter 4 verse 10. So we need more. I can't show me now. I feel now. You need January. So what do you see with January? You were September. I can't show me now. Whoop-po. 2026. I'm a career.
2: Yes.
0: Micah chapter 4 verse 10.
4: Yes, sir.
0: Are you there?
4: Yes, sir.
0: Are you sure you are there?
4: Yes, sir.
0: Read it, let's go.
4: Micah chapter 4 verse 10.
0: Again.
4: Micah chapter 4 verse 10.
0: Again.
4: Micah chapter 4 verse 10.
0: Again.
4: Micah chapter 4 verse 10.
0: Again.
4: Micah chapter 4 verse 10.
0: Yanko.
4: Be in pain.
0: Or say, ma, or yawe nye den.
4: Emrao so.
0: I sent a message on the platform.
4: Yes, sir.
0: I said, pain is your promotion.
4: Oh, yes.
0: Who's no pain?
4: Hi.
0: Oh, yeah, fasting about 12 for an hour.
4: So,
0: but damn, okay. Papa, all 12 o'clock and now we break up fasting. Yeah, go book convention.
4: Convention.
0: Yeah, the yeah, equipment.
4: Oh, yes.
0: Yeah, hotel, Diane, your tree.
4: Oh, yes.
0: Yeah, Diane, your tree.
4: Oh, yes.
0: Yes, I'll show see.
4: Oh, yes.
0: Yeah, Zan, you can pray. And yes, Abba.
4: Yeah,
0: baby, yes, I could preach. I'm going to be an energy.
4: Yes.
0: And yes, I'll be Pia.
4: Oh, yes.
0: Oh, okay, Sabra Bonquasia. Yeah, Boban Quasia for. Micah chapter 4 verse 10.
4: Yes, sir.
0: What's the name?
4: Micah chapter 4 verse 10. Be in pain. And labor to bring forth.
0: Labor to what?
4: Bring forth.
0: Labor to what?
4: Bring forth.
0: Na ye juma sebe ya ubawo.
4: Oh, yes. Oh, daughter of Zion.
0: Go punish the devil.
4: Bekwa.
0: Miss, quotation you, sir. The all kinds is here.
4: Yeah, sir.
0: Mature. Now, the abo, my Bible, shumunya. And labor to bring forth. Can be home.
4: Yes, sir. Micah chapter 4 verse 10. Be in pain.
0: Osi wura adia ayem.
4: And labor to bring forth.
0: Not Simpson beya uba woma.
4: Oh, daughter of Zion.
0: Oh, Zion, Papa.
4: Like a woman in travail.
0: Mawa bra bonye tisa oba wakwa woswa ochem.
4: Ha. For now shall thou go forth out of the city.
0: Osis, so yes, sir. And now beku wa nim ewo krukesi yenu.
4: Ha. And thou shalt dwell in the field.
0: Now be pie wasasen oso.
4: And thou shalt go even to Babylon.
0: Now be bura Babylon.
4: There shalt thou be delivered.
0: Aha. And now be jadei. No pain, no delivery. 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

me catch the so for be a minute cause I'm messing around for and you want to say who best or dodgy training who dodgy training who dodgy training who be who ni ever and him guasia ni a chen and him guasia no chen wa wo dashi who to me who slow pain on per sacrifice I saw also for who also for whom to so to do. Who jet tight, who so see, or Mompire, on telecom. And I would dodge, or dodge, or dodge. Uber Brew, we are Sibia, then in Guasian to maybe Frawano. So we shall have

Fire!

I'm gonna go to the bottom of the bottom of the bottom of the bottom of the bottom of the bottom of the bottom of the bottom of the bottom of the bottom of the bottom of the bottom of the bottom of the bottom of the bottom of the bottom of the bottom of the bottom of the bottom of the bottom of the bottom of the bottom of the bottom of the bottom of the bottom of the bottom of the bottom of the bottom of the bottom of the bottom of the bottom of the bottom of the bottom of the bottom of the bottom of the bottom of the bottom of the bottom of the bottom of the bottom of the bottom of the bottom of the bottom of the bottom of the bottom of the bottom of the bottom of the bottom of the bottom of the bottom of the bottom of the bottom of the bottom of the bottom of the bottom of the bottom of the bottom of the bottom of the bottom of the bottom of the bottom of the bottom of the bottom of the bottom of the bottom of the bottom of the bottom of the bottom of the bottom of the bottom of the bottom of the bottom of the bottom of the bottom of

0: So sit back, relax, and get ready.
1: Now hear me very carefully. The gospel is not for weak people.
2: No, sir.
1: The gospel of Jesus Christ is not for weak people.
2: No, sir.
1: It does not recommend weakness.
3: No, sir.
1: So some no a new more
2: the
1: this a what day
2: okay
1: and your some more day
2: yes
1: nyame adom no or the mouth say we chem Christ to labor. Paul said, I am what I am by the grace of God. Nevertheless, the grace that I received was not in vain, for I labored with the grace more than them all. I labored more than them all. So grace is for labor, not for foolishness.

0: Cambium, Cambium, Cambium.
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0: Cambium.
1: Micah chapter 4.
0: Micah chapter 4.
1: Verse 10.
0: Verse 10. 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
0: Micah is a minor prophet. Micah, Hosea, Joel, Amos, Obadiah, Jonah, Micah, Habakkuk, Jonah, Micah, Nahum. 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
1: Yes, sir.
0: Ufi Jonah, na ko Micah. Micah chapter 4, verse 10. Ose den.
1: Be in pain.
0: Ose wura adia e yem.
1: A labor to bring forth.
0: No vechim na fa wo ma.
1: Oh, daughter of Zion.
0: Zion, papa. Yeah. Sim na fa wo ba. Ena hi. Ena onka. Enya manu o kasa chiromo. O kasa chire nations of the world.
1: Oh, yes.
0: Uyo ba, uyo ba ma.
1: Hey,
0: uya. I was so see a penny.
1: Penny see it.
0: Na a di pepe woman e di epiye.
1: Hey, check.
0: Zion. The biya u she chire, u tete chire, umpe bre.
1: Debbie.
0: Read it. What I give to you, read it.
1: Yes, sir. Psalm 30, verse 5.
0: Again.
1: Psalm 30, verse 5.
0: Again.
1: Psalm 30, verse 5.
0: What's it name?
1: For his anger endureth but for a moment.
0: In his
1: favor is life.
0: Weeping
1: may endure for a night.
0: Weeping may endure, but for what?
1: A night.
0: And you are not so I correct.
1: Oh, yes.
0: And upon us, you are
1: correct.
0: Weeping may endure, but for what?
1: A night.
0: Weeping may endure for what?
1: A night.
0: But joy comes what?
1: In the morning.
0: Not just how soon we are. And yet, you are saying, Amen. Punish the devil.
1: Big one.
0: Or punish the devil.
1: Big one.
2: Do something new in my life.
0: He said, "And now do you show? Now the action is in the building.
1: Ebepa,
0: ebepa. Go Isaiah 53, verse 1-3. Isaiah 53, verse 1-3.
1: Yes, sir.
0: Me say, ya I got 4 months pay. But show me, I got me, I got a 9 pay.
1: Nine.
0: Ebe show ye.
1: Oh yes, Lemo.
0: Ssc BB pay.
1: Oh yes, Lemo.
3: Come on now.
0: And you don't be an abyss, and you don't be an abyss, but you been disused. I was supposed to me, and Nana can be a day. Something must come out of these 4 months.
4: Jesus,
0: especially the month of September, which is the month of delivery. You must travail. You must travail. You must labor to deliver.
2: Is gone.
0: I think we need this would be nice for a t-shirt. Yes. Labor to deliver.
4: Yes. Labor to deliver.
0: Yes. Labor to deliver. Let's go. Come on.
1: Yes, sir. Isaiah 53 from verse 1 to 3.
0: Isaiah 53, 1, 2, and 3.
1: Yes, sir.
0: Isaiah 53, 1 to 3.
1: Yes, sir.
0: See any year or see there?
1: Who has believed our report?
0: Or see now, why no one G has some year Kennedy?
1: And to whom is the arm of the Lord revealed?
0: For he
1: shall grow up before him as a tender plant.
0: Bible say yes once I'm not canon. Also obeying what we are dear to say, I have by muna a fin if you free.
1: And as a root out of a dry ground.
0: No be tio or so obe pieti say a dear hini. I free asasia ye kese asasia kese but a hini bedding.
1: The pier
0: and from some by fortune of fear ma. What in bedding?
1: Ebaso.
4: Yes, you don't
0: know. Obe pier to say in hinia. If yes, as a kese mu pier. Come on, let's go.
1: He has no form. No comeliness.
0: Baba saw shana oni aho fa. Enti nyo fe na kopa ho fa.
1: Da bi
0: nyina nso be de ube pie. Baba so opie kane a oni aho fa. O shana ne mo nya fa. Ko wani.
1: And when we shall see him,
0: o se na see him wa.
1: There is no beauty that we shall desire him.
0: Ebi o se dey.
1: And when we shall see him,
0: was in Nasir who Yeshua,
1: there is no beauty we should desire him.
0: So, what she says, so be she on Fedia, or so she had a woman for Bia,
4: and
0: you are
4: Bia,
0: What's who say yes?
1: He is despised.
0: Or you be a yapon.
1: A rejected of man.
0: Or be a nipa a pound.
1: A man of sorrow.
0: A man of what?
1: Sorrow.
0: A man of enjoyment. A man of enjoyment. A man of entertainment. A man of what?
1: Sorrows.
0: A preaching foolish gospel. Man of sorrows. Nipa would acquire day. Sure. Yet the sorrow and the savior.
1: Oh, yes.
0: And your sorrow and your man of sorrow and no more deliverance brandy pack.
1: Oh, yes.
0: And your man of enjoyment.
1: Have you? Sure.
0: And right, Percy appear, Holy Ghost, a mom, Pier Gobbia, Momma Pius, Copem, sir. And I'm going to say before time, say before 9 o'clock.
1: Yes, sir.
0: A shame self, you had to pass out to 9. And the evidence was clear.
1: That's right.
0: With the AI. He's a man of sorrows.
1: Yes, sir. And acquainted with grief.
0: Acquainted with grief. I would require a downfall. He's acquainted with grief. Or you'll be a would require day. It is a burden to pastor people who don't know the gospel.
1: Oh, yes.
0: Okay, the gospel here.
1: And we hid us it were our faces from him.
0: Na yehu no no yede anim sie.
1: He was despised.
0: Oyo bia ya paw no.
1: And we esteem him not.
0: Na yam fana nya hwe Jesus obo ase na so ne ka ne ho asem no. 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
1: Yes.
0: Now you're the fufu si jaso on penny wall. Who should I'm going to mwa?
1: I
0: so I you're the fufu si jaso penny wall pie.
3: Pie.
0: I'm
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0: pie.
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Round the

0: nasa uba Facebook nso any radio so a da bia no ani age o ka se edi bo float ne maso o ka se e ko di bo float ana ya taban ku ani fufuo ne e ka sa I told the Yamim Mount Pier Kurambia and Mabonte. I am fire from morning to the night. Near the Aribe Piazzi. Because we don't live for ourselves, we live for others.
1: Oh, yes.
0: Or be any way, Yaman or Gia, a Sumwa, or Tinas a man at home. I told the Kura, do you need to be ready? No Holy Ghost, I catch yourself. Wow, who's our order, Dian, and Zanya, and Zanya. Udi nyansasem na besum nyame. Udi nyansasem any decency, any academics, any structure, any principles, and besum nyame.
1: Kai.
0: Uka se nyame ya mathematician.
1: Debi.
0: First Kings chapter 18 verse 1. Charlie. First Kings chapter 18 verse 1.
1: Yes sir.
0: I am for mume dika enti dun watwe. And Chichema, a Yapako, and Imionu. First Kings, chapter 18, verse 1 and 2. Messi, when you hear you, when you should tell you,
1: the bee,
0: when you're watching Sakubachem,
1: yes.
0: When you'll be our high dial, we'll be a Yamia Yau, or be a woo, one cast our dying. Now, what dying? It is in the womb, it is in your spirit. A Dano, a woo term. So, one chima, a dining a day. Now, what dying? It is in the womb, it is in your spirit. A Dano,

0: into your bita. And I won't pass all your millionaire. We a joker. We a joker. Read it, First Kings chapter 18.
1: First Kings chapter 18, verse 1 and 2.
0: Again.
1: First Kings chapter 18, verse 1 and 2.
0: What's the day?
1: And it came to pass after many days.
0: Bible said, never be chill. Elijah shall come and talk. 3.5 years. Bible said, never be chill. And never be breachy.
1: That the word of the Lord came unto Elijah.
0: And on Yamia sent by Elijah and chain.
1: In the third year.
0: I fear toss me and send him
1: saying,
0: what catch it and say,
1: go show thyself unto Ahab.
0: Found Ahab.
1: And I will send rain upon the earth.
0: And I'll do what?
1: Send rain upon the earth.
0: Found coach Ahab. Now, my day.
1: Messuman, so my
0: number. Messuman, my day.
1: In so my number.
0: You better share crying and me fast as soon as you know. What is it? You may catch a large as on common pie. You may catch as on pie.
2: Baby.
0: Or say, could not find who could say Ahab. Namia would have the moment soon. I day. Abbas had mess to moment. Yapa. Okay, verse 42. Verse 42.
2: Yes, sir.
0: Verse 42. Simply. Come
1: yes,
0: on.
1: Sir. Verse 42. So Ahab went up to eat and to drink.
0: Ahab went up to what?
1: To eat and to drink.
0: Ahab went up to what?
1: To eat and to drink.
0: Bible said. Or didn't go to Ahab or catch and say, Shuba Tono. Ahab Coco did D and no me. Ahab Echo did D and no me.
1: And Elijah went up to the top of Carmel.
0: Now Elijah so called Chopba Echo Jifufu.
1: The B.
0: Oko J. Abenku.
1: The B.
0: La Pewa.
1: The B.
0: Abitia.
1: The B.
0: Face the wall.
1: The B.
0: Yaka Yaka.
1: The B.
0: Abolo.
1: The B.
0: Nasa nyame so de show baba.
1: Ai.
0: Enje nyame so wo wura to bad what you
1: say. Ati banku.
0: Nasa nyame so nyame so be ma kunu eye grace.
1: Eye
0: grace.
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0: u ya wa Jimmy Tommy and Sandy coffee.
1: Ai.
0: Nasa nyame so nyame so be prosper.
1: Ai.
0: Nasa di for ka jo so be prosper.
1: Oh yes.
3: And why you say,
0: who you did for Jerry Elijah?
1: David?
0: On Yami sword in Shubaba. Emo Hinino Alcacherno, O Quaco Ditti. I was so Ditti no me. Na Elijah do ya day.
1: Of Fuko,
2: come also.
0: What guys say, Yanko Pono, a nice man? See, a lot of people think that God is some nice man who wants to pamper some children. Nyankopon, say Nyankopon Kurano, as I saw in our Oban, Obama, Unimiyame. Obioya, man of war.
1: Man of war.
0: O to me pie, as I see money per
3: room. Wait, my dear Juma Bia.
0: Nyamie betumi ama wako fa ne ama fia bro chama ni nyina ya ka
1: yanto
3: fa ne ho kra
1: yanto ba kokra
0: kan you know so
1: yes sir. Elijah went up to the top of Carmel.
0: Na Elijah de wanko didi wanko nom ofruko Carmel be ponoso
1: and he cast himself down upon the earth.
0: And not did the whole to form odi for ne day
1: and the whole to form
0: and on him ne day
3: odi ni onom.
0: Oh, him yeah. Yeah. Day.
3: What did you say?
0: I know the phone no see show baba no oh, yeah.
3: Oh, yeah.
1: But they don't want to form
0: have you seen why people are struggling in life? The receiver of the prophecy is eating and drinking, and the one who prophesied has climb to a higher pedestal. Unse me catch say there are stratus in the realm of the spirit.
2: Yes, sir.
0: And tell us one chima on from Kosoro. Wakosoro atun washe form. And he did what?
1: And he cast himself down upon the earth and put his face between his knees.
0: When the Bible says he put his face between his knees, it means that he travailed.
2: Yes.
0: And he travailed.
2: Travailed.
0: Or then he want to form the idea.
1: Or chim.
0: And
1: said to his servants,
0: and no catch an aquan say,
1: go up now.
0: Cause he see ya.
1: Look towards the sea.
0: Cause she showed him.
1: And he went up.
0: Na kwano koye
1: and looked and said,
0: and no koko can say
1: there is nothing.
0: And the Elijah can say, "Obon pare ba ko pane shonere." So nyamiso ribeba. And the obo ba kono
1: na kato
0: obo ba kono wa ma koma ni se koshene shonere.

0: And he said,
1: go again 7 times.
0: It is 7 + 1.
2: Eight times.
0: Do you know the distance? The distance from Mount Carmel to the riverside. If you baby and I like your warbon pine, now one and you are a Bible student, conaqua study with a warbon crano. Go, say, what is the distance from Mount Carmel to the riverside? I've been pulled up as I never be cheap.
1: Yes,
0: and I'll be a quano cra or chorus and show banner. Eight times.
1: Cosa. And it came to pass at the 7th time.
0: Na oba and pranson
1: that he said.
0: And what can I say?
1: Behold, there ariseth a little cloud out of the sea.
0: And no cry 7 times on Pibono. A ye little cloud. A ye monu comida.
1: I finna kitwabi.
0: Nyankopon, listen to me. For those of you who are enlightened, God is not just a savior, he's also a king.
1: Oh, yes.
0: And the desire of a king is to hide a thing. And it is the dignity of man to search for it. Bible so nyami odisie. Na yeni panu nyam se de nyami de so no e den. Obahwehwe. Unim tam how dey shwa. 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
2: Kai. E fa nyame ho.
0: Sure. Bible show your honey into the idea. See, send a bay out by a day. Bible said the secret things belong to God, but those that he has revealed. As for us and our sons and daughters, and you know, so pushiana so obvious from our nabaya and quiet. I want no my day. I feel now, but shame crying.
1: Yes, sir. Like a man's hand. And he said, yes, sir.
0: And Elijah said,
1: go up and say unto Ahab,
0: and I said, Konako kachi Ahab say,
1: prepare thy chariots. And get thee down.
0: Not too many cat.
1: That the rain stop ye not.
0: Nensuna stop. I didn't get to one,
1: big time.
0: Power name, come on, we have to pray. Come
1: and
0: on.
1: It came to pass,
0: never be trouble, say,
1: in the meanwhile,
0: and
1: that the heaven was black with clouds.
0: The heaven was what?
1: Black with clouds.
0: And a soon ya day, and the first time I hear a sound. I feel the wahumunu come the etum. Next one.
1: And wind.
0: Hey.
1: And there was a great rain.
0: And from a dick and so the kind of
1: pie.
0: And son and sukasani. Your friend prophetic progression. And then comes an ayashana. You were progressing. A your sound. A your wind. A your cloud. And son of rain.
2: That's right.
0: When a woonia daji,
1: aye, only time.
0: Woonia daji, I would be sustaining all these levels of the prophetic dimension. Because listen to me, you must give your and Rami kind of convention, as I said, you must give your destiny energy. Osebreno, I was so now provided Osebreno day.
1: I was so now
0: got bumpire. Sebeya Osebremina, what day, no way, no way, Gina, and
2: so
0: now Oseb. So I'm on fire. Who was separate about separating a day? You can have a destiny that is crippled. You can have a destiny that is blind.
1: That's right.
0: You can have a destiny that has been bound.
1: That's right.
0: You can have a destiny that has been suffocated. It is your responsibility to provide your destiny energy. Say tonight.

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2: Ask him.
0: Isaiah chapter 53. Mm. Tonight is powerful.
3: Isaiah
0: 53 verse 11. Isaiah 53 verse 11.
4: Yes, sir.
0: Isaiah 53 verse 11.
4: Yes, sir.
0: Isaiah 53 verse 11.
4: Yes, sir.
0: Come on, let's go.
4: Isaiah 53 verse 11.
0: Again.
4: Isaiah 53 verse 11.
0: Again.
4: Isaiah 53 verse 11.
0: Again.
4: Isaiah 53 verse 11.
0: What's today?
4: He shall see of the travail of his soul.
0: Or see. Obehu se ne kra esi apene.
4: And shall be satisfied.
0: Na se Awurade hu se ne kra esi apene a, Awurade ne bo ba den. Awurade bo ba toni yam. And to say, Radia, who's a crazy opinion? And Radia will be fool.
4: Oh, yes.
0: The Bible says, when God sees that your soul is travailing, God is satisfied. Yeah. So when God saw that Elijah was travailing, now God was satisfied to bring the rain. Me say, what? You. Me see, you are fortunate that a teaching priest is breaking it down for you. We don't tell you you're breaking it down. That's what you're easy. You are enjoying the labor of somebody's revelation.
4: Yes. Yes.
0: And you labor. You labor to get revelation. And you labor. I told you that God is not just a savior, he's a king.
4: Yes.
0: And it is the desire of kings to hide information and for his subjects to search for it. Every revelation is covered by a shell.
4: Yes.
0: The more you break it, the more you meet deeper revelation.
4: Yes.
0: 2 Corinthians 12.

0: I think from verse 7, 8, and 9. Yes, 7 to 9. 2 Corinthians chapter 12, 7, 8, and 9. Come on, give it to us, somebody.
1: 2 Corinthians chapter 12, verse 7, 8, and 9.
0: Again.
1: 2 Corinthians chapter 12, verse 7, 8, and 9.
0: Again.
1: 2 Corinthians chapter 12, verse 7, 8, and 9.
0: Again.
1: 2 Corinthians chapter 12, verse 7, 8, and 9.
0: Come.
1: Unless I should be exalted above measure.
0: See, Paul said, because there is an altar that has been erected to make sure I don't exalt myself above the measure. The measure. If the Bible is for you, underline the measure. Naturally, say, Ebushiyemiya wo susukuru awo susua manipa.
2: Yes.
0: There is a measure. If you go to certain communities, they don't allow people to build three-story buildings.
2: Oh, yes.
0: There are such buildings. It is the measure of the community. Yes. Don't forget that every land has a destiny.
2: Yes.
0: Don't forget that every piece of land has a destiny.
2: Yes.
0: And your destiny can be stifled by a limitation on the land. So Paul said, even though I am born to be great, I have great revelations, there is a measure. So that I don't exalt myself. Tonight, I prophesy, yes. You will exalt yourself above the measure.
3: In Jesus' mighty name.
0: You will break every limit in your family.
3: In Jesus' mighty name.
0: Come on now. Come on. Read it.
1: Yes, sir. 2 Corinthians 12, verse 7, 8, and 9. Unless I should be exalted above measure.
0: Now, sin ye be ya. Min to min peja me hon entra ni oma susua tu huntino.
1: Through the abundance of the revelation.
0: Through what?
1: The abundance of the revelation.
0: And John said, Mr. Tatum, I can't say, the more revelations you are, the more exalted you are. Right. Revelation is for exaltation. And the Paul said, Omni is a mania be, and it is Om Jamia, Susukrua no Susua to Metra, I will go beyond it. Because I have abundance of revelation. What you need is not information, you need revelation. Come on, let's go.
1: Yes, sir. There was given to me a thorn in the flesh.
0: There was given to me what?
1: A thorn in the flesh.
0: There was given to me what?
1: A thorn in the flesh.
0: Does God give men thorn in the flesh?
1: No, sir.
0: No, sir. Onyaminfa thorn. Emesini pabrabum. And let's look at the thorn. The thorn is what?
1: The messenger of Satan.
0: The what?
1: Messenger of Satan.
0: Does God send messenger of Satan?
1: No, sir.
0: Enter your bronsam, a bronsam four, and a assuma bronsam summa four, say. Sakwa, we mum, why not you so bet to crackle room? Mum, I don't call. Mum, I don't call room. I don't allow him to go to Rome. We will not allow him to deliver international dimension. He would die a local champion. Now, what do you say? International ministry, you deliver.
2: Yes.
0: You travel.
2: Yes.
0: You travel. I was out chim room.
2: Yes.
0: And yes, sir. What the Ube be a Chinese restaurant will cross you be on top. Because no catch on my cancer we are she no. Because and some now walk on a shooting cross a frontier. Na a bay form what cross it. Look, and you know, who I want to be on Kokurum, who's one cross a front or reject. Because and some now walk on a shooting cross a for a coma.
4: What can you say?
0: Why you see Galam say? Why won't you have a sound here for?
4: Chefin.
0: You think? I wish I had time. So that I don't exalt myself above the measure because of the abundance of my revelation. I need to be from Pecrancy when you be. I'm for be a what Jimmy.
4: I'm what Taba. I'm a cool for Tobro Dabro.
0: Kind uncle.
1: Yes, sir. The messenger of Satan to buffet me.
0: To buffet me.
1: Lest I should be exalted above the measure.
0: See, until they don't want. Somebody's about to exalt himself above the measure.
3: In Jesus' mighty name.
0: Listen to me. You will get married and I will come and pray for your marriage.
3: In Jesus' mighty name.
0: I will come and pray over your wedding.
3: In Jesus' mighty name.
0: God punish the devil.
3: Big one.
4: Come on.
0: Let's go. Come on. Read it.
1: Yes, sir. For this thing I besought the Lord.
0: Say for this thing.
3: For this thing.
0: Because I went to.
3: Mifishewurade.
0: And Prince. Say in Yamine. And Suma say Mbrano. So I call it Obobompaye.
3: Debi.
0: Bible say. Adi Bonina om Suma say Emra Porsono. Say Mbe ya Paul. Into me into kwa inkone nimono. Paul bohumbaye 3 times.
4: Three times.
0: And what happened?
1: That in that it might depart from me.
0: Say, may you be finished, Wako. And what happened?
1: And he said unto me,
0: and God said,
1: my grace is sufficient for thee.
0: So there are levels of grace. We have small grace, we have no grace, and then we have sufficient grace.
1: Oh, yes.
0: Sufficient. And the level of Jebrianu grace, I want.
1: Oh, yes.
0: And you know, who hear grace in what you meant to coin every Jerusalem, according for Rome now, Okono. Yemfat Jerusalem grace. Yet the sufficient grace.
1: Oh, yes.
4: Sufficient.
0: Oh, a document be I am for this and mouth because we need sufficient grace. We need a dumwa and this hour when you shadi hunu de echo. What dumu shacha when you shadi hunu?
4: Yes,
0: on pibonu shacha in your wish channel. Or be our person ya the cashier. Won't you be mon pire 3 hours? Bible say I pray three times and sending him releases sufficient grace tonight. Paul said, because of this thing, weinti me busa erade empremiensa, me busa reches obompaye. He said, I besought God thrice. Besought means I prayed on three levels of prayer until the sufficient grace was released. You don't just pray casual prayer and then everything goes right. No, sir. We have Jesus said to Simon Peter, launch into the deep. Tonight. There is fish,
1: yes,
0: but my net is empty.
1: Yes,
0: what do I do?
1: I'm going to the deep.
0: What do I do? I'm going to the deep. So this is the question. Were there fishes in the sea or not?
1: There was.
0: There were what?
1: There were fishes.
0: There were fishes.
1: Yeah. No fish.
0: So why didn't Peter catch any fish?
1: Mm.
0: He didn't launch what?
1: Into the deep.
0: Boa. Listen to me. Tonight, wherever there are fishes, we will catch them.
3: In Jesus' mighty name.
0: By the word of the Lord.
3: By the

0: will not fail.
1: I will prevail.
0: I travel.
1: I launch out
0: into the deep.
1: My net
0: will never
1: be empty.
0: God put the deep. Come on.
2: I'm gonna go to the bathroom.

0: na Jimmy Shan come so and Sabe come assassin. On Sabe come assassin, I would see a sorry dad. She was assassin mouth. She was warrior mouth. She was visa mouth. She was control mouth. You had him papa, she was dear mouth. Paul said, yet your suma brun some suma for. So I'm a tete me. They sent a messenger of Satan to make sure that he's buffeted. To buffet means to harass. So that Paul is not able to exalt himself. You die a small man. You die a single woman. You die in a single room. So much shut the fear. It will never happen.
1: It will never happen. Never.
0: My God. There is a scripture. Look at. Catch fire. Yes, Exodus 7, verse 1.
2: Yes, sir.
0: Catch fire. Fight any weakness.
2: Oh, yes.
0: And the fight it. Exodus 7, verse 1.
2: What yes, sir. Exodus 7, verse 1. Uh-huh. And the Lord said unto Moses,
0: Na onyanko pon catch the Moses, he said,
2: See,
0: sure,
2: I have made thee a god to Pharaoh.
0: I have made you a man unto Pharaoh.
2: No, sir.
0: I've made you what?
2: A god to Pharaoh.
0: I've made you what?
2: A god to Pharaoh.
0: Tobuase.
3: It's gone.
0: Listen to me. Pharaoh is not a name. Pharaoh is a title.
2: Oh, yes.
0: Of a spiritual entity.
1: Okay.
0: So God said, you cannot fight Pharaoh on a level of a god when you are operating like a man. Because Pharaoh is a god.
2: Oh yes.
0: It is a battle of gods. So you cannot approach Pharaoh on the level of what? A man.
2: A man. Never.
0: Nientia problem no. Enter me corner say, who operated from a level of a man?
2: Yes.
0: I don't know whether they understand what I just said.
2: Yes, sir.
0: You are operating from the level of a man. If you operate from the level of a man, it don't work because you are waging war with terrestrial beings.
2: Yes.
0: When the spirits in Eden, and the akono, and the untumi nyeni pa, now the spirits kodi akon.
2: Yes.
0: So bura nyami and kempenswa.
2: Yes.
0: The rabbi say, wo sebe ya bechi ni feru bekono. Jesus mi mau ye nyami. And then a Jew on Yamim, Mount Yamim, Yamim, Miss Yamim, Yamim, a finna called Nanti Tisinyam, a finna called Casa Tisinyam. The Bible said, let the weak say, I am strong.
2: Right.
0: I am strong, no, and the language of men,
2: no,
0: a language of God. I've made you a God. Uko Casa Sinipa. Now, to many a home, dear Akua, who go cast at his any
2: baby?
0: Nasso Cassan, Yan Cassa, Cassano,
2: Debbie,
0: Sam Pempen, Sonurawa, Yan Kenny Pacasa. Madame for so for Bakunya problem, and I'm seeing Cobompa, and your buttons, don't snap me bottle, or tin will cheam, miss me buttons, and I'm a tongue. I catch it and said, Niato and Snow, so for now, no bompino, what bompaya seno.
3: Yes,
0: Missoubin himself, but twice, and on his root tea will trick us him.
3: Has come,
0: I feel now, coach a brothel. Nabron Samuel or Cabro. You cannot speak the language of men.
2: No, sir.
0: I've made you a god.
2: A god. Pharaoh.
0: Don't speak like men.
2: No, sir. Speak like God.

0: 29. 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
1: Ika Parian.
0: Robert Timmy Katua. Genesis chapter 29.
1: Yes, sir.
0: From verse 31.
1: Something
0: new. And now you are moving from zero to surplus.
1: In Jesus' mighty name.
0: From zero to overflow.
1: In Jesus' mighty name.
0: From zero to hero.
1: In Jesus' mighty name.
0: Someone said, I move from zero to hero.
1: I move from zero to hero.
0: Hey. Come in, Yanko.
1: Genesis 29. From verse 31.
0: 35.
1: From verse 35.
0: 31 to 35.
1: Yes, sir. Genesis 29. From verse 31 to 35.
0: Abiom.
1: Genesis 29. From verse 31 to 35.
0: Abiom.
1: Genesis 29. From verse 31 to 35.
0: What's the name?
1: And when the Lord saw that Leah was hated, he opened her womb.
0: He did what?
1: Opened her womb.
0: Obie na wutwam o yeden
1: obie na wutwam
0: fire kasa den obie den
1: na wutwam
0: kasa ti se be ma obie den
1: na wutwam
0: na so kasa se be ma
1: se be ma
0: emra nyankopon hu se ye tan lia lia kwa wari ase en obi atan no en to atan sa otan ye bayie en to otan na dani bayie na ama na ye furumo ye den ato why you didn't pay your time? And then you pure a flumo.
1: Yes, I don't know.
0: You pure a witch.
1: Yes, I don't know.
0: Why didn't pay your two a jumaso? And then you pure sick.
1: Yes, I don't know.
0: When God saw that Leah was hated, the hatred was witchcraft manipulation. The Bible said God opened her womb. Let's go.
1: But Rachel was barren. And Leah conceived.
0: And
1: bore a son.
0: And
1: she called his name Reuben.
0: And the Bible said Leah called the name of the son Reuben.
1: For she said.
0: Surely.
1: The Lord has looked upon my affliction.
0: The Lord has looked upon what?
1: My affliction.
0: And done what?
1: And now therefore my husband will love me.
0: My husband will what?
1: Love me.
0: May the Lord look upon your affliction.
1: Amen. Jesus mighty name.
0: You can say amen.
1: Amen.
0: I said may the Lord look upon your affliction.
1: Amen. Jesus mighty name.
0: Wherever you can hear my voice, may the Lord look upon your affliction.
1: Amen. Jesus mighty name.
0: And give you an offspring.
1: Yes, sir.
2: Jesus mighty name.
0: Abba. Call me, call.
1: Yes, sir. And she called.

0: who couldn't give birth again. She conceived again.
1: And bare a son.
0: And said,
1: because the Lord has heard what, and because the Lord has said that I was hated. He has therefore given me this son also.
0: I come home. Onyame ba ma fia ba ifoni ma guase.
2: Kai.
0: Onyame di ba ma oba ba ma we asa kame ho. Esas wo hu se time.
2: Time.
0: What can I say?
1: And she called his name Simeon.
0: And she called the name of that son Simeon.
1: And she conceived again.
0: And she conceived again. What happened?
1: And bare a son.
0: And she bare another son.
1: And said, Now this time, will my husband be joined unto me?
0: My husband.
2: Hey.
0: Do you know what it means to be married and your husband is not joined to you?
1: This time.
0: Money will connect with you. This time. Glory will follow me.
1: This time.
0: The doors will open for me.
1: This time.
0: International doors will open for me.
1: This time.
0: My husband will connect with you. God, what friend is saying?
1: Because I have born him 3 sons.
0: It sounds my woman, mama, at what was me and son.
1: Therefore was his name called Levi.
0: And until your friend Levi. Twasho.
1: And she conceived again.
0: Sana ube to be a con me say a damn bakuna was in Ubisi Bakwaka. Ubisi Bakwaka. Me say. Unko Dubai keke, Uba Kok Canada. America.
1: Yes, sir. And she conceived again. And bore a son. And she said, Now will I praise the Lord. Therefore she called his name Judah.
0: And unto me say 2026.
2: Okay.
0: September, October, November, December, 4 months. Ube yin yami aye. 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
1: Esese.
0: Epiye. 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
3: I'm gonna go to the bathroom.

0: So sit back, relax, and get ready.
1: It's gone another day.
2: Are you going to sit down for witches to determine your next level?
3: No, sir.
2: Never. Uber Tinaho, I'm obi the bayer of your crassy. I control will chrome. I will brooch it. So what's your brooch it? And if you for the bayer control will crassy. And I

0: Jesus.
1: My God.
0: Jesus. Someone said, I will never allow.
2: I will never allow.
0: The devil.
2: To control
0: my destiny.
2: My destiny.
0: I am in charge.
2: I am in charge.
0: It will never happen.

0: Samuel chapter 1. So she say anytime. See dimpa here.
1: Yes, sir.
0: Someone said, I must deliver.
2: I must deliver.
0: Say, I will deliver.
2: I will deliver.
0: Say, I will never die single.
2: I will never die single.
0: Because
2: I
0: mean we say oh he need die.
2: Me, we say, oh, he need die.
0: Some my yari and kumi die.
2: Me, my yari and kumi

0: Are you there?
1: Yes, sir.
0: Read with fire.
1: Yes, sir. First Samuel chapter 1.
0: From verse 1.
1: Now there was a certain man of Ramatim
0: Zophim
1: of Mount Ephraim.
0: Bible said, and I'm maybe why of Ramatim Zophim.
1: And his name was Elkanah.
0: Bible say your friend Elkanah. Mm-hmm.
1: Yes, sir. The son of Jeroham, the son of Elihu, the son of Tohu, the son of Zoph.
0: Nebushian 14 year born Ebushian clan. That is the clan. That is the generational clan that is being mentioned. Ufriha. Call
1: an Ephratite.
0: The Bible say he was an Ephratite,
1: and he had two wives.
0: He had what?
1: Two wives.
0: He had what?
1: Two wives.
0: He had two wives. No, what? You didn't know me, you know.
1: That's right. The name of the one was Hannah.
0: The name of what?
1: The one was Hannah.
0: Kase the one.
1: The one.
2: Akwa huwadi.
0: Kase the one.
1: The one.
0: Kase ni yiri ankasa.
1: Ni yiri ankasa.
0: Kase ni yiri ankasa.
1: Ni yiri ankasa.
0: Nani dinti Hannah. It means that originally he had one. Mm-hmm. Originally, he had what?
1: One.
0: Yes, sir.
1: Uh-huh. And the name of the other, Penina.
0: Nania Obeka. Your friend, the other. The other. That's just on your original. Oh, you fake.
3: Obeka.
0: Obibiara, what did you want about that? Ukunubiara, yet you see, can put it in.
1: Yes, I know.
0: Obibiara, or didn't you want about that? What are you the second journey? The name of the other was Penina. It means that expensive stone. Just an expensive woman.
1: Called
0: him.
1: And Penina had children.
0: Nana Tio Bible say, I feel near Babo no Woba. A do near Babano. I feel ye. Number one, no quiet.
1: Number two.
0: And not number two, na bad.
1: I know one.
0: Monsieur Bibiara, what you, Jesse?
1: Oh,
0: Bibiara, what you number one, Jesse?
1: Yes, a demo.
0: Say, enemy of my delivery.
1: Enemy of my delivery.
0: Die by fire.
1: Die by fire.
3: Come on.
0: Bible say, Nadia Owobano. Uh-huh.
1: Penina had children.
0: Na or your Penina Owoma.
1: But Hannah had no children.
0: Nana Hannah the Unipa.
1: And this man went up out of the city yearly. to worship and to sacrifice unto the Lord of hosts in Shiloh. And the two sons of Eli, Hophni and Phinehas.
0: Next verse.
1: Yes, sir. Verse 4. And when the time was that Elkanah offered, he gave Penina his wife. And to all her sons and her daughters portions, but unto Hannah he gave a worthy portion.
0: Bible says, "Sir, Bemano Chadia, or Chechema Penina, any money in enemy, name a do Hannah, so then one man a chefan a
1: demo,
0: a chefan a demo. Now, listen to me, the Bible called her adversary. Now, go there, next
1: yes,
0: verse.
1: Yes, sir. Verse 6. And her adversary also provoked her soul.
0: Again.
1: And her adversary also provoked her soul.
0: Say, someone shall Penina.
1: Penina.
0: It's not a wife.
1: It's not a wife.
0: She is an adversary.
1: She is an adversary.
0: And your friend, the Bible, I mean, who verse 6 say, Sana on your yere, or your beer, your shuman say, or your messenger of Satan.
1: Satan.
0: And on a poor kind.
1: Yes, sir.
0: Sir Omra Matiti Hana.
1: Oh, yes.
0: I'll tell you. And my room fears some of me became that.
4: Yes, sir.
0: If you are too gentle, you will lose your position.
1: Oh, yes.
0: But me and type position or page. If you are too gentle, you will lose your position. Hana na yen who say on the unpekasa. And Tom Kadukura Unkuno,
4: Unkuno, no, I prep.
3: That's a knock.
0: And Nabron, some man, messenger of Satan, your friend Penina.
4: But you are
0: Bible say, or your adversary, na or Shehana Bufu, and a Hannah's what if you're a mompire? Why the whole first lady?
5: But to you,
4: Mr. Lowe,
3: this is first lady.
0: Let's welcome first lady. Verse 12.
1: And it came to pass.
0: Na ebebe chamu say.
1: As you continued praying before the Lord.
0: I feel no one say a your continual prayer.
1: Oh yes.
4: Continue.
0: I feel the first lady who say.
1: Hey.
0: Asamna tono no.
1: Hey.
0: And your week. The name of a your continual prayer.
1: Oh yes.
3: I am prayer.
0: As she continued to pray.
1: Hey.
0: What happened?
1: That Eli marked her mouth.
0: And na Eli share Hannah no.
1: And I said, Now Hannah, she had spoke in her heart. Only her lips moved, but her voice was not heard.
0: Kai. Into Jennifer.
1: Therefore, Eli thought she had been drunken.
0: And to not Eli so for Penny Caswiding. And to one mom Payama, Pina Quiet is Obia, Wapua. I'm for Obia Yede. Obia Fee.
3: Obia Mua.
0: This old mom Payet is Obia Wedding. Obia one no
3: sign. Would you chubby?
4: Anumbia.
0: The first lady who said, Sam Piano, and
3: you,
0: and you, oh God,
3: yes,
0: oh God,
3: yes,
0: Father God, Black Americans, I'm in on call London, see a choir apostolic invasion, and Pablo in Barrow, Father God, can we put the chicken in the microwave?
3: That's right.
0: And I'm saying, no, the Lord says we should wait to 4 o'clock,
3: yes, sir.
0: About 4, I'm saying Holy Ghost said we should take it to 6.
3: Ah.
0: So man of God, are you sure the Holy Ghost has spoken?
3: Hey.
0: The American Father God. And all bumpy this will be our bottom. And I saw for me say, what vibri? And then Oba, that may not be giant son. No, go to the next verse.
1: Yes, verse 14. And Eli said unto her, how long would thou be drunken? Put away your wine from thee.
0: Giant son, no, no.
1: Yes, sir. And Hannah said, answered and said,
0: Nahana Buas of Penin Kachin said,
1: no, my Lord,
0: me would have been no one's son.
1: I am a woman of a sorrowful spirit.
0: Me, your baby, I yet yawre huashamakuma
1: ma. I have drunk neither wine nor strong drink.
0: Me, no man's son, a day appetition, so me, Kirby,
1: but have poured out my soul before the Lord.
0: Say tonight,
1: I'll pour out my soul.
0: Say tonight,
1: So
0: prayer is only effective when you pour out your soul. Say, you can never pray and God will not answer. Any prayer you have prayed and answers have not showed up is because you have not poured out your soul.
1: Oh, yes.
0: I am a woman of great sorrow. I came to pour out. Mint now, I'm be a first lady. I feel I'm a move off number one. I'm be a gin number one, Jesse. My brother, number two. Come here, call.
1: Yes, sir. Count you not thy handmaiden for a daughter of Belial.
0: Or say, me, you'll be a minimum, sir.
1: For out of the abundance of my complaints and grief have I spoken hitherto.
0: Also, so far, the door and a mama bomb pious, ha, Yanko.
1: Then Eli answered and said,
0: and Eli can say,
1: yes, sir.
0: I
1: said,
0: answer no bo,
1: yes, sir.
0: And no so far, no can say,
1: go in peace,
0: for Asum Jacob,
1: and the God of Israel grant thee thy petition.
0: Na Israel, Yanko Pong for Wakuma Swadi, and
1: no. That thou hast asked of him.
0: Niwobu said, Fear Radin Chen is a young couple from Mount.
1: And you're suffering the Kangunis.
0: Oh, yes.
1: And she said, let thy handmaiden find grace in thy sight.
0: Or say, or so for, semetrimen your fever when you dear.
1: So then the woman went away and did eat, and her countenance was no more sad.
0: Semetrimen your fever or me so for him dear. And I mean, could you have a hope you?
1: Yes.
0: Make coffee in my head, me bumper you, I'm so mad.
1: Meddy,
0: and the your bumper you, and Sunny Eddie.
5: What a service.
6: Now the old woman, you know,
0: what a service. What's your service?
1: Ya
0: bumpa ye wiansa na ye de.
1: Wiansa
0: na ye didi.
6: Sa. Na o de omo ye na ko didi.
5: Ah.
6: Tuma si aduane.
0: Ya bumpa yo ya bumpa ye wi en to kofie no o ko didi ye. Kan.
1: Yes sir. And they rose up in the morning early and worship before the Lord.
0: Omo sori anopa no mo bo worship.
1: And returned and came to their house at Ramah.
0: Namusa bom fie wo Ramah.
1: And Elkanah knew Hannah his wife.
0: Na Elkanah ene ne yiri Hannah e die.
1: And the Lord remembered her.
0: Ne radi kai.
6: Wa kai no. Wa kai no.
0: Kai. Tonight.
1: Ah.
0: This is our last prayer before we open the platform for seed and for prayer.
1: Ah.
0: Remember me, O Lord.
6: Remember me, O Lord.
0: Remember me, O Lord.
1: Remember
0: and then pray your bo. So we are so we pray open door. So person to quiet. So person quiet. Miss Ansana will be show seed and anatin. Remember me.
6: Remember me.
0: Eradicate me. All your prayer.

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0: very carefully. 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Yari be anywhere in your dream.
1: Oh, yes.
0: To every reality on earth, there's a remedy. Every reality, the day that you say you will not sit down for shame to engulf you, your shame will disappear.
1: Oh, yes.
0: If you do something about it, God will do something about it. And the Lord remembered Hannah. And Hannah conceived. Hannah prophesied and said, the Lord killed and the Lord make it alive. The Lord has given the barren seven. The one that had nothing now has seven.
1: Yes,
0: and the one who had many children, no, all the children are dead. So we know by the word of the Lord that all the children of Peninnah died, but Hannah had seven, including Prophet Samuel.

0: Listen to me. If you are not provoked, nothing will happen.
1: Oh, wow. Yes.
0: And yet, they are Hannah, they would have shot them. Necessary BBC. Necessary BBC. Necessary BBC. Check. Said David and Nia Maria. Said David and Nia Maria. And Coben and Tim with a Musa. Also, Henny. And now she be tiyama numu asem. Saye ni pada se ni ne pese mi devdi me ni mi guase dia. Enye eurade nya forepo. Listen to me. Unless you give your prophecy energy, your prophecy is crippled. God can say, I am anointing you as king and you will never become king. Because, hey, thank you Holy Spirit. What if the Holy Ghost catch up? Holy Ghost say, if you are not ready to invest in your prophecy, God is also not ready to invest in the prophecy. One comes and you are the so when you are one, say, Uber your investment, one comes and you are the other. And to give it now, all pay on your head, all cast your dear, and move to super, no acquire. No acquire. I feel one number and one brother who said, there be a conya, I said. Obi from me America, na mo America. No so so for. Ye e di ye so se me na wose ye de me your hima wo kuro bi so. 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I have one of the queen mothers here. Oh, be praying so me more ni kuro no. Oh yeah, me man be. No, about prayer. Ose pastor, they want to make me a queen mother, but I know that you have to pray for me. Me sing ya, me betu me kase obe sikani. Ye betu me to, ye betu me fro ajue sika. Na oh hear me abusha.
2: Chese,
0: dia abusha fono kura bafu uni. Before the Mubu and Jombofu, Sika now the Atos. A Josica on show CD. Oh, Yabba Dukrupia Nasimiti. A Yamanaman Quail Crusade. Who was Amajiska?
1: Debbie.
0: A Yamamisika America.
1: Yes, sir.
0: Majini.
1: Debbie.
0: One who should Jania on one Tony Chio de Quaconda. Into who says you need a torn one in Papua? And in it you the quack one, not just a headache, not just a emergency.
1: Emergency.
0: And to who say, me me call your program on OP, now me me the bus is too. Me.
1: Emu fuel.
0: Emu tire paye.
1: Yes, sir.
0: LED screens.
1: Yes, sir. Yes, sir.
0: Hotel bills. Any seed, I'm saying. Any dollars, I'm saying. That's what you know.
1: Yes,
0: me person who send you this software, software, not just a software, and your coach,
1: Debbie.
0: And your profile. You don't. You want to take dominion without sacrifice. Do you know the realms you want to enter? Until you become a god, you cannot meet Pharaoh. Until you become a god, you cannot meet Pharaoh. God said, I have made you a god unto Pharaoh. Until you become a god, you can't meet Pharaoh. For God so loved the world that he would gave. Because I told you about 3 weeks ago that even devils are given opportunity to operate. Jesus said, I was with you in the temple. You did nothing. But you have arrested me now because it is the hour of evil. It is your hour of evil.
1: Yes.
0: Your hour of darkness. You will soon pray. It is one who answer. Now I'm our 40 and I'm here. Come on now. Call Ecclesiastes chapter 11.
1: Yes, sir.

0: Holy Ghost, you're powerful. Ecclesiastes 11.
1: Yes, sir.
0: And my room, Fidia, can focus from verse 6.
1: Yes, sir.
0: What's it then?
2: Ecclesiastes 11, verse 6.
0: From verse 6.
2: From verse 6.
0: What's it then?
2: In the morning, sow your seed.
0: Or say, anopa yedin.
2: Jehova.
0: Anopa yedin.
2: Jehova.
0: Anopa bumpaye.
1: Yes, sir.
0: Anopa yedin.
2: Jehova. And in the evening, withhold not thy hand.
0: Nadia Sansua. Nasa otisi yesu osiri suwa yede
1: Enchiu sa
0: Enchiu sa mkwe chile mausidi nusu mkwa nato
1: Yes
0: Enchi eye day and what
1: Night
0: Eye day and what
1: Night
0: Kwa wani
2: For thou knowest not whether shall prosper
0: Esan se Winim seedi no Se eye anopadi ye anana juni ye nebe ye ye Kwa wani
2: Either this or that
0: Oh thank God for Bible Was he winning a bakura be a juma mouth? Say ye way, and I say way, and I know the end, and I say net yeno.
2: Or whether they both shall be alike good.
0: And I said, me and Nuna would be eating in a day, a bayer juma, calling him.
2: Truly the light is sweet,
0: see, at Ahana Samoro. Or say, no, a yeno crasse, cania away, usha a day, a day, cania a day.
2: And a pleasant thing it is for the eyes to behold the sun.
0: Na eya dia desa wudi wani be unse ewia pie. Aha.
2: But if a man lives many years,
0: nanso no se onipa tena asase so echa
2: and rejoice in them all.
0: Na se ogina ni wo munyina.
2: Yet let him remember the day of darkness.
0: Manen kai se esum dabede. Kai. So there is a day called a day of what?
1: Darkness.
0: My name Kaiser, you would day be afraid the day of darkness.
1: Oh, yes.
0: So in the morning,
1: so
0: in the evening, because there is a day of what?
1: Darkness.
0: Oh, scripture no. Or say, so what dream you will say, Unzoa, can you say? A yes, sir, what do you want to share with you? And a day. Name on Obibiada Otibian can say, so what's an assassin on who we are? Kai say, assume that's a bad day.
1: Eba.
0: And two sodan of pie day.
1: So sweet.
0: And you mention your day.
1: So sweet.
0: And son, so wouldn't him son of Paddy and then you met the
1: Ebede.
0: I think I have to get this message myself. Now, so. You were there. The guy who came with the testimony that you read.
1: Yes, sir.
0: What church does he attend?
1: ICGC, sir.
0: Does he attend my church?
1: No, sir.
3: Hush.
0: It is an apostolic ministry.
1: Oh, yes.
0: Apostolic.
1: Oh, yes.
0: And when he sowed his seed, what happened?
2: His wife got pregnant of a baby girl as you prophesied, and they delivered the baby girl
0: to exactly what?
2: And after 9 months and 2 weeks.
0: Kadabahaya Yabradas Kataya Kola Masha. Hey! Kola Masha. Amount for Bibria started a soul machine. If you are seeing whom,
2: Papa.
0: If we are seeing
2: papa,
0: Nasa shop for in a catcher and say, Sir, who no man's son has empire in our body, our mamma's family and come
1: home.
0: Say, whoa, is there any uncle on your day?
1: Oh,
0: you won't pie, but now won't pardon. None yet, now I come as soon to your boy, don't find
1: your day.
0: So for did I know Kahoo and Sana Samoye day?
1: Eba,
0: baby, I will be a 15 minutes. Hear me. And to too many can show seed, me the kwa want yasie because any compulsory. But say nyamiye wa dum now to me show seed dia. Ube unse bronsam wohone nyami to me show chan bronsam to
1: yes.
0: If by the grace of God you are able to plant your seed, you will know that in spite of darkness, light shines in darkness, and darkness cannot stop it.
1: Oh yes.
0: It means that your seed is light. Your seed is light.
1: Oh, yes.
0: I decree and declare by the word of the Lord in my mouth as an apostle with the prophetic utterance that may your seed become a weapon against your enemies.
1: Yes, Jesus, mighty name.
0: Become a weapon against your enemies.
1: Jesus, mighty name.
0: Hear me. So we are so fool, we are politician, we are dang. We and right here, Pierre, you are following me.
2: Yes, sir.
0: One guy came and said, I prayed and he had a 4 million job.
2: Yes, sir.
0: And he brought a passport. Then I said, where is your seed?
2: Kai. Kai.
0: I said, where's your seed? He came with the wife. I said, you don't have a seed. And he wants me to pray for you.
2: Kai.
0: I said, well, it don't work.
2: It don't work.
0: If I don't tell you, I'll be a hypocrite.
2: Yes.
0: It don't work.
2: Yes.
0: The reason it don't work is because you cannot plant into nothing.
2: Nothing. No, sir.
0: Mr. Nana G, baby, I will be a Onyami. Onyami, obeti on pipe.
1: Hey, yes,

0: I said too many people are planting there. What is his name? So we can pray. If
1: Kudu Ofer.
0: Kudu what?
1: Ofer.
0: He planted what?
1: 1026. Yes, sir.
0: Okay. We lift up prayer for Kuto Ofer.
1: Jesus.
0: Wherever you are.
1: Yes, Lord.
0: May this seed open every closed door.
1: In Jesus' mighty name.
0: Deliver. Amen. By the word of the Lord.
1: Amen.
0: In Jesus' name. Amen.
1: Amen.
0: Me pacho tie me baby I will be on. Seed in a 2026.
1: Yes, sir.
0: 1026.
1: Yes, sir.
0: 926.
1: Yes, sir.
0: Above the pin 126.
1: Yes, sir.
0: And go show normal seed.
1: Baby.
0: So seed that anyway, we hear the other day.
1: Echo.
0: And go this is catchy.
1: I'm
0: our money and your day. Echo car. Sika nyang shay. Seed line is 055-944-6673. Seed line is 055-944-6673. So we plan to seed in our Fred Adume from Lino. Adume from Lino is 0302-216561. And as a 0302-216562. Hello, good morning.
2: Good morning.
0: There be me patch on my radio, no, me patch as all fra. And man radio, no, now feel my radio, no, so and cough from cra. Good morning.
2: Morning,
0: but you want to say?
2: But
0: you want to say?
2: But you want to
0: say? Me pejam paya ma baby, I will be a man, me bomb paya say, me bomb paya say, yamini pa. Eli, a catcher, Hana say, Unyamin, Mawa Kuma, so what the emremo. Sadam, Jina, Yamiasam, so crasse, about what Gia, Yamima, Mawa Kuma, so what the emremo, will yes, you dinaman, my bomb paya. Amen.
1: Amen.
0: Hello, good morning.
3: My
0: name. But you want to say?
3: But you can't call
0: me. Me pejam paya no dema kwam baby wo piera nyamia otiem paibo na ojina afodi e bosu tiem paibo no onye wa koma so ade ma sani e wo hwehwe e wo Jesus tenmo. Amen.
1: Amen.
0: Hello, good morning. Good morning.
3: Morning,
0: dada. But you want to say? Adjo me pejam paya no denima onyamia oma Eli so for penny catcher hana say wa koma so de mremro oma wo so de mremu se de me kasa ya wo yesu dim no mabom paya. Amen.
1: Amen.
0: Obi the Frederick Terrier say please the number again. Number near 055-944-6673. 055-944-6673. MTN. Wherever you are, you can plant your seed. Don't forget, it is a new month, the month of delivery. Good morning.
3: Good morning.
0: Pacho, what can say?
3: Nana could do it so.
0: Hey, Nana, Pacho, I pray a new month prayer for you. May your heart desire be granted in Jesus' mighty name. Amen. Hello, good morning. Good morning.
4: Good morning.
0: Pacho, what can say?
4: That
0: will be near, cousin. Me pejam pa, my sister be. Wa akuma swa di amira mu sedi nyamia samchire. Wo Yesu tenmo. Amen.
1: Amen.
0: Me pacho enfre seed line o. Fre adume from line. Un show seed in we are. Fre adume from line. Adume from line here 0302-216561. And as a 0302-216562. Good morning.
3: Good morning,
0: Daddy. Pacho wane kase.
3: But
0: me pejam paya no din de ma baby o jine pia wa koma so ade amre me jina aba wa dia so kasa de ma Yesu din mu kwa na mabom paye. Amen. Pa no do so I'm trying. Hello, good morning. Me pacho and fresh seed line no fra do me from line no at usho seed no was 055-944-6673 055-944-6673. A honor be so seed, you know. Seed in year 1026. A barber pin 126. Who show you a penua fre at Dome from 0302-216561. Hello, good morning. Hello, good morning.
3: Good morning,
0: Daddy. Net
3: saying?
0: But you want to say?
3: But you know, come for money.
0: Enoch. By the word of the Lord in my mouth, I declare as an apostle of Christ, may your heart desire be granted. May the Lord exceed your expectation in Jesus' mighty name. Amen. Adoma from line is 054-551-1063. No so kaho. 054-551-1063. But seed line is 055-944-6673. Good morning.
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1: Amen.
0: Hello, good morning. Good morning.
6: Hello.
0: Pacho wane kase. 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Don't never miss this opportunity. Good morning. Hello, good morning. Good morning. Mi pacho the 054. Hello, good morning.
6: Good morning.
0: Pacho ti say.
6: Kwame na don't come ku fudia.
0: 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Receive your heart desire in Jesus' mighty name. Amen. Number near 055-944-6673. Hello, good morning.
7: Good morning.
0: But you want to say? Mi pejam paya no ding de ma baby of free few beer baby or jine beer mesumanya mi ye DSA Bosume fu for September ye wure me on yami ma wa dipa MP U Yesu tinimo amen.
1: Amen.
0: Hello, good morning.
8: Morning.
0: 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Mi bom paya ma baby o jine beer wa kuma swa de emrema a punu miye fama u Yesu tinimo amen. Hello, good morning.
8: Hello, good morning.
0: What the same? Baby, I'm going to be a suma ye de man about what young Kassam from man with Yesu Tinimo. Amen.
1: Amen.
0: Big man and Fred Seed Lano, Fred Adume from Lano, Adume from Lano is 0302-216561. And Fred Seed Lano, hello, good morning. Good morning. Hello, good morning.
9: Good morning.
0: Now, Bacho, what you saying?
9: Bacho, me who you?
0: What I can say?
9: Bacho, ma marry you.
0: Me pejam paya ma ma marry. Baby, I would jine piyara. Me suma ye die. Say, nye wo diaba. Wo diyan kasam fam ma. E wo Yesu tenimo. Amen. Hello, good morning. Good morning. Me Bacho, who bet you me a planty? September seed, you know, a 2026 for business for your family and stuff like that. 1026 above the 126. Good morning.
10: Good morning.
0: Na pacho wane kase.
10: Me
0: pejam paya ma baby o jine biya wa ba wedi en kasam fam ma e wo Yesu tin mo amen. The seed line is 055-944-6673. Oh, fre, oh, so see, then we are, and fresh our line, fre, I do me from line, good morning. Hello, good morning. If I drop me, what, 5 minutes? Sow your seed by every means possible. Seed line here 055-944-6673. 055-944. No matter your need, there's a remedy to every reality. Yes. Good morning. Hello, good morning. Pacho Ekatia Kosufre. Ubet Uso seed in Ria Fre was 0302-216561. Good morning. Good morning. Hello. Hello.
11: Hello, good morning.
0: Me pejam paya ma baby o jine biara ba wadi en kasam fam ma o e wo Yesu tinimo amen. 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Good morning. Hello, good morning.
12: Hello.
0: At the same
12: apostle.
0: Now what I can say?
5: But your Caleb ni apostle.
0: Caleb be pejam pa ya no din de man ya mean tie may the Lord himself come cause you to deliver and may you step into manifestation in Jesus mighty name. Amen. Hello, good morning.
12: Hello, Daddy. Good morning, sir.
0: Nothing saying.
12: But you are here.
0: Now, what can say?
12: But you Apostle Johnson.
0: Apostle Johnson.
12: Yes, sir.
0: Me bumpa ya no day ma. The nyami ayama mo nye bimbao. 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Nyami ma fruitful ministry. Nyami open international doors for ma. Nyami ma abawa dia and kasafa. May your seed never be planted in vain. In Jesus' name, amen. Me pacho and free seed line. Fre adume from line. We only 3 minutes to go. Hello, good morning. Whatever be your need, whatever be your desire, as you are prayed. Hello, good morning. Good morning.
13: Good morning, da.
0: Mi pejam paya man baby a free fi biara. Me sumenya mi ye die se enyina wa ba we dia so kasam fa mawo. E wo Jesu dem. Amen. Dafem pacho tie me. Baby a wo biara. So want to me and plant two seed in right now. We be to be planting during the daytime. In the daytime. Ube to me a plan to seed line here 055-944-6673 055-944-6673 Migusu waha. Ube to me a plan to seed sister. O plant here afe TMA. O plant to seed na afe and fre adome from line. Fre line na uso seed waso nwa. Empty a line na 055-944-6673 from us line also because and you be an opese yet in a voice because Nicodemus also oko Yesu nchain what you say internet I understand your philosophy and you be an opese yet in a voice globally internet opese ofra obetumi afrem sisi ya because I'm bringing the meeting to a halt. May call what's the other name?
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0: Because it's a frame. We bet me a frame. But and frame what do me from line so frame war. Line now who so seed was on one. After your presiding chakasema kofunia funina, any mamufia chile buy it, any mamufi ICGC, mamufi apostle, mamufi assembly of God buying in Yamin Shramo, Yamabi do across some Jemo, after the inchakasia in Chakasuma, Archbishop, you would do any bishops a can hunina, any kofunia sofunina, Yamin Shramo Bibri, or so for Dixon, to four ICGC of Penny, Yichia will be Piera. It'll be Piera, including Dasebre Kwakubuatin, you know. You chill Pia, Yamin Chilom Bia. After my rent, if you say, you run new month, my plant your new month. Want me and Sony Cecilia soon during the afternoon on the line 055-944-6673. 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Last service in here 10:30. To 12:30, and you jubilee serve signs, wonders, miracles, preaching of the word, teaching, and live. BBI, you best say anointing service in the communion service because so China, first Sunday, first service in here 6 a.m. sharp, second service in here 8:30 sharp. It was Printers Road, and you directly adjacent Tesco Market. You were ceremony, second floor, and messy. Because we're bravo bear for frog. David is out there back up and I'm sure. And also my commander just some quantity and I'm saying Yamifi. Because Facebook in Yamifi. Facebook a year, but in Yamifi. Online, you're quite online. You're quite sure when Yamifi. And if you fear, Nabra, sorry, and ma, and you're sure online. Da, yes, sir. I'm back critical. na baby a wo hye no ye ho hwe yeye na nenu connect online nyame ka ho no mo mo a nyame ma aba wo dwen kasa mfama afi so on fire Jesus odo agenkwa eno ni di hia pa ba we say dia command jidiko tree ni mu dia na no so pema konkwa je kasa ura Jesus
13: ura Jesus
0: Matewase
13: me fause
0: mi wura
13: ajenkwa
0: bidima brabo so
13: Yesu dem
0: amen
13: amen
0: the bio yari bia fause to father in the mighty name of Jesus. I command every sickness and disease that is buffeting the lives of my viewers and listeners to die from its roots, be healed completely and be delivered
13: Jesus.
0: In the mighty name of me, the Lord do you good
13: amen
0: in Jesus name. And kobe bia so for I will change na waha on an pound for the air but a sham chain the UT and cry about 6 minutes past four exactly.
13: That's right.
0: The best is yet to come. And Kobe Bia Yamin shall be brave. Bye bye.
13: Yes.
0: Me patch on more frame on Tomobasica cra, more musum see the friend, but to be a plant to seed in me move work or hits FM. God bless you.

Mwan or says one three soon out and young couple won't shit out. 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Dan the da. I'm going to say, we're ready. I'm going to move on. So, we're going to move on. I'm going to move on. I'm going to move on. I'm going to move on. I'm going to move on. I'm going to move on. I'm going to move on. I'm going to move on. I'm going to move on. I'm going to move on. I'm going to move on. I'm going to move on. I'm going to move on. Push it, enforce it. 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

0: no etna ha ko sino nsia urade sori ani nyankopon asem ali apeo urade tumi etimi ayaka si. In this month of delivery, in this month of delivery, this month of evidence, you need an evidence. Wait to be Jiran Swaka said. You ready to me, Ayama Mini. Samre no Mini.
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anope yi edeni enka asidan kasan kasan kasan kasan kasa eso and in the end, sorry, radio, or quite way, so near Cassa Radio, you could go.

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0: 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The Senate Minister, very crunchy air canon. 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You might go home by your body. 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
1: 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No, who was sent to with your man here? The JTF when you now shall win, sir. Yes, I was my word, Dumba Dummy here. You ever sorry in a show when you and Yam were used to them. Amen.
0: Amen. Something is going to happen. And the point me nya ho hwe. Ebe US in chain. So be ka se guntim som nya me. Nya me no be ya kono. Assembly see your Bible. A popular scripture. John chapter number 11. Bible say we better ni no na Jesus o wa nyankofuo bia e ya wo kosere won. Okosere won. Mary, Martha. Na afi won nua Lazarus. Mu ye mi ensape. Ebra okosere won mu a. Mary Tininase, or Tien Yankupas and Mata to vocation. Now, what your love, what we are singing? I hear the amazing. But Bible said, be true, baby. Yes, if you crumble or call Kruby so. Now, wounding our funny Lazarus, unim. Oh, Yare. Now, Yare, no, we are the normal tone, sir. After the years who say yes, so I can one mother. Na wombesa wonuane yade
2: president
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2: Wenfiu
0: 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What a sad story. Only a pet my back. The name school baby, a walk with you. The name say, or no, no, a breadwinner. I don't know. But I dear me name say, you won't near back. And then I'm not in a SSC and in it to Pam. I'm on for Germano. Aye, didn't see one better time now. Because now still, I'm more sure. Quite a young Yeshu, Baba. Yes, you are Marco Sibra. The terminal. I will take you in a bed. Samaya Hamaya. Barbara say you could see you. Know. It just I have 4 days. I don't know. And I used to be Piwa. What a home run with Janik Kutia. Oh, Rade. That's what I say, and Befro, and Kaaba and Temu. Kayenu and Ukurano, and Kawenwu. I'm ready, I quack was here. Women who say yes, when Yanu will be a dinner to Pem. Women who say yes, when Yanu will be a heading equestria, yeah. Or nay, I yes, we share or share one on Yanni Abrante. But near yes, see any dear. Only you, and opinion, I may catch us in your own hood. And you, Grady Barber, young man, near one hood, near Elsida, near Embarkum, and cloth for 4 days in Omugufio. Omugufio, among God. Do a year time on when you're quiet. I didn't know more at the atom when it is to buy Anna Mokacher. Mary Subekan, home. I used to say, Muniano, and we obey sorry. Yes, we Johnny, I watch it. Dick in your buy, and say, or say, Mon Fan and Cobbe, be ya. You see. Almost 4 days, so 4 days. I may cry the way I'm on. The Bible said, Omo the Yesu, a coy. Dickin, I am a cancer, I say, Miss Oko Israel. I'm Yama Kodim, Waku, a baby, a Lazarus, and Amina, and a baby, a Yesu, Jenna, much like a baby, a Yesu, Jenna, or TM, who say, Lazarus, Embra, and Lazarus, the Pia, and the Pacra, Yachacher. Na empaya Yesu boy ano and nan pasi yehwe ni ye because empaya no na emu wonsa that she say Yesu kura no hia evidence you know you need an evidence we hear baby in the month of delivery and yeah the fruit na yekese no but wo akola ne to won ye betu ne din a na ye be gi atom say wow wow na unyi mampa kwa unyi nsani che the Jesus himself needed an evidence to prove to the people and to know okay verse 41 one ebra amu de ne kodru ho no then yesu ka kire won se munyi bo no amu de ato na no Muyi 39 no e ho na mata se babo no se mudi e muye den muyi enu ye be kan wa sem da aje bo There's a part you have to play for God. So be bow tip you no more. There's a part you have to play. There's one you born. Because the moment you born. Or say, then they took away the stone from the place where the dead was laid. No mui a born free fence. Amunana no baby a yes was see in the panel. And Jesus lifted up his eyes and said, Father, thank thee that thou hast heard me. Me jiwudi me dawasi. So Urade wet ye me dada. Nanso 42 say, and that I knew that thou hearest me always. Now me name so say. Utie me da.
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0: Urade otie mpai bo. 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Utie me da. But because of the people which standeth by, I said it, that they may believe that thou hast sent me. 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
1: some men won't back.
0: 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Ain't no. Jesus needed an evidence. Listen to me. Your evidence will settle the controversy. 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Aye evidence no. 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
0: 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Evidence. Evidence. Send your bayer a sorry womb. Send your bayer one of a buenimutia. Send your bayer sorry and penny foam for when you're shay. Send your bayer. What about who say? Onyankopon ti asinti. Eh na wotwe busumi ma wenya wo pai bo.
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1: 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In fact, as I said, we ain't in the man, yes, we are here, ma. Go for the chin, you could. Because I must say, go, I bet you a new yam. Your evidence will center the controversy. Your bumpire, some mommy, you know, pay. Only a brother in Cassa. And the pay you rather was somebody. You know what? I need an evidence. I need the proof. And the pam gin deserve. Menu na nam. 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
0: ah
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0: yes,
1: send a Bayer Radian in the dead, a new number dead, a Bessuo Suabla, the Bomodians or Beconato, who are Conato, we now frost through what they hear them. Through it in the Abuas. I mean, what's the winch out? Wanting in the middle. We use to Christ to demon. Amen.
0: Amen.
1: Was my baby said, Dupa, my solifidius, the Munsia, and my Dickie. Dickie,
0: Papa.
1: For
0: yo,
1: yeah, my minimum
0: matter. Yo, yo, I know pay so you cheat here for you now. You should be on crying, say, and some are bay, the need a synonym, no, a radiba men, the swabba. 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I'm not there. 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Dicky, you man, me walk a sua. We back a sua new market. We do new market. It's a black and white restaurant. Black and white in Amfutu Kwana, Edda Hon Faso. 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Amen.
1: Amen. 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Nyami Onkaho. Mama 3 days. 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Yes. So I'm really no. Yeah, Mami, no more for you. YOA Disability Foundation. 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Aye.

0: Pacho ye mami no mo e be ka ni e be ka sa sisi a 5:30 ye be your birthday sino Pacho e be du so na wo frɛ the main line na be a wunya wo be timi send me message and I WhatsApp text message and I WhatsApp it was 024-33-68145 ye mami no mano 024-33-68145 ye ni wo edin come on Mamma, Cassandra, do baby, baby, lines now. Who's then away to me? Then I was a walker. I see, yes, the Bia Cassacher, as I was a Cassacher in a year crowded. The main seminary crano, Mamma, no, Mamma, Aquabo,
1: yeah,
0: Pasha, I want to say,
1: Yamia to me, I
0: so. Oh, Yamia here, so I buy a home buying. The Rabusumi for Frum.
2: Amen.
0: Month of delivery.
1: Month of delivery.
0: And a month of evidence.
1: Yes.
0: You home, I am within half a year to us.
1: Patrick, your friend me, Edith, show me the one. I'll be to me, a friend me, now show me.
2: Your friend me, Abigail Amor.
1: You cheer your telephone, you know, we are self and then baby beer. Omuti. Send your day kind. September, a month of delivery, a month of evidence. Into. 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
2: 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Ninia trese, a colano ne home fano, and as a bibi yeno, faneco. 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
1: Okay. Iti me Pacho, uti a program, then na we sing ya?
3: 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The three bang in a beer in the war or no so when you be. And to send a more kind, I check there a yamina or the my and here or yen yabi sana, yenfa, akuma pans only any aqualan. I remember boy my home coin. Now there may be sana say, near a gentleman sons who won't dream. I dream no so a wah, a bit me as a son, and I say, no dear. Then I will kind of diagnose in a baby, I want a sanaka. But my mother is still now, I dreamed of from your dinner. I could call the hospital, baby, as you say, I did. That's why now you're in the hospital, and you can't be in the middle of an interview because 19 years, only in a full car crown now. Now, you're passing just no air now, hometing. Because I don't know how much they do a while. Maybe I do this or why you beat me, and yato. I must say, baby, I beckon, I just said, you're no qua.
1: I'm going to say that.
4: I quoted down. That's what they do.
1: Do they do?
4: You are going to show
1: me. Amen.
4: Show me today. Yeah, tell me what banana churches and some women. Tell me what you want to call for.
1: In TNT, I'm going to say, question. I said,
4: I'm
1: going
4: to say, I'm going to show. No, I'm going to say, I'm going to say, I'm going to say, I'm going to say, I'm going to say, I'm going to say,
1: I'm going to say, I'm going to
0: you also over to me after 0302-216-561-216-562. Now, yes, baby, also, Obasan or Kano, Banwa can intimate him. So I said, Bissabina also the better to jar. Now, only are 2 jar measures, over to me, a you want 0302-216-561-216-562. 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
0: Okay.
1: Yeah, why are they so power 19 years and yeah easy? I am not I would just send me the kind kind. I am the cell on one can so watch and experience. I yet not care more. I send I other passengers or no. Oh, my yo, Mohon Becker say ye and canny panny who be. But ye na ye nipper a quenciana a bad and ya clan a fault. And then ye papa and I say my men on so a fault. Then you near in tears them say, but my mom why. That's our bed, you know, in fear, so.
5: Hello.
1: Hello. We didn't baby, I'll cast free.
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1: Okay.
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1: 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Amu ye donor. Elizabeth Hill Foundation. 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And on my foundation, send a baby on between me a boabo, YOA Disability Foundation. And see, the Elizabeth Hill Foundation, Funina, Yankupo, and Shamunina, Ma Beatrice Inti, Ma Susanna Trenabua, and a ma, Mr. Tony Aye, Yankupo, and Shamu Bibri. I think so happy belated birthday, so and comma, Mrs. Rebecca Leticia Lajetego, Uquada Nunya, 80 years, Yankupo, and Shayenina.
2: Michia, okay, North Hill Directory. Treatness is near. 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
1: 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Ekrapim South, the Health Directory, Funina. 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Amen.
0: Now we, Bonomano, Momo no Mani Bim.
1: 0599 199 899 obedi 5 years or cerebral palsy. 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
1: Japan. New settlement at Tamil Shuffle. I had last week in the moon. It didn't know that so. And he suffered in Japan. I had been Nakupon, Ocean, Papa, Antunukum, Nankanon, Ombono, Banda. One of these Nakupon now, the 13 year anchor. I am 9 months in Monsoon. I would when I would be in the mountain to the Casanka Universe.
0: Namishira papa papa Amen. 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
1: 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Wunyina ye September born.
0: Ah.
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0: Ah.
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1: 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Brother, yeah, September, I am about penny Samuel Ohene Akono.
0: Uh-huh.
1: Onusu benya 15 years. Ah, over the call SS1. Radin Shan, Onya, you can say, now on one, Nani Bibi obey any. Now, and the week, 12 September, Benjamin Ohene Akono. Onusu benya 13 years. And she, September, now, the American Yanis say, I said that, and can't erade if you say, Mimano, yeah, September month. And then I say, and the Ericatua, a apoto, or tea brew, or a choba, or no, nay, any baby, or no, I mean, and I want to wire, or she wants to say, Eradin Shano, and Yanni Cassie, now, money be beer, or ye, and quay, I would say, I have bomb pie, mammy, mano, and mammy.

0: Adumnio Bam.
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0: 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Yeah.
1: Okay. Tell who ye.
0: Oh, me who ye, Papa General.
1: Who you who ye?
0: Obia who ye?
1: Ya mentiona Papa.
0: Amen.
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0: Aha.
1: 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I would say, when somebody a case crown fair, yeah, me, I'm here, I'll talk to me, you know, if I'm not
0: finished,
1: or my dinner, yeah, you were there, Trim, we are there, and I would have done gun to her. Yes, I'm get to her. Also, no, so I'm feeling about the starting team, Dana dear, on the free show, bro, but hope you did free.
0: Oh,
1: yeah, what done, and I would dance here, when the baby will be on the more I would have find a mention, no more, and you shall do womb. I couldn't do no invention by Kennedy now. I couldn't. I won't. Paulina.
0: Now, Michelle, Papa. Adumnio Bam.
2: Michelle, Bam.
0: My patch of Dean, the baby, who free free.
2: Maybe you are from the first dance, so man.
0: Yo, you are one in our
2: Miss Freeman. I'm on quite out the Makaiser flat.
0: Okay,
2: and Judah Yami Aduma Joda and his 75th birthday.
0: Wow,
2: it's playing Yami Shiramano. We free in the bar, Georgina Manqua, Miss Nipa Papa Bako Waterman, and Franka Manqua, and then an anomaly to Oku Slina. I wish I wish you to hear Silver Lady or the Elephant presenter. On the same day, I mean, it's a birthday. And the Judah on the birthday. You may show me a happy birthday in advance. You are welcome for me. 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
0: okay
1: kalo
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1: e cha sunday ma mi kakaba odin birthday ti me ya hu bua ka mo ade ene and a pay. They are called with him on the birthday. 72 years anniversary. And they met a yakaka, the Kobo Woman, Makotaka. And they were born pair. Mama, it does Mam Becky, so Mam Becky, Mam Becky, you have one toss to go to. Now, on my inchet, Kakaka home. It was here. Oh, yeah. And welcome by Bama. Now, this one makes you come and mock way. Welcome home, by boom. Now, what boy? Happy birthday. Then, 20. Adam, I'm a chance and day. What was that? By Bono, my mum too.
0: Now, Miss Rapa.
1: Let it collection of us. I know I'm a mummy. Let me collection a car for some more.
0: Marty, now Miss Rapa. I'm in for last call, Nafi, young call. Ah, Adumnio Bam.
1: Isilenio Bam.
0: Me pacho na utra tuwa kura enti ni pian intemi ni yempon.
1: Efremi kudampen, because if you akuna order bin.
0: Okay.
1: The odi ni bevdi, eh, yes, and wa.
0: Okay.
1: Ena ne ba majwa.
0: Mm-hmm.
1: Ena bla kwami.
0: Yo.
1: Ena omu na wa akuna order bin.
0: Mm-hmm.
1: Ena give a watama, community five, still fishing. Since I'm on the water, man, still fishing. I'm not doing well. Any I'm a falling or at the bottom of
0: my sea.
1: I'm asking that thing. Or into what I'm going to be. Me show me be a memorial happy birthday.
0: Yeah, me sure. Papa. And if I were more, when you know, you're more. I'm afraid you know. We are in a month of delivery. My friend, a month of evidence. Send a bay of evidence, Bebano, and your idea that form. But you have to push it. Send a bay a bit to me about Bako, no Quako wa. You can say push. And the push, you know, so no. Pray until something happens. Now, we shall be at the future here. 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

0: No, Sia Abo Ahaye Adum 106.3 Insra 104.5 Ena Asempa 94.7 Ghana Financial Dear Affiliate Stations Bebroha Wama Fakasi Boya Tuapete Mami Mawati Ye no body na se sign a penny na drum. 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
1: customers. Are you serious at all?
3: Is it the problem that they promise
1: 133? I want us to be serious here. Let's not trivialize the argument. You promise giving Ghanaians 133 job.
3: In which policy report? No. I will let you go with this. It was a statement that was made.
4: Whether a statement was said
0: by the NDC.
4: Yes. 133.
0: One job for three people. And what is say, Professor Sedu, will be say, 133 now, more can say, Juma Pami and Sano, a hefa, and Krata Bain, a ya, NDC, dia to say, when the 24 hour economy, this is your debit, Juma, and Hina war, and some baby Juma Bako for Nipami and Sa. It's a just no, just or Kaka in the Chia one Kai, and so more SS, Abuna Nase, one more than Hunsimbia Kwankata, so, and Sir Enya Juma. Now, Ube Kayaswa, a man Pani John Dramani Mahama. Our 2024 Brimu, a brana campaign, Jinaswa, din din din din din din din din din, what can Sassim we?
5: This is the 24-hour economic clock. One job, three shifts, three people. 133. One job, three shifts, three people. Obiabe Didi, Ezu, extraordinary problems require extraordinary solutions for extraordinary results. And so businesses and public organizations will be encouraged to operate 24/7 in three shifts of 8 hours each. This will boost production, it will increase employment, and provide well-paying jobs. It will transform Ghana into an import substitution and export-led country. It will increase employment opportunities and revenue, and it will enhance access to public services.
0: And I tell someone penny etem no so be a bedidi or be a benya jumaye. Where you 2024 campaign bresso into so a can honum no or more bodin a soa into Ghana for say confirm ye nunye 133 no one moon hun ye. Na enuna Dr. Amanolate editu jase no crenye a summa bain a kaye sabran wo ope to me no and cabesis se no cause Ghana for hun hun sanctuary ne a say. 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
6: 2 years me ya be, na se ye sha, mi kase ye mwa chenye mwa, isane se half of your term, no? 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One village, one dam, largely it was not successful. Now, this particular policy, NDC, the abandon, so, besides, I'm not being a pessimist. Now, so, I think, say, AIS, one of those policies, my Edeba, Omo Pese, Omo Ede, Eba, the Boaman for. Now, so, if I say, Oma, I'm planning GNT, you know, it's going to be very successful.
0: Dr. Amanolate and Atene Kano Ebana Manyo Semua Wabin pa wa yo bin fo. Na and what's ukwa MPP mwa tre fabidi chile e yo raharuna Muhammad and watch se ah nanti gana for no moj hedi yin. Wasi we dia dance ye pefese NDC ya bang we just oma reporto. But some say 24 economy 133 shift. Woman to me anye wasoma huegu.
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2: Yeah, you know, you say a scam. We knew that it was a scam. But you know how voters are. They believed it. And we said maybe they have a way of soliciting for money from other places to help in strengthening our 24-hour economy. And I'm going to buy you a money. And I'm going to buy you a money. And I'm going to buy you a money. I'm going to loans with low interest rate. I'm going to buy you a money. I'm going to start to kind of see. I'm going to buy the market. Instead of saying I'm going to buy that 24-hour economy, no. A women's bank, no. I'm sure almost the 24-hour economy market. If you to ask the, I don't think that 24-hour economy employment, you know, ever anything, but because the government is not concerned about.
0: And now what's here no so no dear when you need sebeba is answer a bay no yadia wa jin gana for so bemwa juma ye and no ye genet nabla. Na Felix Agoba wa no a ye customer forbid ye tree e was CPP convention people's party mu was a gana for my dear mo shed my expectation no mototiso mumanimra for mu na mususum fuma kuman kusemu esa bany between edin boss so e de sa 1324 economy no a besanse e ye and sembia to the bia a manyo for e bontua e petumia wamke kanibia.
4: Ghana for the world, yeah. And I have too much hope and too much power economy. A bar had a hope was here. And that's why we are because indicators are very clear. And about this, I make a fair our health sector, you know, running 24 hour economy, which is not 24 hours. The sanitation sector is running 24 hours. We are key factors that affect every Ghanaian, but it's not happening. I don't know the idea. So we are here sometimes call 10 p.m. Sometimes I let the emergency unit now, they give you attention. They don't know the idea. The banks may say they have ATM machines, online banking, that is even long before Mana and the SEC got the idea of 24-hour economy in the Asian page.
0: Enti entemunu na ora Felix Agoba wode atumuno yentoa so na yenko ensem foforo mu a mede wo ekopie mu ewo ye ensem bi sesie se bia wo hono na oba bi apia bonte o maye wo kunu bi echese wabusua ni bi 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also a jabby or car could be a baby him call. Now quiet, catch or say, 24 hours answer. Now, some 24 hours in the basso, never baby a dinny panne corno, say ye cocuna, ye cocuna, ye, 24 hours in the basso, Naso beba fee or umber fee and chaswama, near yen a day, now and not drunk as ye be say. So a dear ning in a soon tia, so be big ra. 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
8: Me do police station hobe said something and I make a bomb my money almost seeing at 24 hours in my and team almost to me declare so you're missing. Yeah, of course, I should share crumble happy bia and I'm missing in a coffee me chain and I'm on tea fresh motor guys. I mean, you see, and yes, I get you back police station. It's a police station when I wanna minya call boys to be a bahase omaku bia to omaku bia nurse plus. I want you see and who pay. 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Now, Saturday, I'm already 14 years. The Enumena, oh man, near your new site, Kakranti, because it's not for book in the man, no Franco Fee, Adiasa, Koyeni Park, Ntinu, Okoye.
0: And to where your mammy are, Nebaira, no co posi for chain, Eco Baman, yes, I be by your own. It's a bomb one year, Shano, now posi for chain, so coffee, now co chain, 24 hours and san wasan babe bo amane no eno de na kosem etumu no na na lawyer Paul Kumi echese no krenie sa de na positive for 24 ab blanket no mo de atoso say ubibi ira ne no drohwa de no na ye otu be ma amane e ma positive for ensobu no enni na so bia
9: we say a stitch in time saves nine, which is a only baby Aira. That's a walk of police station. That's a police in your recapture. We say, Cop, Nadichia, that's only Panama, Brabeo complaint, I'm not sure at all. My catching said, baby, and yet a quarry said, baby's how ho, Udipanaira, and then Chita Wabaho, and she woke up the mamma near, now all what you mean, sir, extract, you know, Edia, for radio station, Akakoya announced, and you know, and Yadia will be now the catcher who is in the Panaira, and for you to expect to say, police, you know, what organize a search party, the Akakoya in the background. The Mogoy is out. Official complaint, you know. Now, what to me, I'm an extract of complaint now. Why, yeah, that you say, yeah, I bet for one about say, you want FM stations in various areas, you know. What the sound formation that come from FM station, you know. The FM station in I announcement. It's who be who the partners of the baby, and that's who be who the partners and each the baby. That's all required. What to me, I'm wow.
0: Eti emranimu ni po kume ena tene kano na na pia mensa eye bambo mu ni mdifuo na wanu watirimu dienti ya posifo tode bia yomakase kwa chene buwa nma ose akwenu kwa yoma ya nite se gidi gidi na wakwa bambo nene posifo so asu ube mwa wasu wasi mwemi na mini umaba inti sani ya mani ya mani kekamu binti na ema posifo esisa jina yeno
10: to suggest to say bia indeed nipa na jira ahuya na uko ma false alarm enti uma false alarm soa emra kwa enso nonso na chese hey, you're wrong. And into no moment, sir, period, message to confirm and to make it a case, say, Ubit Makasin Nipanajran. Naturally, say, after 24 to 48 hours, you can confirm, say, indeed, in Nipano Ajra. But that doesn't mean, say, police will not take up for investigation. The moment you will report and tell police, say, only ho, even who not, the tracing baby and corner, it means police will have to take it up and investigate it.
0: Nana appear mensa and attend a cannabam bombonim de Fona. Yenin gana fobi makasa, e wa sem we hu omo su di ni.
11: Ene pa na yan ni bo ni, to so wa di ade. No na di so na di busy na, so be tu ni pa na so na. Ni mi fe ni pa na yan.
12: E very necessary say say we so bi ayira, o say yin tu ebo, yin hwehwe mi say no crese wa ayira na. But 24 hours ni dey aya, e we nim too much. 24 hours in the doors. Under normal circumstances, it say obi ayira kra na, me fe ni say 24 hours na kra di so. At least I can even bear 48 hours at 2 days. You say, hey, you're not
13: to me, you know, Obi era, now you better train 24 hours and suddenly your body era. To me, you know, you're right. Because if you're not a wire, you're not a wire. Means a wire, you're not a wire. But after 24 hours, you know, Obi announced, you know, hey, you're not a Messiano. My children say, see, it's like I want to say, you know, I'm okay, oh, why, but.
0: Ghana Fobi, and I would say, my drink, said, and I did we cast a boy swan, and your Joy FM back to school fair, a sassia and ra, and ne, na, ye di SSS, and to so, wa ma, na, and then one more to two on your ma, wabako, Miss Enra, Mikofermu, a ruler you will cry no, mo. 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
14: Yeah, ton nyama bebre. 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
17: Nancy Aban and is a on pencils. 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
0: Enye pencil biya keke odio ba na abe hunu se pencil mu magician nini na ebi wo ha nti do mesere waya no pa no wotwe ya ekosi anadwo no wotwe bra na wo ba no esuku ho akade biya school bag ni na wo 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

any near my wood draw, what you call school, you know, or better be a Hanoma, what's it this war, Ebusia, Fonimra, what's on your mano, no usia kind. Back to school, Fenny dear, a bayer than a bayer nika. She a Joy FM, our September da a tossun night, and a September da a tossunum, our Joy FM car park, Cocomlemle, Nebra Beto, Usuko, one year menina. Back to school, Fenny dear, yes, see a near school for Unquan.

0: 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Mawadu Munte, Valence Lease Equipment Limited, Copia Leasing, Renting and Maintenance Services, Dormasa, the best indoors, Brutelli, All Natural Juice, Center Sank, Aya Strong, Aya Tough, Lost in Dere Ginger Bitters, Ginger Woman and Show. Biba. Aya Y2K Jam.
1: Yeah, nuit, c'est a must.
2: Oh, that edifice there, we normally call it, to my knowledge, it's called the mask.
1: And it gives signal to communication.
2: And that, it gives signals. Sometimes in the night you see it blinking, setting out of light.
1: And I'm at this, oh, negative effect also. Negative radiations via those living around it, it affects the negative.
3: Yari Biama, Nasa Yari no Seba, Echiwa, Edia Sabenyan Namutru.
4: Before we've heard that it gives some kind of sicknesses.
2: People build around that area, let's say catchment area, it gives cancer. I don't know how true it is, but.
5: The World Health Organization and the International Commission on Non-Ionizing Radiation Protection have over a period of 30 years undertaken a research to ascertain whether or not exposure to the RF radiations from these telecom towers pose a threat to we as human. Do they cause cancer? Do they cause any other harmful health effects? The results of research have indicated that exposure to the RF radiations from these towers are not harmful. There's no evidence of the said harmful effects as far as radiations are concerned, as far as exposure to these telecom towers are concerned. Radio frequency radiations are low powered and non-ionizing. That is to mean that they do not have the potency to cause any damage to the human tissue. The same technology is deployed in the use of microwave ovens in our various homes. We all use microwaves. It is interesting to note that even the devices that we use, our mobile phones, our tablets, our routers, they all have some form of radiations which are RF and do not pose a threat. So if the devices that we use that are close to us, we do not even see the potency of their causing harm. How much more do the towers that are far apart from our localities? This is to let us know that research over the period, like I said, have indicated that there is no proof that there are any harmful effects or cancerous effects as far as our exposure to RF radiations that come from the telecom towers are concerned.

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1: The soup too is boiling.
0: The tilapia is ready.
1: Hey, the pepper.
2: Relax. I know what every pot needs.
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5: I'm
6: sorry.
5: I'm sorry.
6: I'm sorry. I'm sorry. I'm sorry. I'm sorry. I'm sorry. I'm sorry. I'm sorry. I'm sorry. I'm sorry. I'm sorry. I'm sorry. I'm sorry. I'm sorry. I'm sorry. I'm sorry. I'm sorry. I'm sorry. I'm sorry. I'm sorry. I'm sorry. I'm sorry. I'm sorry. I'm sorry. I'm sorry. I'm sorry. I'm sorry. I'm sorry. I'm sorry. I'm sorry. I'm sorry. I'm sorry. I'm sorry. I'm sorry. I'm sorry. I'm sorry. I'm sorry. I'm sorry. I'm sorry. I'm sorry. I'm sorry. I'm sorry. I'm sorry. I'm sorry. I'm sorry. I'm sorry. I'm sorry. I'm sorry. I'm sorry. I'm sorry. I'm sor

0: iron, folic acid, and a B vitamin. And in drum, who are a map with
1: him? It's ya, I know,
2: and
1: Madame Amor capsules now.
0: Oh, yeah, now we are down from the catcher. I will say, Connor Copper iron, when you could be a man, what can press an iron? A bio good, you know, yet, you know, Connor, my bedroom, one of the baby twine on the tree. Hey, side of fire.

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Yes, celebrated those songs and memories to quest from Kosokra. I am Drummer from Y2K Jam. 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
0: e
2: make ya a beast, said I will be to me. Obia,
1: ya
2: was cinema. Na I saw Nanka so on denim, sign a panel. Well, I wanted it to say, will you, Kun?
3: To the Bima, would be wrong. I'm not going to tell you, Bibida, saddle, what you say. Jim, I'm not going to tell you, what one is that? I'm not going to tell you, what one.
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I will show you so. Well bet me at Tony Fitzy next week. 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Very simple. 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And you know, your wife will say, we'll be here next week or the week after. Yami Yaya and Dumwa, Utimi Tunyumuna, Prophet Samuel Nana Mwating, Obama Wachedia. 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
1: last time no we delve into a year the anatomy and the physiology of akoma no. And you know, this time around, you know, yeah, befa and yarewa,
0: it's me see a man no quine, yeah,
1: not your church, your money, a quine, a faso banner quine, a befasua, your be boy, humba, and you know,
0: yes,
1: and then on your beche, a year be a friend of myocardial infarction,
0: and also,
1: yeah, your friend of
0: heart attack,
1: yes,
0: and heart attack, and so they be manage as a last year, I don't know,
1: the heart attack, no, now, bro, for dean. And I have myocardial infarction.
0: Myocardial infarction.
1: Myocardial. So myo simply means muscles. Cardia means heart. So the muscles in the heart. And the infarction, yeah, cell death. They say, the muscles are work, man, no. A war. Cells
0: are not
1: a war. A die offer. And then I'm so a heart attack. He say, "Cause a heart attack, they say the muscles within the heart, no cells may
0: wound.
1: Oh,
0: on
1: say,
0: ready when you move.
1: Yes, on say, no, yon komo muno, ye kase akumano, a pompi moja.
0: Yeah,
1: and a one organ, a year juma, all throughout a lifetime.
0: Yeah,
1: and." These air muscles are, yes, a commander, a pompe, ventricles, no, esquizino, no mojaco. So a year juma time, yeah.
0: And only a kind of simple no. Constrict and
1: yes, constriction.
0: Constriction, yeah.
1: It constricts and relaxes.
0: Yeah,
1: so
0: constricts. Open and close.
1: Yes, open and so a constrict here and it's a pushy blood out. A relax here, then blood comes in. So that is what goes on. So
0: 24/7.
1: The beer. Because I call a moje ra atrium num from the air from circulation, no, a free atrium num na aba a ye ventricles on neck a ye lungs, no, nasaba the left ventricle, so neck into circulation. Wow. So this is what happens in the system. Now say a commando a pompi moja co a ye honama quani na ye the muscles of the heart na ankasansu here a moja.
0: Yeah.
1: Because emoja no on say the what say tie for tie say emoja no e carry oxygen any nutrients
0: yeah
1: so yeah. So the nutrients and the oxygen that the body cells needs you know
0: yeah
1: akuma no na deba
0: wow
1: so what you say and you know akuma na nkasa no answer na obetimi di ni juma di cps ta no emoja na on wo circulate no so circulate bi man ho
0: anokware
1: now na o circulate man ho a it goes through what we call coronary arteries.
0: Coronary arteries.
1: Yes, coronary artery.
0: Coronary arteries.
1: Sa entia hudwe, eno ne moja no.
0: FM
1: eko akuma na nkasa ho.
0: Wow.
1: So what you say? Now, eno ntino, you know, heart attack eba abra sa coronary artery ahudwe ye wa akuma no mo adi. Ada se fat plaques adipose tissue normally ade ebe de demo a
0: ese sadie e de da ko
1: sadie de dentin mu a mo se bedru be bi no na moja na se oxygen and kwose kono so beti so reduction of oxygen and nutrients to the heart muscles can cause this problem
0: heart attack
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0: Trombolos ni emoji esipo.
1: Yes, esipo. 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Yeah, ye coronary artery ya. Emoji ano enti.
0: I say we dey meba wo. Me my dream run ne wild. Wild kaka.
1: Yes, yes.
0: I say emoji ko actress na wo wa dream no se sia na a breaky pen at this stroke cabin.
1: Sapepepe.
0: Me a good student.
1: Yes, very good. Me a follow, very good. Follow conversations in a
0: papa.
1: And don't you know, that is the same thing that happens
0: wow.
1: in the coronary artery. A kofa sa heart attack here. A dear block here. Cells, no, best that to say, the evil. So what you say? Now say, sa or how we, myocardial infarction. Hadia a tai sipa a very common heart attack no
0: sir
1: a very common papa
0: radio
1: cells no betimi ewu na edi or how e dey aba na won say cells na ebewu no
0: say edi na kofa cells na wu ni de ba
1: blockade na ebeba no yeah mojan because won say cells no hia oxygen ni nutrients
0: it
1: is a blocking na nutrients ni oxygen ni timi ko cells no a
0: oh, akumani nye duyan
1: yes, ni. Yes, I say oti ho, na unya mframa hume.
0: Yeah.
1: So untumi hume mframa, oxygen timi nkweni peru. And unti na, that specific condition be to say asthma, ne COPD, ahrawa mu, ohawa hodu ono. Isi, ewo nipedu yana so na, ganyan no ntente mua, nipeti mishure ni mkwano. Because oxygen, no, and from my young woman, a wee papa, a mini pediano,
0: and okay
1: at any level. And until the same thing, say, coronary artery, no musi, no more janon to me, and qua, and I'm so beating me a cofa, say, heart attack. Now, say, this heart attack and answer my cardiac infarction.
0: Yeah.
1: The bewa, it's me, on the last year, Casa Kumani, you won't teach him.
0: I won't teach him.
1: Obi ho e betimi si e ye ventricles num and as a right left and as e bi wetimi si the two sides ni nyina so what you say yeah ni nyina e ba e woni di ho and as ye free bi congestive cardiac e ye we and e wo biventricular e ye yeah and no just say e si akrawa no mi no and unti the part of the heart e si no and so credit determine problem I had a war. And now, yes, sa heart attack and what? Mostly, no, say, Kobasa, you'll be honest, say, heart pain. Trump. And nona, your friend will be angina.
0: Angina. Now, buya we ya.
1: Buya we ya. Obuna yo ya no. It's me yo ya.
0: Not for what you will be, sir.
1: Oh, be all right, me so calm. Obu han, ne joy. Create me a son of mudding ding ding. Yes, and unty. So, what are you no pay? Now, chesty, it's me. Oh, yeah, what you want here?
0: Yes,
1: so mudding ding ding. Now, it's me, Bob. So,
0: what Betty,
1: ha? Pain, severe pain.
0: Sir,
1: you wanna okon anyway, yeah.
0: Wapantine,
1: good. And no, a bit me, I am one of the signs, sir, myocardial infarction, and I say, heart attack,
0: symptoms, yes.
1: Symptoms, and even no.
0: Wow.
1: I think so, shortness of breath. Oh, that's a homie, it was so slow. I say, homie, no, and so, papa be, I say, homie, now,
0: homie,
1: and so. Uje bibi kakre bi no abre. Ko hane ha no abre na wo te so.
0: Eh.
1: Yes,
0: how dey can you?
1: Yes.
0: O na te kakre bi no abre.
1: Yes. Uje bibi kakre bi no abre. O say woni mu ho say ah from studios how to
0: kwan ho
1: no na okọ a onti bre bi but say say no. O kakre bi no abre. To ho.
0: Yeah.
1: Wo ho. Unya bibi a friend of lightheadedness. Oh, you know, I
0: say,
1: I say, one of the signs, sir. Sir, myocardial infarction eye ohawo a esi akoma mu ebeti me dey akofa aba cold sweats
0: cold sweat
1: yes
0: and also na e wen
1: oh ho na eh won ho se wu san fifiri but still na feel so why you
0: sir
1: yes
0: eh
1: cold sweats yes san your friend no okay de bia na se waye nyunyunu
0: ase mfifire films na awode
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0: wow
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0: eno ne heart attack kan heart attack ni meti for yen dia
1: se sa heart attack
0: and heart attack na macolia macolia infection
1: we there eh and we are not be TikTok no say o akoya bi ko busa so for us eh o say eh asemi kra o say ade e dey asema unu say nya asem papa men ka so eh asem papa na ade ne na mi hu so molo ngolo o say dey so molo ngolo
2: chill my friend
1: o say dey so do men go mo rado ka
0: Radie,
1: I'm not sure.
0: Oda unti me home.
1: Yes. Or I say onya da hope and there are certain positions be. Yeah, what da dia near west and nano kra dia after the mba bi mkra. Because me you know, e wo sro. And unti utie me.
0: Ah, unti na ya moye ECG no ho.
1: Good. And unti no, so on say on ECG no, heart attack ma me kwa man common ye depa. O bua me.
0: On say experience is talking.
1: Yes. This heart attack here can was me. You mo ahodo me, you know. Your baby a friend no stemmy and non stemmy. Stemmy no on ECG no. We say there will be elevated there will be ST elevations. On say say we here ECG no. Your KRST will be
0: o assess.
1: Enti no.
0: Just me person me tie for no.
1: Omo e mo be ko.
0: Time se bi aye nti ase to the kick and time say be tie ase.
1: Non stemmy no bo say there will be ST elevation on ECG. And now non stemmy no so there will be non elevation of the ST on the ECG. Nti no.
0: Me ba o me ko ye ECG wo. Na doctor ne paper ne ma dey me won so an lines bi e ko as happen now as a graph bi sa na me we in any way
1: yes
0: doctor your dear man me fa yan dey
1: and the doctor no
0: but doctor na good
1: good and the doctor no sha said the make KRST no your word these figures was so obehwe how akoma ne see adwuma so ST no ST elevations ne ko KRST no bibia your new ma ye dey hwe and no ntino so ko na say ntino say dey ya okoye yi so who you know say ST no I elevate akọ level more than said e was ekwa e be born kan say no the signs of heart attack because there's ST elevation and in your case you know you stemmy because ST no I elevate and you are also showing signs yeah etre say this heart attack this is signs am kan what say ya bobo so so and after so say S no I elevate na say a co insider so what you say and no and so e ya dia e be chere enti no so
0: we a wa mama ya kesu o ka ba ku wa mama ya kesu ma je gi ye o
1: enti no so we a ye heart attack in so ah ni e enam so e ko fa ba no mostly no e ye ni o ma ya nkasa ye ni pedu ya no enti no we a ye o nyarwa ho do bi te say hypertension
0: aye
1: so aye. 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
0: Mm.
1: And so you're very careful. If you say, cholesterol, no cholesterol, I said the debi eka no, any baby ti wo nipedu ya no. Because, on say, cholesterol nipedu ya no, the body produces 70% every day. The liver has the ability to produce fat out here, 70%.
0: Wow.
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0: E
1: wo se provided just about 20% of fat. Yeah, and can you pedia no cholesterol and pedia here? But you are eating more than necessary.
0: Mm.
1: And because the body has a tendency of producing some every day for you, you need crab here and pedia no. So it tends to deposit within the arteries. But the that is what happens.
0: Wow.
1: Yeah, it is our hand. I think so. Being physically inactive. Yes. One more month in it in our mapum. And also, so it's me echo fa, a yes, or how we a day, a bit yenipediano. So, family history.
0: Okay.
1: So, family history. Be where Busiano, a boom, was any panel. It was so
0: when Nidaho
1: and Nidaho. It was a yes, and your may home.
0: Wow.
1: I think so. A year. 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
0: yeah,
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0: edeba,
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0: se say your whole being no ye unsettled.
1: So what you say?
0: Yeah.
1: And so these are some of the signs I made a bit me I dey add down the one. And unti yen yina was a very careful.
0: Yeah.
1: Ye did mu, your lifestyle. Ye be did ye.
0: Hey, so be nam wa and yes what nam hokeke or your whole you kinda say a masterpiece
1: yes.
0: Of unyankupon.
1: Yes.
0: I
1: yes.
0: Say my dream konyo may be so.
1: I am telling you. So it was it.
0: Me who am power? I'm a me who differently. I'm power. Me who pack we see differently now. Because yes or no, I saw no okay. And your ma eh ye juma woni mu ese se eh san your money to me and man at na se che. So you or shen who su ya na ye shen ye who su ya.
1: Pepepenti ni pedriano ankasa no eh te se uwo ofi. Na e was all your maintenance. I was all see ofi now the be ofi kama. 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Cockroaches, cobwebs,
0: dust, and
1: every room, a bassa, you're causing damage to a few. 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
0: ubiye
1: na
0: we are
1: kusia, na we are kusia. And untino, and we say, ye yashi ye. And
0: now, dog, your time, no.
1: And then, you can heart attack once. Two, ho, that's annual, maybe, eh, done wordy. Ye be a craving no abre, where no be okra, not the nasina, me maso. So,
0: yeah,
1: pija pija, no me idea, miss row. Womodian, a 2 1 a month, so 2 1 a month, so dear. 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Sansona, you were a year, Lashibi Klagon, Akaka Krano, Drew, a year, Ashama Underbridge, you know, a Honso, so Amen. 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Now ka amen I say. Allahu shafi. 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
0: Onyankopon ni yarisafo.
1: Oh. Enti nyame pa next week. There are so many conditions they see akumanum. Ye behwe ni even enchichemu a see ewo mu no. Sa enchichem gate ahodo no o how timi si. Ye behwe edoso.
0: Edoso.
1: Ye be pekin one after the other.
0: Akumanum dey cry and you in say say etimi su ho ade.
1: Enti no nyame pa next week ana say e share bi mu a ye behwe na ya pick another condition is work man then also maybe more
0: yakupon shira wati
1: amen
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1: me so me da se
0: you have a lovely weekend
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0: Nada Roma. 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Omra Nende. Omra Radio, name a chess, ask me a dapnus, we are pants, so we didn't answer so. 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
3: Oh.
0: So for. 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
0: 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One echo for say, ya name, ye annie debbie, ye betcher merchery.
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0: 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My glory, I want to say.
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0: oh
3: say ladies first
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0: 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They are Pharma Trust and a crying one word day a Valuvite from Valuvite UK Limited in Runo Abagana. Our war a year Valuvite Value Man, a Maberima, a year a CP sita. 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
2: 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And then a man may be a year for, or baby you could see an India, and then will baby a yo yenny,
0: yeah,
2: 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One more junior enough from no one who nipana and any nominal. Now so be jebi bi mo wani baba wo so ne lutu ne de wo
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0: ahwe na no ho akro dim.
1: Into the moment I will be feeling threatened, you know. I say, oh, ya bregu. And no,
0: and you know what you know.
1: Now, if you watch, I see if I'm wondering. The toss will be you say, who feel say you boo was here?
0: Yeah,
1: you say, I say, only panic, I say, and I may jow, and I may cock, and I may console, and
0: I may jow,
1: bibia, ube lucy bibia. And then your threats. Obin so bet me a catcher or me. When him say, Man Fariama, Mem Consua Mem Farienco. Met it a walk of him say, you know, Ebby say a buffo bar and send me be a peep of him. And a cop back whom you know me and son. Now one more near the horse, a dear way,
0: near walk a castle,
1: say, obey ye. Into the moment I only pan of Benyasa and someone on a vinemono. I shall see a fan of one because my ancient you may be saying. May never pay us a soft.
0: Man, say a soft.
1: Good. A juma, ye, and ye, and young horde in the end,
0: yeah,
1: the young couple and horde in the fame. And if a crop of credit 100 years crown ever, they are horde on a
0: swap.
1: Obey ye, Jumama, and one inch I was half for the Babuano, yet the Bababuan,
0: no crap.
1: Say, Obin so, or then a horde in a year, Juma. A horde no, Udrum, and if you so baby. 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
1: Yeah.
0: 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Na so wo anko school enu akira.
1: Wo be na be show.
0: Enti se mi wo kun me wo yere no wo adwen pa wo me ho. 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Ubu se bema ne dria ban one would dria ye, would do so goose.
1: And if you fee,
0: and now fee, and now so,
1: and yet
0: I didn't wed dria. Now what's here? I yet then I go could be me would
2: be. If you also be a banomoko or ban quateba.
3: Importation.
0: Ah, yet to me, Porto. No more quateba. No would dria. No one, one and one face room, we should be a banabu.
1: And no credit.
0: No, mamma, so what one on the wall. 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Yea, me, yea, who say? Yea, man, money, man. She nipped on destiny, and found where ya, and for so ye ya won't make a boar. Mia when in a body or babu or ba, won't so be a ye, not bear man now, boar war. Na apart from what you're cramming, Mr. Manny, mamma, and beating you for Frank Walanka to your mucus school, where we are, breaking hearts, baby, and the mom would be go by your so and so, and see, I mean, or banner won't moon. 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
1: 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You ma good morning baby, I will be a papa.
2: Okay.
1: Yeah, sure, jealousy in marriage.
2: Okay, Michael, I'm say before say you be heard jealousy, no. 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Yen shed ye kita.
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1: 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Been it big or little.
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1: 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Ma Gloria Reko. 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Ma Gloria, no. 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What was you? Mpesa. I didn't change what you assume, Mpesa. And now, when you see, I didn't mean me so crammy, who said near Kono. May I be answer still? Anyway, you met me a canoe and I'm a canoe. And to no me, sorry, so name of Pharma Trust Limited, or yeah, me sponsor, no, Annie, or no. And what if Valuvite Platinum Plus Abedramaso? 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via no name be a my friend no issue mu a war a year joy prime so na season 5 no ye lunch no china I oh there be your lunch dada into mugusua one no more day I can see no a day every more budget. Hello for oh no you know no who know why no partner be why. Montana sits na papa. A beb wow send your bay won't for baby in see won't donko. Yamaya duman that's an any baby phone lines not to more amateur for ansana. Ya shed you medi no cra I say. Now also so experience be our wono. Once wait to me, Edia Bebwa a topic, you know. Na so the idea is ye wukunu an hour yere. Na some kakra ewo ho. Well my jam I
4: Bobby,
1: what's nice you?
4: Oh, Major, I'm
1: not your papa. Be
4: your son, I'll be able to call
1: you. Now, come on, drum. Now, what's why?
4: Oh,
1: yeah, gangashos, what's it? Oh, yeah, gangashos. Oh, yeah, gangashos. But that's
4: sick.
1: Oh, you're a coupon drum. Ah, and I'm sure any man's man who had done one, my dear, your love will be.
4: And you
1: may, you know, the special, I'm wrong.
4: I'm next weekend.
1: Matty, and may yet a yaka crown. May best sort out. At here for my cram, go one jam and the Aguican see a Jumediano air to Amoso. Me produce a park we see, donation Tanechi, and I'm a social media executive. A yea, Miss Malaika, aka Amase wa. Where Jack was Yanatron? And I'm down, and your AK Kusia Sella. I'm here for my cram. Have a lovely weekend. May the Lord be with you all. Bye.

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You feel alright. And let me produce no. Eye James Asiema and I feel pakwasi. And I don't it. Womu and the kutemu. 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

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And Liverpool, we never walk alone. This is the third match. And Liverpool edin kunim. Nti yebeko EPL coach Nakasa. Ghanaian players nibin su ebo muhumadin. And ewo French League One. Ernest Nyama no ye jumana de Malion. Adam Isao do a course. Sene sene. And Barcelona. And then a bus ebo. But then no. Real Madrid. Jose Mourinho. Madrid se go. Near ruling offside. Near Mama de the penalty. Nambape a bus ano. Eye nwa. Nenye izu. 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

0: ansan ye rem e wo Scudetto Syria and some who doing United bro Liverpool coach and the team Andoni Iriola Akasa e dia friend ra win ho Mikel Arteta weekend one Chelsea nebo into Mikel Arteta Akasa 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Tim no Ewa Taka, Ebequa Codin Como, Nafe, the Ahobi, Ninina, so the Abro. On a Doom 106.3, and it's a Ghana Premier League in a kick off and vision against young apostles. What's na phobia? Any brokum Chelsea? I feel you are. And a man, so doing na and so you are no idea, Abramo, in TNA. So no, a year packed. Me dear, they set dance once again. Go more jam and they say, then they say, Doni, they say, Jai Dawson T. A customer do Manon Kron Abba. Also, my best soon is our Babbage. So, what that is a 0302216561. 0302216562. Now, Swabasu Mitro, into your number, and for 2 minutes to Naya. Now, Swat me Abba, Nafi, so do. What do you and so Eddie Ababa to say, oh, some be our person, they, Unsu di Ramu dia, they tell you. Unsu bet me abba live our Facebook and afe what do I drink say Eddie Abba no a Adum 106.3 Facebook live and afe what's on so grim a WhatsApp line no a 0245001749 0245001749 and no a WhatsApp line then and so the Abania King can sound see a text message and then so the bar you can can Eddie Amon maybe answer to me a quay Eddie Amon come on come up and tell him and 7 a.m. chance to cry you better room nafe dia koso ewo amana na dia no ye nyina enso edi abrew on adom 106.3
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0: 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Adum 106.397 ne se say any si etient yung remwe nothing small do and so ewo amanana especially and a resource I would do a to jani and ne de becosino yem fa emfa emma on Adum 106.3 ye call Leon, when we answer, I know how much you are there. A bomb can be and son and my book at the GND or there. When we empty more Baku Elho and what's in so Paris and German. When we tell fear, shockingly, send us all French League in the Mua PIG. When we need match, 3 matches, a twice or a Mabonignano. When we win, cry and so Elho into Paris and German 1, Monaco, AS Monaco 2. No any dear to ja el honya me out to my ne minus I won't do a airbus soon say in a city bubble can teddy lens omu any Laurent and Ebo lay have against a breath the sounds in the knees or mu any a year lemens and the burn enough for what's now and no a year Saturday the minus I would do a becoso air French league no and no any no, aye, Troye, Womo and Sunny Strabok, and a de Bunny Angus, and so any 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Mani Saotua, Ebe Koso, Ewo EPNM, the most exciting league in the world. 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we are ACATA English Premier League no table no Ebusafo Enu Enye Manchester City Nedikan or 6 points. Now, if Arsenal was 6, Hull City was 6, Chelsea was 6, Omunina will be about 2-2-2, Liverpool to Swenum or 5, about 3 matches a year, Brentford and so, Nelson also or 4, to Omo Makano, Omo in United, that's a 1-1. Team and the Tiani Tottenham Hotspur, Omo winning match. Raul Samu, na, Jody Wano, Aston Villa, Omo winning match. And two big clubs, we, Omo Aya 19th and 20th. 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
2: It was not easy, obviously. It was a long injury, a difficult season in general, which I kind of was thinking, you know, to have a good World Cup, firstly, and then to start off this season well, which I feel like I've done now, and that's kind of behind me. But yeah, obviously, it wasn't easy.
0: Okay, in 20 summa Brandon team the Alexander Isak wade atuja efa ni prane na pomuti enso eho na yenwem kaka na fe yenkwai coach aneti ade eye Andoni Irela enso akasa ono na ye Liverpool coach wo they said wanya ne first win ehwo eye EPNS afi Andoni anye bia no game ne kosen na o sebo se obetimi aye adwuma ne de ama Liverpool fo ana.
3: Yes, very pleased with the win, obviously. We needed this win. And also with the performance. I think especially first half, we've been a very good team. We put a lot of pressure to the opposition, and I think we started really strong the game. I think we learned probably the lessons from the last two games, where we conceded early goals, and today we didn't want this to happen, and I think we were really strong in the first half. Second half also, I think, in a different way. We controlled the game, we defended well, but we didn't have this threat offensively, probably. But overall, I think it's a game to finish quite pleased.
0: When in summer, Liverpool head coach, Ura, Andoni Irela, wade atuja elho. Na igusua ede amanane nsamu no ena emamu wana dum ako kensi adum 106.3 beti wa joni live on Facebook na fe unsu udi ukomenta bani ya kenkan ede ama kama pa na ye mwe mukake na fe yenko match bakwe mube dimpa weekendi enu eye otina 3:30 Arsenal fort nefie no mu ama Chelsea for Akwaba, Mikel Arteta, how much no? Mikel Anyembiano, why a card say Chelsea for be do a massive amomwana?
4: Well, this is what I feel. However, we have to prove it. I think we are better equipped. I think we have more players available than what we had at the start of last season. I think we have increased the quality, and we have increased the leadership in the team as well, which is very important. We have to prove, you know, in that particular position whether we are better or not. Let's see. I mean, we need to play. I don't like to make assumptions before. I think that's not just a responsibility of those players, the responsibility of the team and the dynamic of the team, and we have multiple options to play there with different profiles as well. Well, this is what I feel.
0: Coach Aneti Ede Eye Mikel Arteta Osi Ejese Womuchine So Muna Ye Champions Womune Jino Monasu. Na Chelsea coach no Eye former Liverpool player, Madrid player, Javi Alonso. And Alonso so Minimu de okay Adis and Bisano Alonso. And you be announced what prepare with Timni ya na Yamia Duma at the Otina. What prepare Timni, Timno, oh, yeah, a bit my Duma against Mikel Arteta as Notinana.
2: I think that we are prepared. I'm happy with the squad, with the depth, with the healthy competition we have in different positions. As well, I've mentioned that there is a good balance between players of different stage, mature players, young players, players already that they are in a good maturity moment as well. And we need to build that energy during the week to perform well in the weekends. So far, just two games, but it has been a good start. And now we know who's going to be in the building, and that's good to have this certainty.
0: Okay, and to win in summer, Xabi Alonso. 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
4: I think when you are Manchester City, you have to compete, you have to try to win title, or at least, as I said, compete, and we're going to try to do our best. For me now, again, I already said many times, for me now, the main focus is to see the team improving game after game, and this is the main target for me in this moment. So, as a consequence, for me, the focus now is not where we can be, I don't know, March, April. For me, the focus is to how we can win the game and how we can do better.
0: And to an insomma, Enzo Maresca di Atuja, or a former coach at the Manchester U, and a new copium at Manchester City. Atom 1.6.3, and as a coach in insomma di Atuja, and so, and no, na Michael Carrick, a head coach at the Manchester United. No, BB Sam said, na United at 4, Yamia do a money here for their boards. Now, 1 o'clock PM, Pepper Port, now we are Everton, and Manchester United, and Asia. Coach Michael Carrick anyembia no onso ohwemu a adwuma no why are there adwuma no ba bia do no kwa on fa so achi tima ne din ye de ai isu tan we bom akanum no wo de ko Everton fa so ya na
5: coach's office trying to pick a team. No, sir, it's not listen, I hope everyone stays fit and 100% available all through the season, but we're not just putting a squad together for one game on Sunday. We need a squad that's going to take us through the whole season. And to have them options, sometimes it's to change during the game, sometimes it's maybe game to game, sometimes it's you play every 3-4 days. There's a whole picture in there that we need to balance, and we need to get that right. And whoever plays in there, I'm talking about adding to the squad and feeling that we've got different partnerships and combinations that we can rely on. So it's certainly not just week by week, it's the longer term and what we're going to need to get us through the season with unfortunate injuries or suspensions or whatever may come. We've got to be able to get through that and stay strong, and as it stands at the moment, we've got a really strong group, and hopefully everyone stays fit for as long as possible.
0: Enti Michael Carrick no no na ya no no nkasa bebre ne kasa na kwa na ya ne ho din e de man enti woni nsma coach wo de atudwa e ho enti amano ne leagues ne de ne coach ne nsansma mo keka no eno a na 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know one more? Almost send you more contract, Nadia Nina, no moon fan to Janty, no official, no money to ya. Coach and the Jerry Luis Enrique, the contract in was signed for 2030, and I've been a year, William Pato, or no, so was signed for 2031, and I've been a year, Lucas Aye Balado, or no, so was signed for 2031, and I've been a year, nothing, Fabian Ruiz, or no, so 2028, and I Balado. Ono so assignment for 2021, 2031, and everybody.

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0: Wey ane nsema coach ane ti ade nese uko pima ono nsu wade atuja ensu eo ho ona tumu wane nse 6.3 Nibosa Kapu head coach ade maa krahase bubukono nesema ono nsu wade atuja eno no na ye mwe mu eo 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
2: opportunity to play at this has to foot one of the biggest clubs in my world a very great opportunity for play BR to get that opportunity a normal game for Brekum Chelsea because last season we tried to pick a point a only goal has to foot be say we go this deep so playing against has to foot like I say enya dia a Brekum Chelsea to be and we are planning for the first time and for so many years no you better have to get the 3 points no Edi a free a crowd to
0: Enti ane abrante ne din ade aye Isaac Obin wono ene ye kasamafo ade ma bubuko ne din ade Brekum Chelsea ene odin semwe enso ade atuja eho egusuwa wo Ghana Premier League ne modia na ese ne yinwa mu 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
3: See, I want to be proper with Yama because seeing you do not push. So what you have to do is the Bama take the card to your maximum support. Now I'm making the world. I'm bring on peace of mind. I'm making the world. The best support your mode of diet. Now support your management. Now I'm making the world. That is the whole thing. Because only footballer, now try not born in Bua. Because see, the coach actually omono mobo.
0: Enti the coach no actually omono ena omu ebo. Na mamin kwa wana su na fe mene nana kwa kumensa enko nkodi nkomo keni kanija onne bututa kwa anyebiane TP Mazembe bae no saying Naja, almost a fat Takwa Champions League, you know, saying a city a Taka for my fan and saying Takwa for any piano Champions League, you know, one equitaman. I mean, dear my prepare so what's not 3 p.m. meet me. I a Jumana. Kwakumansa King Kanija Bibia Wakodia.
4: You're gonna find Guma
0: Takon swear.
4: Oh, Takwa, well, so far, we ain't been complaining. Bibia is fine, waha.
0: They say, yeah, the Takwa amount, the Takwa bear be a bear 1 month to be, and someone's sense, and the Takwa bear 1 month to be. And I bebble crabby on me, dear man, yam from a banner's answer, a hoard, the come and I'm a boy.
4: Oh, sir, as a Western region boy, dear, you know, this area in Shedan,
0: Jim FM.
4: And for mommy, every year, every case, do we did be now cafe or met how 1 month to the fine on own zone time to climb my side. Medium Hanam Sweet, media Western region, a woman, indeed. Master Harbour, me brave before and son of me to climb, indeed. Okasa Mentana had the ability in Sabetanaha because me no more be a harming him, of course, and you knew to me, indeed. Enye de yan kranye di yabeba. Meba pa pa pa pa pa. 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
0: Kwa gu. 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Me di e ma mu preparation toward the big game. Ahead of what. Se ne siti e.
4: Well, Gomwa, ma Mendasi, Namin Sanchiam, ATF or Mutia, Dom 106.3 FM and Anopay. Na Oba Takwa, reception on a quite great El Hassan, because just last weekend, champion of champions, you know, it's me, Etoja, and Mami Diama for ATF. Now, over the principal street of Takwa, and in Kurunkura, Omecha, Takwa Huesia. 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No, I'm a Beshada Dada. I'm a Shukumha. I'm a Beshada Dada. No, because I'm at the Longji Hotel, and one of the best at Takwa. And no, and Omoda and Sa Hotel. No, before you ever cry, your first coming to Takwa, and before you ever cry, no, then your opportunity. 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Being it CAF Champions League or the Confederations Cup, you know, Mediama for some sort of, you know, rich history when it comes to prelims. See, I'm about prelims, it is in a name, how many TP Ababishia at this time of the, you know, competition, you know, Mediama for your team, yeah, how many are there for prelims? I quite remember in 2014, one more prelims, one more boy. And my first game was against the Panthers of Equatorial Guinea. First leg, you know, Midyama for Ebomu, but then Ebomu 2-0, second leg. And that's the first leg, 2, and second leg, 2-0. You real home and away, then Midyama, but Panthers of Equatorial Guinea by 4-1. And what the prelims, you know, and so come on, call the first round. Equakoshi Mass Fest of Morocco, Ebomonso 3-0-2-1, Equarich nominated 4-2 be a qualifier, Ninso Omu Eco Group Stage, any idea. And once in 2016, when it comes to the prelims, media man, the first game out 2016, prelims or Ninso Boy, you know, it was against if I say Al Ittihad Tripoli of Libya, and also no prelims, you know, media man, Esheno, a uniform prelims anymore, and then again. Over the 2022 and also prelims, Mediama for the room, the 2023, now Omaji League, you know, in 2022-2023. In Tomura, the CAF Champions League in 2023-2024 season. And also, no, Omo Eremono, Omo Sanso, Ekobom Humbadi, and so I was Ajmedian Mua. Over Kai, and also prelims, you know, Mediama for a try so much in Aquaco Remo, now Omako Bom Wejano, Omo first, you know, first leg game, and also Mutuni boy in the first round. You know, how many Nigerian opponent from Remo Stars? I'm sure I'm one, and I'm calling the Remo Stars and so sure I'm one. Penalties, Midyama, Eddie Yomo, Etimi, Eddie Fumo, Mukomenim Kokushia, Horoya FC of Guinea, and also Midyama, Eshaomo, 3-1 first leg, 2-1 second leg, and also Midyama for to me a qualifying team. Midyama and Kasa, in a hole, you know, go on a tennis, and when it comes to prelims, being in Champions League or Configurations Cup, yeah. Mijama for no ayadi. Ayadi pa and tipi mazeme ya ye come once a be. Omun omu share ewo 2016 group stage yo. Omun omu koboye ewo 2016 group stage. MSI group stage yo first leg ewo Ghana hano. 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Omu tumidi wini ye. Ewo omunso eso ewo group stage. Sa group stage yo kwa no. It was TP Mazembe, Emo Bajaya, and a club and a young African. In the Midyama in Ghana.
0: Okay.
4: Omo meetings against TP Nidia. Omo record. And I do believe that Midyama fun will quality because this is not the TP Mazembe we know maybe 10 years ago and Goma Wabedia dance here. So the Moise Katumbi team was shared 10 years ago, ma. And they, yeah, your players may be Kisi Buati Mo, your friend Paul Money Ade,
0: near J Munina, Matias, Major.
4: Intimidama should be equally good and better to have a good day, Yami Aguma Dortina. And I'm sure, sir, for the first time, CAF organized competition game be ever Takwa Hadia. At least home advantage. You got those years now, Yaka Midyama. So go home, cry no, yeah, they cry no, cry no. No one should any experience in cry no. Now go more. I did buy one every media man. Say no more attack wow.
0: Yeah.
4: But we no game no ever so ever attack wow hangkasa. At me mu phone in adi o musun sumete at me leji.
0: Kwagu enkani na enkani na. So what na comment to me boy? What any Eric can see rubu adi.
4: Just
0: at what in the and through my main fans here, or extensively. How could you
4: name much?
0: Okay, and T Nana Kwakuman Sakin Kanija and Yetin and Kano all the way from Takwa Media, my preparation of a TP Mazembe and so Eddie away a Sarumi or say good morning and Samson and Sofo a Cobana, I say, or Simon Fire Sofo Cobana from Winnebano, the Abana Fi Kofi Parliament, or say Aduma Okensi. He's the best. He's doing the listening live. Ewo aguna no no so de abantini di no. 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Ewo Kanisi Poly. 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
0: 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Yes, so I say Liverpool say the Ibia no pay Sky bet me. I am magic sigumwa dear mumu being here. Yeah, I didn't have it my fan. Now me a dumbness, I don't know your best answer. See you, Guma Jama. They say I do 106.3. I do my good can see, and I'm the broom, Makram.
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11: 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But do you know that when

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It's me, Abba Brani here. It's your two saffron. Sits here the Royal House Chapel with Apostle General, the Reverend Sam Crunchy Ankara. Awadum 106.3 FM. So, Kosia the way, Nukosia the Bia. 9 a.m. Kosi 10:30 a.m. CAA, Nabayan Shirak is here. I'm a woman with Busu.

0: say and son a Vienna Abba. And we see and I was a witty and quadrant sem I free apostle watching out that bride of Christ are sorry anno. Question away and a question be our brabo and upon Lucia Apaimu. Awadum 106.3 FM so. Now our brabo besisa. She should the bride of Christ are sorry at your point. 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
1: How we trade in Ghana and across Africa. It happens on WhatsApp, a six-figure deal sealed in a 47-second voice note. There's no procurement department, just a chat thread. It happens through people. Your guy in Kutomu, the woman in Onisha, your cousin's husband's contact in Bamako, who you've never met, but you trust because of who introduced you. It happens in three languages in one transaction. English to the seller, French to customs, Pidgin to the buyer. And the bargaining? It takes 40 minutes, but the payment takes 4 seconds. That's how Africans trade. And there's one bank built for it all.
2: Africa, 34 nations, one heartbeat, one screen.
1: Ecobank, the only bank built for the way Africans move money. 34 countries,

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1: pressure is on, the clock is ticking, and everything is riding on one dish. Season 5 brings you tougher challenges, sharper judges, and the most fearless young chefs Ghana has ever seen before. One will sweat, one will cry, and one will lift up that trophy. Who's got what it takes? This is where the next generation of great chefs get their start. And this season, they are not holding back. So pull up a seat or grab a popcorn or better still, join us in the kitchen. 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

Aye Juma, Tema Community 9, T Havana, Neni J, Radio Juma Yuhu. 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
1: Why are you laughing?
2: I'm impressed.
1: Why? The reason being
2: selfish, sell the fish. You're very smart.
1: I like it.
3: This manager. Grown.
1: And me too check my but when someone says me too check my I never have for you, right? Yeah, me say bro for the what TV go be when you want to move that. We're very good. Anyway, I welcome all of you on my program, Adom FM 106.3 FM. That's so cool. Pastor Nefremo saying.
4: Thank you.
1: Ladies first, I have my mom in our mess. Mom, good morning.
5: Good morning.
1: How are you?
5: Very well, thank you. How are you?
1: Fine. I'm good.
5: Great.
1: You live in Ghana?
5: Actually, no. I live in America, USA.
1: United States of America?
5: Yes.
1: Which state?
5: Florida.
1: Oh, Florida.
5: Correct.
1: Florida. Oh, yeah, Florida.
5: Florida.
1: Wow, you're welcome.
5: Thank you.
1: Is it your first time in Ghana?
5: No, please, no.
1: Are you Ghanaian?
5: No.
1: You're not Ghanaian?
5: No.
1: Oh, Kabasem no country, wow. Wow.
2: That's going to say.
1: So, what brought you to Ghana?
5: I'm here in Ghana because we're coming to celebrate my birthday. That was the original plan, to come to Ghana to celebrate.
1: Wow.
5: Yeah.
1: So I
5: love Ghana so much, I just wanted to be on the soil of Ghana.
1: Why do you decide to celebrate your birthday in Ghana?
5: The people in Ghana are just so kind. The food is fabulous. The atmosphere is wonderful. It's just so godly inspired. And I love the people of God here and the people of Ghana.
1: Wow. So you've been here for how many weeks, how many days now?
2: We just came last
5: week. About 10 days.
1: 10 days?
5: Yes.
1: So it means that you've been enjoying
5: yes.
1: Our culture, our yes. Foods, everything.
5: Nkontumure, Kelewele, Jollof assorted, yes.
1: Wow. Kontumure.
5: Yeah.
1: I don't know, my friend is Spanish, you know, Richard. That is the one you call, the bro for cry.
3: Where there, what's happening? I'm in my mouth, don't
1: know. When you're
3: in my mouth, don't know.
1: When you're president, that's how I say, I'm not supposed to be presenting. We're good, though. I don't know, I'm not going to go.

0: na me rehese brofo abesa ka kire no eno ntina e ho se me pian nwum ntum kakra 106.3 FM so ena anope wasugusu na wote enka na utie yen me pacho mesrewa me wo opening kese sofu penny prophet Joseph Atara ewa ha me wo ha na me hu se wone ye maame no ne papa yi abwa wura but me no uye bibia na oba wo mu a ladies first eno ntina maame ne ye maame ekasa ye ne ho fe yie pampa cho mo a mo join the 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
1: Yes.
0: You know, did you say you did rough be any?
1: No, no, no. It's a perfect.
0: Aha. Now, make us say, yeah, Papa, no, me, mammy, we, one hour, no, madam.
1: Me, that's it.
0: Good.
1: You cheer a tea for me, I shall phone you now. M say a divine connection, a rade. My friends, the last week here, a rade, and I'm so a connecting minimum. Now, senior, munina, munim say, maybe industry, no, with me brand, no. Last week Saturday and a week pepe na me co book launch di hotel way Airport View Hotel and the this year my time praise at na me said the no SMI auntie Missy home.
0: Okay.
1: And the woman of God whom you know Nenji Atari no wow, I want to take a video of you.
0: Oh
1: yeah,
0: and do oh yes offer one.
1: Oh yes offer. What's that a doctor?
0: Wow.
1: Yeah. And the,
0: we are speaking our language.
1: Yeah.
2: I love it.
0: Right, you love it, right.
1: Yeah, so. A lawyer. And the, a whole man, Papa Zu, AP, and a husband, so AP by, or not today, or not the one cast will take a video. I say, I want to take a picture with you.
0: Wow.
1: And to be Sam, I didn't mention so me a sophomore, a messiah, a musician, a whole man, connection and pick if I every home.
0: In this world,
1: mm-hmm.
0: Your appearance
1: yes.
0: counts.
1: Yes. Yes.
0: Indeed, Mom, can you use one of two lines in the Bible? And preach to us, my people doing listening right now.
2: Sure.
0: About appearance.
2: Sure.
0: Because I guess through appearance.
1: Mm-hmm.
0: And Odi Hun say.
1: Yeah, through appearance.
0: Inti, mommy.
1: They just saw my appearance uh-huh. and then they just love me.
0: Appearance counts.
2: Yes. Appearance counts.
1: Yeah.
2: Absolutely. The Bible says in Isaiah 60, arise and shine, for your light has come. And so when the glory of God is upon you, the Bible says, obviously you stand out in the midst of darkness. In the midst of all of the people that were in Airport View Hotel, you stood out. The prophet, the singing prophet stood out.
1: Yeah.
2: Why? Because the glory of God was upon him. The light of heaven was shining upon him. And so he was really, he rose above everybody else. All the people walking on the left, on the right, didn't even make impact. But you made impact because the glory of God was there. So when God's glory comes upon a man, when God's glory comes upon a woman, they will stand out from everybody else. It doesn't matter really what your background is. It doesn't matter you don't have the connections of somebody else. It doesn't matter that you don't have the wealth of someone else. What matters is that the glory of God will separate you from everybody else to position you for the destiny that God has for you. So arise. Amen. And shine, for your light has come, and the glory of God has risen upon you.
0: Wow, Papa, and then Yamia Chawadio,
3: yeah, that is what I
0: say. Because you're about to say, and we share wife.
3: I really did not know her, she didn't know me, but one day I was minding my own business, and God showed me a vision of a beautiful lady in a red dress. And I said, Lord, who is this? He said, that is going to be your wife. I began to speak in tongues. I said, God, where is she? And God showed me where she was. And this is God, because the Bible says the steps of a righteous man are ordered of the Lord.
1: Yeah.
3: And the Bible says all good gifts come from God.
1: Yeah.
3: God is our Father. He's a good God. He loves us. And when you walk with God and you submit and yield to God, God prepares something for you that you don't even know. It is just like a parent. You go to school and you're coming home. The parent thinks about you. The Bible said the thought that I think is good. God is always thinking about us.
1: Mm.
3: And the parent prepare food. So when you get home, even before you complain, say, "Hi, mom, I'm hungry," the food is available.
1: Sure.
3: That's our God. Our God will set a banqueting table, a blessing before you.
1: Mm.
3: The Bible said, "The Lord is my shepherd, and I shall not want." So God prepared this beautiful lady for me. I didn't know where she was. But if God is spoken to you, that's the power of the prophetic.
4: Amen.
3: And God showed me where she was. When I went to the conference, I was one of the keynote speaker. And when I went to sit down...
0: Keynote speaker.
3: The keynote speaker.
0: Wow.
3: And the lady was sitting behind me. When I got up, I saw her begin to speak in tongues. I said, "Lord, I'm going to preach, and you showed me a beautiful girl.
0: Wow.
3: That she's going to be my wife." Of course, I got excited. So every time I stand up, I say, "Praise the Lord, praise the Lord." Then I turn and look to the people, look to her. I say, "Handala boshanda." And so when I went to preach, I preached my best message, and I prophesied my best prophecy, just to impress the girl. But that's how God is. God will put some goods there, but you know how to use it to His glory.
0: Wow. Asadani Inshanka also through Hineja.
3: Amen.
0: Through conference.
1: Yeah.
0: And he was one of the keynote speakers.
1: Mm-hmm.
0: And as a keynote speaker, to walk as a noana. Before Ansan Obekore Nyankopon yi akirendada. And now, ordinary. So, you've been married for how many years now?
2: Decades.
3: Okay, you don't know.
2: 20 plus years.
3: Okay, two.
0: Wow.
3: It's beautiful.
0: I want you to bless a lot of people going through, you know, one or two things in marriage that even now, a lot of people want to dissolve their marriage. I just want to get out of it. I just want to leave it. Mm. At a point, one decision that somebody is making today, I want you to change that perception or that thing. I will nip an adjunct. Can you keep an American carbon? Say, make full crack.
3: I like it.
0: Joseph Atara, Jerry. So, I said, I know, don't change it.
1: He wants you to give
3: advice
1: to those who are in marriage now, who want a divorce, who are going through some challenges, some troubles. They are fed up about the marriage.
0: They want to get out from the marriage. Even now.
1: Yes.
2: Wow.
1: Yeah. He wants.
0: They don't want even the husband to touch them. Sometimes it becomes a problem.
2: Wow.
0: And it's happening.
1: So he wants you to give.
0: And to a Christopher, it happens to
1: Christians. Christians.
0: Mm.
1: Yeah.
0: Yes.
1: Yeah. Yeah. Yeah. Yeah. Yeah.
0: 10 days. What?
2: That's right. 10 days.
0: I'm playing this music because of you. I'm praying. English congregation, we open me quite bro for Moka, Indiana, and Hamio. Let me pray, Rick, I am a day, so do maybe an hour for 7 Friday. Happy Michelle, bro, for some of you. Okay, mommy, let's hear you. So,
1: he wants you to advise those who are going through that challenge.
2: First, let me just say that marriage was ordained of God.
1: Mm.
2: Even if you look in the Bible, the first miracle that Jesus ever did was at a wedding.
1: Mm.
2: And so wedding then becomes very significant in the eyes of the Lord. The Bible says, what God has put together, let no man put asunder. No man means no person.
1: Mm.
2: It means not you, the husband, not you, the wife. You don't even have the authority or the right to put something upon heart that God has put together, because you are not God. When God brings things together, He orchestrates in heaven to accomplish something on earth. He puts people together for a divine purpose, which means then, if you decide on your own, by your flesh, to put asunder what God has put together, then you are coming against the plan and the will of God, which means you are now trying to take on the authority of God, and you are not the fourth person of the Holy Trinity. So God brought you together for a reason. When I met my husband, he was not the man that I was looking for a husband. Mm. Maybe I was the woman that he saw prior to meeting me, and so he wanted me as a wife. But I didn't want him as a husband. Why? Because I had
4: You didn't want him as a husband?
2: Yes. No.
4: You didn't?
2: No, I did not. Because at that time, I am a lawyer by profession, mm-hmm. but I was in politics as an elected official. And when I met him, he was a prophet, a man of God. But the time that I got to know him, I realized that he didn't know anything about politics. He didn't know anything about business, and I was in business, and I had a vision of what I wanted for my life. But that's how we miss the plan of God. So I was interested in politics and government and business and traveling and many, many other things that I had done in my life, teaching in parts of Africa, doing many other things. So he was not the person that I was looking for in my idea of what I thought my husband should be. And so when I met him, I said to him very emphatically, "What is your intention with me?" And he said, oh, he was fumbling, you know, because he didn't expect someone to come so straightforward. But me, I don't want to play around. I need to know. If you tell me I'm interested, I can tell you you are not the one.
4: Wow. So, you guys love it so much. A lot of people are doing the lesson in America. And your teachings, the way you come out with the words, in fact, it rammy, it dawned on me. Was it? Enti, unim the way I the thing.
2: Only 10 days.
4: Only 10 days, oh. But you're good. Oh. Enti, what you about now? What you can now? What now? Share. Say, Bia, what about doctorate degree? We a banker. Bia na. Bema bi a ebi awdo ka kwokra so onyema no no ye wukunu
5: ya
4: nenso wadwini mu no because wuti asema ma meneka help me meti brofo pa o come to me interview no it was say na on penise ni kunu because na onye politics on na o say apart from that no onye say onye business person.
5: Yes,
2: business and law. I'm a lawyer.
4: I was a lawyer. Then I go pay that. Oh, a tangent is a straight line that touches a circumference at a circle at only one point. And then you see here. We are back custom for us.
5: Yeah.
4: And the afei na eno nye afei ono na green. Na nye no na ye nyankopon adwene.
5: Yeah.
4: Sa wote yenka na wutie ya. Enti ene obetimi ehia bema bi ene. Obetimi ehia oba bi ene. Nanso plans no position. We living standard measure because I acquire with on fatame. Nanso so. Papa cheche mu chere. Se no na mi cheche mu chere mu opwi mu.
1: He said, many are the plans of a man. But
2: absolutely.
1: it is only the purpose of God that will prevail.
2: Absolutely.
1: So many people sometimes you were a lawyer, you were a doctor, you were a professor. You go to a fitting shop, like a mechanic shop.
4: Aye.
1: The mechanic shop that you take your car to, the one who repair your car for you, maybe in God's plan, he is the one he has prepared for you, like your husband.
2: Absolutely. So when man sets their own standards of what they're looking for, you can miss God.
1: Yes.
2: Because God sees so far ahead that he knows what you need in order to accomplish his divine purpose.
1: Yes.
2: It's not about you.
1: Yes.
2: It's about the purpose and plan of God.
1: Exactly.
2: So in God's plan, I thought I was really, you know, important in terms of determining where I wanted to go and who I wanted to be with. And God said to me, one day you were at a conference, what did they tell you to do? I said, I knew immediately. Oh, write down everything I wanted in a husband. He said, and what happened after that? I said, they said, tear it up. And he said, what did you do? I said, I tore it up. He said, what did they say? I say, they said, I want you to say today, I want the man that you have for me.
1: Wow.
2: Not the man of the list that I prepared. Why? Because your list and what you want in a spouse can take you to hell.
1: Yes.
2: But what God has for you, whom God has selected before you were in your mother's womb, That's the person that he has for you. Had I not met the man of God, who was an absolute fantastic man of God, I would never be a prophetess today.
1: Yeah.
2: I would not travel the world impacting the body of Christ.
1: Yeah.
2: I would not be in Ghana now sitting here with the singing prophet with the wonderful DJ
4: OPD.
2: Here.
4: Yeah. OPD.
1: His name is OPD.
4: OPD.
2: Yeah. Oh, OPD. I would not be here with OPD.
1: Yeah.
2: I wouldn't be in the midst of all of these wonderful,
4: fantastic. Can you pause for a while for me? Look at the way she said OPD. Why did you say it again? Say it again.
2: OPD.
4: I'm going to give you. Hey, and you made it right there, Che Devia. And so if I'm a. Ube wuse presenter ni producer akwa CD bi a man ese ba ku di ba ku sika Ero e baba kan o twi mu ten e bro fun mu chi Yo sha ti gwa no pay me chia o o presenter OPD as what day the bear presenter na me chia we. Oh, me papa, Joshua, ne ma me afri mu.
1: Oh, sir.
4: Me Joshua Tigo.
1: Oh, me ma ne sade.
4: Ti e be ko voter.
1: Oh, wow, me ma ne sade.
4: Na ma me ne kontu no bo ase kakra kra ma en.
1: Eh.
4: Ya fira mi sike bi nam ko aso ba na nka bibini.
1: Scannibaland ya na nka
4: ko. Ah,
1: wow.
4: Afi ma me anye yi.
1: And the prophet atara chairman ye ma sade why? E ma sade, yeah.
4: Ma me ne nim kasa o. Na woni.
1: Wow.
4: O kasa na ma piki bibi.
1: Yeah.
4: On the whole, see Casano flow.
1: Mm-hmm.
4: To you know, baby, say if you are new, Casano man,
1: yeah.
4: Because you are Casano flow, no, say, Nebufu. Why are you laughing? Papa, no, who's that OPD? We have bad. Oh, my. It's in the trussel.
1: Yeah. Yeah,
4: my Nyankopon Inshawate.
1: Say God bless you.
4: God bless you. But I was saying the way you were flowing like that, you know, in a sense that. You know, Twaso. Oh, my.
1: Oh,
4: no, Wasson Ben.
1: Wakate, Wate, Wate.
4: Oh, sir.
1: Wakate,
4: yeah. Wakate, yeah. Florida.
1: Yeah, Miami.
4: Palm Beach was a baby. Almost all Palm Beach.
2: Palm Beach, yeah. Fort Lauderdale, Miami, yes,
4: right.
2: South Florida.
4: Right. Of his holiness, for he is angry for a moment. I mean, it's very. His favor
2: is love. Can I say
4: yes, go
2: one
4: ahead.
2: Thing?
4: Okay.
2: But despite everything in my background, what God did for my life before I met my husband, what's most important, and I want to say to women, whether you're a woman of God or just a child of God who is a female married to and have a husband, everything you have is nothing, really. When you have a marriage and you meet the man that God has assigned for your life, your primary goal is submission. Submission to God and submission to your husband. As the fact that he is my husband and I didn't want him, but what I do recognize is that at the end of the day, he has the last word on what happens in our marriage, because I am truly submitted to him. And when he speaks to me and tells me something,
4: so
2: even
4: explain, he has a last word means.
2: Yes, if we disagree on something.
4: So whatever he said last is final.
2: It becomes final. Even if I don't like it. Why? Because I still have a father in heaven.
4: In Ghana here.
2: Yes.
4: Yeah, they are no. I want to ask your cry. They will not agree with you. And their mom, their parent will start to they will come in. Then they will be talking like that, sir.
2: But when he says something to me, first I assess. Is he talking to me as prophet, man of God?
1: Mm-hmm.
2: Or is he talking to me as Charles,
1: mm-hmm.
2: my husband? If he's talking to me as prophet, man of God, I have the same responsibility as any other child of God, which is, if you obey the prophet, you shall prosper.
1: Yeah.
2: So I don't joke with that. I listen. Okay, you've said this prophetically.
4: If you
2: I
4: obey,
2: have to obey.
4: If you obey,
2: he
4: is your husband.
2: He's my husband.
4: And apart from whatever, you obey him as
2: a prophet.
4: A house of mommy for only be. me say kwere kwere bi obi nim ne ye no kwere je dem de je there's a great man of God and I can't make him man hu no great man of God and a gospel singer they married together as afi actually when the prophet take microphone it becomes a and you know so yes sir now so a problem. They are dissolving the marriage right now as we speak.
2: God forbid.
4: And you won't pray. You have to pray for them.
2: Oh, we must pray. Absolutely.
4: Any money for four by you? And I'm quite empire for you. Okay. Pray for Bishop Daniel Obinim and Florence Obinim.
2: Obinim.
4: Yeah.
2: Father, in Jesus' name, Lord, we just come before your presence right now. We lift up this mighty couple before you. Father, you said, whom you have put together, no man can put asunder. Father, every attack against this marriage, we destroy it now by the power of the Holy Ghost. Father, begin to touch the heart of the man and the woman of God. Father, begin to soften their hearts, Lord God, that they can see what you chose to do in the realm of the Spirit and not allow the natural realm to destroy what you have put together. Father, everything that is speaking against your plan and your purpose in the life, Father, we call from heaven to go and remove it from the life. Any person that's speaking against what you have done, Father, remove them in the name of Jesus. Anybody that they're listening to that's not speaking what heaven is speaking, remove them now in the name of Jesus. And Father, allow the words of heaven to penetrate deeply into their very being, the very essence of who they are, to allow them to see the love of Christ and demonstrate the love of Christ. So we call forth the reparation, the repairing, the reconciliation of this marriage now in the mighty name of Jesus.
1: Amen.
4: Thank
1: Amen.
4: You. Can you share your experience when you touched down in Ghana at the airport entering Ghana? How was it?
2: Absolutely fabulous, amazing. I've been to Ghana many times, and I want to say that this time, even coming through the immigration and everything, was so smooth. Everyone was so kind. Things flowed very well. But the excitement of coming to Ghana, I didn't really know why I was so excited to be in Ghana when I stepped there. I mean, I was preparing mentally, emotionally. I'm in Ghana. I mean, I'm really in Ghana, you know, and I came for a purpose, but I want to say, when you even move in what you see as purpose, God always has something greater than you can think or imagine. It wasn't even in my plans to meet an amazing man of God, a prophet like this.
4: Amazing man of God, maybe kind of God.
2: But God already knew in his divine purpose that we would meet. I mean, he's like family now, right?
4: Yeah.
2: I mean, I just love him. I go back and I talk to the prophet. I'm like, I love this man of God.
1: Wow.
2: He's amazing. So I thank God. His purpose is always higher than our purpose.
4: Sounds good. I'm connected to American Embassy in Ghana. Oh, yes. And I'm starting doing some survey for them. Oh, yes. The thing is, we've been hearing a lot of stories about Ghana. If you want to do something, sometimes you need to put something under the table before they sign.
2: Right.
4: I don't know. Have you experienced such... Why BB or Ghana? Why experience BB is like putting, even if you don't see your facial expression crowning, you won't say what you are.
2: Honestly, not in Ghana. I have not experienced that, to be honest with you. In other nations, I have. But since coming to Ghana, that has not been my experience.
4: Okay. Wanele. Eti mo amoka se immigration for Jijiska on me minim. Mo amoka se custom for me eno minim. Because I've been so far, the Maya, to be entering a board and can't change himself. But Ghana for no way, Tiana, where's it? Any idea, say, where's the idea? Say, a high in a part. That, Madam was saying, Yankupo in Shamu. I was saying, car, Uber Frema, I mean, not what tones are free, and Anka, Abba, now, you know, Yahoo's who keep the microphone, no preacher chair,
1: yeah, so tomorrow, or more, sorry.
4: Oh, Ochina.
1: Yeah, Ochina Mua, sorry. Tuesday, no Mua, sorry. Ochina Omua, sorry. And now coming Tuesdays. So tomorrow we are going to have a special service, Word of Wisdom.
4: Okay.
1: And they are going to pray for people, anybody.
4: We have Ghana, in terms of, yeah, Sabia. We are

0: I'll just say it. Really talking about the medical system here and then also overseas. Really is, as a politician, we should come to a place. Why are you a politician? You're a politician because God has called you in the mind and kingdom of God to serve your community. Okay, if we serve our community, we should not be selfish. We should be able to spread. And the things actually, even in America, the medical system is changing. And people want the wrong thing. But we should come to a place where when people are suffering, people are going through things, we should help them. And when we help them, we can help everybody. Yes, in Ghana, if you got money and you are sick, you just go overseas. But, you know, we also have to pray. Let's come back and pray for the doctors and medical teams here. We have good doctors in Ghana. Good doctors in Ghana, you know. But we should also think about the food we eat and how we take care of our lives.
1: The food we eat and how we take care of our lives. Yeah.
0: You know, many times we abuse this body, you know, and other things. So, but if you are rich, you can go overseas and buy your medical thing, go everything. But not everybody can have the money even to go across the street.
1: It's true.
0: Therefore, what do? We go back to God and pray that God will take good care of us. God will help us. God will heal us. God will protect us. So every day, let's read Psalm 23 and Psalm 91. He who dwells in the secret place of the Most High shall abide. And as we look to God, God help our help. God bless Ghana and God bless the medical system.
1: Thank you.
2: And me can be being trying to him say need din come and a warm plants mu say umbrella be have a school near a hospital wa
3: a warm plan
2: yeah warm plan mu say umbabe yes I didn't know
3: what me who you know say yakopa me
2: cement spirit yeah said that no e bompa wa hama into when yam partition
3: when yam
2: partition into say be obi ba no you dan so obet me a friend 0243 76 96 96 90 0243 76 96 90 a dental barrier baby a cheesy pizza one you was throw a second floor obet me a follow me a social media handles ninyina so Prophet Joseph Atara TikTok baby a Prophet Joseph Atara YouTube a Prophet Atara TV everybody
3: yeah

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1: If it is in a yana, nanum dear brilliant yania who do be brave. 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
5: All that edifice there, we normally call it, to my knowledge, it's called the mask.
6: And it gives signal to communication.
5: And that it gives signals. Sometimes in the night you see it blinking, setting out of light.
6: And I'm at this, negative effect also. Say, negative radiations via those living around it, it affects the negative.
7: Yare biama na sa yare no se ba echiwa e dia sa obenya na nwedru
8: before we've heard that it gives some kind of sicknesses
5: build around that area, let's say catchment area, it gives cancer. I don't know how true it is, but
7: na ye ifi ni biem na bebi e se fanko no mu fanko.
9: The World Health Organization and the International Commission on Non-Ionizing Radiation Protection have over a period of 30 years undertaken a research to ascertain whether or not exposure to the RF radiations from these telecom towers pose a threat to we as human. Do they cause cancer? Do they cause any other harmful health effects? The results of research have indicated that exposure to the RF radiations from these towers are not harmful. There's no evidence of the said harmful effects as far as radiations are concerned, as far as exposure to these telecom towers are concerned. Radio frequency radiations are low powered and non-ionizing. That is to mean that they do not have the potency to cause any damage to the human tissue. The same technology is deployed in the use of microwave ovens in our various homes. We all use microwaves. It is interesting to note that even the devices that we use, our mobile phones, our tablets, our routers, they all have some form of radiations which are RF and do not pose a threat. So if the devices that we use that are close to us, we do not even see the potency of their causing harm, how much more they do the towers that are far apart from our localities. This is to let us know that research over the period, like I said, have indicated that there is no proof that there are any harmful effects or cancerous effects as far as our exposure to RF radiations that come from the telecom towers are concerned.

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And sister be a back one. I'm a PS2 and then home for pa. And I'm the Prince Mino. Is that the person of Avi? Iliana, I'm a bit here.

and you may be or what? And come here and say, Modia, no one can say, I'm missing. Eco Bank account. What him say? Your can visa cards are hold where back Ghana and Tempa Noa. A bank, Eco Bank, the Pan African Bank, and even who can say, yes, send this car. 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Untimi yes anyo ma way in a bi. 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And I nay o connected with Eco Bank. 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Wutim di di ujuma. Mr. Opa. And they ya two ATMs are hold on one petting. In two kita o bank card. Ewo e ye Eco Banker. Na di ATM. No one download do sika. Agu boto no wire to me. One am I want to get sestro, Debbie. Now what you do? I said that bini. Now nam ho. And in June I'm not sika o bottom no bika and answer on sako be no nipaya. Un vim na utimini de kasa. Because who de sika ni ubotomwa. No I say straw and frama and gwa. And in the Eco Bank digital app no. When t once emre kwe nimpao. First no, and then kwa sika mobia. I go okay Monday. No asa kwasa la be kon no obia no here sika weekend no. And no one no me here sika Monday na no penny na. Would the one line mo? Hey! President go for.

that opportunity. Say, who you be, I will save you a ho, bank you a ho. When you mean I am fast with the air, you have school fees, one first school fees in Komobi, and one could be. Ah, you scat, oh, could you have school fees? You scat, could you have a basso dia? Oh, quiet by house, wait here. I've ever got a grab one. They say, Echo Bank in TNT, say, beam. School fees who channel direct. Beam. No, I can say. Samsung I'll be to be assessing USSD. A star 770 hash. Echo Bank Online.

0: here Andrews Frimpon Onyina owo eye Siala Ghana aye Sila Ghana Sila Ghana Afrimas yes sir my more penny akwaba and emene uka sey ekuafo ye fie nioma hudu obi aye ye chemicals ahudu obi aye hia 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
0: Me ba jo company ni ye
1: Kali Ghana Company Limited.
0: Kali, what say? Kali.
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1: 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Ama sebe ye hon chen. In this current day and age, among air to share among your sona war air corner. Yeah, it's a who to be producing enough food that will never catch and say, oh, food security. Yeah, and for me to get an offer for not only to me, did you know my main? Ah, oh, my inability to me, I was in Kali Ghana, but I see a new so and I but I see you know, so they say, yeah, but same boy, a home day near my farmers, no, yeah, more Indian in now and Gianna and in Roma bit media, yeah, Omo nobaye, not nobaye, and also. 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
0: ko meti se o ka seed what's the motto? Into a seed banner or mobile, almost a bit me a can be seed.
1: Aha, ain't he? The season now, your woman, a bro season. Into your bro, I'm assuming you be a Yatuni Din Kaba Manosh, and a pack 740. I had the abba, say bit me abba, a friend is saying, if I offer an almost a farmer, a organa. Into offer Kaba Manosha, Kaba Manosh, no, a 5 kg, a yellow maize, hybrid variety. You cut a hybrid, just say, what's that? Plant me noa omo special qualities are what the special qualities na boom no we benya plants ba kwa ewo we good qualities are one side ewo good qualities are one side o pizi say bia o ma me say o ma wa o fen out of plants ma o ten ten tin ya show o ye be me mu a sa na maize no so variety na ya to no nzo no good qualities na o hia ni nyina na ewo
0: ntia say say kwa o dem say o glofo to hybrid cars pa
1: But it's a two sicker. The same way I would be a hybrid variety made in a two sicker to because it's me, so am I the baby now. It's me trying to prevent diseases. Ah, said the insurance plan to Ghana when you say a family desire and a rain set. You can't insure, say, insure better into the insurance talk. That time in my house, most farmers no only dia bobo yepa because only lose total crop loss. Only lose with dia, but what we dia kali Ghana they doubt about nothing. You understand and toa it will be bomb. What we nya kaka, we nya be brave, but one in the pana over nya patre kwa no monte because only when dia hybrid variety, your friend kabama no jana at 740. Into no tap at 748 above. Omo awo ye feed ema koko. 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
0: opani medase next time ne ye increase o time no mo ama because na me say o time no aniswa nti we nya contact number no why
1: mato yo mate ase nti medama se pa se mwiti
0: nti ye nya contact number
1: mato so wo betse unhu Kali Ghana, and then my mention is say, yeah, well, airport residential area, yeah, being your whole clinic, no. Now, so, Uber say, Unya, Ewo, if it is so, but Uber Fred 0244 33 7341.
0: Yeah, better as opening case here. Why?
1: But you,
0: I mean, insure.
1: Yeah, that's in so.
0: Yes, you're that's.
1: Bye.
0: Maybe that's so cool. Kali Ghana. Hey, Andrews Frimpong. Onyina. Kali Ghana. Afrimas. Afrimas, name say. Nah, my question. 106.3 FM. Suna Sabra no pe wasugu so. Maybe that's so cool. 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

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And this is my baby. 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But I heard the air, Papa, and I feel wafa. Edu baby, I'm passing me a radio. Saturday, I'm here, agent. And I'm passing me a radio. Be so hot. Yeah, man. We agent. I'm also passing a bear radio. Yeah, man. Come on. Club Bravo. Book back. Hey. Check it out.

0: Mummy, good morning. How are you?
1: I'm fine.
0: Good. How old are you?
1: I'm 9 years.
0: 9 years?
1: Yes, please.
0: Wow. Why did you decide to do music?
1: Because ever since I started dancing, I've gone through a lot of things, and I'm very good at writing. So, and also music helps me explain myself and also show how my passion for music.
0: Let me ask you, are you studying someone? Does your mom sing? Does your dad sing?
1: My dad raps.
0: Raps?
1: Yes.
0: Okay. Can you share with us who is your dad? Or you don't want to say?
1: My dad is a rapper. His name is Jomex Records.
0: Say again?
1: Jomex Records.
0: Jomex Record. So Jomex Record is your dad?
1: Yes, please.
0: Is he forcing you?
1: No.
0: To sing?
1: No,
0: or
1: please.
0: Is your passion? You have passion for singing?
1: Yes, please. I have passion for singing.
0: Okay. Didn't you know Emma when your passion for singing?
1: Because if like I'm writing something, it helps me.
0: You are writing something,
1: yes.
0: What are some of the things that sometimes you write that helps you to come in conclusion with?
1: The things I write is about what like I've been going through, especially the cyberbullying and
0: cyberbullying.
1: Yes.
0: A lot of people bully you on cyber?
1: Yes.
0: How? Can you explain to us what are some of the things that people do to you, quote unquote?
1: They send hate comments.
0: Some of the comments are?
1: Foolish girl, you don't know how to dance. Some of them say I'm stingy and disgusting.
0: You are stingy?
1: Yes.
0: Ah. So do you understand the word stingy?
1: Yes.
0: What is stingy?
1: Not being like, I don't know how to explain, but I know the meaning.
0: You know the meaning?
1: Yes.
0: Stingy?
1: Yes.
0: Not being what?
1: Not like acting, maybe I would say showing off or something like that.
0: Debbie, I know you're stingy. Stingy, you know, I say will be an insane word thing. It's like you're not giving. That is why I highlighted that comment, because in a way you don't work. You are not even up to 18 years. So if somebody says you are stingy, you don't allow yourself for this to affect your dealings or any other person. So don't disregard some of the comment that comes.
1: Okay.
0: If you want to do music, because of that, you know, music. Also, Papa, your dad raps.
1: Yes.
0: So you are learning from your dad. You learn from your dad.
1: Yes.
0: Oh, Papa, na usiano. You are learning from your dad.
1: Yes.
0: What's your Papa?
1: Any
0: of my lines, Nibia?
1: From my dad's rap.
0: Yeah. Oh yes, I know about with him.
1: Yes, speedy. Yes, speedy. Yes, speedy. Over to vroom, vroom, vroom.
2: Jim FM.
1: Over to vroom. Like, he raps in Fancy.
0: And I don't know how to sing. I don't know how to sing.
1: I don't know how to speak Fancy.
0: Oh, okay.
1: So.
0: Today I say, I know me and bro for you. Yeah, but I hear you. Okay, today I told you anyway.
1: You can laugh, you can say yeah, I'm wrong, but I'm still dancing to my own song. Step by step, yeah, I'm getting strong. Young boss moves, yeah, I'm going long. I don't feel words, I don't feel no pain. Every little doubt just feels my say what you want. Go ahead, talk, I'm still winning every time you talk, yeah. From Ghana to the world, remember the name. Mommy, I will say, yeah, I'm in my lane, no pressure, no stress. Cool like that, big dreams, only I'm chasing that. If you don't like me, that's okay, no loss, I'm still rising.
0: So, what kind of music is that?
1: The title.
0: What is it? R&B? What kind of music?
1: It's technically just like a rap.
0: The rap?
1: Yes, I'm just rapping.
0: So, why didn't you try to do something like gospel music? You decided to do rap, like you, hardcore rap.
1: Gospel music.
0: Mm-hmm.
1: Yeah.
0: Well, we know that, you know, kids, they like or they love everything God. You know, do you like gospel music?
1: Yes.
0: You sing gospel music?
1: Yes.
0: Mami, can you sing gospel music?
1: I don't know, but then, like, the ones I know are, like, how do I explain it?
0: But you can you write in gospel music and sing in gospel?
1: Yes.
0: Obey to me. Maybe so, mommy, nice gospel music, kakra.
1: Freestyle
0: be it was studio, ha. Oh, na a pick it, am I, you know? And also, we, on saying, Kalaya, ne a pe, yamisem kakra, oh, ha. But, if you decide to do whatever, fine, but, you know.
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0: I know you'll be a very friend.

0: was a little form kakra.
1: Yeah.
0: Emma me bano.
1: First of all, we all what? No backbiting, no
0: ass. Until una to nyum we on.
1: But that's okay.
0: Anyum we a on yum. Wow. You sang this beautiful song.
1: Sing
0: wow.
1: Lines, I'll stay true.
0: Can you do sing along?
1: Real from the side.
0: Okay, go ahead.
1: Real today.

0: 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What's the word you have many years, Kra?
1: Nine years.
0: And our vibe is sano. Hey, they say, guess you grow moon, so
2: don't stop moving fast.
0: Even cry, say,
2: on interest.
0: I'm with the Ugandan Frigana crackers or my country America, yes, a binum. I know me when you say, Kaki, no crown, yes, say.
2: Give thanks, you don't stop moving fast. Doing my own.
0: Okay, Unimukagi.
2: I'm looking fresh.
0: Una na ba ko.
2: Wa
0: America.
2: Yes, I'm truly blessed.
0: Is it so akwa kwa doctor?
2: Give thanks, we don't stop it moving fast.
0: Wow.
2: Doing my own interest.
3: Young boss, stay no to stop the bullying.
0: Keep singing. 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
3: This it. 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

0: If you don't count money at night, we could count them too much money, too much dollars, too much euros, too much pounds, too much CDs. I'm counting, still counting. Let's count. Where is the money? Give me the money. 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I am money, yeah. 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When money's on my debt.
1: 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But in music industry, Charlie Onye little sir. What you say? Wabing. I can't make money.
0: Like money, save money. Too much money.
1: And what else for money?
0: Too much years. Too much pounds. Too much CDs. I'm counting, I'm counting. Still counting. Let's count.
1: Let's count.

I want you to do something for me. This is Mami R. Wells. We are live and in charge on Adum 106.3 FM. I like your song. It's so beautiful. I intentionally take off your voice. Nam si DJ Bumfa in Femunafi to Mami Rema. Who say, indeed, you are the one. Mami R. Wells. So I want you to do something for me. Is it Uche Ghana? We're all fighting one fight. God, I'm saying. Obi aba no abeka brofo no okọ obi aba no abe se no okọ, but sometimes anyone be say no empenimfo no, we have done whatever we could, we have spent money, a lot of people have, they've been killing people. Stop galamse o yesi and stop it. Can you compose a galamse song for me now? Me ma beat wa onu mi fat flow galamse uni ministers ni be kura bo bo mu din na fo mu din tuetua so. Now, if you are co studio, Coco record this album on a brand, Bebamon, Bebonium de Bia Galamse song. Record that song for me. Eh? Bakufadu Poridi. Because everybody was saying, I will use my president, I'll put my president in line of D&D at McGree Fubro for no cry. If you hear, I will say, Lazon and Pelebwe, or say, Sika MPDD. Where to buy it? Atamesoso koya wentimi akoye say president mahama na oguzo oku ene blue water dey otrom zizi yusu fire nyom ne emo me mebo ama obi entimi anye media personalities ya can every day asome ya can o kan oha na wemusu utu wemusu ja ene wemusu aba na wemusu utu sa na ekoso yusu galamse is spoiling our water bodies in Ghana. In fact, yeah, ma'am, they say you will not have a child like you. You look so Hey, as a man, minister, because can I be and can make him be a ye? Or say, dear, when you marry out, when you grow up. Media debut. Ain't you so galam say no? Fato your mammy. No, my mouth and yum's title. Call studio, call recording yum for Bremmy. Your uncle OPD. I'll do justice to it for you, okay? I don't know about me, Jim said, Minya radio, go live. Now, Messi David, go to go on it, go say, Benya, sir. Tell everyone, Timmy Bonham, why ain't Guadia? It's about I'm saying, young uncle.

0: I'm saying you and I got about 12 even says that wow you back on out to and do social media no obi o or social media oni ho na oni ma de cre na mumie bi ma no e say no bi ban ji ama no
1: social media no like the galamsey
0: ah oni galamsey no oni galamsey no illegal mining illegal mining and say no na me o wan no quote and quote galamsey no oni ma de continue went me fan to nyum no enye hwe. And the mon channel studio now on Tom Farm Ray, I mean more. Why?

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0: And Tia Yenya and I say yes, Penny Brabeche. I want Teshi. Teshi. Teshi Road. Yes, it traffic pa as he actual pa no din pa. 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Potin. Se Ghana cry, come here and say, do baby, we can ask our post if we're being a human. Minim. So I see a far more, Guma, me and far more. We more brand, we more be shim. Yet you chrome will be in driving licenses here. Yes, we can, dear. A post if we're in chrome, two in driving licenses here. I'll bet me a chica. Ya teaches our answer, newbie. Into Miss Ramos, they said, or my econom, visitors, a womb. Or my Yao or my Ghana. Sir, post if we cook room, say post if we cook room. If I show, and no cry 24 hour economy. Eh, can see it. 106.3 FM. Okay. Eji ubesa kakra mami ene on. Beat me asa kakra mami. Beat be na me ma, beat be na ape. Wo special beat bi a opa na onwum ya. What the besa?
2: Stay hard.
0: Stay hard. 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Why? Can you dance with stay soft? Oh, so what is it? What if I wear that? Why?

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Medoba. 106.3 FM. Be patro ye ma menom any every parent be at me kano paya ATM and shannon so say. Joy FM back to school fair no gusua air coso air forecourt of multimedia higher car park ya. Jem show se upe a school four and who and you may be a one more edico school am a patcho and run a jumedian a chasse a ha chase bibi. Dear who here school you may be a who here the unquadabedi dimu chase bibi a me patcho momra. Ya and say a fair cassia pa a fair cassia pa. Oba said in Crawford vendors, no, I see a show on your mano. Winnie, just say, Oba, so I'm not first car. Because what Oba Pano and first car? A bell, ya say, I dear be all watching now, who be out to Unia, but a cautious abri, Joy FM back to school fair, Momodin, Yankoponia Duma, and any eight triple, Miss Row, 8 p.m. near Pong, in Tibia, where German Atom and Kerr Utimia, Braco Kumlimly, fan of First Street, Joy FM car park, ha. I had a Jumedino air course. Hope you mean so, me waha. At your say.

0: 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OPD.
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3: This is.
4: Okay.
3: This is.
4: I say.
3: Yeah.
4: I do asaso.
3: Money is the root of all evil. We go chop up. They say if you get too much money, you'll be too proud. Don't know we go chop up.

0: They say don't come money at night. We go count up.
1: And you go why not? I was all here to say sasan.
0: Too much euros, too much pounds, too much cities. I'm counting, still counting. Let's count. Where's the money? Give me the money. Don't hide my money. Don't talk about money. I am money. They say don't let the money control you. Control 'em. When money's on my desk, I don't delay.

0: money.
1: Have you heard about Adum TV and Sroma? Have you heard about it? I don't know why, maybe. Why didn't you come to join Adum Stars? No, a fan quadra, you may do or yum say not uncle for being pass. Why didn't you? Didn't you know, Mama?
0: I don't know why.
1: You don't know?
0: I think I was in school.
1: Oh, okay. I've been in school so almost somewhere. Near before, Mufrio.
2: No, I am Cambridge.
1: Need you know, you know. Okay, okay. And then, okay, I got you. I see, I see. All right. Any and I'm do we see? Why? A beard really, me and Brofon, I'm a bread. In the way, why? In the Uko school, oh,
0: what's
1: a bear fan? What's it? Uncle Punch down on Kahon now, my own mama dinner. Music career, no, for Drew Bebia. A bit to me. A man for France Washer because Michael Jackson they started like no Moses.
3: The
1: Jackson fight, and that or more Edibay. I mean, sure, why? Do you have. Baby, I'll pass over cancer. Yeah, yeah. Welcome.
0: To all the children and adults, if you know you can do something, don't let anyone stop you because sometimes you can even do it 10 times better than you think you can. So, never give up and always follow your dreams.
1: That's right. It is. What? I mean, show. Why are you doing this? I am saying, and it's funny. On my bike, crack. Actually, I'm saying, I'm going to be a dear office. You beat me. Go so. Nay. Now, you beat me. Then, aye. Oh yes, we can. President Ben, I can't say what America. No, you know, freaking. You know, Obama. Yes, we can. Right. Okay. Good. Me that. Boom. Yafi. Yenyana. Ready, Aka.
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In fact, I was a bit disappointed. Our message be an answer communication be a chair sent by every GRA said they do not have automatic rule concerning ABA mobile phones to determine which one to pay duty in a community. I feel word in a cry say GRA fire back the custom DND. In fact, hope you share MK Kayan. Man, shut down, you're happy. I have worked there at a port as clearing agent. Freight forwarder into a money money no mandate be bring no ho a opi minim papa e kura mu bi kura na bi a na monte ne nka na munnim no na sa mere no me ye adwuma no as coda time man take kwadwo no 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Ti o companies bi o ha. FedEx say, o mo the boys phone so ba. Ano pe kura me ne o ka say, bi obi receipt. A o koyi mobile phone. A o tri abe se. 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O tri abe se. 1000

Maybe a handling charges, comma, company no more handlers, you know. But we're freighting him. We'll be there, no. And the mobile phone, you're to your duty.

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1: Yo, where your father grab?
0: Father, ain't you?
1: Obedi, my mom, my boss.
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1: no quarry. Mo program sir basi program ma ba ye basi nu kwari ni e pese mo di obra fo e basi
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0: bidasi ma me fa fre fo yo hello hello
2: yeah opidi
0: o pe bi e di enti o
2: me pa cho e ike ni o
0: ike enti
2: yes o na me ka teshi asem sisi
0: a I want to send a message free teshi bread
2: yeah.
0: Good
2: me pa cho patient for so mu di omo homo enti from teshi laskara yes I kwa na wote na de call lekma road no I could do teshi first light o ma broke kwa no enti so be drive it through from Accra Labadi beach wa o ntumi mfa teshi krum ever manu wa enti traffic ni is so bad enti so be driving from Accra no so konungwa na atemade me pre no mo mfa teshi. Yes, I don't say so. You know, let's say we drive through Teshi, the Akko, Accra, and I say Labadi, and now Sua, or avoid the Teshi Kurumu Kano.
0: But I say,
2: never honor.
0: If you be a cardio, you know,
3: good morning.
0: Morning, open you into
3: you're from the night, because I feel going.
0: Nana yin tiu na ye mwakwa ba.
3: Yeah, Mr. Mivense, mwode, dugoni okra David beba program no.
0: Bedasi. Dogo ohun?
3: I'm not sure why dogo. Dogo ni okra David.
0: Na ube tiu ya tu dogo nyom kakrache ni?
3: Dogo, yesi mi kibu nto. That's me, the va.

0: Yeah, yeah, hello.
1: Hello, Black Patrick.
0: Dear Hendrick. 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
0: Matias,
1: I'll be my Nakama for your prayer, Father Mendy,
0: and one Aban.
1: Oh, my God,
0: yeah, hello, one. Yeah, hello, Afedi.
2: Ode,
0: Afedi, one more than
2: you guys have no more car, quiet. Ah, Ode, Sally, Abrewana, and the Batman. Sally, Batman. Abrewana, it's me, so I know, and I want you to
0: What is it? Yeah, oh, Pebby, a drum, oh, Pebby, a taffy for one boom.
3: Oh, the reason why they are gonna probably, yeah, they are very on home. Yes, you can phone us and walk friend. Oh,
0: I say, Missy, McGrim, one, my jam, so dear, my young moon flow.
3: It's waiting there, they are all in here.
0: Just a McGrim.
3: Wait, dear, radio is a Wakan, your Wakan, or City can want him. What friend, I can
0: say, Miss. But well, now Miss Rafe, I am it there because why 2K is whom? It's
3: no, Obi, the share, good with the economy to us, you. But Shenipan is a mini now. So you can imagine, so you can't important in a training panel. You can imagine, oh, important thing, say, oh, catch any panel, and you know, it's you. It's the origin and one origin. It's in enough funny, a funny call. What you know, after no, she said, and I'm missing anything. Is it soon? If I can't, I won't. Anyway, Opi, media maker say, one GRA phone information on my debate, you know. Me, any money provide more clarity to me, you. Because the material on more canal is not necessarily since there's instances, me, Yama, be consider as I was soon to your duty on the phone, are you pay. But I won't say, me papa no audio na if you buy no. Say, Nipa Baku, you're entitled to one phone, and I'm wondering who made that rule.
0: One can't specify, say, or say, you pay more than two, like yes, more than yes. One, and
3: yes,
0: one.
3: Me, now, me say, yes. But I know, can't say, we are entitled to one phone. I know, can't say more than me, OP, the me made you my me, say, me use four phones. It's just for the work. What they are saying is, we are entitled to just one phone, and then I'm asking.
0: Okay, Tio, answer. If you are entitled for like, who you sue four phones, sir? Maybe our phone a crown now, they ban. Custom ni be no. Who sim yin ashi mudada? Because Uba Ghana, yeah, telecommunication network, and Omo Dawson. And then, we've been seeing, say, a lot of people carries more four phones. Where in a secret number, where this network, you see, different. But, if you are, who share the package, you know. The way it's here, no, it's a way, we need to classify it as commercial. So you need to pay duty. And they say, when you get two phones, now, what's one of them? And you will not pay. What do you call, baby?
3: If you want to say, this is your communication. Me, for two coffee, baby, almost
4: German
3: fan. What you say? Okay, you are explaining. What you are saying, it will be changing your own career. It makes a lot of sense to the person.
0: Yeah.
3: But your son is lady and it's like this. Me is like this. I will not be happy with this. But if you change your own career in addition, then it makes a lot of sense.
0: And sometimes, me cry and me disappointed, say, Edu baby, wo mo kasa mu no ni ade nka ba de sababu se papa no kwa nko api aba abo nten kra asa ba kirekire mu ye dansanka ne quote and quote GRA kese ne that is another letter bi beba because woni de omo ye nyina no custom for wo wo mo act wo mo mandate wo mo de ye wo mo adwuma no matter what it is in free any other office se wo kwa ye me de ntia menim sa ne omo ye nyina I had opportunity to work at the port over 20 years so I know from the you know be pemene It is some sometimes on Mokana, I sent Tokobia between a quite be sooner was said, yeah, almost on Baba, you know, between
3: emotional communication here. It solves everything. The Uka, Semana, the will leave room for speculation. Obia Beckon, your Beckon, Edia Shim.
0: It's
3: Okana, Okaena, or explaining it just our Okaya. Me assure, Sanka, it will make sense to a lot of people.
0: It's true.
3: Mm-hmm.
0: And to go in for it, no cry, say, also, I'm a tabab on Timo because.
3: Oh, yes. Who is the way the video you articulate it down? After that, have they even said anything?
0: And how many are politics?
3: Exactly, you know, I was saying, the data, oh, it's anything. Then you provide the further explanation to it. Oh, I know, say, that what you say, but that's not what we meant. Mean this, that. No one provided the clarification, but after now, nothing. So definitely, Obi Sufu for on T and half an hour. Start all fuming on how much our voices. I don't mention our voices. Mr. Anka, what the rebuttal and everybody and out to you say, oh, if you are saying anything, I'm a person mentor. I solve the problem, we move.
0: And an answer crown, a blogger for us. Oh, how pa?
3: Yes.
0: Sa blogger, but we want to cut it. Wouldn't you saw your blogger if you saw a wow? Wouldn't I quack cut your dear?
3: Yeah, Obi, that blogger and make any bloggers and quite being radio station. It's me, Mr.
0: Yeah, and go.
3: Oh, Obi, Jai. It's me, Mr.
0: Jai now.
3: Obi, it's me, Mr. Jai. That's why Obi has asked them, not to help you. We show you to cry. Oh, but just a few seconds to it. I mean, fine, yeah. I am coming here, your kind here, because sometimes they lead it to near Obekan. They would say, no, come over, like, say, oh, nothing we require than Kenya, say, more. But what I think just a few seconds of, remember, I said, 5 minutes conversation. You are not helping me. If you're in the moon, you know, I'm okay.
0: Better say. Sir, mommy, we can beat yourself off, we'll be saying, oh, my, I'm a crumb, so, yeah, and you know. Ain't you a man at time, pal? No, Kenyans are same, pal.
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0: Okay.
5: Someone are a customs penny kind. As I said, a boy and Casa Baby, so am boy, because many husband feed Germany by. When you see a bedu come on a luggage, Opinyama, Opifon, so the man and one brought 10. You see, never brought 10. And even I was mad because I never am a parking in Yama. You do, Hannah. I was so mad, and I didn't answer your gifts. Into your will be beyond your limits. Your limits, woman.
0: And okay.
5: It's
0: good.
5: But two need here. So if you say ye mubi no mono, and ya would simba me no shape back my to the bia and you're confusing. Inti mimi say you so two lines. Inti say me banamikita me two phones now, no be my name and I make a beer two are. And yes she but so bad you phone now 5, 6, 8.
0: Hey, too much. Mama,
5: what kasa pa? 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
6: Me say me call US ameba. Obi my name phones. Me say no say na e 2. E say me famre na ire ne ba. What you say?
0: Omo say enye ko
6: debi.
0: What you say?
6: Because me am dey e wo ho plus and but say obegi abro so bebre ne dey. Ya ne hajin.
0: E tu say me e brand ambassador Mark Custom so ma na nyon nwanwa. To go me tie adwuma na.
6: See me no, you ye koye.
0: Any me no. Eti ubetu ya duti ya na udia. Ha? Ha? Ha? Ha? Ha? Ha? Ha? Ha? Ha? Ha? Ha? Ha? Ha? Ha? Ha? Ha? Ha? Ha? Ha? Ha? Ha? Ha? Ha? Ha? Ha? Ha? Ha? Ha? Ha? Ha? Ha? Ha? Ha? Ha? Ha? Ha? Ha? Ha? Ha? Ha? Ha? Ha? Ha? Ha? Ha? Ha? Ha? Ha? Ha? Ha? Ha? Ha? Ha? Ha? Ha? Ha? Ha? Ha? Ha? Ha? Ha? Ha? Ha? Ha? Ha? Ha? Ha? Ha? Ha? Ha? Ha? Ha? Ha? Ha? Ha? Ha? Ha? Ha? Ha? Ha? Ha? Ha? Ha? Ha? Ha? Ha? Ha? Ha? Ha? Ha? Ha? Ha? Ha? Ha?

0: Premoa to her a year Adum 106.3, Insula 104.5, and Nasempa 94.7, and Naya Damemenda, and we are in some way debut drossels by Weekend News. Now, dear Duma Cotino, Yabequa could be more a war, Atumwa Juma Kuno, Wamakato, who say, Judicial Service of Edinkra, Tabia Babonte. Now, almost someone more can say, as some Chief Justice, Paul Bafubon, Kokan, ya. Gana for a wine senior basano, what you say, and ye dear or man for soon son up in your patch. Twat ya see, no a coswas bosse, attention in your band pepper paya, you could swag and qua, or how be a in your tree. 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
1: 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That be it is in Junko Chrono about when Nimnas and also be sure about quarter, not about Supreme Court. How then are you going to be fair? Because near Tennessee is on an institution, no sooner or more a project been to know the almost rich rich car. Abba. And then you. 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
0: Nana,
1: I'm a question in the minimum party.
0: Yeah.
1: May I wear petitions? I hope will be brave and I have called Jubilee House. By a Roman penny.
0: Modia woman.
1: Yeah, I know. Go for the brave petitions.
0: And I may be such a petition, Modia Womubiana.
1: Oh, there be meaning Truby, but may I wear some go for the petitions because any penny, you know, were good judicial in Hufin, in Jose in the field.
0: Okay. It's Obi, Nana B. Obi baby sase amamrani mu no any chief justice se dwumadie no code of ethics ben e na wafom e wo sansem okoka yen
1: oh oyi mama me ma o code of ethics e na kwa na making kan wo mo fide iso to bo asa making kan so wo no ho fi pa wo no ho fi pa ma making kan bi cho
0: se e
1: judges for war e ye code of conduct. Now, we rule 7-2-B now. I say, a judge shall refrain from conduct such as membership in groups or organizations or participation in public discussion which, in the mind of a reasonable, fair-minded, and informed person, would undermine confidence in a judge's impartiality with respect to the issues. Now, here's our rule. I almost had in Timuba. I almost said someone's having a commentary. The same rule now. Now, commentary, no part, I won't hear me. But say, the second is whether such involvement may unnecessarily expose the judge to political attack or to be inconsistent with the dignity of judicial office.
0: Mm-hmm.
1: If either of the case, the judge shall avoid such involvement. It is our own code of conduct.
0: Okay.
1: And that is exactly what the Chief Justice has done.
0: Okay. It's and crata now omo de babo ntene de mo kenkan ye no. She ni mu mamo sanity.
1: The nyomo de was here.
0: Judicial service in crata.
1: Na command jo kranke. Na we don't know. Eh, the crata no de ba as one paragraph or two paragraph. Ana fufu bi aba.
0: Eh no a.
1: We, na we don't know.
0: Amo magana for assurance say judiciary eh independent.
1: Eh so we no dey move here. Eh we conduct in here town house. Anya so we be talk to me we to crata so. There one paragraph, two paragraph, it amun kan he.
0: Okay. But
1: say your kan is in fact as amun kan one retract one kan he. And once as more kind who say I generate some heated wish. Now who him say some be kan generate a. It means work for afumra.
0: Mate. 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
2: 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because we asem but unfortunately your system is so polarized so bia ka bibia ye de eni bi na ehwe e den na ba ye mamin chew the basis nya say chief justice sorry ano ne nam board of legal education it kwa mo ko ye nya chief justice nkwa ne ko ye board of legal education fa na attorney general akra ka ho e na mo ko ye say omo ko akwa kushia myth any your friends a snit because you say yeah baby almost person almost see infrastructure be ever my law students on the bedroom or exam about to say New York bar near you know it's your more partnership a jumakua on between a bunch of snit and so it's into investment jump go home snit but answer okay you on baby on book match now almost so I convince so okay we can partner you also so better also where you into there was even a PowerPoint display a tre near my own so here and painful a call yeah you're a law school director could be a judge's nibi could judicial secretary in painful any aqua no more coin on kushia into your moody and crata and a tre woman no hey say more yard and a mawko kai ya a try you could do baby a do meaning him say given an opportunity nyoka ye on kanisa abio
0: okay nti di chese o nti chese o kama ne broso e try
2: you may say so
0: enye
2: but you see nya twom na wo bi tie tie nya twom na wo ye nuanu mo da bia na me ka chero that's where I have a problem nya twom na wo mo ho ye wo chief justice o share that boy ye wura kufu adu abaso say or no there ne so bi maada e wo kurom ha onu ye wura kufu adu no no no ni photo da ballot papers o
0: okay
2: and so your chief justice me mama toko nu okobo na baso it is nana bi se wo na ani e ka so maybe so condemn me ya mama toko nu a mess me no be yard when condemn you ra baffle bonnie so. But obi a sabre no justify ye to send an abi no no and a mobu me didn't can you okay.
0: Okay,
2: we be a can west.
0: Papa, okay, me bell, but meeting. Oh, but what's me meeting na course not attorney general ni obi.
2: Monsieur Okwa wo men I make catch I'm speaking.
0: Yeah, report and so what was so chess and I will say.
2: Omu ko snet, TMEA. Omu ko snet. Omu ko myth. On their way from snet to myth, na ten general nya call from Minister for Finance. I'm speaking as a government communicator.
0: And as I say, baby, I issue no eba yere kin eya myth.
2: I am telling you the delegation. Aye kwa kwoshi. I mean you ko baby. Say me no na say me no ko. Ya ko baby ba ko. On our way to another, you know. Na se unya emergency now free mwa. You are part of the ade omu ko yere na make ho say. Me see attorney general is part of the legal education board.
0: Okay.
2: What reporter catch us a legal education board nekoye?
0: Betwaso.
2: What reporter can? I'm telling you, say legal education board nekoye. Mm-hmm. Chief Justice, no need you made into us. Sorry, now. No mu koye to. I am speaking. Quote me anyway. Omu koye to seek partnership from myth and SNET. So mu pay infrastructure. Omu debe malo.
0: Eno di enkabonim ana.
2: Absolutely.
0: Nemo mu asem kanye ne ba yeno.
2: Ito
0: omu mu kaso on train sign. Oni omu yajen on train sign.
2: No well, media kasa di. Uti.
0: Meteo.
2: Yes, yeah. I was sending your casa. You better pass some opinion, pompe. Me, I was sending amuse me casa. Be honest, your fanifa. Many miracles, and I know your friends enjoy FM.
0: Yeah.
2: Ah, now send me your car. Send your amuse, send your own. Yeah, yeah, argument. Yeah, pee.
0: On train, Sayana.
2: Yeah, in Tikasa, dear. Woo, send your own. No, yes, I know, be soon. It is with this on one, no, near bed, the animal force or betria, Sayan. That's for him.
0: But so what shall we share
2: them came about? Obi link
0: the condemnation, Bennett, Bennett, Yabote, Mammy. Condemnation about Professor Azar, Yeratha Kennedy, and Penny Four Pinoa, a lawyer for Titsenia, dear. A condemned,
2: right?
0: As some now canoe. It is Sir Ebeboa, Nayakoya Nimno,
2: and Kofua condemn
0: retraction or a necessary,
2: but me say, Kofua condemnia, a yom right or my condemn.
0: Mm-hmm.
2: Meme in case mo bin condemn me but no person tie me media me say legally a code of ethics na nene nfa
0: nti on nti ehun hia retraction
2: me in casa na me kan so so benya me na me casa ma chief justice
0: but at least utu tufu
2: me tufu ma wan
0: say ye nyina ye na ye tie dia wo kai say
2: justice na me ni baby o sabri
0: za on
2: meme wo mini baby o media mini na mo mu na sem o kan ye no nipa asoso so na na bi me aminu na na bi me wan catch and so wan chi catch and say me ba ho
0: e ko
2: and esku mi ne ma me eye e catch and say onu de on he's the last person so kan ho as
0: but mo kan reset nti de o me na enye papa no na say reset na wo be ya de kro no
2: busa bre no kan de
0: 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Is it because Chief Justice
2: Bill Chomu is saying? Omo say anto aba amano.
0: Omo
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2: Omo sister omo bibia no asi na.
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2: On council.
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4: 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baba bontin wi a na wa set up resolution center no the resolution center no your national one na your district na region one regional basis no unto this year no already was a numbers are sir echo district that director of education and regional director of education numbers are say well placement ahun chiri bi anade bi abetum exact to go was in na was a bay, was that was the number to go out.
0: And be a placement a bay, oh,
4: summer
0: can
4: now. But to me, a number was a number seen in directors of education now, on so bay and available. This is Yazi, a job, a job, and it down and went to man down over there. 10 and 1 was your knee, I was running 10 and 9 been. Frefro, Wabu, and Pau, what I tell Wabu.
0: I buy a semi motive for Musu say ya.
4: There, we school now,
0: open when ya.
4: But I mean, oh dear, my offina, yet young was a day. On it, no more be a queen, I'm our first schools. 8
0: It is our first school now, when you're heading, I can 8 now fire.
4: This said, minimum said that school 8 to our fan, when you're no crumple. I know, but say if I eat the mubina, any eat the mubia.
0: It is infant say, Ofa, Miss School, a Yakoseka can eat in the home. Any amount of Koseka, yet the wow fire.
4: No, Adam. Well, one will not corner quiet then, Kushin had in the aqua Koseki, young Nettie.
0: And I'm a tea.
4: Because it marries boys, oh, appoint. Yeah, I'm a tea.
0: Unati,
4: ain't you sometimes? Oh, yeah, yen ye the milk.
0: Ajeno, ase school bi ye papa chepi.
4: Ni na so ye aban na wa mo aban demo. Because abna school bi wa ho ase kwa ho a teachers na wa kire azu no. 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Ebu wa infrastructure na nkasa e dan na dometry
0: sa no no. Ebu wa
4: ma e wo school mu wo po o ye nyige de ebo wo ho. Ano ntina de bia na ma for prepare de wo mba bako dem schools na. What was in was on there? What were cousin? I was here, then was his answer. But in Zama Guda or Sassan, did them aqua corsair cat here, Zamaco, Saint Mary's, I must meet you.
0: Maybe I'll be Fabiano,
4: yes, she has in Cotesa,
0: Bacoin,
4: a Bacoin, Taofono, and ye, one umbanoso, and Casa. Na a fee. Well, it was a recent center in your Huma, Fibia, your Huma.
0: No, I'm watching our fan when you be more.
4: On Tina
0: was sent by CSS.
4: On Tina fee, one more quantity day, Obia. 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
4: Inti nyami ya aduma dame asemi ina joda.
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0: ma 55,000 dey o ma confirm so ma
4: qualify they know what's the one they didn't qualify for placement
0: but
4: 54,000 plus undru 55
0: so almost 55,000
4: and the run off the nipa no so the run nipa ntina pete ya stick to
0: enti ne sa no sa nipa no on qualify for placement but ono abetumi ne je say yam place no cry
4: enti ono the placement
0: don't na fee
4: ntina conference of heads of private schools so that to aban anyim there also our facilities private schools no our facilities are ban on yen na on for hon mahon
0: omo man qualify
4: aha on for mahon
0: ah
4: da be nye de one qualify for placement or no che de one qualify
0: so because senior high
4: because e be oyin an nine were maths
0: and just one qualify for placement no onko school ben
4: nti one qualify for placement no che de aban placement na wole ss ne da fees oyin akonya minimum school ka de anka on na one qualify no aban ma one sign ko receipt unti aka wono na won kwankwa twero ni biom na next year akonya ba na wasa na aiden wa ko school because I mean there be is no transition exams
0: yeah okay
4: say anhwe ni year ebo unde da me 54 no wo nyina na wa ko kafie ene da abna 10 o'clock na was a placement
0: na jo no
4: na time no so na wa ek for release wasi
0: into what's it so you're releasing results no
4: into what's the results no so ene da obey last year na course subject no ehwe performance na
0: yeah.
4: No yet English na agunyi na na wa yaze pa afi mum English language na last year wa yaze no English so wa ba form
0: kakra
4: last year na English language 69.0 This is 9%.
0: Mm-hmm.
4: That's a percentage now. Mm-hmm. But this year, no, yeah, 62.40. And last year, mathematics are no, yeah, 48.73. No, this year, yeah, 60.75.
0: 60,
4: which is a mass,
0: no,
4: mass, mass, minimum from 48 to 60.
0: Mm.
4: And integrated science now, no, yeah, 57.74. No, this year, yeah, 62.08.
0: A cost. Science and some money
4: on social studies, you know, now or your 55.82, no, this year or your 78.04.
0: They just say English snippet, yeah, yeah,
4: English snippet. Over from Kafana, why you need an
0: idea? Short hand, the net, social media, bro, for no more church on the count.
4: The entrainer, a chief examiner's report.
0: And one of my catcher, I'm not a
4: chief examiner, but I'm not more mean there. There be as a reality, Smunti.
0: Uh-huh.
4: Oba dama na wa iko fo on na watching on the wicket papers is been as no also what am saying no ho akoba sam
0: ndi
4: wa iko for that oza ba there subject results cancellation is a candidate 7434 na won yan won subject results cancellation
0: okay
4: the man so that entire results of 861 candidates on wait to results in
0: 861
4: wait to and na withholding no ma was one sir to do Imprimpino.
0: Yeah.
4: Oh yeah, 957.
0: Mm.
4: 957. Nti, yeah, you good. Eh, mwa benyami aduma yelko yim na ebe ebe dizimu.
0: But yes. Yeah,
4: pa nti ma abna ma ofun ti asede.
0: Mm-hmm.
4: Schools 8 na wamba no fair no. Se placement amon humbia, wanya humbwa.
0: No mwa mwa. 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
5: 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And yes, successful. If you say we are, we have respected that OPC is Army for cooperation, they are not a joint operation with other agencies now, interagency way now. And check that in Yajuma. No more the show on Safta Mujini. If you say a group pra idea, Army for you, Sufro. Army for no man also issue on Sess. In fact, Army for no man here on there. And into the house, civilian crown, now yet to Obama one. Your man was title is a commander in chief, Ghana, being a commander in chief of the Ghana Armed Forces. A chill piece, the whole plane, and Yadia, the Koban line. And I'm a force in Yamon to TSA. I did be a star of mine, a enemy in Tioso Mukutia. Galam says, there of mine. Galam says, in Cote d'Ivoire, Burkina, need to go Macabuma, almost say Ghana.
0: And I would say, you know, now, or you know, say, a corner Galam say, first try. 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
5: 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Albert, I say, you call your operation, that's what I'm going to say for now. If you don't call, you better tell how I could say, don't say, I'm saying for the MRB to cry.
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1: 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Now we be at ten of one say afternoon and two of one say, Ombe Transi, Ombe Nutin, Edia, or most supporters, a Bessaco Abba. If you said that, you call me one of my obedience about the Kenyan. It's the lasting peace in the Bijina, a footuni Guma for, and him for no one betias, yes, I'm Payan and Mobile, and Yen and Anuba, almost in Ombe Tanaha. Sometimes the crowd bet you like a okay, Yen and Mobile, Ombe Tanaba, some GNT, send your sass, and I quack one with your own fan.
0: Na wote se Dr. Paul Boateng ochi muno na oje kokobo ama kwame asare obin A plus ese wanya hweye nya bose bia wo seye ene de obetumi aye so dwuma titi bose na mama nyose mu ya wo seye enti wo hwe ene wanso suja ama chese de ekoso no anyense won
1: 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Enye ade a wo call ne o kira call se wo ye MPG. 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
1: 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You say there be. If you say police reform, would you say all my information or my over processing intelligence? Ain't in a banner, sir, or will you be ombe ombed or more careful? Sometimes in security, there was all compromise and not to be the achievement peace. If you bear deny, I say, change to lunch, Sana Bena, I am and prep you know and far as soon as you remember. Ana wo hwe ye concept of security no so ade bia me ka se e ya de a abrofo ne de ne ye di adwuma ta court to semin

0: police for force or attempt there. Yeah, sometimes they use brute force, no. You can it colonial masters, no. Quite a normal force or DCC and an animal. And now, I'm a dear and an animal, good dear and money. I don't know. And no, I didn't. You go so yes, the same. And a core level, a contemporary security concept. Which can mean in India, media, but an Africanized concept of security. I was saying an animal to Tenier Mano. A quiet and an animal fast to turn some. Na and some community announce a Busiania Busia Bessia, no more sipro, no maca, no asundiaba, na escalating, and no, yang, a yang, yang, dear.
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1: 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Na wachese one party no. Up to now, on make it available. And it was answer, which party? In news, A plus, then you MI, and you're ready to open up for your market, MI. But what you say, for now, no dear, meeting, don't make us say about so an SMS. So one party agrees on which year, but another party, no, and I won't never do ya. And to move so I'm watching, we say, call no beba, a green light, no beba, say, if you are other party, no, so what you never do. And for now, dear. Both parties, any other meeting, you do na meeting now. 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
2: 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Na I was a cost to pay for a shade in say a good a year upon a show while black year Asante Regional Coordinating Council, no, and Asante Martin Kofon Bidano, Commander to put down assembly in an animal Tinkunya. One more a cabin team get the drop from so a sign a king of best, you know. Now I was here, yeah, dear Bayer Sun Kwa. You bet me that man of Aqua Bakwanson, Kosunaki Abu and Tianye. Well, a year as Antimantem Tempel Game changing up the Tempel Affairs International Airport, and I just say a domino, the Dwana, a deep sheep, Cobode, more El Honoma, or more a chow of him. So I blow six freedom shame, now a doubt of him. So I didn't start to say, I'm church, and this year be no more. Now, what the Asaka Creation and Muki Kane, and it's a corner ever. Now, when we Honoma, no more than a tad, and a born to one, it was Antimantem Coupon, a moi, not just any of Yahoo Dwa, what did not a fire. Baby, as you say, a year cool room, new room was one run about to FA, a year Abrepo Junction, a new room of Antima, Confanoche, Jimmy run about to Remo, ABC, a year a doom, a Rema, Copimo, and so Fuku Fidney, and more no more, a call a year, Copobijano, as you yet, Mitre, Kelly, Holmes or Co, a Bangremo, FA Safu, a Chiefrema, San O Cortman, Shia. Yes, you can see more coins on Brewetia, the trader as Antima, so what you are in the United Accra, Wabafia, and as I was saying, with me and so a general home, you know, a dominant deer now, we were here, a semi and so catch a dom pim, now you could tell a Santima Frank and ye him near the man aquaba. Now, after you papa, not just a dash on Cocra. No, a year, it's here, Wabro, so a buy, you know. And so, and no, na I'm free and no more. Some for four quarters, and also so a two draw when I watch you more. Now, a young one is opium, a war, a year, as a Mancassia, one more crew that could be one of my friends, say, Fufu. Now, a one of them and Ochim, say, a Baba will be a job, and also a quaggy if he has a Wahadine, our more a friend, say, Yacha. Now, Yacha, HS, Nema, and what you want for say, Hen of money if you run in my Niagro. It's answer the money if you run the money diagora na api prakoba. Prano so banny if you run body dipra, a one on the body dipra. In keep a mutual and answer my channel, who will turn the money for seven or money if you run the mano and ya group you. Now we make you run also so and a year still on ten one say dear mamma cocasse run an ma and one on the ma and ya group you muntino. Men to more sick a cry epijan also. Then on a yano baba ye and I of course one a jumping for can ya to a try. Now, we've been the equity yet, and to uncount cost runs on from Sano Baba and let you know, and some tissue or Mumu, I just say, a year and no, there were day, almost a son to quite a brochure, Omudu Amadu de Kacha, Muha, TSJ, one of Bana and Sab, and Tilbu Babna was saying, Sandy FMD, a team Sandy Bermuku, Kuku, Kuruna, not just a year and tenants and a Baba behind Dino, a friend say, yeah, China, so. If you are in a room, only a fancy day, piano, the enemy of our own show, while really sick a book now, or cry and worry as a moment to worry and on a junkie into a book room. While we are many a William, I just say, oh, you know, I want to ask any
0: name. I didn't find any about any about today. Or car as soon as one young to answer, and why we are soon a good name, saying,
2: the bachelor, son and chimono. Or more at the MI, say, I want to walk car, a young man, and walk a minute for me, Facebook on the swap.
0: I'm
2: bitching out.
0: And about YouTube, yeah. What kind of so far?
2: What can papa, what can you ask and go on? What kind of things and number or car to one mono? And KBA will be poor before I am so with a small car, and it may be a bit not come up with Yaho, Amana, baby or car, you know, worry a minute. Worry a minute, William. I just say, oh, you know, I want to ask you, vampire, not yet.
0: Says,
2: you're the Tigan, I have more yah into me, and so anxious. Now, and some woman, the seminal can say, a year is you run a year in a friendship to piano, a positive four, and sir, as on the patchy. As piano or more enono a piano by ye co by in tia within co can be pad the seni as na within every no now what him I'm a nation my seminal the family said yesterday at ye. Now what tell me say who share is your master training ma as a sister, Siana, yet if you ran a year no, and it's an answer, don't have behind, and a yard channel. One winter more embo, the piano, what you are coming, and you know, when we say, or how Bianca Saw Honoma, I was saying, a 10 year view, you know, and on our for how we are planning, so on a panic, there was a money, money, if you ran money, Yabro, and no moon, and I just a cheery coffer, but I was a buyer, a quack who you say, you know, since I'm not a dead year. Yacha, why are you seeing national Yakafa? I just say, Fiazzo, so no, a voice for us, so my yes, they beat me at Tifimu and so about you and some of the sentimentemu, and then I watch you
0: and then you are Jim Menadia Beje, and ye are Juna Pahine, Kofi Mensa, and now what do you come as a man, Bobby? Yem we were guesting Boaho, Western North, and yes, here Honsono, Galemsena Kosama, Confubis, where dear, what that one na, what Nonka Santiasim, in Kerika, and ye, what noa, what can't ye, a suit to Galemsassi, into a where do you want to tell my mahai? Boy, a moe, and a banana for your fat on so good to Galem Sassi.
3: Someone said Galem Simon sent me a suit for you, my dear, police for you, my dear, and then Penfold also your more dear, and then a bear Galem Sea, so we're from now. So, Obi Prim, a crew of one, a war at Mount Puna, Bambi, Bianca from Akui Allah. 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
0: 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ohene so so who year says 2006 college And your sister was a college 2006. Auntie, a mom we are college 2006. So many are 20 years old. Kareyo mudi echi chese. And now omu ye homecoming. Ah, omu ye homecoming. Motto no was rooted in the past. Rising together, a year SD Advantage College of Education, as a Quarico for India, a ho, and a Jumadino, ya day SSSO, a year 6th to 8th November 2026. It is said that course of war, Munina 2006 year group, no, a momo diana munsia, why, a muhe, a mofre, a mommy, na in your usisa, oh, na adum te amwako, and I wada. Happy, happy, happy birthday to you. We if you papa or mame, el papa no mammy ran you right ram wakon, almost in your own shell pa, paque CPK, and now one more etun cray and my wono. Adum te, amwakon, happy, happy birthday to you. Happy birthday to Brakwa Akomia, one so ene, or body dear fee, I can't feel home. We if you global part A, global patriots. Germany, oh, global patriot Germany, and Omode Emma Wono, Chairman Nankasa, and so I can be to no G Poncho, and now Omode, and to when Yame H. Chamunina, Mediwassing, na Nyame Eya Aduma, Nyame Aduma, 19 September, Okopimo, Woodbridge, Virginia, a year Sanya Awards and Gala 2026. 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
1: Abrabon Muya dear, me young cry shasama, a bit kenyao, it's me abobrani ye. It's yet one saffron, sits here the Royal House Chapel with Apostle General, the Reverend Sam Crunchy Ankra. Awadum 106.3 FM song. Kwesia the way ni kwesia de bia. 9 a.m. Kosi 10:30 a.m. Siye, nebeyin shirake siye, amawu, ni we busye muni.

0: Sana Ayeno Abba. And we see and I was a Uti and Quadrisem I free apostle quatin out that bride of Christ are sorry anno. Quesida we and Quesida be our Brabo and Opanusia Apaimu, Ewadon, 106.3 FM. So, now our Brabo Bessessa, she shed the bride of Christ are sorry at Chiaquine, Ewa Accra, Madina, Lanquanta, Red Co Flats, Fitting Shop, Nuken Mupe, Muamortema, any Ashaman, so, Ubehuye, Ewa Ejekuju, Ashanti Farms Quarters, Yebang Agri School, Frey, Apostle Quatin, Ewa 0244-699266. Yami Asubi income.
1: Daddy, you know how I'm going to be a fashion designer one day? And you know how you always say money doesn't fall from the sky? And you know how much fashion school costs? I don't want you to say you don't have money when the time comes. So I have a plan. Ecobank Junior Saver account. You open it for me today. We put small money every month. By the time I'm done with school, the money will be plenty. Yes. So what do you say? Daddy, I want to hear yes.
2: Yes, yes.
3: Open an Ecobank Junior Saver account with a little first deposit, no monthly maintenance fees, and competitive interest for children aged 0 to 17. Ecobank, the Pan-African Bank.

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0: 5. Ade onyame asam ebreye tie na wo beye nsira.
1: Daddy, you know how I'm going to be a fashion designer one day? And you know how you always say money doesn't fall from the sky? And you know how much fashion school costs? I don't want you to say you don't have money when the time comes. So I have a plan. Ecobank Junior Saver account. You open it for me today. We put small money every month. By the time I'm done with school, the money will be plenty. Yes. So what do you say? Daddy, I want to hear yes.
2: Yes, yes.
3: Open an Ecobank Junior Saver account with a little first deposit, no monthly maintenance fees, and competitive interest for children aged 0 to 17. Ecobank, the Pan-African Bank.

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1: FVM Picosi Batman
0: Quade
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0: on Prof 1 in Lord Kenya.
1: I can go on and on and on.
0: Yes, celebrating those sounds and memories to a quest from Gosokura.
1: I adore my friend Y2K Jam.
0: My Enshia or the Dome
1: La Palm Royal Beach Hotel
0: in Theater
1: 2nd October 2026.
0: Get fee
1: Sinclair 150
0: and a double year 256.
1: Able to miss what on online
0: Star 725 star
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1: 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Be.

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1: fifi because batman
0: kwade
1: back
0: on prof one in lord kenya
1: I can go on and on and on
0: yes celebrate those songs and memories to quest from gosokura
1: I adoma from y2k jam
0: my share what the door
1: la palm royal beach hotel
0: e theater
1: 2nd october 2026
0: get fee
1: single year 150
0: and a double year 256
1: but to me swat on online
0: star 725 star
1: 3404 hash
0: dress code
1: a memo
0: show baggy jeans
1: never oversized t-shirt is
0: a man in swear
1: munjimo crop top
0: any high waist jeans papa b
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0: or Prof Wally Lord Kenya,
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0: Yes, celebrate those sounds and memories to Quest from Gosokra.
1: I am drummer from Y2K Jam.
0: My Enshiawa de Dom,
1: La Palm Royal Beach Hotel,
0: a theater,
1: 2nd October 2026.
0: Get fee,
1: Sink area 150,
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0: 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Aya Y2K Jam.
1: Yes, minimum CFN must.
2: Oh, that edifice there, we normally call it, to my knowledge, it's called the mask.
1: And it gives signal to communication.
2: And that it gives signals. Sometimes at night you see it blinking, setting out of light.
1: And I'm at this edge, or negative effect into. Say, baby, this area, or negative radiations here. Those living around it, it affects negatively.
3: Uh-huh. Yari biema na sa yari no se ba echiwa edia sa obenya na nutru.
4: Before we've heard that it gives some kind of sicknesses.
2: People build around that area, let's say catchment area, it gives cancer. I don't know how true it is, but
3: na ye ifini pim na bebia se fanko no mfanko.
5: The World Health Organization and the International Commission on Non-Ionizing Radiation Protection have over a period of 30 years undertaken a research to ascertain whether or not exposure to the RF radiations from these telecom towers pose a threat to we as humans. Do they cause cancer? Do they cause any other harmful health effects? The results of research have indicated that exposure to the RF radiations from these towers are not harmful. There's no evidence of the said harmful effects as far as radiations are concerned, as far as exposure to these telecom towers are concerned. Radio frequency radiations are low powered and non-ionizing. That is to mean that they do not have the potency to cause any damage to the human tissue. The same technology is deployed in the use of microwave ovens in our various homes. We all use microwaves. It is interesting to note that even the devices that we use, our mobile phones, our tablets, our routers, they all have some form of radiations which are RF and do not pose a threat. So if the devices that we use that are close to us, we do not even see the potency of their causing harm, how much more they do the towers that are far apart from our localities. This is to let us know that research over the period, like I said, have indicated that there is no proof that there are any harmful effects or cancerous effects as far as our exposure to RF radiations that come from the telecom towers are concerned.

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don't check cry any doctor what him back as a best simaka cry. 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Now, sir, awareness now. You're creating up. Yet me creating more implications here. Woman, you know, not doctor. Today. Once again, this is Mike 2, baby, at home 106.3. FM and was to go out here. Over to me, ask me an answer call. Search me, hello. Mike 2 Playhouse, Facebook now for Mike 2 Playhouse. Instagram, Mike 2 Playhouse, TikTok. 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Yeah, okay, YouTube as well. Mike 2 Playhouse.

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1: Major Osho, Chiao, Chiao, what's your phone now?
0: Now, what promote say?
1: Oma, what the Yanko are saying? I'm what they all are.
0: Yeah, they are me, I see. 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
1: Hello.
0: I said, you remember, you come on, Doctor Abwati.
1: Anyone of us too. In fact, we are in the Magana. Isn't it, Matthew, why is it good? Me, you want me, I'm going to win. Akwaboa, Kiddy Boy, we, Kamido, like they are all good. So, what's it? Oh, driving long journey pass, I'm a Koyejma or Techiman. I'm a driving, I'm a day. I'm crying, you must wash here. Now, wow, we're crying. No. There's a two-cra, one, I'm crying as well, I just
0: say. Oh,
1: two-cra. One, as one, I'm as fat. So, there's a
0: That's right. That's right. Okay, Dr. Edase. Now, Bosume, September, the month of, say, Yeshe, now you create awareness about prostate, you know.
1: That's right. That's
0: right. So, you can see prostate, you know, and then you can see it, or how many to me, boom. Doc. Okay. You have a connected Dr. Bionafe. Yeah.
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0: All right, into your hair connected Dr. Boatin Biona. Yet this is uncommon. Because we also be Adam 106.3 FM. Then come on or Dawson T. Ya bonita uto na fi ya kwa enim ene ubia beje ne dwe bako hey. All right, iti yebehe na ninge na meka o se nyankopon ya aduma October 2nd eh next month no Y2K jam na baso den den den mame call doctor hope you doctor
1: Maxu.
0: Okay, iti my enti oni anhwe
1: yo na da sepa na me chiremu se Aye month month of
0: September.
1: You. Aye Bosumi Bia, aye WHO, aye World Health Organization, aye siwa. Yade bo yade ba kwa ehun kese pa so. Yenim hunim die. Yade bia be kan say prostate related conditions and as a prostate cancer. Na kase cancer no a. Ya na ye fanatra. But also more, let's just say, your statistics, actually say, yeah, we are seeing in a memma, okonam yadia, ikum memma, we are se paranoa, your prostate cancer, no, any decay. Said the Enka, what day, over a month of October, yeah, na, and also so, yeah, bosomia, yeah, yes, you go, a day, bo, de uro, a war, a mass or so, and it's in a month of September, and then I can say, pink month. And also, so, a bosomia, yes, you are, and also, so, the can, yeah, the offense of cervical cancer, ne, breast cancer. And in tea, ubusamia, you can't a prostate now, beme bia, or a beme bia, or prostate gland, maybe. Now, prostate in a juma dieta, see a pan, say, and a boa beme bia, massi bisibi, uno obes ya, un soon, say, you soon a few wombano, the man soon a demon, a prostate, you know, any demon aquatine. Prostate in others on a boa, and massi be old, don't say. And on the boa, a propelle Johnson, or my Johnson, it's me about 14. Now, prostate, you know, a organ be a young for your new hunu, then a beer, oh, ya, cross, oh, ya penny, it was our organ be. Now, I had yadiem, a whole door, my kumako, and nine anything but our prostate, you know. First, you had the team bound, you have a baby be prostatitis.
0: Okay.
1: You have baby be prostate abscess, prostate enlargement, and a prostate cancer. Now, I can't prostatitis now. Ubuha na infection and the akura kureti minya. 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Itimi eko na went men to chin in temwa. Itimi ko eko na ako into the prostate in him. Na ageti the prostate in inflamed. Ama prostate na wuguru. Eko basa anwa, yes wanye bibi efe nse prostatitis. Any OBB ever can say prostate abscess. You can't prostate abscess now. OB and prostate, you know, and one bomb pumpunya. I said blisters about prostate. You know. Any FABB is so prostate enlargement. Now, you can't enlargement, you know, prostate, you know. Prostate gland, that is a donut in shape. And so, we have both said, you know, I can see as in the normal size of a prostate gland. Neno no dia dia de ba no bohwe mu no age be ma bia wunyini a na prostate no so na enyini be ma bia wunyini na prostate enyini nji statistics kire se uhwe mu pa no a mema edi emfie be 40 years and 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prostate ni mo a na che say the cells making up the prostate no and multiply at uncontrollable rate asas ye say ese umuja asas ye say ese bones asas ye say ese surrounding organs which say we liver we kidney we bones ni ne sa na nyina no na asas ye say ese no e ne ma cancer e ye mani e mani ye more dangerous no if say obi nya cancer e wo prostate ni mu a enye prostate ni nkwa na makto enya wo 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
1: 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And on us, I know Buha was or Johnson, no Felicia Johnson be a kind of Beminim. Ubuha or Johnson, Johnson, or could you also or Johnson, or Wicking, or Betchakran, and Johnson be aba. Now, Bakre, we and say, I do so in Bicano, Nenaso cry, I ask, Johnson, a car, was an eba in drops. 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And then I both have been Pemi Brinoa, Mamma Brinoano. 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Say yes printers through cell signboard. Say yes tema committee 22. Say you kumase branch. And one say, okwa. Okwa ye card. So all cards that are kind of kwa. Uye nyasu ba ye card. Uni card ya okwa card ke kenabe ye. Uye card ni wia. Ube tina cheki sa prostate wii. Urethra. Blood dunness, I don't mean no. That prostate yadi in Yinano with my ISR scan and lab on 600 Ghana cedis. You know, you are not supposed to pay anything for the month of September. And only a dear Kesia, yes, so yeah, a dear bomb, my home buying a freeze, I had the end of Kram Yadia, a top prostate limb. And it's so be a OTM, Biano, ATM, yeah, and at the MZ Tamoko, end point, Yejuma, what China Sunday, and Yejuma. Name on from Monday going in Yinano, Yejuma. So Timia, a good Monday and Tuesday, Wednesday. So we patient to all. So we need patient to honor. And once we to an amount about end point to me at the clinic. Now about see free prostate scanning and one. And the lab on a year, you know. Also, open so near the Wunya Chefa. If you say, I did on the Emanini who say, so woman in Temua, you see to us, the money for you. Yeah, who in Temu the
2: yard.
1: It's my two. And only say, Kakra,
2: okay. Now, Ireho 7 is a history. I may have to ask, yes, sir. 27th April 1972. Mm. Osage for Dr. Kwame Nkrumah Fiumuno, a prostate cancer in the kuno.
1: Oh yes. Yes. Maktu, yeah one penny from penny for be a mean team more ministers be muka ku outside there. A prostate cancer in the kuno. Na and we can better to ja Osha King Charles.
2: Mm-hmm.
1: A year UK brother Omu Kingdom Nanwa.
2: Prime Minister no.
1: There be on your prime minister on the year
2: on your hen king.
1: Oh, yeah, that's right.
2: Or him any film on
1: him any film on this or prostate cancer. He's battling with prostate cancer.
2: A home bono.
1: Oh, yes, or no, he's battling with it. Oh, no, Franua, Sebi, Takara, Hono, Conebano, said yes, he has such an honor. And didn't you know, sir, why we ye, Naya, deal with the enums or your bemano? Why we yane yane yane say. Se wenya senye cancer no kora na se enlargement no na Johnson ntimi mba maktu de eye wo no edutwam ye de catheter na to bema mu a ana de to waya ase a ntimi ni wo yidi nsia biemu o
2: mm
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2: yes
1: 86
2: 70
1: 68 0244
2: 86 70 68 0244 86 70 68 Mark 2. Yeah, that's I salute you. Now, are you know, simple checks and
1: answer screening, you know, all your branches now. All branches in now, and one say, we say, endpoint free scanning for prostate. Cancer and enlargement and then prostatitis and all. And then I hope so baby. In Tuba, you be screening ISR testing in enlargement in this animal in abscess and I'm come once in a better technique in the Amawa, Untia Decra, Untia 1 cent, a Kuran Famobia. You will know how big all they are, and the Matu Upa say Hawa, Ubitia, Ubitia. Sikana waji wundu. Now, how be anybody and answer what I have here?
2: Now,
1: what would be clinical?
2: Doctor, now, I don't know, be a cancer. Sir, oh, you know, home boy, sure, more. Sorry. Well, you know, who knows, they will know by my or bad da, or you know, day, yeah. In terms of sex, yeah. Yeah, and I reduce you the enlargement of the prostate, you know.
1: Mark two, yes, there's an idea of truth in that. We need to be better now. Or more money, or more you musia, and no. Oshe moa, and say a year woman evidence, woman is a baby no, no, and ten ya, ya dear furniture enlargement, you know, and then the cancer, no. The entire man about say exercise for the prostate, you know, aye, CB sex. The bema no obesia, once I'm a catcher, I will say, in so bitching a befra, or ban, in so bitching a manefa. Spam, son, any movie through Bema Bemem, a man a bat, Obano. And you know, the more be a only obesiano, if it be constriction and dilation, not just a squeezy, a suono, let us say, exercise, even. No moment on the office, I said, and so on, say, Mamma Zosua, or Mute, or more a change a lot of sexual partners, and also, and also, so soon, so all prostitute, and so. If you don't change sexual partners, yeah. The likelihood of being infection, you know, is very high.
2: Okay.
1: And in Tinobos, a man also a more SSA, and then Adua, Wachana, Ya, and then Uncorbano, almost a suit to mean infection. And my infection is also to me caught ecosay prostate, you know, and my uncle may be a friend of prostatitis.
2: Okay.
1: No woman say one particular woman, and I know, and as I say, a me, a mitia, mitia, been as a woman in Asia. Or Bowkasi, or Bani Bowkasi, pa.
2: And the doctor,
1: I don't know, hey, dear.
2: Doctor, Trey, Doctor Trey, what can I say? I remember in the accessory.
1: Ah,
2: remember, pa, so
1: I know, great. I remember your program when I'm here, yeah, my baby friend, man. Was in a doctor, I dear, what can I do? Mikunu, hey, Mikunu, I do at Uti,
2: Uti,
1: I do always there. So what may be that one for me? I was a Wukumi, Wukumi slowly. What is the doctor like, Alo? And it's even do a scientifically proven.
2: Okay.
1: And yes, I can be a diagrogeke. The Bema or Ta, A, B, or Ta, Pru, Nebemono, a idea, a bois, because only one son and all, you have to be constriction, what's a way, you know, opposite, no, a Kamia, Nebbi, not a pig in Shuno, a Kamia, Nebbi, not a pig in Shuno, and into no, a idea, a bois, pa, a man, yejuma, and into another. No two ways about it. No, no, no. Different types of women and the way we're trying to win it here. We need an infection. I'm an infection, you know. Into the prostate. You know, I'm going to be BFN. It's a prostatitis and that's a prostate abscess. And then, you know, me. And then, you need to say, tomato. My mom didn't tell me tomato in Miami. So, another tomato. See, yeah, yeah, salad. You can move. Yeah, it's a sorry. So I will see it in this, some men see it in this animal in our idea very good veggies in this animal. You teach animal, yes, I size more. A bad boy who binds also against our DNA.
2: All right.
1: And it's a regular medical check, which and not the only bad end point to be part of the clinic here. It is free.
2: Number
1: one, yeah, yeah, we know. Yeah, my staff, we are getting more. Only a ban or why? Now go upon them, sir, or the atom home because. Say I am stable, I'm willing to know. Oh, yeah, no, kura. Now we say I'm fast. What is the reason? So no, wow. I'm a wuso so I'm going to get enlargement. Nibi. And I say kura no.
2: Doctor, have I number nibi na?
1: The number is 0244. End point to me particular. Number is 0244 86 70 68 0244 86 70 60. My two madam, you know, make us say, a drew next month here. Ube who say, Metre, Senyame Buana, a drew next month, and Minyakonya Namekasa. Both a breast, no, breast cancer, and a tumor of the breast. A man's also a mama pine. Emma, a man, Bema, or no, and no, no, no, no, no, no, no, no, no, no, no, no, no, no, no, no, no, no, no, no, no, no, no, Okrama, a baton of winim, and I say two mona baton of winim. And now about war, or money bakra, breast milk, or money banner, chen and offono, or muninan, so no idea, and also a one of one. I see some of these things, you know, a idea, Obekwa, we have a Casabia, somebody's promoting a gamine, but no, a young for him, demon, you knew why he did it that way. Bem or ba, so no bema wa, manano monofo, a idea, a boakasi, a pa.
2: Doctor Moa, me man, it's a mouth that was here, da. Sorry, I do me, maybe you didn't have a young movie in America. Ah, but you're a minute. And you, oh God, I do me.
0: Okay. Ame mama busi afu ya kwaba. Ke kwansa kwaba.
3: Yeah, nya.
0: Now what to say?
3: Nyamiendo.
0: And come on there your demo.
3: Come up.
0: Now, mama chia doctor, Dr. Ahen. Dr. Kwaba.
4: Yeah, nya.
0: Now what to say?
4: Me ho ye papa. Hey, and you made the what's allergy bar?
0: Aye,
4: as I walk up, make a buy and
0: change. Allergy banda. Only know who's going to find for not to me.
4: Aha, what's allergy banda? Allergy bandex. Oh, okay. Nice one.
0: Me that must say my banti. Yeah, basi siya. All right, Adam 106.3 FM. And now I was to go out with you now. Menfa. Aye, kama jene mra editorial mra sisi anafei. Mabeja fuwa transi na ye mkwe ni aha.
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0: Na, enano wada, Arabia, ose, ye freno amashata. 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And so I hear reproduction of the video. Ama nani abira was say onam police station to police station. Ah, wakwa kwa complaint na ya betche police for here branch no machi no. Ningi na ane say. 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

0: 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E bre ye criminal. Tigana Police Service, ye best remander. Mon tu na mon na amashata no monche no. 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Odi akwara ketwa ketiketikete sa. Eba sa video ni. Eba ne sa. Yeni beje pa. Enti, wosha wase. Cyber Security Act no. Wase, taking or allow an indecent image of a child to be taken. Wane take video no. Nye wana adene kwa life. Wase, produce or procure such an image for publication. Wane publish ye. At the time na oye video na na kwara ni wo mu no that time ni nyina na publication cause because na live streaming or say publish or stream including live streaming an indecent image of a child through a computer or electronic device. Sad time, you know, so electronic device and an answer publication in Amazon computer and answer electronic device with phone. Ain't it some rawing in our chair, say, I'm a shatano. No, yeah, you know, I'm ready to miss you. I'm ready to go to court. Now, if we court on so channel, but better, Tihon media, Sigana police, the best reminder, a juma way. Minimum says, I said, dear, more come on. Krrr, no machino, or no amasatano kwanyena. Timonchino. No be our reproduction be answer, Monchino. Made the manuals you are not fair, my memory, eh? Adobia, Abofred, yes, so. My mean teachers are voices here, see, Nafe, young content, so. Aha, you hear voice me.
1: Akola Ketua, now the star star, now the red red, now the blue blue, atalitalu when you, the black black atalu when you. Young idea na wuji wo wiase adie wo mpanifo na ye
2: point of correction woni ma rekro
1: eh di adie
2: eh ya pimples patches what's when imagine me
1: pimples why
2: patches what's when imagine me adie jiran why was sister account what's when my abasa adie jiran o ba ya ka bo sami then na ye ye ya di pam pimples woni ma do clo o ba ya ba ka ba gunu so eh ya pimples patches
1: pimples badges na se ma wuki
2: any budget. Patches, what are so called
1: patches? Pimples patches, yes, I'm okay. Nyan Sabini, pimples, why are you? And once they will be here, then we are defying me. Never, that's
2: the way I'm saying. No, many, Miss Slot, Miss Slop, and you
1: yes, I do be a mammy, because I'm with you. Umwadi, know how to talk to elderly person. Umwadi,
2: Matia,
1: say, and say, we,
2: Matia,
1: thank you. Say, and say, we, now, Brown wants him a penny.
2: Remember, I'm what's weeping.
1: I'm not going to be able to do it.
2: Just so you in the dog cross silver and the tunnel. And no cry.
1: Quack, quack, get
3: you. I want to do your quack.
4: Oh, Cassia, I'm crying, Jimmy. Oh, Fuano, look at you.
1: Just look at you.
2: Mimi, Jimmy, Bam Martin is a boar. Then my shop.
3: Ah,
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1: Hey. 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
1: Eh life.
3: Eh no ma ni sa na ye wo no. Ye wo mi nya sa na.
2: Eh no ya rich or be four. German money.
3: And I said, before you're rich.
2: National Papa Munina, you plural, I say,
6: stop that.
2: Lying in
3: her. What are your mama says, Jimmy, Aqualani, Jimmy, so
2: I want to come to you for. Don't
3: try
2: to insult
3: me. That you, I know what to.
2: Hello, make a sound. I can't twist the whole city to talk. I can't twist the kid to say. Say, I had a mistake to not a malone. I don't know your whole consent. I'm second. Now, I mean, what's about secure to say? No one can come here, yummy, yes, I say, I say, I am a creeper. Why more? What's the matter?
0: Okay. Your car swash and they had an infinite. Tobago is washing in him. Obia Homeso. I don't blame Aquarano. And I cherish Aquarano what that kind of confidence, no? Na the near thing, nafe, utumi kasa, no bit to me crack as a bedroom. Where would you say? Say, I don't have him crana. Yeah, talent hand to be a yeah, pay newscasters. And yes, I could have a trinino. I'm an etumia be kind, tree news. Only bear say a 3 1 year and poker, and yes, a pan quada or can news. Pa Adobia will be one of the best. And she needs to be guided, nurtured. Ah, a beboa, sa talent na you say winimuno. So it is not drunk, it is not bad. So could I be any a day? I could be to me a kasa. It is not bad. And I like that. But I debaku a mem penny say. I ain't no quadano. Oh my many papa or how munti. And now what an mammy wa bana o pacho. Hey Africa, a voice bakwaba ye messenger. Mammy na be pacho say. Ye di aquarano kwakotna. I'm going to club. Say dance, I say me can't say I'm a man. I will feel what I say. Say a night club was you. Say drinking sport too. Say pub. And I'm going to go to the dance. Me nymphs so be a wall bar. Wash your eyelashes and answer wash your nails. Me nymphs so be a wall. I'm a fit. Me you say I'm a fit. Now me nymphs say I could have what 12 years. So yes, I'm in the man. Minimo. Okay. And come on, voices say, boy, in you know, and be a woman be a important watcher. Moral lessons, be a pan, ya dema, quadania, but can say, I couldn't any idea, I couldn't any idea. Say, you better videos now, Moyana, skates on Moyana. 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aka ho one way or the other we can say that you are abusing the child in the sense that yes, see, sir, act in the by 8 p.m. Now, sir, kwa no da. No, so they are no past 6. Daytime will be a school time. No, you say kwa da, ne, so ko school. So you cannot deprive the child from school. You can't say, ma kwa da, ne, ko school. But this kind of act, you know, it could one day deprive the child from going to school. Into what be, sir, kwa da, no. 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Which is also against the law. 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And would the African races have a background with their money, my sending be a money, and more my voice in this year. 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
0: Okay. I don't got to know about your man, Cunyazo. And then there's also Oma.
6: May you see me?
0: Say,
6: Oma.
0: Hey, they don't really be your boo. And they don't really be your boo. Where's your Oma?
6: say and come share to me to fire. Who's the one who needs to be interpreting on the 2000
7: to
6: found?
7: And my any kind about ready Adobe and any mameno. And now, if you are near my behavior, I'm a shatter story, meaning it's one for Ludia because of Sir Video, Senior Tianitina, mind shoe, and no. So I said, no, I could not get any other bunting. In Tianche, I'm a shatter, Adobe, the young child, Eddie, and now, if you are called a I'm a shatter, no, Eddie, and so. To meet you, okay.
6: I said, this is in a cameo question. Me who said the main kind of, but social media, the positive aspect of it, na as I say, utilizing na ye de improve ye hono. Se say any more no negative na ye pushing no more because attention and a currency no. And people. It's like people feel like once omunya attention no and one ultimate no but se unya attention ni na dia na wode people don't understand what it means to be an influencer so we influencer ne say sebe o ni paso to me if I can put it raw in that sense. Now unya sa to me ni bi ade na wode are you going to use it positively and answer negatively? The hope is that eventually brands and all beba be ye juma. E honom na sika ni be fiaba. Because yeah, kind of crepa. Some of these platforms, they don't pay like that unless we debre and as or bobre na kwa kudru baby. Sebe, the kind of money TikTok will pay a brand like Ibia Cristiano Ronaldo for being on the platform. Won't you mean fan to two sika? Even our biggest Ghanaian influencers make off the app. And it's a groomy akola in that space. You need to make sure say obe position akola no in a way ebe ma corporate brands where be oma kono so money akola no be den ebe ye adwuma
7: na and woman confidence say
6: Hey, nah, ma.
8: Bibia boko e kwansu
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8: ka eya bedu
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7: na no bi se kaswa fo ma da na ye se ye ntifi
8: mo ti Yeah, you're very private people. You're very private people. Yeah, you know, I need this year, because as a your mom would too, also you're gonna too much, also too much. So oh, this year I best never back. I just a mutu yaeka. So what you say? Aye.
7: Okay. And then you're me as Baba.
8: Me dasi.
7: Tima, to asoma e.
6: Yeah, bro, Mike. It's the asoma Namika. So more person, more position, a kwa la no mani benefit, whether it is now or in the future, no. She has to be brand friendly. Ye nyina so ye dey need to content akola ye twa so a. Nyam ye nim no kre. E ya se film. Nenu mukasa. The type of content impo a omu twa.
7: Ebi o kwanti ase impo nim o.
6: Ebi o nim kwa kwanti ase
7: ni. Make any sense.
6: From the beginning of the I don't even know whether they script the content, but fi adi ani beginning eko si end no. Etumi attempt didi enko a.
7: E no so nyina so akola no.
6: Ni nyina so ya akola no. Ah adie ni mu ankasa no o tu bi di atama ama omo a omo ne omo one omo act na crown po it we can say eh na akwara na wanu mukasa enye se inti no mwa na mote ase se the role that you've given the child no enye palatable na se enye ade a ese fata but then sana omo position akwara no so what is the end game you ask yourself so what is the end game yeah yeah ama akwara na benefit ya na se yeah yeah ama nkrofo aka se eh akwara we dey wase you recently I even watched an interview of this same child no ewo TV so host ni bi sane se enti or boyfriend and as one be my dey say eh me dey me say dey me ni dey ni dey be man ba kra me dey be bu na kunu how can a child say that
7: and that question was also on call for
6: and that question the, was even very inappropriate
7: for
6: a child but me blame me host ne but me sense some blaming in the sense that said your position akola no enso ne be free because sebe I don't think say I mean pe akola bi ono so equally popular
7: no dey hwe break kra DJ switch kra
6: DJ switch grand pussy
7: that time no
6: there's no way she would be Nakiat win now Nakiat won't go for an interview I baby said say oh boy
7: aye.
6: Most of the time, a very intellectual conversation. I say, me fan of this young ho, baby, and a bra bonnet call, a dina, oh yeah, Oko Skua,
7: you cry a photocopy. Oh, shall see, I am 9 years.
6: Exactly.
7: May I go with answer again?
6: Okay. Oba, it's always about the craft, no? And I'm grow for babies. But when I'm a position, a colana, and I say, where I call baby, a womb, where I call baby, or TC, or TNT, even the most people even forget say acting na or acting because any ni suban na ba ba yepe inti o ni bo akola ne so na wa adwen be ko ba bi foforo and it shows say kwen no mo di akola ne fa so na say the brand positioning of the child in itself no very wrong because for a TV presenter to even assume say akola no e be ya akola o be ya me masem na che say they've missed it in the Oma may say winning na. It is a very, very, very worrying. A idea, as I say, ni parents. And as I say, I don't know whether both parents are with the way. Say, ni mami, say, ni papo, say, omu mi enu yina o. They need to really bow down their head in shame because they failed. That is how I see it. Mm. They have failed. Abi, initially, their intention no may have been good. So, yeah, try see, ebe ma akwala no, Achedi ebi ewo ni mwa de dini adie, but they've missed it along the line. To the extent, say, even publicly, mo di akwala anu beba betina bedroom, bebi a empenyin fo etina. And we will all agree, say, bis abroche, and I say, in other countries, say, wundi 21 crown power, wundi mean rack lab. Say, wundi 21, Ghana crown power, they say, at this waiting. In other countries, undi 21 unto me normal alcohol. Undi 21 unto me rack lab. Oh, rack lab, I do ID card. And a better chance I am a room. But akwala 12 years. What did I call a quarter now? Near my course work lab, 7 crop, 1 tadio mobeshe, if you be in the giski be a bet now, no more, more yet the empenyin for ye. Any at any in our call any
7: to you.
6: Exposed to all those things. Mama name, sick one more, no more signed in son. Ashe akwala ni sem on every level it was so wrong ye fa ne say akwala ni influencer and of course she is because our numbers on social media it is against the law because an influencer is not supposed to market alcoholic beverages inti mama akwala ne ebumra mo san so exploit akwala mo san che say o dwin ho ye ka say ye ka ho asem a ensem bebre and I feel say adia SS authorities no efre ne maami ana se ne papa no obi bia o yakola ne guardian and even the people that she's working with a production house or whatever it is that omoni akola ne ejuma they need to all be called to book because roles no omo dey ma akola no yes akola no parents may have given consent but they are also supposed to be socially responsible
7: yes
6: in working with the child no inti what I have to say they say baby omo dey akola ne kone de enye ne kwan soa na esese authorities ne ye hu bibi at least yes, set an example, because say and Kasano, I've realized a lot of those things are right, and a lot of people are exposing their children to social media, but in the wrong way. Ubiya Soria, not in a bad to social media. Ubiya Soria, yes, some people are creating very good content to their kids. It be educative near there, and I applaud them for that. But as a yama, the quest to be popular, it's not even just about empowering the children, but people just want to be popular. People just want to have numbers on social media. And Ghana and Kasana, so no, a lot of negative things and a pushy numbers so social inti ama bibia no bia person di to social
7: say me twa no a DJ Switch Shas ye no no more than a call rounds and keka ho as DJ Mike two anu ya ko kan bi say even though it was good no it she at that time did not need to be promoted for such talent and then not US or DJ o
6: debi. Because won't mean, and near maybe one more won't mean
7: you. Oya Quarano, and Quarano, a dachino, our Niamawa, and when ye are a different rule.
6: Two different things.
7: Two, you say, the mamma cry, nay, Sabby Sabby and Pedriasa. You knew any boy, a jumon, but to be crying person in Barber Quiet way, by near that was with DJ. Over my DJ, such a tear, which obey DJ.
6: Over to me, by in her own time. Oh, ye need not so no apples where ya.
7: Yen, you know, and I think as an atelier and can they bet me who a war nene mamu. Think our hunk or born you with you. And they mean who saw baby
6: or yeah, maybe me will be life one or two
7: be a life and the wing in I say or better and I dream war never be home.
6: Oh, yeah,
7: me mean who
6: is all right. But I think that the focus right now is not so much on the entertainment. They are building her as a person. And son, I exactly not the Abia Bekanho. Because Mekaya Mrebi Kure, I think that or your video be, and some people went to make some very inappropriate comments under those videos. And Kaya, your police is ceremony, because you can't, Usa,
7: you
6: or no crown poor at her age, you know. There was a lot of public outrage about it. Intina what the akola 12 years. Na nioma waba na ye social media. I say ya no say.
7: Aye.
6: Akola ketwa ni
7: what twerk.
6: Bra Mike, eh as film.
7: Me da se. 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
9: Afo many adobia maame. 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Ghana photo to the Sani Abastanti, a chop and a maker, when you pine, sack or like a tokuta, and sabato, and jay ye, nipa do your bonnet now from Bobiose, and jay in our car. Seven most we are tearful, Timu Bisa, more than a four shop channel. Timmy Sermon is him, Monfancha Mohammed is Yabia, Nebbi is Sibim, it's Yamla, Miss Samala, upon my show, Timu Yabian channel, Oma Bai. For many Adobia Mami, Nebani Adobia, Mikunsuni. And I know stand day appear, you know. And some men are not men, no. Timmy, no, you're not able to miss ego. And if you ask, ah, ma'am, I'm a specific chat content, if you're not ready to YouTube, not be to a babble in the four. And I'll be a fine or deal so goom. So I'll be cheer and honor if you're no one knows that. Now make grandpa or papa and moo, or people invite him and compare one more to be a door to mamma and a mean PA, one more to be a door to mamma and a mean PA, one more to be a door to mamma and a mean PA. And to miss someone in him. Ghana photo to the Sani Abastanti, a chop and a maker. When you pine, sack or like a tokuta, and sabato, and jay ye, nipa do your bonnet now from Bobiose, and jay in our car. Seven most we are tearful, Timu Bisa, more than a four shop channel. Timmy Sermon is him, Monfancha Mohammed is Yabia, Nebbi is Sibim, it's Yamla, Miss Samala, upon my show, Timu Yabian channel, Oma Bai.
7: Oh, mammy, I owe the Aquarana Quacorani, your bonny bean. 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And so can say me and the Aquarana, quite also been invited. And now, Quaton, some are no more.
0: ana wa chen se wodi si hore no kofa nsuo gumu na kwara ne kwako nom ah mami nkra de no yesa ana wo pache no e so pache o se meme mami a mede ne call ye mayam fu mo so me chema ne yesa no mo fa me bone nche me wo se yemfa do bia bone ja do bia de na waye
6: onu akwara ne die
0: akwara ne onim obi a chro bibu ameka de ama masa wo se masa stop fooling Jimmy. You all know that the kid did not drink alcohol. Now, who said no, no, no, no, no, no, me, I was me, me, Jimmy phone. Oh, now, how who's a coran in so no, no, man, pana. One a card that catcher was say, Obikitan Satua, not a Tiranoa, me, who I make us say, a in so no,
6: what's an alcoholic brand?
0: One a card as a mature. Now, my mammy friends see a quatch about Jimmy, men for my many bread mouse. Watch about Jim, why are they? 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
6: Mm.
10: All these movies in Kolanda wo mu nyina nyi ye aye basa. 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But enam influence ni fame on benya ye nti. Afi na parental guidance no. Swati approaches the Unia 18. Why you penny into a cassa de beer? Like I said, once and echo. Now, why what a Ghana Unia and Rubebia? Yen ye movie no a ye to Tobicudi. She any more. I feel now by pressing many social media numbers. No, could your company be up before your advert near Mausica? Companies in swear for advert. Yen fast sebi sebi.
0: In poetry.
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0: e me ba wo ma me no oba ko na gita na no de ene kura de otim say be ye ayi o if anything
10: say bi e bi wo
0: a bear to send you a non-alcoholic and on the end of the energy drink. And now, Monday and Sasha Koran Munsa, so much of your content. And I'm Monday and Sasha Koran and Sa. And no dear Babe, I mammy penny no kita, a you know. And Sana Mimi Hun is a non-alcoholic. So I know so then Sana Kugum, alcohol, so no dear Gunum or no, no, dear, Miss Minty Mitchell. By me, who is a non-alcoholic in the crown. And on any yet cheers. And today, I'm part and no more, yeah, and educative a ebe ma obi asuade
10: asuade enti mic too ne ameka ne se akolei
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7: ifwe national film authority
10: yeah
7: se ohwe eye classification of film act
10: yeah
7: 2016 act
10: 935
7: na
10: yeah
7: ena o kan se film intended for public exhibition must be submitted for classification. The National Film Authority considers whether content is appropriate for different age groups and specifically aims to protect children from harmful or premature exposure to adult material.
10: Good. Mike too, Unim. Film act ya Crimea, I have one of few issues kakra because on se nyina anti ase mu no uka film a che se ya kutwa script ya tena ho eye ni se eye ni se eye ni se by way ye nya fa camera si eni mu anu ni ye twa so ho nto bi ka kire se in a way no it is not a film
11: skit
10: eye skit enya film nti we need to come up with our new first amendment to this act ni enkyere mu se all videos and films or image and audio productions via is classified as film and no na bebo amankor fo ate as say okay any emra no skit suka ho bi comedy skit suka ho bi anytime we fa camera si wanim bi a wo record bi a suka ho bi abeye audio visual material enti me say imani gana any all human rights activities what Ghana ha
7: Bright Appiah
10: Mr. Bright Appiah Mr. Wara maame no
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7: all right Adam 106.3 FM Adam Entertainment Hall na wasugo a wotie Desert Mike 2 baby me ka se nyame Adam October 2nd na aye La Palm Dome ho no hona ye de Y2K jams ye de bro na sada na ho be de pa ka zafo meet me aba
8: are ni you remember
7: na ye
8: monim se boye program ya ni en kan ho
7: ye bi se wase ma ya no prekwe
8: na bi
7: na na se
8: oh akoshin bi we ni se obisa because we nim se Ghana ha yen ye pu a
7: na moba ho be de
8: ka zafo because yen yan program bi a ye be ko bia no se yan program no ka shofo am ba there's nothing to talk about it bo un se yen ye ko program ade be chine news bebre ano kama news che se program ne trendy so I am awesome
7: me pese be die die wo kan na wo kan
8: ah die na me ka because be bia na ko bia ye die ni je wura ho wo na wonim ne wo dwene e ho no die me hwe ho e ho die me hwe ho but be bia be ko bia no
7: we
8: make sure we bring fire oh so na nse monti en ka mu nyina ma fie se ka so afuo na nse ade ase ye ntemo ma fie
7: okay, it's more about the yeah, you remember him.
8: Yeah,
7: I have 150 Ghana cedis for single, 250 for double. It's Momoa Hona, October 2nd, Hobby Depa.
8: I don't want the car before.
10: Yes, so Moboa Mohono, Moba in a group, so Sabia Nipa 5-10 near there, it's me more discount. It's good to be Wamoho. Momoho.
7: But I got one for the best of Wamoho.
8: Ah,
10: well. Mom, we're 20. Na mom near mom group package.
7: Oh,
10: near mom table. Na mom be chili.
7: Na ka so for us come vegetable.
8: Ah, now we are.
10: An almost president we have.
8: Oh, yes. I didn't know can. I am in bed we for here your casual.
7: In bed we here no.
8: It was scuba. Yeah.
7: Okay. My mint you catch me.
8: No, bra my cree. I think say over the weekend, no, and I mean, this particular video of Eye Adubia, and Sebi, all this men of bottle, a sinner, no one, watching me, any a hooching chinga, any or chink a cra, and any just a watching, smell of weak a cra, and a near mannerism near dear no, now me, I mean, who, and I'm shady, me, no, honestly, not already enough seen to send you another break on some interview, be a why, yeah, any the way and manner she answers her questions, nay, she said, nah, I don't know, but I mean, him say, be a that is the niche, oh my cave, ama abofra ne say ebia this is what you are supposed to do. Mm. But I am really really disappointed in the parent and I said the mother. Mhm. 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I say ya o ye ntama ne nkasa sa.
7: Eh me so eh me say papa ne kasa kra o munti.
8: Papa no kasa o munti ebia na nneme ya abofra yi ye me. 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Mm. 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
7: assessment.
8: Nja my observation and assessment. Nti ebia video yi say kra ye ba be na yesisia. Ni ade ni si wo. And they say oh so one can be we say
7: Adobia apology video.
8: Ahem. Was say Adobia mami nie. Adobia nso ni papa nso na.
7: Etu. Isi won.
8: Was say Adobia
7: apology video.
8: Ahem.

0: kukuru akola 12 years. 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wode bechire. And I would say, stress our friend is a winya won this. Sabi, near my be why, yan, ye, and ye pe, and I said, ye don't call a to a sanimo, ya woofuni bino, ya kahuni, ya jiji, yankasa, yamba, edico to a sanimo. Where social media, baba, ye place bia. May I've realized that Africa, when we are doing something, we overdo it. A dear Cosibro, Niankasa, quack of far banner, our no, a manage. Laws down, regulations down, and myself be more frakra, a way horn on a baby, I didn't know if you buy your crown, and ye be beyond no to me, yes, I yea, behind a giant free. No, be I and ne because of social media, and you know, be our opinion. Be out to me by that nasty, at the camera synonym, a ye be okay, yes, I'm influencing. I am a content creator. Nay, dear barber betorn. Ni na kopem se social media and the people are using it to make money. Se means roaming ka. I will say this, the parents are exploiting the child. To me personally.
1: Which is against the law.
0: Which is against the law. Because se ye ka abufre ye si o ye influencer. Se bi wo ye chese wo ye adwuma no no. Ah wo frɛ no a wo gye sika. And so now ebia so wo pɛ so wo ba be ye bibi content bi ma wa. An advert be more our baby, me patcho. Ye be sassy can a coin.
1: A man is a to bank.
0: A marble fran. Oh, these are all the things, sir. Oh, say, Aunt Sandy, ye be pushable frana. I mean, I can say, ye way, no. There's something coming out of it. And ye who so, ye the never have your yam penny some way yam penny for, and now ye yan who setting where it gives the views. Until they keep pushing the kid to do these things, and at the end of the day, it brings money. But me, the end is a human no cry now, but from the age 12 years, yet in the year, yatna CISS is a wine manage it. Yes, it protection against exploitative child labor, section 12 of Act 560 no, protects children from exploitative labor. The act is concerned not only with whether the child is working, but with whether the work harms the child's development. And welfare
1: And the health, no.
0: Into say, I'm funny, say, content to crown an ad will be a cha. And I say, Sass men of bottle ye, a sin and one.
1: Look at what can ye bottle ye, you can't say.
0: Men kind of says, men of fun say, a sin and one.
1: Any crown.
0: Aye. Or then, pa, way, how does it help the kids' welfare? Environment to cry this particular content here, I'm a quote now, Mooche. How does that help the child's development? Yeah, near my be one ma sometimes ye shen and niswa na ye jai na ya ka nyeshe. And as a parent is one to me and say, oh, because I'm the parent in Intina, I'm managing the kids' money. You can't say that. A brand say home alone guy, Binoska Boni Din, Macaulay Culkin. After he grew up, he sued the parents of every penny, any exploitation. I just say, or say a juma now, yeah. Sometimes they force him to go and do certain jobs, sir. Which means say it's overbearing, like a say in the childhood. Say nijie pa say abufra. Say I'm just being a kid as a child. A normal kid that if your bet nasty say, oh, me now fufu a dear grandma mean dibi. Ball or cranny, dabi, debia, near cope, juma, because ye who say, ye dear juma, the banana we ya, and the cicabe guyain, a woofu any betum. Intino, near ye abo friend to me crano. Now ye piano. 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Nebe say a kwala image. Ebe to me, identity, because girl ye, since ya wuna. Akwala, to say the young small girl. Ebi I dear me who some of these little girls were internet used to say Nakia to make us, oh, these are all little girls. Me who am I? Me who am I? Say they are innocent, you know. Say me who girl ya.

0: 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certain sa unfa abofra entum because at the end of the day no be damage ni image ah one sha obenyi no some niche bi aya ma create ama no no people will see him like that at one here na binoska kanu 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ana say ye friend me hu a lot of children kafu idanku me hu say nbe bi cramp em say pampers advert or the omo ye nanama mac brown me hu say ne wo hu this are in kola you position them in a way brands e be bomb hu no be ya attract but abofra ye ogina ho ya say be wo ya penyin say na pempem say Say
1: yeah,
0: your
1: lolly
0: quiet. Abufra. And then you in the name of content. Into woman abufra kasabi sebi kasa fin say et rem penny for. Ah dear mpona abufra and onusu tiho no moya she. Because if she is an influencer, na meme ba eko koso internet, na mi huse ni huse ni age mate.
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1: as
0: a be ye ni patit ruby
1: not so actually mpune na
0: nejihua oh mami say wamu yina starti nkwala
1: yes
0: acting
1: say anko yaka hua samsi
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1: I don't know what say
0: ma rome hon na ye can ye can then other people will come on the internet and then they will be insulting you say and amasa mo hu sa akwala na no mo nsa me pa cho wo e di video na wo de ba beto wo e chere say o hwie nsa o hwie nsio di agu button nim e di evidence e na wo ah won so betumi di a chere say ne na wo CP e wo button nim no e ye nsa
1: say na kwabren o say master stop fooling Jimmy did you see say o no mo nsa na obi same
0: na wo ya ka say for evidence bra wo betumi oh sometimes na yeah na when we are sitting on the radio there are certain laws that binds us not to say certain things Enya sa anka nyame anim no kraem bia no eya pa o.
1: E so nim ntia. Se me mi se.
0: Wo se se se wo de ka wo fie kraase.
1: Ah na kraase
0: 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E kraase function anka wo anwa eya.
1: Danka mo nyame anya.
0: But there are certain things that binds us into na ne wo kanu ye ntumi nkebi. Se ya no mo bu agu ye so sa. Yeah, sometimes let's think about the kids. Me feel say Ghana hanum so your friend is saying abrochira and carbon free smen of ya ye hunse wonum ni ade social protection agency says sim.
1: Yeah,
0: but you abofra no kra free.
1: Yes.
0: Na hana na government ngwaje a wonhunu baby a wada ne
1: ko.
0: O kwaje bi ba na hana na kwan. Nti anya kra na ni ye nyina ye sisi hu sa. Eka we ya gene fi won sem say da the least mistake.
1: Okay, we are Food and Drug Authority for. I was so amundo amuji because it yet tia omomra no.
0: Mhm.
1: Na ai ma me no so no. Say act no. E chese wo exploit akwara no. I was say ai embra no so ni mu.
0: Because of 3 years juma no. Yen hwe yen calculate the number of years are of 3 years
1: I went.
0: Ni yen hwe ne account preko a. Ye dia to ho no ma ye di say sika no. E di gumu ama no.
1: I say mra no say children's act akwara no so da na dwo from 8 years so da no so 6.
0: Mhm.
1: Bra no ne to na e.
0: On it when e tambe.
1: Ma me kwa huma no so na we die. Bright appear. Ma me ntwa no kakara me komra. Odo na ye they want a child rights activist. Into your name, bright appear in income. Over bright, now I want to say hello. Hello. Right, Akwaba, now I want to say Engaye. The line is not bright. Bright is on the line, but the line is not bright. Me maintaining car. Why? To check mommy. Check mommy. All right. To you better say and sabe can you hear? Hello? Hello? Me no know why me. And as we did not so pumpy.
0: We gendered me.
1: Into, if you say, and Sabeca, a year you were bright up here. See, Becca, or no, and why any mummy breed, Baba, quiet, Kaipa, sir. There be Miss Minton and come. Behave, mummy, and then answer me. You are. Hello. All right, you go so I be checking you now. Yes, I can't bright up here. Bio, or no, I be kaya. I could have pimpolo issue new by you know. Aha, or no, and I did more cotton pa. Or no, I did more cotton pa. Hello, over bright. Yes, I'm tribune. Was this a Bibiadum? Bibiadum. Okay, yes, I'm trying to be near San Can. All right. Now, you better say, if you say, sir, video see, washa, no share, and so no. Then all cafan. Tinanon. All right, my name is Ziga Akwaba. Ziga Akwaba.
2: Yeah,
1: meow. Now, what are
2: you saying?
1: Ye den yame ase se oho ye pa ye beko ye wura bright wa ba ye bapa na fi ya to aso aha ye saka ye bright appear e wa homa no so se ne na ho te sey
2: yame adum na mo so
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2: oh I'm right there o de toto hun dia at least you would have something to say in relation to the way the conduct is not here now because videos na ma hun so far no
1: mhm
2: I idea mra o de to mra ho a obetimi aga so obi afon mra me no necessarily be say akwara no there but and Kofona on the Omo a trap program, no?
1: Mm-hmm.
2: Waiting me, I can say, Oma phone. Now, Kaya, some time ago now, and Koram University almost the classroom near there. Sometimes, Omo to me, editing penny for what I'm at a near there. Yet Tracy, ya could do the fence with ya. Nanka, ya the airport court cry, Ama, Yako Franco for no, but within a certain time, you realize this, Omo Jai's idea near. Entina, now there was no need for us to proceed. But we realized with time, no, there is infiltration of this kind of a Nyama Ekoso,
1: mm-hmm.
2: whether for entertainment, for whatever purpose that there is, no. And yeah, Omemu Ankasano, maybe a US and as a baby, no, Ubetimi de Akora Aye near maybe, and Emrama of Kwain. Omemu has so bad, there are issues in Yamabi or how Betimi de Akora Aye, I am Ransoma of Kwain. 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Now, my mom has once somebody has developed a platform for a crano to do the thing that oil, to some extent, you know, there are a few questions. Whether the Akranian is it economically painful to Akranana?
1: Mm-hmm.
2: If it becomes economically painful to Akranetia, there's a question. Mark B. or why I see it in interrogate. Say, Banisa, and I just say, who is benefiting from that kind of process? No, I say, I call it why advent. Technically, I can say, if you interrogate it, to know who is receiving the process, no, and whether the process now or more, no, is going to build Akorano up and as is going to finance the education of Akorano.
1: Mm-hmm.
2: So that is one of the things that you can also interrogate. Two, no. The dignity and the privacy of Akorano,
1: mm-hmm.
2: whether the conduct in Akorano engage you in it, you know, does it protect the dignity and the privacy of Akorano?
1: Mm-hmm.
2: And then also, come on now, share now with the dignity and the privacy of Akorano is not guaranteed. Then we can hold you responsible because any Bibiana Akorano to me within a particular time.
1: Mm-hmm.
2: I'm saying, so we studio was from 8 p.m. Akorano to 6 a.m. You know, within the context of child labor, no, Akorabia cannot be engaged in any form of activity at all.
1: Mm-hmm.
2: And you know, say, who Akorawa Bontena or engage in economic activity, it's become exploitative for that matter. No, you can be held responsible.
1: Mm-hmm.
2: So, beyond the issue of what the law is now, and then what the new dispensation that we are in, no, clearly, no, there's a need for us to reform our laws to ensure, say, online of our activities and crane, you know, how then do we place in the context of the law
1: mm-hmm.
2: to make sure, say, crano, AABBO, social media, how then should we look at it? The answer happens that we can protect and crane because there's a lot of activities on Moya, EFC, MWA, but we are put all together. Also, a research I recently, we did a comparison between countries, also China and Korea. Or more China, and the kind of activities that they are involved in as compared to Nkrumah Africa.
1: Mm-hmm.
2: Near kind of activity or they are involved in, so far as social media is concerned, no? The difference is so wide that you can easily draw the conclusion, say, we are causing harm to Yankora, no? They are building capacities because the near maybe Ohakora will have exposure to another Obeya, not just say, Abone Brahmanai. And most of the things, they are either fixing mobile phones, they are fixing tractors, not small ones, and maybe no more fix it. They are crying about it 9 years, you know. Now the knowledge in fixing certain equipment, you know, is very, very high. In Tiabanesana, when you are building capacity of Akrana, it becomes very easy. But as compared to Yeye Dieno Ahano, so you are Akrano, Adeno Yeye Atem Dieno Bidi. And I say, and yeah, the Obeyamanaya, the same near Diana, you don't see anything that has to do with capacity. And, you know, those are the things that Mimi Chidi said, but the mere presence of Akora on social media, no, as it is, you know, Imrano is a bit silent on it. But the activities now, Akora, no, you know, would put whoever is engaging the child in that activity into a certain
1: trouble.
2: Category,
1: a BSC to be interrogated. Okay, in the case of Babia, no motia, na okita alcohol, alcoholic bottle, no. Ana wachi, e or no mono, sa hono so, at the end I'm going to marry their farm. We have been sa.
2: No, I look at it, I'm surprised, as at now, no police for crying to me, kofa, mameno, because alcohol, yeah, dear, it's so, it's just like, sesebisebio. Sebi, what would you fall say, Obama Akra, son, and ask Obama Akra, secret at home. If it's time now, it's so wrong. And I'm surprised that the police hasn't moved in to arrest and confront Omo Eye Sadiano. Well, and their lifestyle abuse all the Makora. I'm running chess, you should be able to sustain it. Say, one team, maybe Oyakra and a celebrity. And the life of a celebrity as defined internationally and as a global, you know. There are certain basic things you should have. Say, be a car, I didn't go baby, I didn't go school, I didn't go program, time I saw porn, time I saw darkness, and you know. It should be there. And if all this acronym is and you know, and I say, you're unable to provide some of these things, not just say, oh, yeah, acronym, in terms of the social life. I'm so surprised as at now, no, the police hasn't moved in to arrest and confront Omama Akorano and Omon Sano.
1: Are you going to see you say action is taken by you? Say, Bebwa, Ama, Emrano Mediana?
2: Oh, certainly, because we know this particular one there, after the follow, indeed, we don't have much information in relation to this particular crime. Because first one, I'm who and I'm if he's a. Look at me, we're not visiting Ghana. Until say, producer and draw my attention to say, or the same child done a yes, I man. And you know, once it has come to our notice, you know, you're not picking it up. Okay. Not yeah, because whoever is engaging a crano in that kind of act, you know, I think should be brought to book.
1: In fact, me, Judy, the case of a Kuyapim Polo, who calls you an amusement, and for where you know. Opposition, you know, a piano. Near Susu Yamfa, your position as media and in Pianson, a bear. You bet me, your idea, Corana free. My man, a papano, and your mamma, more than a yah, and your sons are Corandia. Ye giddy chairs, your man, dear. Now, or your dad chickens, your pa, and tea, bright. Mr. Wada, the Hujuma. Now, in Twana, if you are Bemede. Why?
2: Mate, ye be so near ye de Hujuma.
1: Medassi. Meda asepa nya Michel Sonia kasa enti eno no edem na obi ka che mi se bunti o Juliana upon ose mic to will aggravate your issue for now na
2: Evangelist.
1: Mamintio Ziga. Mamintio on this one. Adobea. Yeah, we are. Say kwa masatadi. Say masatadi nusu. Enti. Mamintio Ziga. Ewo Adobea.
3: Okay. Yasemu.
1: Nasemli aye.
3: You see.
1: No.
3: I say we say that the first day I behold video no, man pay attention to it. To be chase as my bahono, and I'm yes, my son could pass him, and I'm she beam. It to be d, and I'm sir, my mea dear, oh ye dear. Because of, and yet I dear an acra, no, because minimum substance nanny woman. But we share the environment in the area, no, and your baby is acra at that particular time. You understand, which the woman was wrong. And two, the woman be bo defense bi. You know, say one or be a video bi. Yay.
1: You know, patch on na.
3: Oh yeah, ignoramus.
1: You know, patch on.
3: Yeah.
1: Mama mobile community. Mobile community. Mama kasa ni ntie.
4: For many at obia mama. Me bani at obia, me kunu suni. And I understand dey e pie ye no. And same na na me no. Ti me nugu na dey bottle ni see ho. And if you say mama, me person be cha content bi na me di to YouTube na me di to abegun ni for. And at obia fine no dey so gu mu. So I did na no if you know one sa. Na me crampo no oba pe ni mu. 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And ti me say money die mu. Ghana photo to the senior abastanti a chop and a maker when you pine cycle like a tokuta and sabato and chay ye nipa do your bonnet now from Bobiose and chay in our car. Seven most we are tearful, it will be said more than a full shop channel. Timmy ceremony for you, Monfancha Mohammed is Yakovia, the BCB, it's Yamla, Miss Lamala, upon my show, Timmy Yabian channel, oh my bye.
1: Engineer, no, no, and the FDA for Mumu in. I'm here in the PR with my friend. And some for cry, some of them are back as I found, say, Monton, Monsam, Faman Quada. As soon be you, Mohan, as man of four. My mint tea was eager. And see, any name of my bar mound.
3: Yeah, Kitty Abbey, a tea, my man, as I'm now. I say, when you use all the custom chase with him. Now, or you're naive to the standard. Seven previous, let me say, no, you're naive. It looks like somebody or shadow cruise because Papa Bia would not show so you wouldn't allow your child to be taken to such places in the first place. The American watchers.
1: Yeah.
3: So that is fine. The American is a na pacho. Yen saw a chopen. Yes saw a chopen we are. Yen can some say ye can general. So yen generalize.
1: And if this is or was to be a crime, do we apologize over a crime?
3: No, not a crime. This is an offense. This will be an offense.
1: That's what offense be.
3: No, there's a difference between offense and
1: the offense crime. Becomes a crime. This, I think you need a criminal of offenses act.
3: I think you say criminal and offenses act.
1: But the offenses so, are not into offenses.
3: For example, defamation is an offense.
1: Mm-hmm.
3: I have defamed somebody, has written to
1: but there's a civil.
3: It's an offense. It is not a crime.
1: Mm-hmm.
3: It's an offense. Tina girl here did not go to me. Ah, I'm not to move on.
1: Yeah,
3: I'm going to go to before President Mahama.
1: There be no normal treating as defamation. I'm treating as a crime. Ah,
3: the first publication. Defamation. Go and read it again. It's a defamation first. I don't want to change the complexion of it.
1: No, but we should also establish it well.
5: Threat is a crime. Threat is a crime.
1: I'm on the threatening a board charge.
3: Okay.
1: Exactly. And I'm going to sue false publication and that of Cyber Security Act.
3: Defamation, a retraction, an apology, damage. So, child damage in work and apology, but it's not a crime. What kind of criminal offenses act? You know, I say criminal and offenses. There are some cases which are crime.
1: Mm-hmm.
3: So, it has an element of criminality in it. It is a charity where you're a crime. To say what kunipa, what threatening will be. To say them okay. What cause harm to somebody. A crime. You understand?
1: Okay.
3: And you have an offense.
1: Mm-hmm.
3: You have made an offense. There are some things who are really an offense.
1: It be anyway.
3: I take my time. I don't have.
1: Okay. Into the area, they say Food and Drug Authority for Abekache, say, Oya Kwara. On no monster, on your advert, we are celebrity. On ye and sa bro advert be ya. Semi koye and sa advert ya. Ma committee crime or offense.
3: Yeah, Food and Drugs Authority. A bit depending how say is it you have offended the law?
1: When someone offends a law. We don't use apology as a remedy.
3: I asked for that one, but today I can't be perceived. Your crime and your war offense. So it is yes, you determine whether you by many years, what a crime is an offense or a crime. You understand? Who's the higher red?
5: Because what I know is criminal offenses.
1: Offenses.
5: It's not crime and
1: offense.
5: Until the friend lawyer be.
1: We, I didn't say that clear. I didn't say that clear. Indeed, maybe I'm a fellow lawyer, but how are you? A queer pimple, if I'm queer pimple, a case in the case that you. Sad time, no, yeah, sad, you know. Young of Chia Quarana soon. Yet, Chia, my men are soon to establish in a meaning in a year. Indeed, you got to us.
3: Sir, on only the near publishing of obscenity. You understand? And I will expose your Quora. They only two charges, seems they trust you too. Publishing of obscenity, no? Adeja. So the bitchy, what the Adeja people are born 10 years, one of our publisher. So the bitchy, it's a court in the determine, say, a crime and as an offense.
1: And it's unnatural, the institution is, my man in a year, no, who's to say, Imura, Sadia.
3: My typical example.
5: So this is what may Google it. This is what it says. Say offense means equal is an legal name in at 29. I say criminal offenses has the meaning assigned by it by at 19 in the Ghana Constitution. So offenses in the is the official statutory word used in the act. Everything punishable by law is called a criminal offense. So Act 9 then breaks the difference into three classes by punishment. First degree felony, which is life imprisonment or death. Second degree felony, which is up to 25 years. Example, misdemeanor, rape, and defilement. And then misdemeanor itself, I say, up to 3 years. Example, assault, threat, insulting conduct, and fraud. So, crime is an offense. It's a, the degree of the offense will now determine what punishment you are to be
1: but
5: admitted.
1: But we don't have offense, we don't
5: have crime. It's a criminal offense.
1: Okay, and you
3: I was already your Chieftaincy Act. Section 63 of the Chieftaincy Act was say a certain offenses. So, a certain offenses. And what church there? Adia, a mawaya, a offense, are unclassified as a crime. What did you do in that time? It's an offense. You understand? Or in a flow, I look at this obedient court culture. My extracted a flow session dino. Say, Unor Hin and Abbe from Hohene. So the bitchy, there are certain things that are classified as an offense, but that's anyway. So, what I'm trying to say is, my men, what patch or son, yen generalize the idea. So, now yen tackle and say, we have a big issue and a problem in this country.
1: Yeah.
3: As far as say Eurasian Kora, because say 34 Kasa, because it takes the whole village to raise a child. Titina na yeni swano. So one go school kura, obi the best one cow too. So obi the best so much trade do akko. Biko na mama ne o papa nyawe. So the bichi, but ene and tesa. So ya bury all these things and tesa ne eka Charles Act ne sa no mano mano. I was reading it right now. Section 16 is 17. Section 16 it can be the district assemblies. Yeah, district assemblies. No, omo kraka mu bi na ma. Omo yes allow we see. You push you omo dishim. We maru kuntiya. Sell video scope na ne do this ne omo. Na enkora na ekoko video anajo. Any sell video games na ne yabo bombo public omo to touch anye. You know, there's the reason why. Sa provision we say the district assembly has the power to collapse all of them, and they have the power. Sa kura, a due time bin say, uncle bed, and I say, who the fear? As I say, wa wo force you hold that responsibility. Jabe kwa chasi.
1: Yeah.
3: And now what sign kind? We say section 6 no. It talks about the parental duty and responsibility. Then what kind of baby was it? Oh, my man, and yet was said, yes, say, as I saw Shama Akrano, the guidance. So, Akrano guidance, the care, and the BBR. But if you want to underline the word guidelines now,
6: guidance ne kire se o ma na tade ahyenko ana o ma ni baabi ada da bi so o betiti ni ye so de bi che o ma is like a o bon ho ban to the stand say akra no enye rock in the future won koya die bi a ene gana mra no babra won koya die bi a won tete no kwa bi so a ebedum le bi no obegye wonsem de meka no atase obekwa koya die because every law bi a ya bi a no the law is there to prevent crime. It's not to solve the problem alone, but also to prevent crime. It you find a way to block it. It you know what I say. You have to guide a Quran. So what shall I say? We onum cigarettes. What shall I say? So onum ansa. A dear be with the news. We hear her son woman be. One else or guiding it if you. But you see, unfortunately for us today, yahu phone be smoke in the presence of the children. Yeah, they suck alcoholic drinks in the presence of. Yeah, me guys are those days. There is in here some money. Kokoto, Jota. You have to be me. Na me chibi. Ah,
1: sure.
6: You have to see how said the CCTV.
1: Remember, power bag just a kosobra.
6: Eh. As if I call or a harness and matches, matches in you are also Jenna Cosono, my mini general bra. It's a general suet you are. Would you so no? Would you so say, I'm not
1: a crash and the general qua? Would Obasan the Janas aqua back?
6: Yeah,
1: sticker no. Soon as I can't know if ye are what you know, a jarano, a war, bears if you are a reception hall.
7: Outdoor,
1: you know, who call you stick in Abasa, they were near two qua. Now, what are you so what you answer na dia brebo pa
6: eh awu de michi na afei those days kura na yesuma kotor koton sabra na ya cover ho dia ma safa we cover am ko papa no nani ha ana so ompe so ba kwansa duasa me husu ono sa tu kotobra ye ba na etimtwi bi is only the by the grace of God that we did not go to the
5: camp and now papa no so kura ho se wotwi bia
6: obebo
5: yesuma obebo cigarette ho se wo no bia obebo.
6: So we need to find a way okay. Because Akradi are naive. Onono ni situation na okum. So what them rano e target our phone. You get me? And they want me to tell obi ba. Make us be video bi. Na Nigeria ni bi order na ba ko your friend say supermarket. Omere supermarket na ba small boy be say 5 years say. Ena Bruni bin so ne ba and so about 5 years almost so supermarket so and a Bruni ni a mistake bi and an ba ne ka se ah daddy why do you have to do that are you a fool don't be fool to them or advise it yeah or advise it ne papa no or no to them no or advise it ne papa no dia me ko acha se but a Nigerian man no wo share akra no a wo this answer. What shall I know? Son, a belly or son, a banner collar. This, you know, have you seen it? The day you would try this, I've no one who crab by a victim. So they will say, oh, Kaka, yes, the Biaba. Mewa. Oh, Kaka, yes, the Biaba. And another one, a yan a bassa, and then cry a momisha trousers, kusku, titan, tessa.
1: All right.
6: A whole lot. Oh, the Michi, that's the program, Refi. Country be a banner, a social media, crying, crying, crying, social media. I mean, I see age 15. One must cry 15. Yeah, 15. Yeah, nobody has opportunity. You don't have right to use a phone or go to social media at the age of 15 years.
1: All right. My interior in the MRC, Adam 106.3 FM. 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

0: fee of 2000.
1: Now he play for Dinamo Barry, Sabella Ban,
0: and you Penny.
1: If you fear, because he Batman,
0: Quade,
1: good back,
0: or Prof. One in Lord Kenya.
1: I can go on and on and on.
0: Yes, celebrating those sounds and memories to a quest from Kosokra.
1: I am Dumas from Y2K Jam.
0: My ensure the dome,
1: La Palm Royal Beach Hotel.
0: A theater, 2nd October 2026.
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0: Sister man and swear.
1: Munjamo crop top.
0: Any high waist jeans, papa B.
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0: The best
1: Tola.
0: Surprise SP.
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0: 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All right, Adam 106.3 FM. No, so go out with you now. 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
3: Or say, let the sleeping dogs
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3: Henka, asem we by ye and Nanka. 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
0: me we free se me bi za
3: na me de be so ati ase because I was any person out there. Yen Sia, dear, and first one, ma, yen fencing, dear, and Tia China. 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No, I can say, Binoska catcher and my two suborn cocoa, no one fine as him. And Tia Momodin, so I'm penny once a ma, own sandy bidding were posted to ground, own delity, non fra branching now, well, who no.
0: Catch what the gang called police station.
3: On the gang called police station,
0: a video be my who saw a so called Tessano police station. Tessano for Anche no. Tessan of one so uncle, a call, my seven. Okoye no se wo a Tessan or Dobsu. O feel her by, and I see a monster uncle, according to Ono now.
3: Ningy now, say a video,
0: a headquarters.
3: Oh, creative content.
0: Aha, Ningy no videos. Now, on 1 mile 7, and I say one of the police stations, you know. But so will be cancer, and my so was wounding so homebachy woo. But a young one was a bear police in here. Nasa or church in so many more. And I'll hear a video now, one man channel. No, Ogoso Anam.
3: Sir Ogusu or yea, o creative content. And ni humbeke.
0: Maybe obedu be anoye video.
3: Sir Ofi, sir, obi na edit in the far home, dear so. But o nims or no, I will decay at 200. If it's a once a woo year call life, no, now I'll call our own channel. Others will make sure I call and address it properly. I call any bear ni mucro so big sure so cover our camera and any send a bear call and who expose soon the emblem. So I say, aha. And this our money, sir, now, crying, shattered away, pure video anymore. Quickly, no, be you, where frame. na we make sure say nipa na o host to or join ne waka chere say e na me ba say ni say nti mo pull video down na mo edit no na mo post to say na be akwara no me pie mu bi because akwara ne shatare o shatare an kenye problem
0: e na nyen so o share video na nyen so o no nya aware o
3: so ya aware
0: no ya aware ma ni one ne kasa kan say makwara ne free ho ma wenti
3: wenti
0: nzo no babo nti say e na man say da na akwara no kwa me nim kura so be gina mu
3: e si oh enti what the bright fred bright said
0: in that case I said I judge you for answer ba
3: na ye fan ka ho na unim say your musa ye your musa obi abesua de obeka say hey entertainment hall abo ma me ko tie na na so mesua be foforo say na be ya next time
0: ye be di e chire pa
3: 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people perish I'm telling you
0: thank you medasi binoska doctor ahin na ite ne kanu mame enko kachi eso
4: yo I think Sammy Banana, I was listening to you on this particular issue and na most of the time no yeah because there's a reason why we are simu and as a nipe mu ya yeti he nyina no sebe yam pa 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content and one thing that people needs to realize ne sɛ ignorance of the law no it's not an excuse.
0: Yes.
4: There is no way I'll bet to me I can say, oh, maybe I'm not me anymore. Ain't you know? Lord, no, because I say, I'm not me anymore. Sebi, sebi. Where did you come from? I'm not me anymore. 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A ray, sebi, oh, yeah, TikTok life. 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You have been able to on a camera, sit in front of it, to I don't know what yeah, I mean sometimes and near my now and same nibi omuke can honestly to me, yeah, now it doesn't make sense because me what they are doing. But u to me saw live a show phone echo kwatna camera nim. 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
0: sebi sebi. 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
4: Na he works in. 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
0: E betumi abasa because me hu ye ni nyina no. 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
4: Ana when fee simple because he is busy. Obisa no because we are influencer. We are TikToker. He is busy doing something na. I don't know. Not meanwhile. Well, basic responsibility as a parent, you know, you were not able to do that. And to me, one as a nano, and to me, I expose the abofrano to the internet. Now, I told me, be a young penny for impu be a yet when you are exposed to the internet. I'm a fan to say, what they are more than money near more, but and call la sebi ah, or no, not dream be any one, answer sebi, only ye. to decide, say, I want to be in front of the camera or I don't want to be in front of the camera. And also in that manner, sebi naked for the rest of Akolawe life.
0: Emma, obeye Emma, Akolano, Adeja no be da ho. Nye se ni naked.
4: Na che se ojina na chi ni wo dwon so. When hun posa about time say ne ba na dwon so na so.
0: Omo ye
4: na
0: se. 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Yes. Akolano, yes. 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Obi a wo tie bia ni mi se sa na tie. Chi na nani abra wo so ko police station am yakwochi boy na. Oh yeah, screen recording now post to you.
4: You something that you could have avoided in the first place. She's like or major or she has a major role to play in this than even the guy now recording. Because as a parent, you should have been able to protect the kid. Me akola no kra nim kra ampo no.
0: Eniseba.
4: Eh yeah, there's one actress I respect her so much. She saw wo ye be sin obi ehun ni benim Nadia Buari. 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Like when I grow up and I see these things, I will see my parents.
0: In a Ghana hano.
4: I will see them.
0: Obi see you no. Obeka
4: to. Mercy you say without my permission.
0: Wow, mami.
4: Put all the sentiments aside because at the end of the day, no. What gumeni ma sasa dachi bi ama ba be ye president of Ghana. 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
0: akola ketwa
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0: me da secretary with the mother a mother is emotional k
3: ba mike
0: ma min tio wo dem
5: I said with it Me who said your main kind of crown part anyway because initially name is CBA a oversight. So now they need done a whole so na kwala no adeja beda abonting.
0: No need down video am I here? No need down.
5: But from you can say the narrative that is going on, no, it looks like. Yeah, prompt you know, so I call a say, and on your yin and each say seven comohuna no dinan and a huhiano to the extent say a huhiano pochain. Now call no dachin because yin and I in him say social media never forgets. And then in any nakra, a dear wow phone cry, dear would delete it was on it is not deleted.
0: Yes,
5: the various controversies are most of the time these people are my shadows and one way the live streams that people like her go on, no, usually are about if one summer by young kwaka, those kind of controversial issues, no. And Obi who said Oma Bujano air discussing. And there's always the likelihood say Obi be can be a man viral until at any point in time when they are going live, Obi is screen recording. A yet DNA Obi or no more or recording because or trying to be better bomb. No, I then we trust our part.
0: No, no, so
5: I are too abundant. No, no, so I don't know when your trend can cry. And with all that in perspective. Oba, why as you are no question akwala di be jina first. Then we'll be prompting and say akwala ni nshata di uwe unu yi neni no ndi eche sene nkomo na ni hiyano.
0: Oba, kwa mefi akwala ni jene chi. 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
5: Uwa so ni mu. Akwa pe mse this unfortunate issue yi si ye we akwala yi. And your man in a go up on team. I call admin didn't impose with 10 years.
0: Then we also 3 years.
5: 3 years. Years from now, this thing will be. And say saying so crying put the information travels faster than ever. Mm-hmm. First, you know, the encounter, as same way, say, will be a watch very attentive. You know.
0: Mm-hmm.
5: I fear. Mm. This is about TV, so cry and answer radio for a picket.
0: Mm.
5: This is social media and it's in our life. If you are so you can just imagine the millions of people who have already been exposed to this information. Obadeja, Edabonting. And this is a stigma that will be attached to this innocent child for the rest of her life. For the rest of her life.
0: Sir Emra Mamu Pama. Maybe a court of four court and order the various institutions like NITA 4 and Mamu and Kuyi and free the various platforms are
5: now. Exactly the point I am coming to. If it's on social media, not say almost say omugusu share. I know say there are ways that they can block it. Mm-hmm. Say will be the center of grandpa. Unto me and download the now to me view they can encode it and all that.
0: Mm.
5: But so we are download the to the phone. So and as we download the and a laptop
0: no, or, say, releasing program for now.
5: There be no horn man or fade and you know I can assign the at all. How are you going to block it? Say so pivots be brief. We are sim. Oh mwa. Recently I saw say one gentleman be has been sentenced say one in a man kitty. Sebi. Ono ankasa na wa woni mmano enkwala no wa fawo mu
0: and they say e bonekese e pa
5: exactly intino the point I'm coming to is obi krampo ni ono ane baketoa it to me yes sir you can just imagine say so ono no wonyawo wo ba enye ni moja e die no obeye no
0: ye no na ye ni abre mpc
5: what ya say eno krampo nkwala na enye nkwala nkitinkiti pa o these are children with their own will on between aka ani debi na enye akwala ontumi ka ani debi
0: 3 years
5: penny boni biti baby no akohu akolei we hu akolei adios yo akodome kon no akwache no afefe na e din sem bebria ba enti me I think say it all boils down to censorship of our social media. See, you know, a lot of people are getting more and more careless, all in the name of me person me trending, and me person me popular, and me person me we say, because a di enkomana ehun hiawo to the extent say, oba deje guabonte crownpa, you are not even paying attention to the things around you. Oni akwala wo, inti this if we're parental negligence, it all. Wasi we notice sa akwala na bejinem. Meaning say, sanka ijebi edanechi na akwala ni koto munsu anku wongu. Ana se bibi, ena e koso, ena e ya akwala anwa. Anka wongu. Inti, even beyond the nudity and all that we know, it all boils down to negligence on her part as a parent. Which is an even more serious issue that we need to address. Because social media live soon tino crampo ba a woni ni wo fie se wani enko ne ho a na ne eye because social media live soon tino crampo

0: Ma me ko ziga so. Ziga.
1: Yeah.
0: Enti ma me nti e wo eh amashata idi eso.
1: Ye fenise. Story no me shut up fully, honestly speaking. But me buy now kind of mabeti.
0: Okay.
1: Mate the whole thing na se. So I decided to go to my phone. Na me share the way normal no eti na fe na mate ase. You see?
2: The
1: CSI Miami.
2: Yeah.
1: By site one. My favorite program. Mommy investigation. Deep investigation. Tima. Baruso. On any call for any other. Now, SMBC. Miami. Was a true story. And nobody CSI Miami. And ko Ubikuku. The mayor of Miami. Tetino. Anna. The man no your friend to Ubia, including the police. So the people that delegated to do the investigation, or by the investigation for 2 years, omit me apprehended the panel. Then one investigator, or a surveillance investigation, or in the buyer also no, or more investigation in now, or more pebble mintna, ah, nearby investigation for fro. The investigation that you're doing, more and more investigation that we do to investigate you. They investigated, then they realized that, more investigation that happened, you couldn't do back with the crew. So how will you have known this?
3: Yeah.
1: You understand? You see, we have failed as a country. Say, and no maybe we hold on, it be put to premium on that when it comes to investigation. Yes, cyber security. The nimuaye. Oh, obia could dupe you, obi. Obia kwakoye say. Obia kwakoye say. So the biche. We ne abrofubi. Akwa kodi insa waswebi. Asembi aba. That is where your interest was. But this case, asem we say, me tia wudi ya me boma me adi. Any serious country be a woman is accomplice.
0: That's it, chino.
1: I don't get it. Bonitio, serious say you are wrong, Cassay. Uncassay, oh, are you? Yes, choco, there be a dear dear duno. As I say, as a George Wetras, I trust it. A dear dear duno.
4: Charlie,
1: you're
4: careful. What?
1: Can you
4: walk? Can I mean,
1: Ziga? Let me say, Papa. Come on, Papa.
4: Actually, you haven't said. I said,
0: Ziga.
4: How can be I am Bogo because the month of September, I have prostrate awareness when the radio station be a mirror. My open poop.
0: Oh, and endpoint, I guess.
4: And
0: Dr. Watin.
4: Who faster can say, man, because
0: and Dr. Watin.
4: And I swear, you know, my main name, multimedia, say, all the hospitals in Ghana. Free
1: prostrate
4: screening.
1: Oh,
4: September, you woman can the patch and grow for a dread Jill Maja Jones by heart.
3: Ah,
4: oh, TV so 30 times you know. Besides, I'm not here.
0: Yeah, you know, correct.
4: I'm sorry.
0: Oh, boy. So, say yourself. Now, then, say, doctor,
4: we'll be here. You live on TV on one or kind. Ne bia bon se me drone entenye hidden secret se na mo tena mo brei
0: for
4: the white ziga na se dey ejimai eje de tele ziga de te ma fo wura bu se obi e ni mo se
1: na
4: mo nyani mi eka
1: e ko foti e de de na wi
4: o fa jiwai
1: unye we de we de
4: jiwai ziga se samples aye che ni
0: ene
4: se samples aye che 11th e wo ha Four Court of Joy FM, Joy FM Multimedia, almost where I say, the Obian can we can be prostate and prostate cancer awareness month. Hey, September we. When we banner, baby? I was in a banner anywhere.
0: But yeah, any doctor, point.
4: There, when we banner, baby? Banner, this is how painful it is.
0: Same
4: next month, October, AF, breast cancer, they will force and put a badge on your chest. But this is where we are. The blue man, we are not doing anything. So I'm pushing all the men. Let's do it the way we want to do it. Know your status with your prostate. At the same, And yeah, test wa. Dr. Bwati Hospital did you know my free. But yes, we have

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1: Dabeng.
0: From the 11th.
1: Oh, okay.
0: And because of backs to school, Ninti na anya ni 54th. And he move Ako on the 11th. Obi Ambra Joy FM, but yeah, screening. Yeah, screening. I'm a year post-treat. Either it is a yes, the antigens, we are checking for the quantitative or qualitative. Now, here we are now, Afromax. Sample now, we didn't have a pay. So, they would offer Asan.
1: And sign, but I'm going to be account.
0: One more thing. Where do you? At the toilet, and your far first one, the two of you. And to be out here, me be out. But soon away, a prostrate awareness man. Yendi hun come, I saw one cow, sorry, demo. Yen yin yen this uncomway, near yin yen show your state of cross. Our prostrate is yano. 85%, nay, or 55. This is about 85% of late reporting. Instead of us to get to a better point, you're about down.
1: Okay.
0: You're calling you, it's Miss Slam Bemenina, and man and boy, I said, Mwam Hunti. And yet, sister 80, yeah, Tina. Omotiwe and the multimedia so I said yeah yes we need everywhere we are calling the attention of all men from the president the vice president is a female and onu can be my omoma kenyina no be ankoche the state of Nepal state this month of September and the mewura has an and the ziga aka the to so now see the actual the king can the okan the ngwe
2: so my many first person is here. A bed then about whom he said, I didn't know almost said that was a stitch to expose the child. The American, what you say? So you have to be taken to the office to explain to us, say, I didn't know we are in a stage. Because listen,
1: what was your intention?
2: Social media, I beg you, acting a drama. Since we don't see the professional actors and the people that don't do, among your professionals. Because content creator be a man or a actor. So the woman who no, acting a better than you. A be an answer, okay, baby, or could be a shot at the camera at a sinister.
1: Nanka, processes are hold up.
2: Nanka, obia dear Tony, and I say a summer at all. You can't cry no more, say, Debbie, Debbie, Debbie, Etty, or any fear, and I saw an abonte.
1: M. Senna Wolfie.
2: Good. Etty, you are one, I bet you. Etty, you knew the panel, yes, I didn't know you. Ah, so video no. Oba catch any si wonyai. Ye catch obi si wonyai.
1: Enje ne na one ne ye no tie from de na adwen ne na. Ono no kasa chense yakwara ne firi ho. Enye ne ofie ho. Ne one na adwen life no ne na kasa yakwara ne firi ho.
2: E no anya akwara ne firi. E no ono no sorry jan akwara no.
1: Ah,
2: Jesus Christ.
1: E no no ono mo hopping from one police station to another to report.
2: No, I play mind game. I will. I better than you. We so play mind game and I see him. One year di Odi Adjuma grab better than you. I am mind game. Me shada kwaya me we seven na me ye. Ni na so di Jiska.
1: Eh, what do police should be all recording?
2: I am recording no what di Jiska and he is giving an update as some media cha kodu akodu osa di Jiska. You see, that's what I'm saying there. People are naive. Full of your friends ignoramus. And kofu be prepare they don't know their left from their right when it comes to our laws and sad on my so the duty of these people to come out and normal back community number one number two hey more mutual content as I see more beer who the limits as I see me more beer who the limits baby I bet by yard then I could do a normal wound to me because it has become part of us. I any idea in it all the make what I say it's your back here not to know the piano cyber whatever tell me I'll be a kubu will be a bridge and don't quite have some you want to because it involves dollars even your beard did you have an answer quite as you buy
1: 0302216562 omu nye dollar beer 0302216562 0302216561 Adam 106.3 FM I believe you have for me damas say mobile
3: yeah bro
0: what's it like
1: eh
0: Abuja for
1: it.
0: I mean, I can't be a counselor. Yes,
1: pass.
0: Yes,
1: 0302216562. Hello, Okasa, where are you from? Say
4: hello, I'm from Western.
1: Okay, and I'm a meet you.
4: I'm telling you, I'm Michelle. Why are you?
1: Amen.
4: I'm Michelle. Especially, I'm not going to be able to get a new one. I'm going to get a new
1: one.
4: But me say na you need your me social media no so I na as one of the so I na me be tell me who say akoy na dey ten kola ash ade no musia wo oh and is that as one of kind dey me the power of kwano 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
1: and I'm
4: already on the call, brother.
1: Okay. Nana me da se pe yen kwa ho manso. Hello.
3: Hello, Mike Chu.
1: Yes, sir. What can say when you're from say?
3: Good time. You from action. What can say for you?
1: Okay. Let the action go.
3: Okay, Mike Chu. Yeah, that's pa. Why the next you made you na? What born no pa no kwe some no work na pa show. Oh, you video na bo fridge na nten.
1: Mhm.
3: Ah, what say some na no a o say di kante na record video na tem no.
1: Mhm.
3: Anya
1: fresh. 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My ola ni ye. Hello.
4: Hello.
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1: Yeah, ma mintu Grace.
4: Yo, back to me, Mr. Shopping. Hey, yeah. Lady, na, muka muli kani kan na asem, adubi asem ono.
1: Onye lady, akwarano.
4: Uka, hello.
1: Akwarano.
4: Yeah. 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
1: and also Emanuela, we need to start. Last caller here. Hello.
6: Hi.
1: Yes, my okay. Interview. Yes, sir.
6: Kwabo
1: Mutu. Okay, my interview.
6: Sir, I'm going to listen. I'm going to go.
1: I'm going to go. I published the air. When I am from the zone.
6: And I'm going to say that I'm here. Now, I'm going to answer the question.
1: Okay. May that's a pee. And yeah, yes, here. Yeah, that's a catchy.
7: Mm-hmm.
1: Nothing. What's your name?
7: Ose.
1: Ya chwa sa ya brabe de fie da.
7: Ya na na na na bi ameda na dem rim. 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
1: Okay. Sir, was it a Friday hotel that carry over?
8: Hey, sir.
7: I'm going to be here.
0: Check your state of the post-it. 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Uwa chile wa. Chro. Sisiya Unia. Next time I'll be here. 0277. Mm-hmm. 609. Mm-hmm. 644. Afromax Plus. And also, I see in a multimedia. Free screening from the 11th day of September till the 4th of October. 0277-609-644. Mike, may that's a pa. Mako Ginger Chips. Now, see, and I'm going to say, watch out. 23rd October, the 3G Award is coming on. Mm. And this year, a very big and very friendly. May that's a pa. Good night.
1: That's right. Okay. Yako. Yami Adoma. That's Mike too, baby.

0: And you may not see our fellow Ghanaians, your Mamina, Juma Makwa Baba Adum 106.3 as and Pana 4.7 was Santimantemuan, and Shana Busu 104.5 Casafidia, Hanya Dununson, or Memunyaman on Yingan Yakabumua. Super weekend news, Mimini, then you made your last one. Yabakin Kadia Mau, Asum Fono, a Yamain, Nana Ade Mununkumene.
1: Akwasia Jewa, high tension.
0: And some day, as we be named Yedimua could be say, as Yaya Shad. Swap any power down on the other two. We are contract and ya ma contract. No, you man one has one. Ya, ya, beji, ya, sika.
1: Kwabiti, I would do a be a war parliament. I could pay him where work was out, men see more. Ni United States, I could bank what down who banned it to name me. I would do a one to fuma good year. Quam boneso.
0: Menoka say, children's hospital. And a name, Nipa be acquired one doya park. 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And name, when you be a new summon somewhere. Ha, over to the numeri.
1: Zumina, yeah, yeah, war gem standing in Patema. 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
1: 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Chairman Emma Parliamentary Select Committee on Human Rights. 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
4: Ushe bebi ya yakubia. Diwa muka anese abain abain abain. By a share and collapse it, you want. I will for the Echinapa. So, your bad time now, you are for now. When to me, I'm far quite pa, Uber to me, a share of Bau Fia. Un Jaisa, a bank one, eh? A bind the Obey to me, and so this system, Bibu, a coin one, a bet to me, a man, Colana, that me a coso. Now, don't go on, Najina, I will for no so. And now, share a collar, Kosupua, watch I 8 hours. I was Aka in the 24 hours, and I call on the mammy, and then I will for and a TV. It's a Jai Bibia say, a share by me, Jai, I will for no. Some car, ye be ye and your ma, MY and Dutch, and Ewa, and Quality TMO. Into ye, Cassie, our form, and the community, then Qualani Fremono, they also have a key role to play. Come on, I did say, or Hina Walk Romo, let me have one, Ashamra, and Robert Yashana said, or Hina Betinaka say, a share a school, Diaco and Qualaco school from 8 to 5, and now 8 to 4. And I say, our phobia, then Qualana Quarfum, and Omodom could be Juma, a bomb Qualana, who are then so, a Doman Qualano, upon with Dimpo, Ebenya. Problem. It's when you know shared responsibility American say your community, you know, traditional authority, a woman, a wolf, even the clergy, a soft one po and then you won't sorry mo.
1: We e your may mrasre genia wajinemu emma kume waba to mpesia santimantemo. 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
5: A bay one, say name Regana, was one wakola, and then Colina for Unja was sorry, then Colina say, in team meaning, and your men come to swim, you know, Michel, because you come for a little ran. Minimum pen of why? Tinders may have bummed pen of why, and I'm ready to money. Some of them quite, parliaments were in Brana, that's amendment to be over ya. One year, Nasai and Wakola and Wakola and the Anginia, a tena colena, Pamau for the school for Unifi, a denimina colana for school. And Sasha the idea in ye, was in pen of ye, Pesia, Ingina, your fancy team, Catra. I teach a phone of she, the Tisa, yes, teaching the Ashu. And to all Chero idea, now was where you use obusia. But what is she out of a bow? And then also me and Wakola, and the paper abuse and meeting what TBB to say, Tana, yes, it's a good that the infelubia. The Wayangina, do try you want to. Oh, wow, yeah, you feel better, very dangerous. 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
7: Baconsia, man, I'm saying, my license, my force, and this idea means winter, no, who said, me will be. It was a betrayal, it means to me, crack up, black mini lances, or so, and also, or no, Manet police station, or Sister Lutu, or no, Samran, or Fanya, you must say, or behind lances, or so na me hwa na rank ana enti dia dia obesi passion fo nyina ah and I'm saying, Menya Bonnet, say, I dear my Bonnie be dear, and I beckon say, and I miss me, you are from Swatchen, Nibu of Fugidi Gidianian, but to tell you, see, Bemenfino, and I know I had obey, or by G50 Ghana, and or G50 Ghana, and man, I'm Dini Pacoye. Oh, and you see, and I pray for one, sir, Sam Lana, Abano, or Monfay, Debiano, Unacasa, or Lance, Edia, Ebia, who show.
0: No Biana, Jubua, or Jia, Anson Obunu Crano, a black, Lancer Grammar, will be no cancer, Obi no Lances, Omuni Pano, and we got them say no to Ben and Nipano, or no moon want to mean Jeremy's here, or to meet Ray and commit to me actual baby. Miran is no man, me shed I mean.
8: Police for no more that's why I did a license. No more that's why I do much. You are with the license. Why I know I quite a call Amasterman. I have traffic light on mobile team or Jimmy license. It's your only concern or the license. Say, mommy, did you almost oh, Jinin Tina main found to me trim now? Oh, India and the Midbashia me trim number one more. But they be almost.
0: Ehe, enti wei ayasenkafuo bia wo kwame nkunuma ntwa ho, ene do ade srede e kwama posifuo kan kampanifuo e danu sani manim ya, wonfo nansi form na mara na wo xeye no, aposifuo no mu bi e ebuso.
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9: I want to see the president. I've called him, and the president has given directives that my good self, Minister for Local Government, Chieftaincy and Religious Affairs, my colleague, the Minister for Finance, my colleague who were expecting to come here, the Minister for Roads and Highways, and my colleague, the Minister for Defense, that the four of us should put together a plan for making sure that every single bit of that waste is conveyed out of that site. He doesn't want to see it there again. We have brought in the military command led by the CDS, who has assigned his engineering regiment to lead the operation.
1: Na enweche no mahama yarega wanrabo esadi to jase ye human attitude ye mindset nenye bedresi kama shem so nane mwante so nye ye ngura ya nache se suo toa cho unuwa diya kogu mwante so ye chidi 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
9: Transformation does not require a massive miracle. It requires thousands of small daily actions. It begins when you decide not to drop that pure water sachet on the ground from a trottoir window. It begins when a shop owner takes responsibility for the pavement right in front of their store. It begins when we teach our children, just as you are doing here, that keeping Ghana clean is an act of faith and an act of patriotism.
1: We are your may man so for ya you know say crow crony crassy and fun to us one quad no says sector minister one rabble Mahama Ayariga.
0: Now what's the second year bad year?
1: A second ecumenical convention.
0: You
1: Eddie,
0: I don't
1: know. Hey, Nanny Chini, I say, said just a brofonani, I can't wait.
0: I said, you see, car, and I'm saying,
1: we are fanatics.
0: Where the idea?
1: Fanatics.
0: Hey, no crown number. Yeah, just now, young crow and some food from your cousin food from one. A wahina or no, and a war a year is yaman. 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
10: The purpose of this lunch is to preserve heritage.
11: Sabio abrofo ene ese my mind for ye heritage. It was the foundation of yen identity. So we shall tete na and vie ne ka bibia na court sam kra ni ho na nsen na ye de court sam aba ho ah asamba ko a ebetumi aka no 1 year no na 20 years kra no mu so ka. So we are launching this to draw the attention of government to strengthen the chieftaincy institution. So ombo na chieftaincy no MP ha enko ye sa 7350 no de ma parliament sisu no dabi buying any fund and cassant to inform an anano, then strength in your good registers, or mutiny massy, in your lawyers to support the traditional councils. No, or no never boa. Ama and some summer by him fee, and some summer bans are so who you between us all.
0: Auntie Nana and no question. Oh, toss me and sound this seminar, Woody and Nam, oh, yeah, and Nana Blay, at one also at Wabinipa, one also dear, what they saw soon.
12: Mr. Oman Penyene said, Oman and Ninya Day, Emra Nananum traditional Empoya fashion, Oman and Ninya Day, Emra, if he says, oh, yeah, yeah, but was a mere mamra. Thank you, traditional edikai. But then, ya were die, ya de sum, to say, ya were Easter, say, ya Christopher, ya were Muslim, so a day, a dear day, a swarm, by traditional, a dab pain, ye. As you were saying, and so I'm almost a month in your day, and find some. Ye nibby, which I say, ye ye ya mamrani a mania a day, at to actually. Neno so any ye hawi, and I look at Jan. Madam Nassi, sir, organize this our program we, na and I'm so many say, for my pain, gun and pain for. Nen an animal handful, a beg ya tomb, near your so must say, suffer to say, or mind ye a daba kwa, and also be ye da traditionalist. Yanso, ye de bear day. Ebesom na danzo be holiday amae.
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13: And one of the things you're realizing is decentralization na ye ka ho asem no ewo paper so. But in reality, no, it's a decentralization, no, anyhow, because at the regional level, no, institutions need to be taking decisions unless any as and swab back to national. And that's how come in one of your recommendations, near Kase Parliament and she no introduce the Regional Entrepreneurship Freedom Act. Send your bear regions, Nina, no, a bit me at the omo by so doing, no, almost bit me taking decisions because omone entrepreneurs, no, and I age my phone, no, and a war. Regions on them, and I war on my level on potem on them.
1: Na no eche no ene ye rakwa esa dia to jase enye ma buaya na kwosure inflation no emo ama emeburu ntumi nyina wona so ye kresa nse ne mebi wo honmo opeso de she business ase no obekwa adwaso mu na 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
13: Inflation, one of Niamani Bia affected the capital of Jumaifo because so was car at the Hoende. Nasa Saskan, no mefan say 100,000 cities. Nasa by Ochina, Ovecona say inflation in Yama, Yatutu Niamua. Saskan, it gets me and then Ochina Saskan, it means Sansun the same thing, which means I was asked to pay more. It's inflation, one of Niamani Bia, I was say it's me, I buy it's me, Eshe. And based on all of this, no, the INSA, the recommendations are hold war about bonds and so recommendations no air back 10.
1: And Tisani, oh my Ghana system, Nimoya, dear member Bruno, Abino, Ochin, and Nishaya, Nia Wuti, and you were right, Emmanuel Akwa, where you co-founder, my Africa Center for Entrepreneurship and Youth Empowerment.
0: As I'm never here, no, I have Doom 106, Dasa 3, as I'm Panay 4, but some was Antiman Timwa, and Serena Busso, 104.5, because if you do a hundred, you know, so, Memunia Mononi, Yanganya Kabum was super weekend news, Mimini, then you met the last swing. You go so, Yakin Kadia, my Bakwasa Tum. 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
1: Sobolo.
0: Sobolo. 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
0: Mamma Quay. 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
16: wo pese wo do wo platform ria da wotwi asene sibia da biara mi bi da biara ne fa wo radio no transfer adu efin 106.3 beti sim papa show adu efin 106.3 ya
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17: ya dan no stone boy talking is here we asman abdum kasie boy na mu die na
18: Yes, I don't news.
19: Yeah, I mean, that is it.
20: No.

0: Into not cheddar, no cheddar, wabble, no to go to the man. Yes, I am surprised, but I think the assembly need to take immediate protocol measures. One in the Chemuawa, we paper no assembly in Bosha County, Tiama, Doctor Nakade, and Doctor Nakas at the moon, Joe Yas, that is number one. Number two, to what in the security, mobile
1: 382-008 number 0550-382-008 Sa number no I'll bet me afro mo WhatsApp. Oh we are safe and baby I will be able to afro mo WhatsApp. Na uno mo editing combo. Obetima call mo so website and also bet my email you mo. Email ne info@bijuhomesgh.com and one say over send the message via person or no one be reply or a can be on befasoa or menu be doing come or person or call my website so I know and say or call a search engine no watch your biju homes or my homepage in baby a person who be a and come up person no dibiano or menu be di but more dear never talk a fear or soon bejo or ye be a year Apollonia City dodo wechihwa. Saso so and glyco so we can for glyco amount so be too quiet insurance ehu here so too quiet na could be my so na say ahochire bi ba say atorianche bi chi etoa say yare ekobo na we be call hospital 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ubenya ne straight e wo hono mo na wa share ama unua so o pese meme de bia no onya notification so so e no so wa subscribe wo e ye YouTube saso so na social media networks ni na ye wo so right. Oh, yeah, Zoom, no, so I'm a patcho. My guest in here, yeah, my mom, my camera, no, and show my name, you know, you who my name, say, well, light, you know, or down, no, or would be a can home, am I, eh? And then, your baby didn't come on, afa, and no, mommy, you know, the other kind, yeah, now what you mu, you know, you name, dear, you see, oh, America memo, say, Ghana Fugu, America pa, titru, ne, say, or 2-4, or say, to the second. A year Asante Mahene, a year or so to the second. Nana, Bodi and Mapija Mimu, Nana Manquetia and Amitie. Nana, and ne na henfo, na brimpon, and mukupimo, a year USA. Ne busier who say, Naka, Mam Renia Maniumono, in Mse, ye see, ye in chapel, ye in ye say, Nesso, so and ne, ye who say, Akoside, Nana debut. English pain, where DB will grow be brisso. Now, dear copier or America, dear dear. Hey, chum. Young co, a young share, Facebook, one more share, young co, the more share, nana, a drew, a year US, a ne convoy, America for Edemano. Utimus say yes. Ha. With the Utimus say yes. We and I, who know. A year, Nana Ose Tutu, the second, Asante Mai, and no more drew a year US. Na said ye, a nipper, a poo crochet, a year, and penny for a poo crochet, a year, Nana, and ma said ye, no mercy corner, ne fe crackeke, ne fe keke, ne fe keke, while Monshe, a jabbo, said ye, Ghana for mo ye money effect, Ghana for ye money effect. 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

0: 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Yeah, check you what I say here. 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
2: amen
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3: I love the fact that you've been intentional with what you wear when you're out of Ghana.
4: Yes.
3: You're representing the continent.
4: Yeah, and also boosting the garment industry.
3: Your Excellency.
4: How are you?
3: Good to see you.
4: Good to see you again.
3: You've been in China for a few days now. Have you learned a few Chinese words?
4: Not yet.
3: Not yet?
4: Ni hao ma.
5: And they are beyond two. One individual can only carry two. One for yourself and maybe one for your wife. But beyond that, it amounts to commercial because all these phones are expensive. Look at iPhone, Samsung, the latest, they are very expensive. And that is where we can get our revenue. Amma gives you one phone, Kofi give you a draw, Akia, the 7 days. All the 7 days phones, they all give you phones. When you carry all those 7 phones and you arrive, it will be amount. Amma gives you one.
3: Your speech at the UN General Assembly was brilliant.
6: Madam President, the slave trade must be recognized as the greatest crime against humanity.
2: As the African champion on reparations, Ghana intends to introduce a motion in this August body to that effect. More than 12.5 million Africans were forcibly taken against their will and transported to create...
0: Right. 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
1: 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It depends on so a cachet. Then I had them. And then the bush didn't pay for say, who pay you be saying, remember, said Ohamadine. And now, on what she know. So, says the other day, will be the back one, or no defeat to wear a pa, no falcon. And the major been by yes, send me. It did a crab it to my catcher.
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1: 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You rather with the engine piano or swimmer swimmer. Yes, I could have deserved a fashion.
0: You, Nana, you're very ready for a cot to tinty a fashion.
1: I
0: could guess here. You better, you know, you. Nana, Benini do come on a year a PM cass.
1: Oh,
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1: 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Na the only say, and you may call beer, you're from Millennium Excellence Foundation. Millennium Excellence Foundation. 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channel out to me, no. 26 nobody will be do ye. In fact, obedue no man shed maybe bray. Amano. Oh, I see. What do you say that no, need you a diet 27th, no? You let him say, you rat. I go up, papa will be as a party golf. And 22-4, echo ball golf. Kesiapa. A brother, Oko Washington, echo man, royal guest lecture. I'd be bray, eba, ebi tea rat, nephew yipa. Na ya wada. 27th August. Emma, Oko Shia, Pinfua, Sebi, Omsika, Omosempa, or Africa, Omoti, American, what is to say? And Yasan Kitua, Omunina, the commas of say, and Mras will say, Esom to be the Sika Ba or my Ganemu, a bay investment. And Sadi Koi Maku is any pay, Abom Mose, Omunia, $500 million. Ah, Minoka say, it's enough year, Rasutino, Omode Bagana, especially. As a timemu, now would be baby numa, am I nananum so any bia ye? It didn't say, I'm okay, yipa. Na ye rakasano, and also some bus and timemua, almost half a winning chair western. As I say, I hold on ye. Aha, I don't know ye, and I know it, you know. Now, baby, the car, that's the car, the car, so what I say. Aha, because the service of you, the situation begins at two. Obviously, serve you, but I'm so about 50 years and a couple of things. Aha, this half of $1 million, you know. So, I would the back guard, we did I shan't read you first. Not your power team, not your decade, that was what they can. And what you know, ne, 29th of August, and you know, some millennium as a foundation. Oh my, I was night, can see a power Washington DC. Tier right in the new Yanko Echo, and my word, no, the beer, come. Now, Cosada or China or Chino, and an air cosidano. And see a team, I'm with the two soon here, preserving our culture and uniting people in the diaspora. You say, oh, more than I say, umbebo, your money and your mammy whole coin, your boho buying. Nothing, you know, more to cry, no, so no, your come up. As I say, the time who say, Sabio, you know, you took what I say, you pay beer coffee. Everybody know, not get any get any Sabi or do any of them. And you shall not say, what share Sabi and you know, be what India for? Oh, Kapa. Oh, so get any Sabi only in your bureaucracy, Sabi, only crack our crumpa. What typical shall not say, never finding any Van Kofi. What is the answer? And what I did be a Sabi, I'll buy a moon be more than my enye. And did not consider it, you know. Almost say Ramra, nay, like I say, ye cry your money and my own quino. Now, if ye to be your dos from co, at a ba, and tea and ne or channel out, you know, it would ever say, they can sepa or boo in Russia or Maryland, can sepa winning a moon television so. And here, right, too, winning our fool. Now, the better say, Sabio as a telephone, do don't know, state be as said Maryland State, New York. Oh, my cat, state sitting in Anno. 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
0: Right. 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
0: Right.
1: I say, say the music in most of them no I before mu die, but don't know yet before blacks.
0: Right.
1: Oh my bone bread yeah yes putting ya on we saw when you Ghana. It be new my investment. Oh Ghana say.
0: Right. So said the okay, as a business, you know, government book a government intervention BRM.
1: Oh Bira, DKK. Yeah, or come on, okay, deputy minister for trade na ayi Mr. Ahinne o se ani wo dibi samse ahin o bae o ma peyin na be de chira wo America say ora Dr. Smith no do ti obi
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1: 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You were before Kumasi, you want to Kumasi. Trouble be able Kumasi. I had to say, be a Kumasi, Kumasia, and Kumasi, which would say, yes, sure, we are Santiniana. Nine Pono, so be now Kumasa Pontiswa, obey the Ponos away, or Santiniana so infantini. Aha, the idea about my or my gun in your name, Mono, there be a begina, a Kumasi to go pa.
0: Right. 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
1: 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say, but who they could call the Google who say, why no disabled God of Honor? Or my penny, a disabled God of Honor? Or my penny, if he abon a man on a bansua who disabled, Sansuna, you ras and thing in a sabby, or many in a dinner to say, you know, or to quampa, Neman God of Honor, and yet, dear sabby, a news. Now say, I'm for the to say, if I say, no, go by, eh? Sabby, Ukro, my no baby, and so, so to quain. 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
0: right
1: o se
0: yeah no kan ye me de do kan me de le say say $500 million e bab for Ghana na oba Asante memo a enya Asante phone kwa na ti ho it's a cosmopolitan region obi ati we bi send kra ha ya bibi bank kra ha ya me so me favor bi favor me bi sorry it you know say the okay
1: what dem say yeah what dem say kuma sin kwa na ye wo ayi tax ri nyina bro no so mozi zongo ho zema ho what say obu nyina so no yom ahemfo fatefo hene ye se o manhia ye ne dwebom kwa fo hene ye ne 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everything was set education fund into at all. And maybe my lawyers, maybe my judges, engineers. So the young lawyers and the fool.
0: It's necessary. 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Na nye se a ye show off na mum no mo investors. Se the beya on babe buaga.
1: I am telling you, okay? Akuta the crack for there. Then you can post say, e brother na ye call lunch no. 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Oh, yeah. So, now, say, as I got my check, 500 million, $500 million of the money say, on from my any education fund, oh, incremental. What I say, if you did your baby, or you might get a nine, or you must have the phone, and I say, Kumasa Fukman, no.
0: Yo, a ye a pianyasi, hene, and a yenny dear commono, nana, and GK, Sana Mimi Freno.
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0: okay
1: do
7: you want here? Onyina,
1: aha.
0: Ah, onyina se.
1: Who can capture? Because you are here, Papa. Now the onyina se akaho.
0: Aha, appear. Now the onyina se akaho. Aha.
1: Now,
0: do you know what's in the wankasa? Ade.
1: Oh my God.
0: Do you know what's in the wankasa?
1: You, Papa.
0: Nana, yembra. Yeah. We just say whati say. GRE, yeah, Papa, officer call, airport. Now it seems abuse, me sana mihuno, abuse into the man, ABR, any intelligence. Yentie, dear, or kaye no bu. Na ubi antie, dear, Papa kaye no. Na me mihuno, baby, say abuse, but baby also so, ABR, said we see a can no, no, and ABR, yantina see ye, yentie. Yeah. Okay, young Connie say, Nana.
8: Over there.
0: Yo, yeah, Papa, I think say audio no every time on bebo. Up a pot.
8: I don't know, my two wants them.
0: So what's he no Vienna also kafa ho.
8: Oh, but TM would you say a mistake cra. You see, if it be a mem sem a woman, what I say, I'm pa I want to say but every institution. Oba him for a sebi ubenya sebi or hene boni umu. Uba presenters wa sebi ubenya presenter boni bumu. Aso for ubenya bibi biya munu. 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But what does it?
0: Yeah.
8: Now, agonta mini ni se sebi nipa omutunton phones, boba phones ewo gana yi. 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Ubi biya o kodi debiya tomu phone biya. It's more than 50 or 100. What I say? Aha. It is a main metu quine. Sabi meohini, my hand quaw ho. Do get a bit in your ho. Dear or bom me a you ho. Nasa me home for one, Sabi, a kama. Now me talk for me and son, I said, Naba. Now see me make a duty. S. Okay. Abuta, about some years back, me to quine me back, me do a port. Duty free, my ton son, Sabo Hina or Hina me to quine. I'll let be a month of a seven to me hands, son, me fee. Abuta, my ton son, me do go to quite the airport. Oh, baby, you know, say two pair, and a bit of a fadiac and a bit of duty. and some of the defeat so Miss Young Gil. What do my people was Arno, and Sunday Goo, a mutable suit, me and Sunday Nina Bofom and a papaye. Said an animal, a papaye, no, they didn't mean to be. Well, now you run or boy, Juma, Ghana or my mono, I got a taxing system, a very poor, very, very poor. And today, we're out of a coin be so much what you just come on mine now. And your mobile phone, me and son, Sebby, met to quiet me the bad habit taxing me. No way. What is it? No more phones, no. So if the phone's 10, yeah. Oh, what do you mean, phone's 10? No more, it'll be an average. If you back one, be see a 90, and I say, if you're a new quad, yeah. Sebby, then go up with you, I've got a phone, I've been a good about it. How? Oh, that is how love was so set the parameter to Sebby between 1 and 4 or 5. Like I say, after 2, no matter what you do, yeah. I got any power mine gun and ma only a billion of cities every day as well with your tax. If you rather horn off on any share, yes, I are artisans free. Carpenter own your tax. Plumber own your tax. Electrician own your tax. Tyler own your tax. Now saying, tell me, you remember me. I got a draw a call about me to make you almost 45,000 Ghana cities. On your tax, too. Or the now to me, and to me, and to me, at the 45,000 without tax. And apart from said, Cheney, yes, Yajina fee a Yakanta general, and I said, Nessie, Yajina general. Oh, Mama Cadina, we had you more Pahunina, no minister. Own your tax. A whole Ness or the Nisha say, Sabio, we artisan, Babe register. We are messing for Yina, me register. Ah, Bosuman is swan. A baby to be in your schedule on chain. Oh, Nessie, me to be quite about to phone me, sir. Maybe I made it ever go. My hand quite ever home. Be raised the ever home. Was it a good to the military attack? Military duty, yeah. If you say, and tell ye.
0: Oh, right. Now, put it is tax. They're okay, and I'm a baby, Busa be say. And you be a Cassano. And you be a Cassano. Ye woe a ye, ye woe hey. Ye nina ye call online, right? You say network. Be no one more bit my cousin send before you could turn on. On to data. And conquer a search near Ebi. My yes, search or may is a Oko other jurisdiction. I would say, normal be say, I itemize or homo who says, I know my way say, would be found co country be more. And that's out to be found. Would you be remoa a tax a and I say forbidden? By yea, yea, yea, maybe, sir, open to major airport to beside Nipa Besse at random for Nipa Besse 10 out of 10. No. Be a one in a bit my catch or say unim rules and regulations about traveling. Say be a customs say you know AK and I say revenue or more person of GG. Okay, be about duty free. Education a poor ever honor more. People don't understand that you know. It's a more be and say duty free dear. And now say South free there to us in tea. The same platform saying if our customs for buy and no dear. And explanation of the buyer, no, let toss him who say. Be busa, me come a share busa question, be say. Since we travel a year now, customs or more forms be a failure, and you be a waffle plane, I mean, I'm be there.
8: Oh, I don't know.
0: Apart from immigration, Diana, no, the Maya is here, Jay, no. Waffle plane, I'm a airline, I check. Customs for paper, be a myself failure. Declaration form.
8: I think about 20 years ago. No more years, I didn't know.
0: 20 years ago.
8: America, for say, America say, Kaudua, you might only say, only our president. America, Kaudua, America, you say, yeah, who do you know? Your mouth forms are very, Sikasana Ukra, CCC. But since I forms the Ninano, only beam. And then, yeah, me who say, or maybe ABCA. I say, but Mr. Say, I'm going to send me call US. Let me talk for 10. Me do you care? I'm a major tax duty now. Well, the ordinary why a tax says we trade duty also.
0: What is that? Now, maybe we say, and so now I'm say, you know, maybe we say, our forms, Lucy Bear 20 years ago.
8: Maybe the last time we'll be here is more than 20 years ago. Last 20, time,
0: it's, you know, now, oh, screen, see, I know why her, who you, what the life.
8: But you, but you.
0: It's the every part can say, 20 years ago now, who's our forms now? Yeah, you know, say immigration so forms, no. Almost to me, my the whole Ghana and now say the whole world, everyone who say, sir, forms, no. Almost yeah, day, almost yeah, free home. Name, no, a Nikita no moko. It would draw no ma almost can your passport now. On behold details anyway. That's in our see. Bet customs. And bay a de woman who sent me bag ya maybe. Apart from one befa scanner num. Who no money in a just say but it takes says I'm no me bureau ma as a bureau bag so. But send me Nana Mibuso. Me kai say. The kai say me name aunt every London Eba. Domo can say, and tomorrow do say no. We are you free? Do not catch you saying, I saw your whole duty.
1: Much I.
0: If you say, he found a bit me really sad way, anyway. We don't know. It's no yen system now, if I say yen, che, yen, and abe for abe online. It's almost to me for normal being who near reading. Who could read this? See, I don't know more. And just walk as a personal effects. Better man who dare. Dutable, any day you dutable. Open so chair me say share discretion from the office and all honor and the behus are the way a new and as a way a dutable item. We are talking about apart from other company goods, we are talking about the bags that come in my neighbor. And no matter those 23 kilos, no matter those and the goom.
1: Oh, the seminal candidate, a quen be soon, many of my agents say, Sabio, won't you mean to quen your uncle? I'll get a phone from 10. A day.
0: Adoption. Agreed.
1: But average. Average, yeah. You know, I'm not my big day. It's normal. So what do you free? No, I thought I'm not my son. I think it's normal. Maybe what do you free? Maybe I'm not my son. No, I thought it'd be a risk in 40 bottles. Or be, who say? And it doesn't make sense.
0: Yeah.
1: Did you? Oh, it's a homo. The big crab, the pretty guitar, average. It almost set the parameters to say, Abia between 2 and 5. And where the brace are, and then quite Kumasa was before, and I wish anybody were. Got a book of the phones, Miss Aronquo. On what the phones, three networks.
0: Right.
1: Aha. The only thing that three networks are on one there. Nothing me took one of my top phones, Miss. Nothing me third one, major duty there. Me please say, I hold your own show back here. Well, Nemo, I did the phone soon, Sabi. Yeah, this show my own. Sabi, I would tell you, Yenina, your taxi system. Ghana for I want that yen pet tax chair, make a hobby, who can be? Oh, but it's a be, Obia, this can be a film, be a medicine, Utria, Yapan, Tino, or by no necessity to be the name to say, and Yama won't mean Yamanin Chinchina, many Panahon Chino. Name will be in a flexible say, Obia, Tria, no betono. Oh, and Tacobasana say, Sabio, won't sell to mobile phones. I didn't think the mobile phones are what I discovered show Botomono. Sabi, would the ABA do as ye? I won't your duty. And what?
0: Yeah, well, but proud, they have me. They have me. They say. Me call holidays a meba. Me am a call holidays a meba no. Bit me kase. We could talk just about 5 or 6 phones to be. And we try to make two can I could talk any sika. That's it.
1: That's it.
0: Right.
1: That's it.
0: Right. Uh-huh. And that they are no business person or so no. Attorney be bra. And we who say we or a business say yeah whatever more than 10, right? It's at least 5 cry. Now can say 2, mm-hmm. 2 there. Maybe me mum me nu yeah ni pa 4 yeah family 4. Now say yeah maybe me to be a bread me ma. And then cry no online he said this all muye no. Ese me to phone bread me ma. Any yeah, but say the can more yam me yaka say say me any ama there. Me ma ba holidays na me ba no. Me kuta 2 kilos 23 kilos. But my father, maybe my mom, yeah, Juma, it's me by me 23 kilos no crown, and no man new gum farm, a nominee yam de coche, to me by crime less. It is over my mini phone, say, Jacob, my offer, see, the laptop me buy your university, or per se, or the Sunday, DNA, yeah. At the end of it, my declare, said, the part of the band, it's my NGA, my dear, as a second, and Nibia, if you are over for no my brana.
1: And that is you, who say, and yes, I'm an idiot, no sabi, and you imagine say, I want to over. Why do you feel me inside laptop? Now John said you may go school in laptop. And do by the end of the day, no, who call ya ungita bag never she knew bag no. And do with the and then why there are 10 laptops too.
0: Debbie.
1: And then match up with your duty also.
0: Ah, Mr. Say, send the power to me. Now 10 laptops, they saw 23 kilos look on tide over Jano.
1: And so who say okay, what the number of quoi? One demand yes up in the air. And it's only more. And so
0: no, 10 laptops the other day. Who the Uber Sumami have a 10 laptops?
1: That be
0: said, coffee, Emma, Amabaku. Let me, Nana. I knew, dear, so would the Pacron, let's own Wakofan, what was him?
1: Aha.
0: Me, because because you be the bus school.
8: What's the one can say? Intimate and yam and a gay bimunana. I want to make sure what you say. Yes, over German and dear, but a minimum.
0: Minimum, and I'm making.
8: Yes, who's your laptop back could be? No more, yes, said you, who need you, me back and family, I'm going to continue. One of my German for man idea.
0: No, that'd be, and they say wrong. And they're wrong, sir. Me, Unamo Kodiji. Laptops best at 4-5 near you know, and then they send the Oakland who drew her because are they? But the question is often they say, oh, say, you were duty a year because I could read ya. You were your call visitor over, right? Oko say, Oko holidays are after 1 year and our exemption, right? After 1 year and our exemption, also so no uncle Trump for 1 year. Oko some to passport to none and say. Oh, why you know? Visa and a bachelor. How many days I could do it? And send the park on who away or call holidays. And maybe I want to buy a shopping car, cry the fee. So if you come in for say, maybe I may my top two phones be making, maybe I mean, say, me read the assay, or Toby Bremen, me my dear say, Toby Bremen, top four. But if a cut off near be a five, and I can say 2 year. 2 year, there's all patches say, me and your man, dear cry. What am I patching?
8: And I'm just saying. Yes, we bet back as a holiday. Sarah Snow so busy a businessman who took one to say or go find your mamba.
0: Go
8: moon, Ebia, Tinio, Obia or the 10 boxes. I ate your own duty. Nebia mobile phones than a board then. iPhone anybody, iPhone 17. No, but say 8 a good phone in the bag.
0: Maybe I'm wrong. And I'm telling you, I am wrong to say. Who the panel phones best 8 day? Me mean, but on a mutual education, yeah, you know. Who as a traveler, any customs for GRE for IAK? Me who did phones 80, mammy. Now, me, they are medical fee in this way. But what did they make? Can I say?
8: It's
0: now, it's a point of your industry. And the Oaha.
8: I got that. The woman said, Pamucho, phones minimum, ABA, minimum, at least maximum
0: five.
8: Maximum, ha, not 2 days. It's as much as I can say, you know, can you? Much I can say, you know. The same of which is coming there yet, cause to you.
0: Yes.
8: Yeah, they are playing you.
0: But I wouldn't say, but I wouldn't say, Okra, Sebia Matias, see, I'm a call online. Now my cra phone every outside, everybody. And then they one. Go to coin. It's only exemption, beer. Two, you have to pay. This is my lie, I'm a person, me draw. So I say, Oko, post office, so call DHL near in as if for now. And on the San Romano, because of untu kwan, a 2 year exemption be a who they obey duty. But me, I'm a 2 kwan, and I may quite bad idea. I have to do a lot of small shopping, be and I'm neighbor. But I wouldn't say, and I will cry okay, message I mean, wouldn't say, be brace, so tough phone, our outsider, right? Receipt here, the amount, what you are tax be also. Also, when you suit phone, and I'll do a porter. Would be a jo sa scan back. Because one is phone. And not some of our times we are auto from shop. Now we will receipt near in it a chess and pa auto and one you saw the call cloma.
8: That's it.
0: That's a return. Yeah, the amount. But yeah, I'm saying education in you want to know. When you're at the dark obi ye be umpre.
8: Umpre,
0: yeah. Nana yembra a ye baggage. Yeah, yeah, can. On off plane, I'm my sell baggage that or traveler's bag. You're saying it.
8: Oh, my trouble is so far, there will be anyone selling baggage. But then, the only time I can pass some tabby, my bags, me and Sano will be a family day back or Eco Kumasi. I don't want to be shared, but sell the bag. I say, Paddy, it been said, I mean, they may share be the moon.
0: Right. Only say, baby, soon you say, damage bag as I say, airline it here.
8: I would say, and the man they don't speak, but so say, I say, ignorance of the law is no excuse. Why? It's in one, I said, what you should say, me to Kanya, and then do's and don'ts. What I say, say, business perfume, who go for perfume more than 100 mil, you bet you might get to at all. You see, you find more than 100. So, wouldn't you now go for 100? You bet you at all. See, Sabby, say, almost say, so bag now, what toy, no, who bet do not say, dear. Sabby, I want to say, no. Nippon or Mugina airport, 1 hour, more three bags. I'm not to call and I say,
0: but son, not Joe, a handler. Oh, the handler, no, who airline, or when I bag the show, sir. And it is a one protective bag now. As I speak with you, Ethiopia airline, me no mo gina the same year afi o me so me yeso. Right.
8: Se na bag ni yira. Bag ni yira. O ti ma ko jis o sika afi o mo ho no. Sa na bag ni se yeso
0: abi. But you say bag no. Say wo ho no mo, you have to report as an opie.
8: Oh yes. Say who say woni man speak as on bag bag na na say bag no. E bi abi yeso yi de. Ho na no say ko information desk ho no. E ko report say woni man de bag ni say as say yesa na de bag. Oh, if you come back, then you may be worried. I don't know. Ella, no, it's something to me, Ethiopia.
0: But when you said, maybe you said, I don't know. Also, I can't say.
8: Also, I'm going to say, before you're done reading, Mr. Pay reading. Aha, and you know, I don't know, reading, you know, one, two, was there in your researcher. Me, come in, so can they say, Sabi, you'll be back, say, yeah. And I say, if the man says, I'm going to come home. To me, then I say, me, I'm going to Yako. Oh, and they also say, they say, what you want? What are your researches? And we say, this is too quaint. And then I send me, and then you go send me. If I so been a mignon, if I so been a mignon.
0: Right.
8: What was that?
0: Right. So, and this sounds far away, Sumra. Yes, you are DNA. And now, Bruce, you come on, send me candy piano. Yes, I say, yes, you are normal, baby. I can't do four. Yen, baby, if you are Bruce, you be drew fear. Yes, see, and I move to Ghana, mooning way, and I'm moon your way. By yes, so cry to Kana, in Nimno, my baby. You move fine, Nimno, my baby. And an agent idea to me say, oh, Nimsen, the damage bag in Okrano, as I say, or claim, or report now, or claims, I don't know. Now, Nessanche, a year, or bag, ama. Why check it in Bibia, no about Bedu? Now, Bedu airport, Ujina carousel, no, Ubejina Huama, bags in the Yanako round, I'm afraid. Oh, one will be a catcher, say, a box in Bibia, mentioned the Brabe Philly form. A Bia order.
8: And I'm sure me, a day, me that. They go see the same bags, me, sir. Me, you mean, you know, me, you for more than 1 month, I say, bag in the bar, amma. What say, amma? We call report to say, the bag, no, amma. Nemono, me, go do funeral. The next day, 2 days time, I don't know, say, not to say, Obi, or say, bag in the sentinel, or family bag in the Kumase. Show. Now, there, ya, Musa, what I said, the Ufia bags, none, me, necessary, to say, the one family be a more than one, what you mean? Na papa yi wi bag no fine essay e di no so wan show wan show bia wo di go do komase no so no wan show say tag na bo ho any din o okay fine palock no so e da ho no wo palock ni o kick da wo wo lock wo palock a ki ni kita wo di o ki ni same e ti mi palock no o ye e di mi no na obu ani how oh e ti e cho say bag na wo fa no first of all wo kiss na wo wo kita bag ti mi nsa okay, no, I say, keep hold of my so. I think I'm no. When what is me? She, I'm not going to say, bag in our oil, you know, no, boy new. Now, we go to airport, no, much them say, bag in I'm preparing yourself for. Ah, nothing must be in that cabinet. So, sir, because I didn't know, first of all, so much say, didn't go on piano, and you know, the Palo Conosa get two at the moon, and you're okay now, the moon. Well, and never did the Brio Ha, said the Hagini.
0: Okay, Nana, I know you're different, a dummy, we say. What be do? O bags near three. But on my catch or say, Bakunama or China next flight in the Bebano, and not yet O bag in the Beba. If you are told
8: her. Made a bachelor, a bean to me, but a bit too for me, especially how fast, sir. A transit, a Ethiopia Airlines, no more Munko right now, a Tessipa, Diana, a Hadjini, especially a bad town phone, say, Sabi Sama Dua, or no fear butchery, baby holidays. The men we are Nina or Chance Bebano. Entire of a share, Ubiqua, the entire grammar. And the Tessie Papa, me more dear, personally, no, me a bin to be that.
0: Right. A bit too down on there, you know, put himself a box and no, so I'm ma. Not a moment of fairly form, no, say, a dear chair. And I said, they say, the Bethel Sabano. What do you say, sir, and also, so no, they have to pay. And when him, sir.
8: Anybody, I don't mean you,
0: sir. And now, too, what do you want, right? Who really? Who's already?
8: I have been to me that was here. The same look as a machine, the baby will say, said that you be a no, seven baggy, be too quiet, baggy, be doa. I was a miss you, my dear, miss you.
0: I miss you, and I guess I will see you almost. And maybe you are almost and no, yeah, you could see you almost. Said the American, say, maybe Ethiopia Airlines say, I think says a miss you one because I think almost taking it almost a fala. One thing they say, oh, box and you be do. Now for what they now call fine. Where we omu every contract. Name um say omu catch or say airline eja bags ni bi oho. Ewo baby a free ban. Now be do kotoka no mka se ko na e wa ba ba ji a they have to compensate you be bre kwa no ma kwa koji bag no no ma se
9: pay
0: so he said so, advice to Ghanaians amuti me ne say airline no odu bedu no to be catch her say fill the form way na o box na ma o china and as e be fro box ne ba no wa ba ba ji ke hu say one wakoda hotel a eso butuya two wakoda ufi ekura na ye ye a box ne ba no wa ba ba ji ke hu say one wakoda hotel a

0: car wabo ade chire no obeje obage no, then they send you the money through your bank details. But bibiti say Turkish Airline there, they will give you cash at the counter. Oh, Master San, this man Tiana say there before we check. So we are all educating ourselves, say so for airline now we do now bags now ma.
1: Okay.
0: If I'm going to check, because one 1 kilo kra on my way, obetuya extra. 1 kilo kra plus on my way to extra. It's a ma. You have to pay.
1: To say what you want. Onye Kristo ni o. Do me a do you?
0: Yes. Me say, omo ekase mi kotuya 88 euros. So I pay the 88 euros. We ever do ya? The wheels no abubu.
1: Okay.
0: So they have to pay.
1: Okay, no. So no one fancy, it's no fancy, no.
0: Me can ya say, eh, me gadgets are made very cold. Yeah, almost you know, it's over. It's meant to
1: me. Say, over there, over. And they say, no, I say, over there, over.
0: I shall meet you. Almost you know. I know. It is me fancy bag, me cut ya. I paid. It's you know, who was a bag in India?
1: I said, yeah, it's also
0: to ya. If you. Yen share yen ticketing. Ghana for a tour ticket pa to crime where airport and you may almost musi kobani. Nana, another side of a bebre tour ticket without insurance. And that's why I said, I don't know.
1: But I got a no credit no point in insurance. It's your ya pa. Insurance it's your ya. I said, I'm toa. And I was saying, insurance like a ya pa.
0: Good.
1: Oh, aha. And no me modi, sabi. I prefer to be a meko me to kwa ko Europe. Na me insurance mo. Me share that insurance. Na. But a good idea say. Bibi bi anka wo ye bia no. But me Ghana for insurance and me pe. Wo ye insurance of Ghana. Na emre do so ko asmato akwa ji no. Oh, master. Share some years back. I tell me so to bipa about 10 years ago. Okay, I said so far, Casper, not said, yeah, but make car echo a Omo Jaguar Twitter for no.
0: Yeah.
1: Now, after in Sua from Jaguar. Now, me too, me see you working, me young for my master for. A good so almost say I, and so now a toy, you know, a act of God at your moon tree. Meanwhile, so no man's out of insurance for Aqua Gio Musica, Range of a name, Jaguar for now, no insurance. Young Poncha, dear. Sarkas no, na era despite era kene japo omu nina kasi eka hubi eno mbidi kwa insurance commission say oma nya omu di omekwa uyi eno insurance commission eke shomu se omu tuya wanti gana no, ya insurance jeno omu jia de but uka kwa pimu na uko jie pa fawebra eso uji insurance lefi mihodi ya omisa shuyo. But
0: Nana, let's say we hear tickets answer. Tickets in America, because most of the people, it's me by has say, she said the traffic city of Ghana has say, in traffic system, anyway, it will be a bit through airport, no, near across the gate. And I say,
1: I want to jail. And it's no excuse. Sebi, what the
0: case? Mami, no answer. Okay. No, what could do airport no? Na counter or macro counter. Yet we mount a boarding pass and a wako. What's macro?
1: Okay.
0: Why you late? Because of your ticket, no insurance in here, you know. We have to go and buy another ticket. A dig gun of when you're papa.
1: Eh, Barude, ten you. Minya sure say, insurance company, the every trial at the amount of compensation or your own negligence. No. Who too quiet? Who do you say flight no air at 7 p.m.? You have to give yourself more than 4 good hours to travel. Now, tell me before we are not about now, Tiana, what you could do that traffic. Now, when you're close to get there, no insurance company will compensate you. No. Your accident to war, Nimabia, ABA, Sabio, if you could pass in Eba, my Simu Besse and a passes to club. Me do a Yinemu, carbing accident. And no mistake now here. And the club of Cramo, Sabi, I also a man who enough time. Na mo chira wa ye kwasa na jwa na ke insurance jwa ka de anyeye insurance company no omutua ka we buyer bibi I see a enya o fault na si dia enya o ticket no obetua ho ka na mo se want man ko do ntem na obegudu one ya close to a gateer we say why insurance jwa ka
0: I'm also giving you I know you're true so e ya wo

0: Why are they? Why are you late? My mentor, maybe I could do, maybe I could do time. Say, uh-huh. No, but I'm talking about. Say, who person you change? Which match change you would take it? What's the best? Because a mentor man connect. The BSC men call. Who could change the ticket? Yet because a 3 year, maybe a 700
1: difference. No, difference between the dates.
0: Who change the crown? It's because you are $700. It's we talk ticket. Me nya signal no wah enti na me ye in okay yo nana what was it emfa baabiya eti nana
2: ya bi ade de nka ho ene de nka ho
0: to aso ho ma me de enti de nka ho
2: hwe
0: me mo akwa ba
2: me jo so na nana so ma je ne so afia nyina se hene
1: papia wo ma de pa o ko sgo be hu ade
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0: Yeah.
2: Yeah.
0: Name
2: in operational at the end of a fault to go and then I guarantee in cover. It is a bit take it. Now, so me, yell late here. Guarantee in cover, insurance in cover.
0: Nana Tobo, maybe question I may be say, you know, may say, Ghana for yet a to ticket, your insurance or ticket in the so. Whereby,
2: yeah,
0: and then I make her. And yet, why you late, you know. Sir, no, I'm make us a year later. Then you are going to buy a new ticket.
2: Yeah, the purpose of insurance, you know, air ticket, you know, and say, in case of any negligence on the part of the airplane, you know, I will say, almost handle as a VIP.
0: Okay.
2: Be better in our war. And two, after all insurance will take it, you know, now say, hey, dear. Flight no bibi ti omo no anyo evan se ama antu ni e pe hotel de mo ko kugu a omo nye insurance no ye do mo kugu bi a mass hotel bi se no a wo de na se special place do to
0: because so who priority all the time
2: who priority bi bi a won but enye negligence se me ma ye late ti ene ka me se saboto bi me bag na ka me ko na head am na yira. Like I'm Jamon, so it's a big insurance.
0: Nana me dasi pa, no nana me pinch the moose say. Udru airporta, most of the people air kunto kwa oho. So what I say, and my insurance, my essay, it's ye ma education say ya, not you see a bibi womb. And nana me de bet twas to say, sa, ma shishet ticket, menya cheap ticket. Right? Sa cheap ticket, no,
2: but nana. Me person can make cock.
0: Meba ho
2: phone no so kakra.
0: Meba wo to awe so ntina mama me catch to aso ho mama. Meba phone no there no so. Yen hwe cheap ticket. Wa ko online, wa check here, wa who say return when ya $700, 700 euros, 700 pounds. Sa ticket no. Eno en edi enya na na say nyen edi enya because
2: eno ni enya.
0: Adintra.
2: Eno ni enya.
0: I didn't try.
2: Because Usha Airlines now, I'm on peak period. Sir, you be bring ya December, a peak period. December, January, a peak period. April, a peak period. August, July, August, a peak period. But in between, we hold my airline account, Onya, and Nipa. Yeah, flight to Munyama. There was a time we say, flight to Dubai, we say, Nemu de Daho. So I said, Nissan, you know, I'm going to tell you, Nissan, my name is Yaninafu. me take it to the set of Bayam, the fright in the Bayama, no matter my operational. So I threw out the intermittent mantinum. So I see. And no, take it to Bia Yatisu Biano, so no. And so, the same value at the Sadia, higher price ticket, no. Meaning, I could the same value.
0: We are sure. €500 No, bisa turn it there €700 The same flight and I'm off for.
2: Yeah.
0: Ekuta the same value. So open ticket. Open ticket. Any. Also open ticket. The same flight.
2: Yeah. Open ticket. Send the panel. Yes. Be there. Make them see. Na bia mabuku return ye no no ho but wo price ya yate so no there was a time me fa KLM me the free Antwerp a Brussels airport me the sa mini flight ni bi Air France and the call skipo and I'm saying me the free KLM free skipo e ba Ghana which are 413
0: right
2: 413 the same flight no maybe the coin, you know, or more, urban. A bit to them, 600, 700, 800.
0: Right. Now, don't tell me, Mrs. Akoshin. Now, they tell me, Mrs. Akoshin, I may per se, the petty near about women to America, sir. Because of one, Oka could change your ticket to a ha, right? Oka change your date in a year. Because of tickets in our toy, you know, the price of it, you know. But we're going to say, because of a year. What do you call it? Sales a year or more year, you know. You have to pay this.
2: Promotion.
0: Promotion a more year, yeah. Because of who could pick it, you know. When we are checking all this, we should also balance all, you know. Because, let me say.
3: If you got a ticket in the middle of the car, or my back to, what would you say? Yeah. Yes, 500 euros.
0: Good.
3: I wouldn't even say, yeah, back in Cancun was one who went down, uncle redeemed, they'll say, oh no, how like it's better to make it. It took a fat, I'd be at 23 kilos, it could be portrait, it would be a musica.
0: Thank you.
3: Or what was say, wouldn't he back, no back. What is it? But don't go with that.
2: I'll get back to you. Say, who tried to online? Now, sir, who shot at the noir? Who do luggage, you know? A catcher said, who choose two luggage?
0: I've been more safe.
2: Nice now, who choose you, know?
0: $500. Good.
3: That's it.
2: And I'm the one luggage.
3: Uh-huh.
2: And one handbag. And I will pass also two bags.
0: We will pass two bags. Yeah. Who said, "Now you are your cheap ticket."
3: If you go for how, you want to checking bag. If you go, there's no checking bag. Only yes. Your hand luggage. Yes,
0: that's it. And two, most of the times, you know, we call agents. No one so on Montomawa. Now we can say we seek a joint hand on much cheaper imawa. And also some me neighbor. We be pretty much drew. Skipo. Be an upper 6:30 no. Now the next. Connection flight, no. It's a real best a train.
2: True, crook. Maybe at me.
0: Maybe at all.
2: Yeah. There be any effort. Also, KLM, no. Yeah, there may be a no. One train, flight to America, one train is a
0: Delta name, you know, I can't.
2: Delta. I'm trying Delta first. Emma, one more. It's Delta for no. Emma, be drew around 2 o'clock.
0: Let me, Nana, maybe Nana, you know, Namiko, and you're from Europe, ever Ghana, no. I'm talking about of free Europe, Papa Ghana, and return, no. Of free Accra, maybe you do skipua. Or do skipo, I'm much 5:30 now. Ubon say, you were the echo, maybe a Frankfurt, and upon 8. You were the circle Frankfurt, and upon 9. Right, we have found a 7 uses every hour be able to echo.
2: Yeah,
0: but over here, ticket you know, my catcher said there be over foot 4. It will be turn airport to one be at 6 hours and suddenly on your connecting flight. Now, no, I'm not starting the agents in echo. say, I don't know. One man, I in one chat ticket, you know, within 1 hour and connect your uncle. Then, referee said, no, I saw a cheap ticket because I and also so no Emma and reduce you away.
3: I'm going to tell you, the duty of ticket, the auto ticket, the man, I shall say, starting to enable for it and say, over 10, 13 hours.
0: Thank you.
3: 5 hours. I don't know how to take it in a man. And I saw a spiritual say, yes, take it in there for the enemy. You're waiting time, you know, 2 hours or 3 or 5 hours. What does it?
2: Right. Yeah, I can tell.
0: And that's a pa. It's a tear for Nana Mimo. Maybe a tear for some mutiny. Yeah, her and no more bear me and sa and eh. Yashe Okoto ticket. I saw her say, agent, you know, over who timer, over connecting or flight. I could do a be a crowd or so. So, if we gonna have a be a call Germany, UK, and now say Holland, any European countries, and any country be an a returner, so who say connecting flighter, and so checking who say over catch any panic, so won't mean try airport or no more for more than 2 hours. But and I'm so who can price a each and range each and no. Or no kombua or quiet, which and say from this time to this time, you know, we are 455, we are 355, we are 255. No, I could pick it 255 near in Abbeso or first, you know, so no one you know cheap. But if you say, who can say open it cheap, you know, or no so quite sad, you know, now I'm not connecting time, you know, I'm not prolonging or it's here near me, a man be brave. As a to agent, where agent with our mammy send me Musa's question. You see,
2: I contact you, Muni said, yeah, and Tina, once me the element channel online. Once a moment, every chat take it to Biano, and that was enough print out about me.
0: Yes,
2: a child time I'll be to or returning time would come be Biano, all your way. Take it to be an agent with Tramo Biano, or print him out, print out, you know. Be the answer also.
0: Yes,
2: I away.
0: Yeah.
2: And the bill, there is no airline. Ah, an operator. Or the captain said, who would take it through China? Say the captain before.
0: There be none of me, just say. Nipana,
2: mistake, yeah, not almost high, and he said,
0: uh-huh.
2: Oh, sir, airline. And no one have a cup with you. And no other cup automatic. If I try to ask you.
0: It's you.
2: Automatic. Never. We fight, you know. And now, let's first keep on your example. You say, so why should I take it to this one? We know number here. We be chinia. This all the chine. Yeah, chine. We know never have time. No one else can afford fight.
0: The banana question. I'm still on my say. Yen mi am man umbebre. Just last week, airport, right? And I can tell
2: you, I'm going to play radio. This is the next flight. So, we'll take it to make me up.
0: Or say, oh, so what kind of, you're pretty out amount.
2: Yeah.
0: It's all free agent now. No, catch yourself. Be me free agent, you know. Be money did it. Or say, I could check it. Or catch him saying, see, Kaye, 700. Okay. It's 700, no. Oh, sir, oh, call. So look at online, no. The same thing almost you see online, eh? Nah, eh. It was about check.
3: I go da.
0: Nana, bro.
3: Don't think it's only one year that you may.
0: Why?
3: My basket be cheap ticket. Don't think it's only mama, no. Only one year that you may. Tell you, my basket be cheap ticket. But let the customer beware. Say 700 euro na meto amano. Eh? Waiting time 8 hours. Let the customer know. Now yesterday the man I missed be cheap ticket. You know, say we do airport or we do skipo. Now be 10-15 hours, ah. No, I got to 15 hours. No one you may eat. No, okay, you say you wait for 15 hours. Let me say, yeah, and the menu will be a well, you only no, go to panel. Your talk is a man, Sabi, while one of my yaman who say waiting time, you know, more than 10 hours. What I say, it's a minute of a
0: Nana, Nina, a year, and woman named Anne said, okay, and woman named Soka Hobby. Obu out to me say black and white power who did in a time, maybe, but a woman named Mononne. Na dia ne se na dan fo ne nam ne kwa agya ne nti ne se se ko no so ka ho bi.
3: Eh ba go dey, obi a to kwa bia no se bi, obi a to kwa bia se wan to ticket no online a. Na ko office ko to pa dia. Ticket office bia be cho se, or Friday say, or checking you say, the brother say, you waiting time.
2: That's a natural. Look at the amount.
3: Yeah, up at your separate amount. Aha, and then the Mr. Wa.
0: Right.
3: Okay. My problem, I'm going to say, ABA, Mr. Me too crying, ABA, 20th October. Monday, my question is, ticket, ABA, $700. Medimanto. And then next week, you know, Mekono, maybe I call $900. Why?
2: Yeah, reason then you say, oh, no, hey, I'm a market, yeah, almost steady system. No,
0: yeah,
2: said the amount for 42 crying, amount for. It's here. Fit through who to cry. That's why weekdays there. That's no form. But and yet, if you cry, everyone say, Anapa, now we crop. And then who say, Fright, you know, take it in here, be advanced $700 there. The same Anapa crown or the child, huh? Yes, okay, don't say, Abba. Sabra, I check you. When so big, that could be a better $750, $900.
3: Adia.
2: And yet, because, say, almost steady trend, you know,
0: yeah,
2: amount for extra tickets, you know.
0: Because they have the data.
3: So we tried to run more than 1 month, yeah? Because I think it's been more than 1 month, no? In and out, we're 3,060. Or because we're trying to do it, no? In Guano, 2,800.
0: Nana, my
2: Ghana, Ghana Airline,
0: yeah. My memory will be, the whole kind of, and your Ghana Airline, no? Kelem, ABC, me know I'm on Temusa. But maybe who say, Nana say, Ope instant airline, so that Nana, quite a kind, you know? Instant in the board and a one way board is saying return.
2: Yeah,
0: and there anywhere one way is more
2: one
0: than
2: one way boarding.
0: And it's the VBR. It's you know, so that kind of Ultra and Tema. I said, would you see car Breno in advance? It's you know,
2: yeah,
0: and there my problem. The banner say most of the Ghanaians, you know, challenge. They say, wouldn't visa now? If you know, visa now, they are too quiet. Maybe a bit of the visa now this week, but program now okona na sa dia okoye no. Akabe 1 week. It is ano ticket no okope no. Said na na kwati kai no. Obo say we date now we dey call any date are dey be bana. We yan who hwe ye yes o toni sa. Nemo.
3: Okay.
0: So obi ti ho e na all yan all concept be 2 days no ti ho e no check him awa. Obi ti makwa konya the cheapest from different airline. But I make us say no do be kwa kofa Afghanistan ho ansa ndo aba. Who pay 6 hours? Who pay 10 hours bia? Serbia, they do akusi Serbia, no akudi be 4 hours oh. They do aba, they do botro tro. And no bet me nya bibia 500. But nana ni nyina ne say eh no kre. Ghana ho, and you know, me am buy be twa Stuttgart, Amsterdam, Norway, France. This trip no. Me too Stuttgart, Ecosy, Amsterdam. Me Connecticut, Norway. From Norway to Amsterdam. Norway, Amsterdam to France. Me nyano 165 euro.
2: And so, convert to call Ghana's game. Nature Ufri Kumase, Akai Kumase.
0: Nature
2: price of the
0: world. But Nipa Minini free. Nipa Minini free. Norway, Ako France, no. And I'm saying that day now, we'll try also the end, you know, we'll try 250 euro.
2: And you always
0: say. So what I say, it, you know, if you have your timetable, now we can hear, now calculating you know, to hold them out, but many ticket, you know, less. Now for who, qua. Then we're going to, who time, you know, yeah, I'll be from. I feel now, I am
2: not catch you, same with them.
0: Don't know what I'm going to phone, so now, person can be about GRE for the, you know.
2: Yeah. the Kakana person make can say. Say M said Ghana ne yema penimubia position. O pesi o mi ye tenenka. Na on sube kabi. Di a meka we. One more dear messages, no be check it. If I said KLM Ababisi, it probably 300 and ever. Within that space of time, dear Nabitim that take care, we said, and never we knew we. This said, Omutu Hano is at the deal room, and the Swami here, but Miss Hano Jaiko. But so many serious indeed, yeah. You're a scanning machine. That scanner, and Yaman Fumwa. You will be a two hundred more food, sir. Move them where you may be in a more place, Cadia, and yet scan on the baby text and Yamano. And yet, Obia, no, say there was a time. May never pass it through scanning. Mabafa, many mean crop for Bisha and I, you do come up for. You do have no more friend. Are there? I say, sure, bargain. That's why I say, Jimu. And I'm the call mountain. Because I'm sitting there in a room. That I'm climbing in Kino. Would you say? Maybe a passo or Mohonwa, and I'm the same bag, you know. And I'm a mom, you see me. Come with me here, and I'm touching the dead and moon. What I'm sick, did this a moon, yet Mamma had Milano. Wouldn't mean me a moy, and I'm watching any yaguma. Bruning that because of some of my ye. The catch on the straight. Bruning that because of some of my ye. Muti has said, I'm going to have some more airport. Eddie Jessica, Mucha Kinyama, Eddie Abro, my Ghana, Nasus Munim, the other form. Cobble take as a science and fool. Before some will never throw one wound into our frail. I think you have to take sir.
0: Nana,
2: why is the Google airport one? Oh, for far bad, yeah, I'm see a brown or Mujisicano. A dear Romeo or Honum, probably took as I was in the war.
0: Manana, hold on there, hold on there. You were scanner, Mashiwa, how?
2: Yeah,
0: right. It's you know, yes. If you don't know, you got to know. Bag neighbor, yes, the old canal in Abruchiri because of they have a big area and that's a big
2: land. Big screen,
0: neighbor. They have a big land to operate, big room to operate. Oh, bag, you know, if
2: no,
0: the only thing is, you bought me this memorial room, right?
2: Yeah.
0: Okay. Yeah. Because I can imagine our bag name, but because of scanner and pushing,
2: yeah,
0: I called different room. So yeah. I went there because of Dokuna, they share a room, right?
2: Yeah. BBSO. Yeah, say a Gianni.
0: Maybe I'm BBSO. BBA,
2: yeah.
0: I found you, no, see, oh, mom, you see, oh, yeah, you know. Then they told me, say, this is the reason I'm afraid me. I'm going to check out the crow. Until some me mom who say, Eduane. I'm going to say, yeah, there's some way who say, Eduane. Yeah, yeah, Hano. Yes, said, okay. Be a market bag in the room. I must confess to you today, say, it be a market bag in the room. Your market bag in the room are customs for Befra or Brahasi. It be two, just July, maybe, yeah. Right? Nippano.
2: Yeah.
0: Two bars now, or more a good in a sort of maybe, no, Monsieur, or no call right side or officer, no home. No, so be in the bag, or say, I don't know, be in the bag. So, this is where many custom officer and say, my intelligence, a cage man, say mobile phones, a doors in here, send the panel. No mobile phones are a good sabag back, no, it's almost about 30. And sana,
2: maybe the mobile phone,
0: never to banana.
2: I dear woman for me, free say, idea. A key and it's in Butum. Yaka and Tarred and Pabua. Mobile phone.
0: And I'm going to be
2: as soon as I'm saying, Jen, I'm going to
0: do it. And I'll be so. I wouldn't do it to us if you so.
2: Tip, be so. And I'm beside me say, who was scanning machine? It is almost here. Okay. Let me keep crying as a buffoon to me. It's me, Japaso, and one of me try by me.
0: So, Nana, what can I say?
2: Make me a problem. provide them.
0: Now, who can you say?
2: Because I know some here, many ma.
0: Maybe who can you say? Aye, intelligence or the age, ma. Ebi awo bag no obi DSA fine. 2 years
3: now. Oh, Debbie. Ako ta. Debbie,
0: Debbie. Debbie, Debbie. Nana, Tony. Who do
2: you for them?
0: Nana, who years now? Debbie, now who years? Who years now? Check here now.
3: Scan on hot air. Tell you. Scan on hot air.
2: Before scan on hot air. Before you start to
0: send. Debbie, Nana. Scan on hot air. Before you start to send. Now here they.
2: Today.
0: Before you start to send. Debbie, Nana. Before you start to send. Yeah, any machine sitting in our house. And they catch us a beer. So who years now? Here they. 2 minutes. No beer.
2: So only you are selective.
0: Yes,
3: yeah,
0: yeah,
2: I
0: Nana, at random.
2: At random.
0: I'm going to free a passing through custom.
2: May Banamidi and Tuma Bako, Ebremi.
0: Right.
2: Midibi, Mammy Mammy. It's Mammy Fantima Blemmy Mamminia. This is what they are telling us.
0: No, and Tuma, there be, there's not Tuma already, there were number of and Tuma Utimideva. And then Unim.
2: Okay, you come mobile phones.
0: Yeah, come mobile phones.
2: Maybe dear Bako, Midibako Mammy, Mammy told Mamminia. Mammy told Mamminia. Oh, there are certain things here. As I said, almost per revenue pa indeed, dear. And yes, out of it, semi said, Nana Kayano. Yeah, interest. Almost system, no. What are they doing? And I'm sick again yet. Almost system, no. And I'm sick again yet. If you carry the sick room, I say, would you make an attempt to say, why, buddy? Why, yes, we are so young, Pabua. But again, you just said you know, and you have chase it mobile phone, and any affair. A penfolding chest from a mini beard, sir, and any uncle for the brohonum. I just had your bugger some domain near CS or no. A medium doctor. A crown may be a crown of a fossil river. You could be brave, letting my breeze, young crow for. So, how can you say scan all the air, and you mean to a bag on them? Mummy and two, number of Fulamifa. As a strong trust on the Juno said, no, your tax system. No, I fear the initial fact, maybe for a quarter.
0: Right.
2: Central four women, a company of Fosibina, and a two. One way yet, almost did the actual train, you know, yet you just animal. More per scanning machine, Libia Utia, or Papa, a co government was straight. Now, also, so abandoned system, no one who said, Obiba baby celebrating the actually, Matria. It is secure passing through in the pan seminar. And suddenly, I mean, that's what we're going to say. No, secure passing through the pan sem. I favor the yet to make the taxes. No, mobile phone, Guadia, and you're going to my gun and
0: mobile phone, Guadia, I'm going to my gun and no more. And no, no,
2: make up your sooner say,
0: uh-huh.
2: Oh, what you be here, bad, sir. One more baby dinner, Honum, so I'm over by and I'm free. What would you mind saying? Right. Again, Ministry of Interior, and these are immigration officers, no, and the custom for no one more catches out of room for the
0: right.
2: What about the table who said you'll be paying?
0: Media, they're paying me car cry. A car park, home, car park, airport, car park. Who's security now?
2: The same, you're paying my uncle for.
0: Who's security now? Who on earth is a car park? Who on me say, Ubika, Yembe Brick, Ubika. Yen Mehesebia, or me packy ye and ye, you know. Oh, do no me, but no dear chaser or beggy acquisition or no mamma. So, what kind of
2: beggy waggy? And that one thing I want to say. Oh, say, Uba airport, you're not a sky on the boarding. It will go on a moa or ye mobile money, said, and I see into a young load scabuso.
0: Yeah.
2: It's Obe Blue Honoma, said you'll be the idea for car, and I'll be get to say, I know the acro. And to send the part of the house, I know, yeah. Why are very careful? Then the panny, oh, my men fat me ideally, said the cacao to me so. What is the error when your number? I kill any penny tree.
0: Where education to our brothers, somebody who drew a porter, who drew a porter. Now, person who knew me,
2: some of you say, if they are serious indeed, they are almost beyond could be bad. Obia Coco should be a bargain. And you're not saying, Yaman man will feed. And then a Piaco airport man in the bay. Then you hook a turn on, who gets it from and down on also to my custom for who.
0: No, Mumu be brave, eso so be flex, because Odu airport onoma. Onu adi na adi ebeko, the car park anywhere you know. No muba oh okay, mia kasa meba na tobo mia kasa madam fu meba mia madam fu. Oh tia meba madam fu wa send me.
2: Elu pay mum. 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Onsa abaka custom phone u no asasa neti.
0: Nana, and I'm sure we say, Nana, Quati, as my mecano, Nippano Abahono, Air Force. Nana Quati, we saw Air Force.
2: And the force, but the will is there, you know.
0: Nana Tobo, Nana Tobo, and you obey it.
2: Still, I'm not force.
0: Nana, and you obey it. The question is often the same. Yemu be brave,
2: I did drop Rochette, I did mean day.
0: What's it?
2: I'm going to talk to people who play no man, that's on the paper bag, you know. I'm already.
0: No, they are not there for bag, no. They are different job. Nana TMEA. They are airport security. Omo inside ho. Ohima tie, ohima bedura, opeso show ohima sem. Ohini bedura, opeso show ohini sem. Eti odru ho no ma. Ni refin ho so no na food train. Edin the bag. Echo, yeah. You, okay. But true Ghana had ya.
2: You better say I'm paying for no.
0: Nana, I don't know how the umpers are betting me. Not quite. I don't know how they own team me. But see, nipa no any force say change now on foul bag and unko or trolley and come out. Right? Trolley no.
2: Nana, no one you are the ones who can follow or push you.
0: Nana, who? I saw. I don't know who tear the air cano. Musu suna samia kana mu mpeza mbetie mu dia na dentra
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0: 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Right? That's how Ghana, the old man wants $1 crowd, $5 crowd, say, and this can be all the call Ghana. Yeah, mindset, you know, so can we be. All free, a friend is saying, Belgium Hobano. Well, you know, crab your uncle Jao Pine. Oh, my uncle Jao Pine. But who drew Hadia? Who person who shows self from Bruchina? It's a trolling suit to me. Who cries, I'm going to try him with that. Mutuwa ya mudembe kwa kuhu ya mame.
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0: Ha?
2: Mufa.
0: Ha, mbini ya mesi bidru, bidru Frankfurt. Me bag, se mekasa ya. Na, trolli no, yefene se, bag no, ebu, eti no, It's the same, me picking, I'm picking, but it would do. Trolley soon as you say, we. Check what do credit card. Yes, it's the Echo Bank card and a crochet moon and a team. Okay, me team and next, I team Ghana best at 29 cities. Trolley now, if I may find quite long distance, yo, me the pier, abegina no ho no ma enko bio
2: ya ka no so aye niema
0: sanete e du ho me na me pega to me ko hun sey na wo dru ba bi so e you know elevator no so so no try you need to be enko o ma lock ho it you know o pega ba ko na de kosro na o be pega ba ko na de kosro e no de mo ye o so o sri
2: that you dem make say enye me bo ho no ma say di polo ho de serious o.
0: Yeah.
2: Omo nyomo fro because me hunu gimedi omo die.
0: But agreed. And I agree with you, but Mr. Mitchell say musu so no mumu awo omo. Mumu awo omo ma. Yo, na na yan ko o person ko 24 die bi.
2: And ben fo agba omo ma bi dinem. Otu mfo die no so kaka metimi aka na na she dan as na education dem aye. Oh, say. Say nipa bia di force o benya recognition e ji so abodo hu yi.
0: Yeah.
2: It is so the greater teacher. Ye na nanom. A birdie a hunwa. The essence of Akweside Pano eye to honor our ancestors.
0: Yeah.
2: So you see.
0: Yeah.
2: Next thing you preserve your rich culture. It's your nuna nananum pens between or hono. Now the ene yemi decran say or see all strengthen community unity away from home. Now that's more kind no. Se ye ni anomwa yet ya back hitting na a fee. 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Yeah, of course, I can't go on. Nelson, so any party who could say, you know, you said, Obisha, my memory, one man near, and no near maybe, oh, home, more, Obisha, Nina, Cahon. And no, and the air tone, Asante, Cobabia.
0: Yeah.
2: It is also, Yena, other African countries, you know, we shall see up. So we are not new, so we are a so we are gone. Oh, she all know besides that. My brother, where are you coming from? Where are you coming from? Or say, I'm from Ghana. Or see, oh, let us say, a yaboko. Only a yakai, no, no, no, asaka. Let us say, a yaboko. No, no, I can't say, me as I know. What does it mean? It means that your ancestors know. 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
0: them. 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
2: Mhm.
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1: so ti afie
0: Let's take the picture on the barber to her movie, Ashibi.
1: Yeah.
0: Now, I'll talk to Joseph. I'll say, the utility say, oh, Sietri, no, they didn't start to German, no. I saw Mutia or Mobo Mobra.
1: And to say, Usha, or maybe to say India. India for say, I'm going to change your culture.
0: David.
1: Oh, India, you haven't said that only. But the idea, I said, say, a DNT, you're ferry. Ugu okara ya ana ababa wa pa na ofrantima ade wani mie ya na but other people so mo e cherishi wo mo culture
0: ba se se de mo ya de se da broche for mo ya de me network ne hamwa se me wo studio inside ha no tin me network no e kami yi se se ya mani nyina e ware wa brochure ho a otim se kente ene traditional cloth ya no mu nyina
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0: o tumu se
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0: ti uwe akosi de ya pa so go funu o tumu se they were anxious to see such a crowd at say omo say yes there's a culture somewhere way at the tourism na abeku santa na e kan no e be draw nipa bebre amu ma ba be hwe exactly what is going on in Ghana
1: Last week, I'm a sorry. I'm a car, sorry. Name a frat, net a summer yard.
0: Yeah.
1: And a frat, kinty, near Cobar for you. And my Jemma Hinema. Me pack a car, make on. Then the pen you me sham of you. Almost shame me if you know more you are money. Almost shame me no more even them sound. I say, I check, no, who said? But I can swam sober. Say a deal, Jim Sam said. And tomorrow we need to be in Africa. For Africa. I'm bad on being a bee. And I'm saying, some commit me to be a mom. What's a fact? Say, now I'm so steady who say I'm out for a Freddy. Was near about for the India, can Africa way. No, I say, I'm who say no, I'm you who say at least. Soon should be with you. As more kind of no.
0: Yeah.
1: Was it soon should be the clothes no, a portray some sort of spirit in us. It's your money, John.
0: Who's a kitchen? I can say at a artwork.
1: What you see?
0: My rough, such a paint. Painting a you know, rough crown. I wouldn't say rough. No, who are on a rough? Or just to share how that colors, how that design is being. It's on who can tell. We say, why is it to my way, you know, so many colors and all this? It's a true.
1: It's my dad's boy, Brazil, a friend of Barbosa, LCU. LCU, whom it may smoke. I say, anything. Me Toman was one channel. Never may be dinner to call Brazil, or buy a man is our dad from Antony and you know, beeping. It is a yea, yea, yea, let's say, then, Nana, or 2-4, 8-2-San, I'm all saying. Yes, yet, me identify you as Ghanaian. We are not now. Maybe I will be an shall smoke. Come on.
0: Yeah.
1: We are Shantia. My young woman is a saying out here. Identify who as such, no conformity brain.
0: Maybe that no matter. Cologne, who said Cologne, because she are Muslim community. That day, maybe share me, dear, a friend say, Omo Jaribia, almost so share, almost share. Around the park, you know, to say, a profrina eyes one less. And who say, now I fail almost starting and go, Omo, my worry, a profrina society among a renewable by. But Utumu say, others are coming to ask them, say, then they start telling them about the culture. Say, this is Kotokoli people in Ghana and Togo. Ena, Omoye party in a park. Eyo mo wanwa. Say, entire way free here, way free here, way free. Then they be never show Omo there.
1: Yeah. And she, with the Nana Kokoye and wo, America no. Meka say, me bomu mu, me pija mi mu, Edman Nana Utumfo. Na, Name him for a cow munyano. Almost so indisseminated information from my almost crop for our diaspora and say,
2: they should identify themselves as such. They are Africans. But so do you know, and Mac and Pokra wouldn't be a Ufra Santiman on a bad word. Nimu would name so again, because you have so much here to Timbia. Ufri say again, and Bacassa, Bacassa, on your gun. But what I don't know, or dressing, or a bad identifier so near me and my main point in time.
0: Right. Thank you, Nana. Nana Quartin, and the other one. Oh, Benjamin, now Nana Quartin, so say a community leader. Eba amamrene amanemwa ocheche Ghanaian community wo Belgium the same time so no radio station ba kwa wo Germany eye Sunshine Radio o ne ye nua baba ko hima twi hima omutibi cheche amamrene amane nto ohu bibise a ne nani age tene ne obeka ehuma ye discuss about identify ourselves as a Ghanaians any e minim se ye nua nom gafo eso astate eye bibisa eba na say me to say or him back when in wall landing. Nana NGK Nana Quenin Nana Quenin war.
2: We either feel it dino.
0: Nah Nana Quenin dino eh Nana Quenin appear not appear see hini. Nidini and Nana Quenin Nana Nana or ho on the be who or him make a nachocho or UK. Started SSO building that platform to make the Ghana state, you know, so because last year, Nana,
2: you're fantastic. Nana, you ended that day, you're ready.
0: Nana, that's what mute you, Hunty. You free mute, you know. Nana, okay, Nachocho. What mute you, you free. Okay. Nana Timika, Bintu Wonka. Oh, say Red Bill or Bosso, but Red Bill or Bosso name Echo A. And away the freezy. That's what I mean. Sa Bosso Bill, Nana. Sa Bosso Bill. Me a Mike, no baby a Mike, no me a so. Oh, Nana, okay. Nana make can I say Nana to me a yin who free more or no abi who would was a boss or a red in be free so. Nana chocho and I say nacho cho san ever can in craft over can nacho. Okay. So kind nacho cho.
3: And but to be kind of brand.
0: Chocho, okay. But that's a production my dad, but that's it nacho cho. Now also I started building the gun people know I wore landing. Said a bear. Almost so they got traditional system no grew up when because as a last year go invite me but not time near short and my gamanche ekoi and no more ekoi festival be but said the air can kakra kakra ne emu bi ye me say a be kakra matisse colon if one of from say Kotokoli for no ne, I am almost all my Muslims, Muslim community. I try some so be bring a year or him pon or one off. Now, honestly, so and no more about the trance. It as I think it's about time to portray all this say, your mana, or my co diaspora, Monsi, or my sister, almost good landy. What about watch out 2 days of a co? But a honomote, your nan and council or mobile, and no more woman, and with tradition, no honomo. Then I will come first. I can state so now to.
3: Oh, when you say a step in the right direction, a was a bill, a still refuse group moon in a chin ya, and an agra who eat up with Jesse. It's in a insurance soon, and the union, it is sabby, and a money deal will be the big kind to lean in idea. So if it says the era, that's the 2022 or commences, a sepa or call May Memphis. It was very nice. Then no, be a bumpa say, Sebi, a quacuning in a before by your modier, and cram for bit my modier, a chin for bit my modier, as a nay who say a coach and no yen tune train. Yen building up. Nana Sebi, I said, you call out my woman Buccino, Omocassano, Tree Cassano, Omutimi, and no cray, and there I'm not to say, yep, I don't call on you, no money, you got a who, and they bring a swan,
4: Kola mo UK ni you know be able to Ghana. Omani aji Ghana no because yet to Ghana. I'm omani aji you know. Yet it's not said you be kwa Ghana. Ogu abuchira o si Ghana kwa debuwe den o no. And Nedi and Kola no ya wo abuchira ni na no. 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
0: ani o
4: 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where dey call abi October and ten oh wo ko so bi abre invitation more than 1 month. And then tell me on your second dish in Anno, no Pomata dear. And chain 11 hours, what the choir seems to be disappointed. Media bans why it seems as no, so I depend on me, Pamana, catch as I so, and never go so. Oh, no more chair and be doing as I say when I met my Pama. Now I feel that check around crack up a crabbing Yako Pamaka. Ready made all the others who have who seems as no one shadow chimney. Oh, didn't you like a wife, Buama, and your culture is not to me.
0: Yeah, suddenly on our kind is this time, Susano, technology in Tino, or no ma. Opes or Pamno, or measurement, obey to me, ascend their brain in advance. Na material, no, na Sabia, overturn or honor, abadia, fine, and the Beman and delay Kakra. But materials, and he said, Bibia, it will be Organa, contain a
1: mobile.
0: Yet, to be our, it will be to my momato. Now, Oba, they be a, O Cocon or the shower, nay be our yet, Abia, stitches Kakra, yeah, no, I'm not easy. I think said that would do. Since I feel now, Baba, who has staff for that time, and a genuine man, Mona Moody and the Palmer Day, Tia Mohenny say. This is a young friend, your bed 20 minutes be yet to be we. Young friend say,
3: I got a minute, I say, big Joe online,
0: I changed that before, Dabby, can share the control. Yo, 030. 030221 1703 Utimi Fre na Ososo wo bibi ka be 2-3 minutes bi a yemre na asuniti besides number no subio 030221 1701 030221 1702 Utimi Afre na Ososo wachre wadwen and na us station ni the same station na afa no dwabin no.
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3: 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Yes.
0: Yeah. It's a Big J online radio for your mama. Kwa ba ya chiamu yina.
3: DJ Paparazzi. Oni basa. Omu yina mu boj ma pa pa pa pa pa pa. Kanka mu boj ma pa also.
0: You say, affiliate ba kwa yenya no. Memre da enemy me debi ya.
3: Yeah, omu fa. Yes.
0: And the everons ni yina. 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
5: it Yemwakwaba? Major Mosom and Penny Paul.
0: Yo, Papa. Even I can say,
5: I'm showing you my power with the more man.
0: Amen.
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1: 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In the phone, come back say, some young pastor from 10 going. Oh, 10 what kind of year? Kotong. Living in your north, I phone. Or I will be a phone, getting. No. Okay, say, be a phone, a dose, you know. After 2 driving with tax, there and you're fine. Phone, dear. Mount for phone at someone, but and you're fine. Papa told me, dear, from 10 going, you know. Asha box, you know, such a box by tongue. Now, for me, can you? If you have phone, grab on anyway, charger. Both get for it, no, that charger, no, about 20 days.
0: Oh, T, yeah, almost can I say, if you are a pioneer, no crow, but who say, full win the charger and the BBR can home, and near you come up. But said the air came, don't do all I see my limit to be at least 5. Yeah, at least 5 be the
1: air. I'm to be because there was a phone for 4 doors. In the 10 day, it's okay, 10 years, okay. Oh, but I shall box the media and the other tongue, and I shall box nothing. As a smaller park, you with the air. And you're right.
2: You're right. Although I am a meti mother, Tina, but in that year, you have some mechanic say, Anka, who be allow a agent who be too quiet and answer with dinner. Also, Uti programming, I did see a de Wumupa, and now meti mono, many a jumpa, me assure say, if we never quit the beer, my father say, meti moon, Timus may catch you the answer say, I don't so be team, so be too quiet and I did see a de cassier.
0: Yo, Ata, ye mo akwaba.
3: Mr. Sweja.
0: Yo, Papa, it's you.
3: Midasi. 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Mostly, yeah, Tam Susi ever come near Chedisia. There, after Motun for Coco and because at least Ghana knew you on morning in your Bakunka, oni we nkan ti se nka bo mbe

0: at the first grenade in Kamunda, I'm a brother, yes, she says, oh, I know how my at least I have some pain in my zoom. Not to be not you know, the casting be a winiano. Yeah, I social media living in an amateur madama. Where I won't go, my son, call Mama Baramu Guardian. Because I'm companion to quite say nothing with Yamu Bagana. And now, Sukan Mabako to social media, and I say, Obey, say, Ode, Ode, or time be back between. We through your message.
1: That
0: I've
1: started
0: in trouble.
1: But I'm going to say, why are there pass? Oh, Femwaba, I couldn't you miss a man or canoe. Ubequa could do. Messi, be cram, a cobby be a crown, Mija, train station, Nana, Mija, train station, 1 hour, nipple of a family or my. And yes, I'm a 2 grand than I'm nimmy, baby, as I'm a far. I feel me ringing on near here. Oh, bedroom is here, I'm crashing, make a damn hotel. No, 1 day now, I'm a brown honor. Me kodam hotel. 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Me catch all me kwa me bra on ma. 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Zero 30. Obi 030-221-1701. 030-221-1702. With my friend, I was watching what you're doing. Aha, a asympathetic 4.7. Most of Fuku Kwama, I couldn't tell you. And then, no, Nana, a piano, sihine. Appear in a sehene, appear in a sehene, a war, me studio, just say ye didn't come more. And I miss our nana, quatin, as so, a war studio, ye didn't come more. Now, the air catcher one, I say, I can't do away. Bien Wabeca saying, I can't do ye, papa, for quam papa, so you took wine. For quam passo, who could draw, or soon be Joe, papa. Pay right visa, never call. And who took my casa a wokroom or tea? One now call. Echo, Yamakawa.
2: Good evening.
1: Echo, Monosaka, Mammy.
2: I can tell you good evening.
1: Good evening.
2: But do
1: you
2: have a call?
1: You are dumb, me, where you now say?
2: I don't know.
1: Oh, a call, a line, a drop. 030-221-1701. 030-221-1702. But my friend, I also watch your dream. Now, I'm not going to call anymore. No. Tell me, I can. Yeah. Yo, me call a year. Nana, appear in a singing, Nana.
3: I was that over the minister of women, moon, as
1: you can remember, jabbing, 19 from Mojabbing, remember.
3: But the Boba,
1: remember you, Nana, it's you.
3: You are going to tell with you, the can, you better go for us, say, Ness woman, not we. Now, you're down, so I said, then, Dana, no dear Buchin, come on, Eba. Now, said, you made it every year, 7 years, and you back for 3 months. 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
3: 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And he will be there. There, you see, I mean, look, I say 21st September. No, and you share the back 81 years. I was sum, oh my god, I was sum, something my was we the beer rabbit could be a no, you run come who pair, then it's a nipper at it. The air, I say, two forces to have a bill. Ongu take the Roman side, maybe Bill could be a sabby, the Yansa or the Mano, and Hombassa or the Dano, the beer was be channeling me, the many tinqua. On chance in my da, then so I did in Sue Yansa be, and feed na memoir of the mine. Now I check on a funny now, Wadoma.
1: No, no, Wadoma. Some assassin said that a year.
4: And the customer woman is a bricker and fabric in the agro. Assuming, say, Adia, open so many panho. O si, oh, Uber do time, eh? O Sibia, frightened by the time, see, it is me who see. It's Adia no snuck away, mem. And now, sir, now I say, may quit be my Adia, my sister, and your mother started time, see. Now I care why I won't
3: matter.
4: It would join you, Adia, in Adia.
3: Baby,
4: it's Yamoso so said, Bibi says, yeah, when you will be phone and friendly panel. Say, oh, I see my seeing ye. And there's a mamma off a taxi and maybe at this hour amount. That is, but if ya, no, but the letter to me is so. Ubuha, oh, I didn't want to know if you knew. Yeah, I'm a braba. My dinner to them is the only people in the play. It's enough for yourself for more. And I'm so, Bramme won't machine the inbu has he. Be afraid my bar, Makayo. Also, Brad, them had him be or Hamden Massetti and you know. So, such a person, no, I said to them, you know, Bibi will be out with one. No, who bar for such an answer about for Africa? Who be a repetrata, Winnie Crata, Major Washington. It is these are some of the things they have in Nipa, almost tiny and profound. Because very dangerous.
1: But, Nana, it's Nana, I bet this uncle will embrace him because they make canoe. Oh, boy, hold no my. And yes, and the mirror, the quaduma. Yes, say, oh, be draw, baby, oh, many, many of you so, a bian, I do my member. Benoit can be a flight number two, a bian, and you may be duchina. What do report to your channel? Hey, I feel friend on the phone, a doom. Oh, friend, our own farm. Nay, and only I can't want him. And yammy best round.
3: I won't say. The beer being a mess, and move
1: the true
3: school. Was it in a no and it was the money? How are
1: you?
3: Oh,
1: but Nana, you're for next week.
3: You're for that.
1: I sit in a man, Mamu Guan Moyeno, Emrenas. Yo,
3: you're
1: the Muina, Masiada, a year or him pong, a woko, Jabby Memoir, a pianina, say Henny, and ya timetu tunu na si na kwenye mse omye ni nkomo efa akwasidea na na otu ufo opimso say to the second ene 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Discretion of the officer and the becher says say o ye duty and answer on your duty. It is a wood pan. So kuta more than 5 and our day bar. The becher says o ye duty no, obey. Nemo. Say a idea ye who said it phone the city and the more than 2 no obey duty. Adia e wo hon ne titi one no. Ye the tax and a chichi crew. Duty ye are the jika cra cra the chichi crew. Ye pensio. ye pe electricity, ye pe schools, ye pe hospitals. 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And now the scanner bring the panel. No one could be in talk. Now, see, I say, a quaso at the FA. And no, into the matter to talk to normal, say, deba. They say, the air can say, me ba, men qua, me 23 kilos on a deba. May any member. They say, me, me, my beer film. Me, papa film. They hear me now for a film. They hear me colleagues say, oh, I film. They say, Toffee, I'm a brim, and maybe you. Marty, me colleagues are moano. Chocolate, I be taught the brim, and maybe you. Deodorant, no, MBU. They say, you know, I'm a bomb.

0: boy, Anna.
1: Oh, girl. Original number 9,
0: bro. No wonder you say you've been number 9 for park and bedroom and original number 9. Hey, Charlie, you put a masterpiece together.
1: Yes, sir.
0: Makes me feel like listening to more from you, but certainly there shall certainly be another opportunity to engage you more. Sir. Management, you have a super talent. Mukra Gold, Akasa Mubinya Baya. But until then, keep polishing. Keep making sure, say, by the time I buy a bebano, enkoye, ensu, enna, enna. Just keep pushing. The little you can do, keep doing for this gentleman. And certainly, someday, Ghana would experience an amazing super talent. This guy can sing, he can do dance or bedroom hall, and everything. So, watch out for Joy World. Joy World, just before you go, your last words, let's move on to other talents in the building today.
1: Oh, yeah, so... First of all, a big thank you to God.
0: Mm.
1: Big thank you to my team.
0: Mm.
1: A big thank you to my friends and my family. Charlie, so far, like, the love is very massive. Like, as I come the industry, is that, you know, really, it's not been long, but
0: how
1: the
0: long
1: love,
0: has it been?
1: So it's a year and a month now.
0: Mm.
1: Yeah. And the love be very, very, very, very massive.
0: Wow.
1: Like, from people like Made in Ghana, L Baby, like more of my friends, Don Ichi, you yourself.
0: We meet
1: for Evandi like some time ago.
0: We did together, Charlie. I think you're a talent that deserves the attention, and we will do what we can to put you out there.
1: Yes,
0: yo, Charlie, how you see this gentleman African? You have the experience, you've seen lots of talents from their beginning to where them day to day. This gentleman, how you see him? You for bless him. What do you have to say? Me na me exaggerate and he's good.
2: Oh, he's good.
0: Mm.
2: He get future.
0: He get future, eh?
2: He get future,
0: But in present, there ain't no good like that.
2: He get future. He say in present, do what?
0: In present, no good.
2: In the present, no, they make the future.
0: Mm.
2: So he on the road.
0: Till I'm in your man, no, no.
2: Wow, sure.
0: 18, puna, what you say?
1: Amen.
0: Charlie, thanks to Joy Ward for passing through and to Mr. Akins.
1: Yes, sir.
0: In touch. Make we link up and see what we go for. Charlie, blessings.
1: Thank you so
0: much. Make a move on to Kofi Fuse. I have Catapult in the building, and I have a few more talents in the building as well. Hey, Megabyte Studio around. Nice, and then more visitors come through. We've still got over 30 minutes to go, 22 minutes on top of the hour 9.

0: at the background from Joy World. Big shout outs going out to Joy World. I have lots and lots of soldiers, ladies and gentlemen, in the studios right now. I see so many talents and everybody wants to have a bite of the little time we have. We have no option than to give them a chance, because Charlie, you never know who you own go cool to. So listen, in the meantime, make you guys day outside, eh? And then when we call you, then you come. Kofi Fuse and team, you two were here already. Mwa Mobasa Siano, just day outside. When we call you, then you come. Why? So just day here now. We go call you and then you go come through, come do what you are capable of. Kofi Fuse, Bibi Aboko. Yeah. What genre of music do you do?
1: Afrobeat.
0: Onye Sakura.
1: Baby.
0: How long have you done music?
1: Oh, it's been 1 year.
0: 1 year?
1: Yeah.
0: Now then a man who saw you a musician, so you should commence, like, do music now.
1: Okay, I started doing freestyles back then in GHS.
0: See how the moon in GHS, and yeah, sorry, you. She said, first name, I'm sorry, she said, GHS. Oko GHS, what in fact?
1: Oh, Pentico International.
0: How in fact?
1: I was Shy Hills.
0: Oh, so you be Shy Hills boy?
1: Yeah.
0: So you represent Shy Hills?
1: Yeah.
0: So you know Brad J and the rest of the guys?
1: Yeah, I know them.
0: It be so. Currently, I understand say you're signed to Master Hand's record. Is it Master Hand or Master Hands?
1: Master Hand.
0: Master Hand Records.
1: Yeah.
0: Musiyo, yeah. What's his name?
1: Casio Boy.
0: Andrew, right?
1: Yeah.
0: Beautiful. Must sign a contract as we speak. Master Hand the handle project to be there.
1: Yeah.
0: Currently.
1: Yeah.
0: And how is it going?
1: Oh, it's going well.
0: Now they on here for how long?
1: For 7 years.
0: 7 years?
1: Yeah.
0: Wow, now it's only footballers near here. Master Han shed the one near Malcolm and saying I want who do down and I want me more and yet the I and I confound Simpia. But okay, yeah. Beautiful. Kofi Fuse, you are in the studios. Then I want my end.
1: Oh, I drop some new track be Kalaputa. Yeah.
0: But why Kalaputa? Kasabeng.
1: Oh, okay. It be some group of people. Yeah. We give like as a cool. We give for shows then. So like anytime every beke be a we they can they discuss matters and stuff. See ya.
0: So that's a much okay on one side. I'm with you, come on, boys, but more on one side. I am with that.
1: Yeah.
0: Okay.
1: Yeah.
0: And on the Kalaputa.
1: Yeah.
0: Now, and on the money for Kalaputa. Okay.
1: Yeah.
0: Say, I'm with you, come on. And you're about on your man.
1: Oh, no, like if you did your girl matter or something, we can't there, they can't discuss for the.
0: Ah, I want Kalaputa. And to women in Africa, Kalaputa.
1: Yeah.
0: See, them all be Shy Hills boys.
1: Yeah.
0: Now, Casio boys if you Shy Hills.
1: No.
0: Hey, but which kind of unique link up be that? Anyways, big shout out to Casio boy. A young man, Usakra, but he just has the passion to do music as well as project some of you young ones. His passion for music is why you are here today.
1: Yeah.
0: So big shout out to Casio boy for putting these gentlemen on. And I mean, they're all good. Nasem FSM supporter. I'll just put you on straight away. You just at least need to have something that you push here.
1: Sure.
0: So you have a brand new song, Kalaputa, produced by?
1: B6.
0: B6.
1: Yeah.
0: Suffering on your business and answer.
1: Oh no, the way they produce, a good producer. Yeah.
0: Beautiful. So I've got Kofi Fuse in the building, ladies and gentlemen. The song you're about to listen to, produced by B6, Kalaputa.
1: Yeah,
0: Kalaputa. I see a whole some kupio on your bar. Broken heart in your point. Your two gentlemen, what are their names?
1: Ohine, then Andy.
0: I'm going to Kalaputa for. Yeah. Ladies and gentlemen, I'm going to Kalaputa immediately. I was Shy Hills. Let go of the IMAX DJ.
2: Master Hand Records.
0: Jim FM. Kofi Fuse is in the building. Let's go, Kofi.

0: Kalakuta ni ama kwa soo ho. 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
1: Kalakuta.
0: Kalakuta. 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
1: Yeah.
0: I saw your banner od me ye ni a opese od me ye na me du ko piem wo ho de a. Boys no justice. Members no kalakuta members mo ye do do sey.
1: O ye do so.
0: Pa.
1: Do so yeah.
0: Na omo nyina ye music ana se wo na ye music.
1: Oh, so far, yeah, tune music. So, yeah.
0: Okay. All right. Kofi Fuse, and I'm saying in Kano, and as we speak, the face and pride of Kalakuta, live on Adom 106.3. This song is out on all the DSPs. Video, Hana.
1: No, visualizes.
0: And a warhol.
1: Yeah.
0: Okay. All right, Kofi Fuse, thanks so much for coming through. And currently, that's what you're pushing. And Tianone, I can watch them. We are waiting for the visuals. You do, I will see what direction we'll push that one as well. Oh, Connor, then I will catch your fans and will be our support. Yeah,
1: all right, they tell my fans they made a whole stream Kalakuta.
0: Mm.
1: Yeah, it's out on all platforms.
0: Mm.
1: Boom Play. Apple Music
0: on all the streaming platforms.
1: Yeah.
0: Wait, are you nervous?
1: Oh no.
0: What panic? Why more interviews?
1: No, this is my first time.
0: This is your first time. Yeah, I can tell. I said, oh, you're in the short. One person here, though, I said, be paid Kalakuta. But you know, there are more to come. Hey, Charlie, your first interview, I said, over 16 years now, first Champions League match. Champions League, because Adom FM is Ghana's number one, biggest. So to find yourself on Adom as the first one, Charlie, is a good start.
1: Yeah.
0: I wish you all the best, my brother.
1: Thank
0: but
1: you.
0: I answer another co interview, you know, watch, listen how others do them, my own, see the questions, how then they answer them, and all that else.
1: Yeah.
0: You know, obe pushia, obe your opportunity, you know, but just because of how you spoke, you know, nah, I slide it, you know what I'm saying? So I wish you all the best. Keep pushing. Oh, Henny, and I wanna. Andrew, okay, Charlie, all the best. Big shout outs to Master Hand, Charlie, kakakakra, BBR, fine. So, make a move on to Catapult. Who else do I have? Where the other talents they make a know where the other talents they, and then I know the number I'm working with currently, and then I go see how to go. What be your name?
2: Kintiofi. Yeah,
0: you be what? You be rapper?
2: Yes, please.
0: Oh, now only way mobile, yes. Or you came alone.
2: Na
0: nyom nearby. Na wo metiana o sign frame me na o sign text me me wahia ya wo waha bi no. King Tiofi. Oye Tiofilos.
2: Yeah, that's my room.
0: You be rapper?
2: Yes, please.
0: And you, what be your name?
2: Weasel X me.
0: You know they on my show today. Anna. Where you look sharp, go sit down, where people wait and won't come on the show. You beat me. I think it'd be you be King Tiofi.
2: Sorry about that.
0: No, I don't get problem. I can still give you a chance, but it has just distorted my production. So let me do them. Then they are legitimately on the show today. Then you who is doing stowaway, I'll catch you, but I still go give you European visa. You came with him, Anna. You came with Catapult.
2: Yeah.
0: Yeah, all this while I figure it'd be King Tiofi. So make her do him. What do you do? Are you a rapper? You're a rapper?
2: Yes.
0: So today, what are you coming to do? Rap?
2: I'm coming to sing. I'm not a rapper.
0: Yeah, so should I give you a chance?
2: I did African that I want to voice out.
0: Where is the song?
2: It's about to send it to him.
0: Ah! You know, tell me anything. You just come send your song to me. No, it no be possible that way. Next time then you come. Why? Yeah, so make I have somebody I know is on the show today. Then, because if I haven't discussed hosting you today, and then they come give me your song to, they know they do, I'm like that. So please, yes. They are next for me. Let me deal with those that are supposed to be on today. You came with Vision Boy, so you can be around. So make I talk to the microphone. Adjust the microphone. You. Tiofi, you have 2 minutes. Make I see what you go fi do on the beats, okay? Megabyte today here. Where's the other guy? Vision, where's your guy? Yeah, so IMAX pay beats man and shed you beats me. Are you ready? Let go. Yeah. Well, justify your intuition. What about her idea? What's up to me, baby? Today.
3: Yo, I go by name KT.
0: Yanko, KT, Yanko.
3: Are you ready?
0: Oh, da-da-da. We are ready, da-da-da.
3: T. Go. I don't post me a headline. Rap much, man. I'm a person. I'm a son. I get the rap idea. I can't. Pussy, when I say

0: Kintiofi, you have something to offer. Why music? How long?
1: I started in GHS 1.
0: Sorry. Kintiofi, you look at GHS 1. Why are you? I'll see where I go to fix you. I think you have something to offer. Keep listening, keep polishing, and eventually we will give you a chance.
1: All right, thank you.
0: So, young call Abrante, what's your first say?
2: A boy motion.
0: Also, Tinasi. Tiofi, you pass out cadding.
1: Yeah, I wanted to tell you that I've released a new song.
0: Yeah. Tiofi, when you have 2 minutes, I did proper Kuma. We release a new song. Young call Tinasi. A boy motion. Tiofi, O time, Beba. What? O time, man, out Tinasi. Now, I interview. I know I boss and come on. So, see, I did pressure. What I say? Can Tiofi na mote and Kano? Eba biti, a boy motion. A boy who's over here?
1: I came out there.
0: Tiofi, I came out there now, bye.
1: No, right now, me what them are?
0: TMA. A boy motion, you're a rapper, you're a dancer, and you're a singer.
1: Oh, me, you're a rap, you're singing.
0: To you're a rap gang.
1: Yeah.
0: You're a no bedding.
1: Oh, and then, mommy, you're a rap. Kakra.
0: And no, you're a wassail mo.
1: Okay.
0: The old bed justify on our baby. A fire, I'm fire. Oti long. See, the hang out there.
1: Mommy, you're a rap.
0: Okay, I'm called IMAX DJ.
1: Yeah.
3: Engine baby.
1: Oh boy. Yeah. Yeah. Shay. My name is Boy Sashiemuha.

0: For him, and can send the pains forever. It's your boy Motion.
1: Oh, boy Motion, a yara, and you're bad. Because as I say, I'm cast and can be tear for so, but a year, I will tie tea because Sahara, you'll be fine. What okay, say. Okay. You better try on other beats, and so the next time I be shame on you, I hear you be me.
0: Okay.
1: All the best. What you say. Thank okay. you for coming. So I am my mom crying.
0: Yeah.
1: And I am my beat back on count.
0: Okay.
1: I'm actually the channel back on count. Channel back on count. Yeah. I hear you be me. I will beat it. So I ready.
0: Yanko.
1: Yes, the same mama. Yanko.
0: Yeah. It's your boy Motion.

0: I said, girl, be person call you on Twitter.
1: Now so enche obey me ex.
0: Enche bias. I get no person who phone full or
1: Twitter. No obey me ex.
0: Oh boy, motion. Now why lie no?
1: We are ready.
0: Wow.
1: Yeah.
0: Hey. All phone full or Twitter. Now so get you. Now enche obey me ex.
1: Obey me ex.
0: Me all phone full me no. Ye be change the Twitter. They are called ex. Hey. No, I'm boom mouth. This is the first amateur adoma. Hey. I'm boom kakra. We been boom mouthing. Hey. Off on full of Twitter and answer about he Nenche OBMX Suka Billy. Oh boy, right there, right there. Line waiting, mama, another opportunity. Why? Okay. Next time I'll have you fully. Cause okay. Get another person from full of Twitter. No. I ain't to be our YOS. A deep line, pa.
1: Okay.
0: Keep listening and keep writing. What I take as a high on?
1: Yeah, thank you, pa.
0: And the polish it. Utia, we who near co.
1: Yeah.
0: And then the Oba, we to tour my catapult. What I say?
1: Are you saying you move game, dada?
0: Uni mino. Send out the ni mino. What me dan wo baby?
1: Oh, that be. But me see another buy. I have a channel online. Yeah, yeah.
0: Too feeling the vibe, one.
1: Yeah, me feeling the vibes. Niggas ni na like.
0: Ah, yeah. Niggas our hat. Yeah, can ni ni wah.
1: Oh, okay, yeah.
0: Ah, oh boy, why you have here? See, I'm here. My fatwa. Megabyte is on standby. Megabyte, who else did it? For now, nobody did. Megabyte, come through. Let's

0: All right, so Megabyte also there in the building, but in the meantime, I have Catapult. The minutes he left, Catapult, you didn't come on time. That boy, I come out my eye, give you. Nobody has his own time for here or no time of pen will be rest to do. So if you keep doing that, I'll keep giving you 2 minutes and 5 minutes. I don't care you've been here previously. You just stay the back here now. So you feel like,
1: but,
0: oh.
1: Now I'm in 5th year street now, remember?
0: No, but you knew said no, but we'll show. So.
1: Yeah,
0: so you didn't prioritize the show. It's an amusement. But if you come early, you know, oh, yeah, old sir, John, my mom, time, I'm always feeling. Uh-huh, but by this time, it's my mom by this time. You understand? And then I don't know.
1: And then, new banger, been Natalie.
0: I drop you news.
1: I drop any Apostle Gangster now.
0: Oh, une, Kofi Moly.
1: Yeah.
0: Oh, beautiful. Tell me now, drop in your mano.
1: Oh, I think it was last week Friday.
0: And how is it doing?
1: Kaka na koso.
0: Na mole one ne kakosi saying, you know, wait me I drop a 16.
1: Then me honey say a favor
0: on.
1: Yeah,
0: there are, they say. Big shout outs going out to Apostle Get. Brother man, no. Dynamax DJ, if you have Catapult new banger featuring Apostle Gar, my hair here, and if you are Yako Bandana and Duku Association, you're sure you're meeting me. Dynamax DJ, drop it for Catapult. Let go.

0: this be proper banging clap tune. 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
1: I don't know.
0: Oh, me patcham person me started business kakra Debbie phone, so baby I'm one day or brafi ni in come on. Oh, me mommy oh brafi. 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
1: positive mindset.
0: There's a good song now make a video.
1: I have visualizer. After any work, you video shoot.
0: Now, what you mean, Mulini, I have visualizer, anyway.
1: Yeah.
0: And how's it going?
1: On YouTube.
0: Nice one. Charlie, my idea. When the big boys look back like this, now, AI is very cool, and it feels good to have Kofi Mole on a song with Catapult. Yeah. Catapult, me jao mwako. I would have given you more time for us to do this. So next time, just do what's right, and then Charlie, we are good to go. I would have you again. It'd be good song. I did like him. But I'll punish you, so I for no shoes. I did like him. Yeah. So what do you have to say before you sign up?
1: First of all, yeah, I see that movie be also supporting Catapult, and the song is also out on all the platform. And I said, Madam Tanji, so on the day, I make a sec, sorry, say no. A group of school boys and then the girls, and I will be more or more team.
0: Oh, sir.
1: And I should have more BBA. Shouts to Christy, shouts to Ajiu, shouts to anyone supporting Catapult music.
0: Madam Dean Tanji.
1: Tanji.
0: Our Hanfa.
1: Oh, Cape Coast.
0: Beautiful, Charlie. Big shout outs to Madam Tanji, Charlie. That's how it's supposed to be. The BNA Briefie. Oh, Megabyte, come this way. Make us see what you have for me today. Come sit down. Come sit down. Next time, you can walk in and show us what to do. So come prepared the next time. You understand? So you sit down. Today, at least, I'll listen to the acapella. Next week, you'll come and do the song itself.
2: Okay.
0: Does that work for you?
2: It's okay for me.
0: Good. Catapult, what's up? Megabytes. How far?
3: Still running streets, madam.
0: Now, if you watch bones with do your neck like that.
3: Yeah, this one, it be blessing from my grandfather. Yes.
0: It be juju or what?
3: Oh, no. It be blessed. It be a gift. What must I say?
0: Hey.
3: Yes.
0: It be my grandfather, say, Chichenia, man, who did you much about where they are Ponchiana?
3: Special one from west side of Africa.
0: West side?
3: Yes, west side of Africa.
0: Western region?
3: Volta region. It's from the Volta region.
0: Hey.
3: Yes.
0: Now, so where the, which animal in bone be that?
3: This is the goat.
0: Dumpy, a punchy dumpy.
3: Exactly.
0: But it will mean in anna.
3: Exactly.
0: If I just said that, are you sure saying you don't could be now?
3: Oh, Debbie. I don't know my bone. Debbie. Because of that, me do study. Me who say na rappers be blebo shake. Na me cry me nyamo Muslim. Me see them bo shake. Oh, no shaking down.
0: Hey.
3: Yes, exactly.
0: Catapult.
3: Me hitty.
0: All the money beats now. Hear the megabyte beats me here because megabytes last hour year battle who win here now. So lose here and now win here. Or last battle how we win here and now lose here.
3: We need records now clean. The records were clean. My friend battle, King Kelvs, was sound rough. How many days? Up to now, on your reply, and I just said,
0: what you say so unto me?
3: Oh, as a musician, the anchor, you're throwing your crana. Less than 15 minutes, you are supposed to be able to produce something.
0: And the King Kelvs, so now, when you're breaking Kelvs, what's your son?
3: Kelvs is not a rapper. I will not classify him or consider him as a rapper.
0: Really?
3: In today's world,
0: adding.
3: Oh no. In the world of science and technology, you don't need to struggle for flows. You understand me? Intelligence is being able to adapt to changes. So as a rapper, the anchor, by this time the anchor was, oh, you're ready. Now banana diagro, but my fro battle bear 1 month cochran as a still now you've not been able to, not even a reaction, nothing. You are not a man. You understand me? Yes, so I want to pull this message out there if it gets to him.
0: Mate, many kills beka sa because I say on talk away there was see mission here solving amicably. Megabytes wahidi here. You heard you bit my old beat way so young come.

0: prevent the pain, so they see I'm insane. You either go hard or you better go home. You know the street is mine, you just came home. Stimulating my arteries through my acrosome. Anonymous to you, dear Brabis Akrom. On my road to the riches until I'm paid in full.
1: Hey, Megabyte, say okay, baby, I will be a chromosome. Then the bit even why. Megabyte, just before you go, because we are signing out, what do you have to say?
0: Yeah, I want to encourage every rapper out there to keep learning. Rapping is not, it's just like you being a footballer. Each and every day, you have to be on the field. You have to keep exercising to be able to build on your
1: capabilities.
0: Exactly.
1: Big shout outs going out to Megabyte. Thanks so much for coming through. King Kelv Megabyte, I'll personally ensure say Bebaso.
0: Thank you very much.
1: Chairman, what be your name again?
2: My name is Wizo X Me.
1: Come sit here. Yeah, my last talent for tonight in IM Pong. Are you Ghanaian?
2: I'm a Nigerian.
1: Okay, which part of Nigeria are you from?
2: I'm from the eastern part.
1: Yeah, I'm not talking to the microphone.
2: I'm from the eastern part of Nigeria.
1: Eastern part of Nigeria?
2: Yes.
1: Okay, so do an a cappella version of your song, and then the next time we meet, we can now do the song.
2: Okay. I must say thank you for this opportunity, being so kind, for bringing out this platform for talents, people like us that want to be heard.
1: Let's just do things right the next time, you know, because if you are not invited and others are, you no go fit just walk in and they would be on standby whilst you get a chance. So let's go.
2: Okay. Actually, I have a track that I did, Africa.
1: Yeah, so I just want to hear the song, like sing, like, a raw version of it for now.
2: Okay. Let me do this on a rap mood. Got a wisdom package on a writing. Let's talk about this money, hustle, love. Let's talk about important things. Some matters are rising. Charlie, you know, this matters is not a whining. This is not just music. This is a message. Industry, listen to me. Between 1501 and 1867, nearly 30 million Africans were kidnapped. Forced onto European and American ship. Traffic across Atlantic Ocean. Sold to slave trading by African leaders. Waiting be this one like this. First of all, let me introduce myself. I'm Samuel Ogonaya Okorakpa, publicly known as Wizo X Me, Samogoko, and Wizo Excellency. For the sake of originality, I'm African, fiction musical artist, and a shining star. I create song that uplift and cool. Music that sort the soul with the peace you know. I'm a trailblazer and a hustler. Dedicated to excellence and putting work hustler. Born to the family of Chief John Okorakpa and Mrs. Christina Chinyere Okorakpa.
1: Hey.
2: Secondly, let me introduce myself properly. On a lyrical vibe, listen, gradually, I'm an Igbo boy, I'm an African. Ask about me as a professional guy for the area.
1: Hey, this be myself rap, wow. Exo X,
2: Wizo X Me.
1: Wizo X Me, Charlie, thanks for coming through. The next time we will see how best we can, you know, put you on. Thanks for listening to Adomo 106.3, because a higher level, your friend, don't eat you, kai. Who to say, you're partnered by 590 Mobile. Omadaroma, any other, because a higher level, bro. Monday to Saturday, the noon rush starts at 8 p.m. near upon 1 p.m. Nice at Naji. Ahumachia di kosia no pa 1 p.m. results beba 1:30 pepe near sun start near upon 7:55 p.m. It's what you need to do. Let's say for our phone, I dial *959# number BR. So see, I also dial. I want to be in crime. I didn't chance a week. Ahumachia week. I beje Monday di kosi Saturday. I your phone and I would hear BR 590 Mobile. And that one same. Monday special to Sunday as that live draw on the course of GTV broadcast at 8 p.m. At the course 8:15 p.m. Undi 18 years, please. Memphan Hunjim 0308-249-477. 0308-249-477. That's the number to call in case I betray Adrian. 590 Mobile. And I won't say him. Yes, say. Now, yes, say that Edward Robert Tete African. Big shout outs going out to the Amax DJ. And a gospel DJ of the year, still the reigning champion, Mr. Promise Dugbati. April. Yeah, dear Bakuna, no. 17th of April is my birthday. ABC Friday. My name is Mami D birthday, the same day. And on that same day, something special is happening to me. Yes, sir. Now, yes, say that. KTK, that dear. And I'm that dear. So promise you 20th, and I'm a year 17th. Get to know that. Yes, sir. Now, yes, say that we out there. Yeah.

小麻子。

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1: on starti soon.
0: Ah, ben mané starti soon. 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

Adam 106.3 FM. 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Sister, Mamma Fowler remembers Camus come on Crawford or Cromu Ho. 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They say the wine admin say near baby be a wope fanny sa. 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
0: Kumasi.
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0: Or Bahaya, Casa, Minini Din Comana. 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
1: Wow.
0: Onyi da o. 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
0: So odimati. Wani papa size no.
1: 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Me pa to apo me.
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2: Ka mi na mi se no. I mean, Saturday, I'm Mra.
1: Send a yammy one year, oh, yeah.
2: Cause I check.
1: Wow.
2: Now, a human is all bemoon, so I am a
1: demiad.
2: Wow. Come with your same bit to no sooner yano
1: crack.
2: Eh? Nina,
1: I'm gonna be a trim.
2: Who be work as some guy in yano cressa. A fellow will fear. Too many will fear.
1: Messy Duck, there's a mobile come on, I am cause
2: you may be ye skin in our ha.
1: Mhm.
2: I'm uncle for a fatty free.
1: Sir?
2: Ah, yes.
1: And then we feel more do because I'm so papa cry. I am for my
0: son when him say, Eduma Weno, a flifie,
1: ya,
0: menana, a yebi, Anna, me papa, so a yebi.
1: Okay,
0: to my bush, you are for any nano, or minimum form.
1: Okay,
0: answer, Mimi fly him fee.
1: Okay,
0: for mena, I him fee. To me, boy, menana, dean, or no son, no.
1: Ah,
0: I was the same for mena, I dance for mena.
2: For mena,
1: wow.
0: I dance for me now.
1: Wow.
0: To baby, I'm in school.
1: Mm-hmm.
0: Hey, you're a boise one. Why no one so unyini ye? Why no one so cool school?
1: As I'm near very interesting.
0: Yes.
1: Very, very interesting.
0: Jamaica, no what you say? Aha. Inti no. My best year, me no a preoccupied.
1: Preoccupied.
0: But no, me nimu no no. I me nimu sa kalenya me wa kanadwe.
1: Hmm.
0: Na me ye young.
1: Mm-hmm.
0: But who na no ye kete kete. But si si a stern.
1: That's why ye kete kete.
0: That's why ye kete kete. And who ni no go hen.
1: Ah. All right. Uti adum 106.3 FM.
2: When we say si di egu nuko.
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2: E di ene o Bible hui.
1: 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And then na mu be chere mi.
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0: 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means some air such a nipper. And there a bee was, sir. And there come years when you are sorry, dying, I say you are not part of it. You were, I say, you were trendy beer as of dear no, and a prophecy, no, a prophecy, dear, no, a coddy baby side. Am I a yancy, ya wassy when ya may be us? And there by uncle my bedding. You better why took a brimo as of dear any prophets, prophet yo. And ne. Is it equal? Is it the same? And I say, Sunsu, ye be abim. Yes, ladies first, dear. Mammy, fa Gina. And start, Gina.
3: Mammy.
0: Young way. Maybe I fine.
3: Adomni Grace.
0: Who shall now know ya? Ebe si ne ya. Okay. Eh, adekro.
3: Okay. Your father, Kunya, was watching a tear for.
0: All right, O Majesty.
3: I miss young canoe cray. I got few months to be named in your 40 years.
0: Hey, who's walk away? No, I had
3: yet. Just a miss my comedy because 40 years ago, no mobile phone knew what to send.
0: Dabby.
3: Let's just say. Miss my common name,
0: yeah.
3: Intimidia 30 years ever.
0: Mm-hmm.
3: Because 40 years, me eat any free man, I'm in the motion.
0: Yeah,
3: intimidia 30, no, about down.
0: Yeah,
3: men so many men who,
0: yes.
3: Met me, I can say those days, you know, in Sisayaka grab him.
0: Those days, not genuineness, no quarry, dear womb.
3: Because that time, no, na busum, summon, no, nina, me summon a dear for sunny at that time.
0: No more presso.
3: Mm. Wouldn't be.
0: Mm-hmm.
3: Mimi nyini betu alafia.
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3: Debi ameka.
0: Okay.
3: Busu mwe fena alafia.
0: Mm-hmm.
3: Ye wumi tumu.
0: Ne wahi?
3: Oye wa krobe bresu.
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3: Oh yes.
0: Okay.
3: En krobe bresu. Mm-hmm. Ama fwa jiji alafia o krobe bresu o gana ha.
0: Oh okay.
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3: 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Yes sumu no angkasa angkasa.
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3: Wati masye.
0: Yeah.
3: Iti that time no. Adi chiano pa. Ye tu afa.
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3: At that time, mono,
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3: It's a Christo Sumbe Re, mono.
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0: Be ye pe. Okay. Okay.
3: What must say? Mm-hmm. Because me while I fear on me the way by example. One day papa be kokumi o a shama.
0: Okay, okay.
3: No, oh yes, no, yeah, my boyfriend I mean in a dating for 3 years.
0: Okay.
3: One day no kwa kokumi.
0: Mm.
3: It's yeah, sorry no pa. Oh yeah, no the miko jiske dro.
0: Okay.
3: Oh sorry no pana mammy frame me.
0: Mm-hmm.
3: No catch me say. Mm-hmm. And no pe omu to afa.
0: Mm-hmm.
3: Afa ni be see me so.
0: Mm.
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0: Mm.
3: Iti baby a me me ma plan is me kwen de bia.
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3: roadway, I pass Santo Econo, and you ne Wabe Crono. 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
3: I buy one, you know what you say. say ya comfort ne be come a omo wo dressing bi omo dressing
0: okay
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0: Young
1: 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Satan and I need to Jesus Bia and not the Tinny Diane Yankopon, Sabrano. 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Not the whole phone in case, maybe a bribe, and I say maybe a certain.
0: Okay.
1: A honor of for moi, justice.
0: Ebe ye juma. Wow.
1: What you say?
0: Yeah.
1: A honor me say, on sabako hawa ye day,
0: chachone.
1: A honor na ye ntu ye punum, sabra na mekano ye da, ye ntu ye punum.
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0: No, me,
1: almost as na Christo, and a sunny branded your chum, and I have some breasts up, and I'll be a couple in some gym, and I'm Christo, and I Aza,
0: for one,
1: then I'm not a couple in some, or can send me, confounding at them, or see Jesus Christ, it's a criminal name. And yes, Jesus Christ, Dino, and a criminal name, say, Dino, you should hear, Jumano, or when you. 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
0: Wo de me kwa America.
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1: 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Now, all corner, Nasia. Make sure, sir, who problem. Ah, who we are at that was so no. Obey to me, I had there. I saw.
0: I mean, so before then, Mecos is here, Meco or ye prophet so no. But then, Miss Howe say, so who she a prophet or ye or ye genuine. May Bella, Fanny said, Mena may be a prophet or ye genuine. May nothing can be. Sign me one man who said, no, no, wait, you're not genuine.
1: Me pacho, genuineness now, o cano. O qua quae, there were prophet in a ho. Then I will cause sovo. O cause of who problem. And 2% who say, obey to me, aye. Utime,
0: meet you.
1: Yes, see, say, ye 2 million. Ni actually see. Misses ya oba. Messem utumi, ope ba, me to me, ama oba.
0: Okay.
1: Me, so we are lose stroke, I met to me as I am.
0: Okay.
1: So we HIV AIDS, I met to me. Now, per se, what is say, me to me, yes, our problem.
0: Ajiwaba.
1: Na, and yes, Ajiwaba mpo. O per se, who say, ampa. So for ya, or can say, HIV AIDS, over to me, asa.
0: Okay.
1: So for ya, or can say, over to me, abuame, my menya ba. Okay, so over to me, abuame, ne evidence. Ewo hen.
0: Okay.
1: Okay, my friend, software no. Software, okay. Naturally, so me say new video. am gina ho before and after nipa ne ba na when your stroke no enie stroke ne kwa yen so no nipa ne tibia enie bro ni say seeing is believing na dia ono ne say Jesus a she ne ma nyagidie na nyagidie o Jesus mu never stroke ne bra na o Jesus di say stroke ne be ko no maame oboa
0: Prophet of many
1: as mammy fancy
0: mammy.
1: On Saturday now, what can I? Or more a bear moody Jesus, a co crusade, no answer no more to me, Peja crutches be so we bubu anyway.
0: Name Baho, Yaji, Tammy,
1: Yajen a crutch, the friend is
0: a Baho.
1: A mumway, Wakasa, Ninian, I a certain. Omo Bua.
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0: eh ene de bela wo de asɛm aba kuromu ha Adam 106.3 FM or mini aso and I watch the Nigerian was it what being we need Jesus Christ Jesus Christ on the Juma dia cause I can't trick a ho ye yeah papa my book up a woman who was it cause I could what it now said been pretty as a beam no more yari at the ho now cause I want more yari after we banna work as a yajiwedi say yes nami any we age my own so so what you know say Akwadanya me.
2: Yeah, mami.
0: Boko de.
2: Isha dum.
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2: 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And they woo me. Yanok and Yamasumi a scam, says he. Oba cross, sorry, I bet 30 years. While we are what transfer them to Tiana or Tier. And then a man evangelist voting in our divert, I be a prophet.
0: Wow.
2: What has ye? Ain't he dear? So full cane, prophet ye cane. The walking in United say, I dear one who be a young couple and I summon an
0: hour.
2: Because seeing them and a body.
0: Yeah.
2: By a nanny Yamasuman Casania Tam, may a jaja brushing in a boom, you eh? Me, my hatcher, a jiggy. Mudimuma jiggy is a macacase, Ghana, who can come call for.
0: Sir?
2: Najay is our call, Munya, Miko Kutu, Tema. Our Bible room, and Miss Kutu, MD is your Bible room.
0: Who go to Tema?
2: Tema, ha?
0: Kotina ain't he?
2: Oh, Meridian Infano.
0: Ah, Tema.
2: Our Tema.
0: Yeah.
2: Isaiah 21:14.
0: Okay.
2: Our Bible room,
0: and
2: Miss Kutu NDC. And was in our quarry, must add the Monfan and Court, let me shakra, Jaja Bresso.
0: Let's say to my dear Sati and all your collector tickets.
2: Yes. Nadientia Ninyam Somono, Ninina Bay a deep for Nisa, and go for Chanko for. A dozen. Oh,
0: yeah.
2: Yamasuma, yes, money, yes, yes, so woman in Anjo.
0: Yeah.
2: But I said there's so for Carubu and War Bano, and young woman of Cosona Hill. Problem now, Sonono. And your evangelist has him. Dem hu no banja first and me na me preach tia prophet for ya me say
0: na
2: me be dano
0: na me ka say tia o se o my eden
2: me say o mu ya kromfo na me ka say tia oyew me ka say tia haban me ka say tia nsuo
0: haban wo nanano mu atetia no
1: enya nsamfo
0: wo nanano mu atetia no
1: wo fra himfie
2: enti me dawo no mu na abofo be abofo no mu ya dwuma ba say hwe ye be pija wo ene wo ye evangelist dia ba prophet kan wo What do you say?
0: Yeah.
2: Me tell me quotation by thousands is here. Ah, me no ka say e gu me timo am hwe Bible room. E dey e gu me chacha ye no.
0: Okay.
2: Na e first you preach up one ko fa Bible room na.
0: Ai.
2: As you quote quotation basa.
0: Wow.
2: It me da one Musa no.
0: Na ya che dey gift.
2: Eh gift.
0: Ana usua ye.
2: Eh gift. Me ko sua hwe, man ko sua hwe.
0: Okay.
2: What do you say?
0: Yeah.
2: E won mo ana me Musa bo fo ni se hwe. Ye do ba ye dwuma. 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
0: mm
2: say si ya me be ya herbal doctor me tu kwa ko india ba yi a me ko suan ne ma masa abin me ho kakra wo sunsun mu no wo tamti me ja ba se wo
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0: wow
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0: mhm
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2: Bella,
0: yes,
2: me pretty or boise, a Swiss car. Me one uncle for metro for me by. No, must wom, almost at Miss Adam was a share. Would not be Cassayan
1: Satam, not party, no club, no cost with a Swiss car.
2: Mammy, Miss Grandma Bramme, tell me on, send me the little Mugan can you be? Out of Morgana, one abre Jamie. 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
2: 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Mamma Cassie can tell you.
0: Can I mean tea?
2: You can't go for your chrome for a soft for your number one.
0: A statue, sorry, them.
2: A soft for be a chrome for ten BBR. 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We are criminals, say. 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I'm sorry, Nancy Minkutaka.
0: I'm
2: going for threatening me, but no boy. Let me tell me, yes, it's here.
0: Yeti hey.
2: Yes.
0: Say yeti hey.
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2: 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Fa Bible to ho. Fa sika atoso. 500 million to Bible so never snap to all any kusia never 20 million to all
0: dem
2: say be fa
0: talk as a good mic ni
2: mo ye be fa kusia de no e Bible ni de
0: Bible no
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2: osuro to enu say ofa snap ni kusia na asama to no en to bi
0: ofa de na be to no
2: ofa snap ni ba snap ni kusia na ana say obo ndi obewu
0: wow
2: Diabo ba bru mo. Proverbs
1: 30 verse 10.
2: What say a new one? When you are Adam's crew, no
0: one was here. I'm about
1: before.
2: No one before. And you are born. I'm a software. We are software. Now, some of you say, I saw the Cassia Power, Mochama, Coffee will be in India.
0: When you are mother.
2: Oh no, not dama. Omo chena say. I buy. Who are social media buy?
1: Oh, oh, horse.
2: I sorry kesi apa. Oh, she suit. Me boni di aon. I buy buy buy anywa. I sorry kesi apa. 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
0: Wafa obi ni niya.
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0: okay
2: enkoi. 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
0: Yeah.
2: What does it? Mammy Bella, and then the Akron of Fasino, so for my Kumatamon, a new obium is a
0: new obium.
2: I guess any idea, Dino. Now when you sponsor our hand will be able to and come, sir, may make me a song, come out, come out, so natural.
0: Now, Shadow, my goo, I will preach in cold, you'll be cry 50-50 cry.
2: And I say,
0: so
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1: man, you were
2: sure I was not a day. 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
0: Me baby says, oh, say a Bible, dear, oh, sound the city. I can't.
2: Yes, on that I should be some saying I'm a city, a Bible room, a shinshu, my dear.
0: Okay.
2: We be too weird to meet the sunny area, and to any someone in your bonnet. By then, I'm a summon, I say, you didn't yamas makataka jenny, a baby universities in Yadi, and soon a be a was or in the Benjamin Cotta school. I didn't think I would need to be a university, the Benjamin Kobi. 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
2: And then
0: so I'm sunny a cojina what ye be.
2: And then Yam Sumono, Yanni a kind of cronomy, see a bread.
1: On sir, Bella, on sir,
0: I mean, as my name, I
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0: as you say you better me ni where didi under pepper pepper
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3: TF1s.
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0: All right. 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Hello.
4: Yes, Auntie Bella.
0: Me ma kwa ba bodo aho ma so.
4: Mo don so.
0: Me ba cho udini baby au kasefri.
4: Me pa cho frame is Abna.
0: Erabna e kasefri hi.
4: Afenya.
0: All right. Eraye ni nkomo. Y2K jam no beba. Me ba Y2K jam o beba.
4: Oh, Miss Rao, a human to read the mammon canoe.
0: Matty, what can you
4: say? I mean to member.
0: Okay. A Ryan Newcomo. Incantate, Yamas, so many a name. Amen.
4: Hey, incantate, so many a day. Then can we hope to men a day in Yanka, Grofu, papa. If some metier diving some more canoe, as some not diving can ask some ketwa, I be home.
0: Well, who experience Kakra, what it be?
4: Aye. It's Yanko Punsha that he may see that he's a maker 2000. Me grandpa, me Ukrainian grandpa, then you make a 500 Ghana made him. Ye tram will be a church member.
0: Hey, Edu Mabena.
4: Yes, affordable. Yearly, independent.
0: Now, who of you to make the kind of man? No,
4: sir. Made a 500 Ghana, and I'm to make my books of cramming tongue. Nah, so I'm crying time for because Canada is not correcting me. Why would you? I will be a woman. Okay, who knows how so also for no near as a friend from 8 million to go be more by church member. One, we are here, no more of one by a market and no more. But also for your area. Yes, ye will miss Cayenne, yes, yes, yes, yes.
0: On the soft one, I said, you're being a couple between me, I won't buy more to buy the man. Church member na wuni bibi di sebi huyo kuna fuwe.
4: Ukura 165 bibi. Ya sani trakato so. 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
0: Oba amedasi nyami nishura wansu seofre. Hey, hey, ase mu. 0302216561. Hello.
5: Yeah.
0: Mema kwa babu adwa humasu.
5: Oh. Kalo. Oh.
0: Mapo.
5: Ah. Oh, I did go point. Bella.
0: Yes.
5: The one that's a pa. What no man dear? Where me look at you, mommy? What you?
0: Ah, what you me pa?
5: Come at you.
0: Ah, what you me pa?
5: That's a bit of something. Ah, do. Are they? What if we can't have? Ah, when she had them, you until come at them. No, Mr. No problem.
0: Do they do?
5: Hello. Oh, Bella.
0: Yes.
5: Come out that today.
0: Aye.
5: And do you want to get out? What's all on the
0: Bye bye, ma po. From 0302216562 and 0302216561. Me and you are drink. And then I'm a summoning, encounter the crow. So for a prophet of Minas, so say, a scam. Prophet of many, Aquadania, Missy, a scam. Or many associate, dear. Heaven in a hifa. Would ya bow bray ye near corner or wire to now? A new one won't lose ye, son was a main country. Dinna say, share new crumb no go, man try. From now so far, I drink today, Ebra.
6: Hello,
0: Mamma, come about down, Maso. Yes, darling.
6: Cobby
0: at the same. Now, when I will pumano.
6: I'm a champion.
0: I'm a champion. But now, I'm not a man.
7: I see.
0: Okay, would any baby I'll cast a free?
7: Yeah, I'm quite Jay, because I'm from Dobro.
0: Quite Jay from Dobro. Dobro, yeah, he kind of blue.
7: Are you kind of blue?
0: Oh, okay, Chilawadin.
7: And Penaboka, as in, they said, I come here to see a yen net. A confinement miracle that I'm do in seven or more can limienu yame water that is for no moon in yame. And almost I nim com ain't no sell ya more can. A funny in our sha. But I found home my yame now on top. Bella, a bako pet found a com a water that yay see cigar or cigar almost to miss your uncle Saga. Almost to miss your uncle Saga is only in our way. Yeah, I see in yame. Fine. Yes, you do. Almost almost. But far home, yame, simple and short.
0: Dimran Samonesu. All right. Midas, Nyamishra. Hello, my next caller. 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
6: Hello, Auntie Bella.
0: Hi, Coco.
6: Auntie.
0: Hey, Mafu, Papa.
6: It's Mafu, Dodo.
0: Yeah, Coco, nie.
6: Hey, Auntie, nie.
0: Coco, Anna, how many do you see our baby pain?
6: As of a phone.
0: Me pa chai.
6: Oh, Auntie, me ni ba ku you.
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6: oh auntie
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0: yeah
6: am say sister say obi be de no obi mi say si ni ho bibi ho ho
0: bibi wo ho wo hu
6: do anti bibi wo ho
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1: 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And I would you dear?
0: You barando, Miss Sosa.
1: Oh, by him, fa. Ene. 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Ene, Anna.
0: Oh, best 3 weeks, 1 month.
1: Oh, and yes, sorry, pa. Minim, your man, a barnes have a fatcher me. Why?
0: But yes,
1: ye best ya by all, Miss Minstrel. Why?
0: Ye best ya, and
1: be a befa. Cause what ye had number 2 jana waffa. Why? I love you so much. Amen. All right, me fa corner back on county.
0: Just a fool,
1: Hello. Yes. Me who you? Who's where?
2: Boko. Me did the Joseph with my friend Madina.
1: To a woman who wants to send you a box him.
2: Okay. Only one.
1: Send me him.
2: I got me a president. I was Ghana. No, I'm going to tell you in a Muslim.
1: Wo be gunu?
2: Yes. Na tole maso bene bi

0: bottom. And then,
1: Safu Nangaladin Sasha Mubato Mututum.
0: Eh, yeah, yeah, yes, sir. We're so full of mini panel. Who disca and one nipa who nipa house and all the dad and nipa and your fine. Your president, Magua Solina. Yeah, but so we know we are minister, or deba, yadi, yakono goku, naya costway. 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So what I say, I'm son of the phone, the Bible needs our Quran. Ever dad, I ever say, Bia. Ediako, yeah, yellow le coin cry and your papa will crumble. And then there cost we.
1: And then there cost we. Medassi self.
0: And you're fine.
1: Medassi. Medassi. Yes,
2: Yankasin, your mini hole.
1: Okay.
2: People should not say that.
1: Mamini Kantia, French man, Wanda. Okay. French man, I love you so much. And in the age more multimedia. French man, I love you.
2: Secretary Oba ni na wo kan ase na ni kunu ye eda wo ho so funi di na sa na okwakwa preacher che ni kunu no
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2: 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I'm not young, quite sorry, ni yo.
1: And wasn't a quite so. Am I a wood city?
3: So for being in Pabwe Shano, Sika, what the toy?
2: What
3: you have chama members less than 10? Obiabena,
2: but them.
4: Not then, now what you mean? I know what you want. More Casano, Nipazo, the Nepo heaven. What heaven, all qua, unum secasa with
2: you. I mean,
4: I hear you here.
3: Yes, I will.
4: Messi,
2: you have heaven.
4: And to me, chess, I saw for no.
1: And you want,
4: and you because somebody ought to be as I was heaven, I pass.
2: I saw them be members. Wow, team of us of Master of the idea, bra.
4: Namishrao. Namema, the Awokano.
1: And
2: so was my bread, men, you said you
4: go. Minia, Meda, Namia, Sena, Medina Befi, Minia, Mibra Penia Colenia, me. Namedina Befi,
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2: I feel oh say if you so so me dey say o all divert and I say me pentecost na ya fam eda
1: you see o
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0: yeah yeah elder samuel
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1: 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Edo be me kun sisi a.
2: Aha.
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0: Mhm.
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0: Next week I was say wo di hapa nyinyi na aba be tre ya de because ye mu bi esisi ye fi kire bebre ni me yede ye.
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0: 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Adam 106.3 FM odo ahoma so. 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
0: 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One of the same way, Tato, who will for papa.
3: I patch on who Christo Mau cra.
0: Okay.
3: So who Christo Mau and Casau Wawo.
0: For Mike and the Kawano Kakra.
3: So who Christo Mau Wawo. 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